0: people, you see anything?
1: Remember.
0: Yeah. You want for Nathaniel? Nathaniel.
1: Asian is a.
0: Yes. And you need a move.
1: Asian is a.
0: Nathaniel. Hey, you see a other young.
1: Nathaniel.
0: Nathaniel.
1: Oh, you don't have to be a crowbar. You mean
0: John.
1: Osuboni
0: John.
1: J-O-H-N.
0: N. John.
1: Capital J, capital O, capital H.
0: Capital
1: H.

Nana Amo, hey, Nana Amo, Nana, now who are die? Nana Boadi, Abu Krum. Nana, Mr. Jamia, the Bibia Boko. K. Adu. Shishimai. Now, what you say? Nipa, madam, I say, oh, I said, I never buy Munya, but Trevai. Well, madam, I say, Nipa, we need a friend, Bunia, yeah. Yeah, Nipa, be a man, many are so. Your truck will see an apanusia. Ne, a dog, Casabone Brewa, and a national. Oh, man, to me, better also. Na maminka wo se anadwuno ndu ane menu besia awo mensem dwumadie so na maka wo se kwasiada ahomache no nan ene fa me menti beba so

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I just want.

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dear, dear, oh, dear, dear, oh, dear, dear, oh, dear, dear, oh, dear, dear, oh, dear, dear, oh, dear, dear, oh, dear, dear, oh, dear, dear, oh, dear, dear, oh, dear, dear, oh, dear, dear, oh, dear, 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

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a studio, I'm a studio, I'm a studio, I'm a studio, I'm a studio, I'm a studio, I'm a studio, I'm a studio, I'm a studio, I'm a studio, I'm a studio, I'm a studio, I'm a studio, I'm a studio, I'm a 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
0: Our Church of Pentecost. 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Now the family. 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And she's a young man of that time. What kind of what kind of humanity? You know, you know, I'm not just so with this one. You should have a problem. Because I want to do quite a number of heaven. There won't be a same panel. What's the word to me? In blue, what come up? You said, and you won't come here. Now, make sure what it Church of Pentecost, because what's so yummy? Friend, you need to swap so yummy. Apostolic, because what's so yummy? Assemblies of God. I am a father. Yami on show. Me papa Mahama. Yami show baby. What? Raden Shawaday. Mama what you want? Me papa Kufuado. Yami show bia. Oh my God, I'm telephone you now. You two need to be. Show bia. Yami show bia. So I'm going to call you.

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How do you feel? What got you on us? So don't know what you're ready. Yes, Christ, what did it? 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

a n that's what I catch yourself. 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The catch yourself, you're wasran, no wasran. 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

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Wouldn't he have any?

sorry, I'm not performing Kenya. I'm not saying if we did the previous work, who was single, some of the Murana Monte, some of us are many for the move. Hey, from Christopher, when you're so funny, I want to come here, what was in the other way? Two of us, the other was some daddy of writing up a train. He sounds like we've got a woman, we'll cook who I want. Near now, yeah, what's what about? When you meet your name, so far, when you make a such love, never yes, I just such like a sea. But the other was a woman, but the other was a woman.

Ruso, Fatin Niama, Ulane Bawati, Opa, Union, Tunia, Tunia, Tunia, Tunia, Tunia, Tunia, Tunia, Tunia, Tunia, Tunia, Tunia, Tunia, Tunia, Tunia, Tunia, Tunia, Tunia, Tunia, Tunia, Tunia, Tunia, Tunia, 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

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Wuli utu ko share be. Na na me come for Jesus wa say. Sa o be pega mo sa ka che bra be say. Ebra ni chemia. 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Be ha mo hey, Adua, Amen. I was here. Baby, I will call you. Let you. Let you. Let you. Let you. Let you. Let you. Let you. Let you. Let you. Let you. Let you. Let you. Let you. Let you. Let you. Let you. Let you. Let you. Let you. Let you. Let you. Let you. Let you. Let you. Let you. Let you. Let you. Let you. Let you. Let you. Let you. Let you. Let you. Let you. Let you. Let you. Let you. Let you. Let you. Let you. Let you. Let you. Let you. Let you. Let you. Let you. Let you. Let you. Let you. Let you. Let you. Let you. Let you. Let you. Let you. Let you. Let you. Let you. Let you. Let you. Let you. Let you. Let you. Let you. Let you. Let you. Let you. Let you. Let you. Let you. Let you. Let you. Let you. Let you. Let you. Let you. Let you. Let you. Let you. Let you. Let you. Let you. Let you. Let you. Let you. Let you. Let you. Let you. Let you. Let you. Let you. Let you. Let you. Let you. Let you.

0: school them one year and then I'm to tell from Kati.
1: Yeah.
0: I think this guy said, Jimmy.
1: But did you go to school? What's that? Yeah, well, I wouldn't die.
0: I said, I can't even go to school. I'm a poor guy.

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I'm not going to be able to do it. I'm not going to be able to do it. I'm not going to be able to do it. I'm not going to be able to do it. I'm not going to be able to do it. I'm not going to be able to do it. I'm not going to be able to do it. I'm not going to be able to do it. I'm not going to be able to do it. I'm not going to be able to do it. I'm not going to be able to do it. I'm not going to be able to do it. I'm not going to be able to do it. I'm not going to be able to do it. I'm not going to be able to do it. I'm not going to be able to do it. I'm not going to be able to do it. I'm not going to be able to do it. I'm not going to be able to do it. I'm not going to be able to do it. I'm not going to be able to do it. I'm not going to be able to do it. I'm not going to be able to do it. I'm not going to be able to do it. I'm not going to be able to do it. I'm not going to be able to do it. I'm not going to be able to do it. I'm not going to be able to do it. I'm not going to be able to do it. I'm not going to be able to do it. I'm not going to

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Yeah, yeah, yeah, yeah, yeah, yeah, yeah, yeah, yeah, yeah, yeah, yeah, yeah, yeah, yeah, yeah, yeah, yeah, yeah, yeah, yeah, yeah, yeah, yeah, yeah, yeah, yeah, yeah, yeah, yeah, yeah, yeah, yeah, 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yeah, yeah, yeah, yeah, yeah, yeah, yeah, yeah, yeah, yeah, yeah, yeah, yeah, yeah, yeah, yeah, yeah, yeah, yeah, yeah, yeah, yeah, yeah, yeah, yeah, yeah, yeah, yeah, y

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Everybody want to be a message. What I'm going to say, now when I want to keep. I'm showing when you come for and I play every kind of set. 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

0: 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Now, what you did, you made the Akisabia man perform when you are there. Mamusha, dear Moonhuni, and it is a miss a hoy in your operation. Who could in send me you are one now and any doom dear and no dear intimate amount. A beer now on Timinka, walk away when you back operation, a doom a cabacum. Doctors are catchers on bear back operation, a jarry, Mrs. A no cray. 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Ye ni Total Filling Station no e na ye opposite. Udi Accra La Paz Total Filling Station e ye ba akopɛ. 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Now, Mamma, my dear Biako Guja, now so Yadiana, say, eh, dead they are. Now, Yadia, no 2 minutes through, so call baby, if you buy, may you do see me, may you a friend doctor from Paul Manson, me will pretty under TMPC, many million weddings inform me and son. Kumasi, our tunnel swap at Papoku Krum, and now Emma prostrate in Mu and Massi, a show robber no one reaper Obama Samakoform, and now Mu and Infra, can it Tian and Anum Nene near Drum, Munini 100 years, 8 years crown was snappany, and now Emma and Nina, Yashaks, a tower suko your operation, Yadisekan Kai, Wawasem, can it Tian and Anum one have been drawing a tedro, Yan your operation. 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
1: 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Sabay and Nipabia assassin in your Nidiano. 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Baby, I come my idea down so as it's a idea down so on Tiasa Mujabroso. Baby, a spirit of masturbation. 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

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My film of fire, some of my feminine talent, my film of fire. You say, yes, if you know, yeah, you have a kind wounds. 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And Yami Akamakati as a form. And then I had that room cool. And then you rub the sumi for a minute. We need you just and then they decay. Oh, and any day, Dickai, Unyami Diagram, it's a red material for pa. Annie, I'm a fool of papa. Nana Buama, Unyami Kawakati as a phone, Santa for 2 p.m. Marita or Saint Sons. 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
0: That's it. Okay, what go from me? Hello? Yeah, but you're in the
4: nation.
0: I get me, I produce. I produce.
4: I'm not sure what you make of the city. I'm not
0: sure
4: what you make of the city.
0: Okay, hello? Hello?
4: Hello?
0: Yeah, but you're in the
4: nation. But you're in the
0: nation. Jaji.
5: Ajasi.
0: Okay, Jaji. Okay, Wahini. Mami Tiwe.
5: Ami Asu, Mami Ne, Mabako, Mami Chumwa. Onoso, Nekita Wano, Omo Jaji. 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
6: Ogoro.
0: Yeah.
6: My name is Miyarisa.
0: Hey.
6: Hey. Hey. Hey. Hey. Hey. Hey. Hey. Hey. Hey. Hey. Hey. And then maybe some for a year or just so I'm not here. But yeah, for Mrs. Santa, no, you see, or for my door, or selling Sassana, I'm going to be your food now. No, Yako. Oh, God, may I do it, Michelle, Michelle, or Tisha, and one of the platform won't go like Massina.
0: I wonder, I said, I was in front of you, I do so. Okay, and I say, okay, hello? Fabro, I'm coffee. Hello? Yeah, producer, I don't know from me. 0322083582 0322083582 0322083582 0322083582 0322083582 0322083582 0322083582 0322083582 0322083582 0322083582 0322083582 0322083582 0322083582 0322083582 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Okay. 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Like I say, maybe number one. 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A bright paper quant near in any two a year a brutia a 95 malam. Says last year, only and also the now what you da. 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
0: 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Who say?
1: We know better of bed. One got to say, I buy it.
0: Uh huh.
1: One got to say, I buy it.
0: Uh huh. Okay. Jesus. Okay. 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Now, when some yam I will be a wessy so I want Bob Brawitt Maton, who fear ton ton or cast, who be a waton. What could tell you, Kate? 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The abyssy piano? Would ye frame neck catcher me? 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You, Namenka, who what? 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
0: 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said you to your funnel ye the beyajuma namishra what it or more who by no mount quam sign it will issue them. I feel my number 0244 798908 and a 0246 65 56 99 0246 65 56 99 Mi wo Kumasi Abrepo Highways last of baby twana do ano. 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Abrepo Junction ubenya ka wo se wo highways. G runabout ubenya ka wo se wo highways. 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No Okumasi Abrepo Highways last stop by be Canada one. Me transfer to any pay in any matter. Or how near money be a case and can we die? One case I want to dance the course. Obi I was soon there. I want a pania panu anya HIV. 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I ready na kaho. One thing I need to know. Offer sa follow. 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

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It's a moon of empire and Kwana Wadini here. We need a jam band song or girl. We producer, I John Ajakum Kofo Ajamai. I don't have a boom with you, and then you have a busy repair. Ma Rita, Osan Sons. Ma baby, I will be a memo watching Atunsu Agogo. Usani Agogo Anma. Usan right on ma. On the top from Mahunyama. Oh, he might not hear you, dear. A stress so high tension, Kasa, what do you guys stand at school in Chi? Ninchemwa. Anointing, ane as you say, a be anointing, a be hopa, and then yama, our FOPA, producing, stops yama, or no. Hey, do they do? Do they do, Shaho?

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1: ene ye osp so die no ene we here adjust for na ye o
0: yes,
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1: yes, yes, yes, yes, yes, interesting.
0: Eti ene abusafo ene kokrantumi ene dwumadi e baso ene no no jesi wo na watwi mu nyina no ombeka ni nyina abom afi na afi NDC MPP afafranto eh papa party no ene ko fo mu nyina beba na omu nyina ba be tutu na basa
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0: organizer
1: no and a Maxwell Oforibo Ache say you know kind of former Swami MC
0: MC Swami honorable chairman Sabuzu
1: yes yes yes
0: and
1: the empire bedra
0: and
1: big brains big brains
0: and never be we be and mo dey say do a video ever to us in there and then say meme dey be no we dey come ba and sakwa ko fa kasa ebo no na dey work akwam bi ano odika dey amao and dey amao sa that's it.

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1: am an mp in Ashanti region. I just want to encourage you all. You know, I used to come here when I was schooling. I would see the MPs. I would be happy for them. I had a dream. And today, standing here as an MP is one of the dreams that we've worked for. Like he said, in fact, what's your name? Eh? Okay. You're very beautiful. When you grow up, I'll marry you. So, she's my wife. And she... in future, she will also be an MP, and all of you as well will be somebody in future. I wish you the best.
0: Enti papa no sa washa seri nyina chese e wo tun kwa ifu kama kama dede da kama kama no obo baba no obo baba afedi e chese waka sa se nimi nim se no ha suru dia e no ha nkoda da nim enti niti ba fam kakra bi na ni ba to akra ba kwa nsi ei akra ho fe he what is your name na akra no bondi as ah wow, for too much. I send me child rights international penny poor down on a Europe right up here. And they say, penny is a man, what it to Jan, a broody Bassian, a inappropriate too. One can say about Kukra, and yet penny Casasa.
2: Honorable MP, the kind of two sinkaka, in a sense, is a Dibiano Ukrano, and yet you may deal with your parliament, and I idea here say, and Krano will learn positively from some of the things that they do. And I also share parliament as a fear SMR. And the children's actor, ADD, to my Nankasana parliament for the past year. And she, as a lawmaker, now I'm making that statement, you know. We don't think it's in place. Mom will say, we are my issue, and it's an apology letter to that effect. But it should be a lesson to all of us when it comes to matters of Ankarano, say, I shall cry a bit to me, because we should, even beyond the say, a issue of or comment on Miki and the share the approach to the whole thing, also. Because in Ghana, not on the wall. Now, the purpose for which in Ghana, about for excursion. It is clearly, you know, anything that will promote the learning of parliamentary activities, you know. But to single a child out and say, in the midst of other children, you know, it also puts other children in a certain position, and you know, and we as a parliament, and can be any regulations to be about.
0: Enti yura bright apiani ya tene kana wawye ni kasa eno diya futu uko mama nyofo mpeni mfo womisa da braka mwo kasa sebi mpredu ya samu hebe bia mwo na mwo kasa huntine bibia kwa kama na sebi ba ya tisi gana fubis wa chere wa gina fahu yenti
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7: 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And to my to show more bear back and in card, yeah, I best pay the bomb life. Okay, then when we empty the beer, the cacao, more than my soul, I do a minute or so, so we back the best keep you a more warm than a day. I'm from my day in raw woman.
0: And the doctor, if I as you were an attending canoe, and your brother, Wokasha, Obani bear back in Kuchama Wem, Emmanuel. Unyas and I are here Kototrum, and Odi Buffy. Now, why we are not here for two air Kwamagana for you, I say. A brave in the brave did the free Munia, Nibbe, what would you make? A ninja in near moon, you know, and your pure water broke with them. Now, watching me, I would Jemuha, which I'm saying yet, a brave Nianier Shiankua, and also be a dee.
7: And a buyer be an Indian to her, and Canadian Yan, in Tabuha, not especially a Tabian or Abon, so be a crack or Abon, so what can I owe you not one who grew who you are? The Ben was being so a joke and one be this now, sorry, in the end of the day, the Diana S, the Fedia, they are, and we be crowd more because of the Diana S in Insino, you mean a day, and Larry.
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8: 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Yeah, I awarded 12,000 of our customers. 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At the end of the day, you know, yeah, Jessica, more than 5 million Ghana cedis. I'm my customers.
0: Hey, me tell you something. I'm going to remember you. I'm going to remember. I'm going to tell you something. I'm going to remember. As I said, you move ahead. Now, depending on your business, as I said, no. A quite many of the first one, my hit promo, a what didn't hold, but you manage to achieve.
8: Na obi beta se na promotion e den na obetua e ye free eno ane se obedial star 500 hash na ye pese yen so a ye use telecel play so we use telecel player obebo modern a download telecel play we use telecel play so obet me opt in na telecel play no opt in na ye be ma data strong na de eto so me ensa ne se obi a obeye telecel cash ama wet me a qualify for this promo. The woman is a Yavema double entry. It's the air patcher customers in here say, and need ye abba telesel so. Now, Obia or what telesel? And also, Obia ba only telesel sim. A doom rare, a chess or coffin telesel sim. And also, call register and no Ghana card. Now, bra telesel so. Now, Obe Hiti Amawinyaji.
0: Enti Samuel Jima wano ena oye executive head Accra East Telecel Ghana wano na enye mahiti promo wa hatu tu bibia ne ba ye wini msa bani sa NLA wamo sa ibeshim dende wamo sa kase chire muse wamo jire mwa wamo hatu tu bibia me bibia kuyi
9: Caritas Lovely Platform is proud to be provide regulatory oversight to ensure that the promotion is conducted fairly, transparently, and with integrity. We commend Telecel Ghana for complying with regulatory requirements and rewarding its customers' loyalty. As a regulator of promotional draws in Ghana, the NLA will ensure that every eligible participant has a free and equal chances of winning, and that the draw process remains credible and transparent. We encourage all eligible Telecel customers to participate and wish them the very best of luck.
0: And pending for another, what for among Kawam Suchim, and one which name for near the Adiatinum, yes, and yes, may yes, and yes, he understands, ma, mea, ma miekua enche ma miekua betra sana 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
11: kukram to me e your money ye de ho nsem
13: Ghanaians know this and Akufo-Addo also knows this with a struggling economy unprecedented hardships and a troubled ECOWAS sub region with rising incidents of terrorism
11: abedwefo atna se kukram to me untumi ntake
18: Motion is climate change is the greatest threat. You mentioned AI, you mentioned nuclear weapons, pandemics, and a whole lot. Sweetest, which one of them is the greatest? We'll be waiting for the response.
19: 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The Battle of Brilliant Ideas is back. And until one, Mabawa, Wabini Yefra Santemamu, Senior High School, Ahuduamu Besia, Abobo Semua Puarisa, Adia Chinye Mudo, Adia Jabaso Bodia, and Kodabe Kamutra Boma Junesamua Kasaku Kodroso. 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
24: 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We are all converging at the entrance of Kumasi Academy. 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Some schools give you an education. 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Akunini Nimdie. Akunini Nimdie.
25: Now, ukuno obeda de. 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
26: Yeah, that's what you're doing. I'm out. I'm ready to see you. 1 p.m. to 3 p.m. I'm on Adum TV and Ishira FM. 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
27: Hello.
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30: Mama no was pa na in fact me mo ak
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3: Mm-hmm.
0: One thing I said, and they said, you've done so well.
3: By grace.
0: As I'm reading, there's no bigger radio platform I want to answer. There's nobody in this country.
3: It's by grace.
0: There's nobody in this country I won't interview. No, you interviewed presidents. You've interviewed everybody.
3: It's by grace.
0: Ever this country.
3: Mm.
0: So Inshire FM, no, yeah. It's a normal platform, but BBC.
3: That's right.
0: I was Ashanti Region and Ghana, and they say in word drone. The expectation here very higher. And Emoroso. I mean, Emoroso. Me dem minimo. Yano atra kromha from Fiahu Ronyi name. So I think say, me dem I'm so happy for you.
3: Meni
0: anchi, I was so happy. I was so much happy. So much happy.
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6: Ghanaians know this, and Akufo-Addo also knows this. With a struggling economy, unprecedented hardships, and a troubled ECOWAS sub-region with rising incidents of terrorism,

is definitely a call to service right here on Inshura 104.5. Beautiful Saturday morning. Jerusalem. Every time we walk by. What is that tune here? A brass or something to bear with you, you know. My Ghana home. Yes, someone in the park. Also, Hanama Sohana for your Kukremu. And it's just a Kukran to me. When coming to me, Kukru, won't come to me, Swa, Sansa, a mood do papa. And I pay me more quaba. Eba Kukran to me, so you'll have to pimps and non kuno ebe bo. My name is Nana Kwabna Amprechum, the voice of the morning by grace. Erade de Nenso so acheyain. And I don't pay. Say the munim no. Eugene Wahase. You are the analysis in your bro. Mammy said in a tamaklo. Yeah, court of appeal. A janus on fan hunkodino. I am sempi wa my gun emu. Na utia siya saying. I don't pay Wahase. And then say munim bro. All the analysis from A to Z. And so keep it locked right here. And I don't pay me guess. What I better not say from the both side of the political parties, MPP and NDC, Emmanuel Reagan Finn, Ashanti Regional NSS Director, or sounds here NDC Ashanti Organizer, Regional Organizer, Hopeful, and also better not say Ediama NDC, sounds on a Maxwell, Papa Max, former Swami MC, or sounds here member of the MPP political party, and in fact a member of their communication team, or also better not say Ediama MPP Emmanuel Kuno. Now, one a bit must say, Nafe, Yebisabisa, on Samno said, Yes, Cro. Now, me did ye pass. Also, who questions you want to ask? A better swan, you be more quaint. Am I also so webisa, also was Samno? A son said, This is where we serve your interest on Inshura 104.5. Every morning from Monday to Saturday, we aye kukren to me. Late Kantanka Apostle. Neye ehun sensem sen ena esikoye ayeyi ebisi ajua safu ne bapeni ose ebisi oye mame ya santoa ose ebisi oye mame tupac ekwan a rei faso esie de papa etwitwi binim aso eye binim wanwa ebedi nkomo sazo so ena supreme court at the landmark ruling ediba wiki a final NPP delegate system, no. And also, so parties, nibi. In fact, representatives and also party operatives, nibi. I'm a case, yeah. If you so say, and yeah. And then, Tina, one way, case, yeah, no one, case, and yeah, no so can. Nibi, the Hunkomo, Office of the Special Prosecutor, and the Supreme Court to say, Omo, ewo to me, say, Omo, a prosecute, nemum, Attorney General. And so ewo ho kwan so den inet teams asem no koso a otimi ka se ono oni eye interest ewo case ni mu and enti odeni nan atm what does it mean right on in Shawan 04.5 Maram fi se mami said na tamakuru case no attorney general say obey appeal enu na bi gana fo bi ti ho because wo mo e ka se aban no na ejai said na tamakuru wo mo ni court no akọ na akra na they are in bed with the court send a diet here no enu ti wo mo say na ba ni say na attorney general sanso ka se obey fairly appeal well all these and more Eugene Jinahase, yeah, or the analysis in the bro. And so you might want to keep it right here on Inshura 104.5. Cook rent to me. My name, once again, is Nana Kwabna Amprechum, and I'm glad to serve you this morning until 9 a.m. Yeah, a good yama confoso, ebetuaso. Jinahase, and come

0: Okay, okay, okay. So, maybe a nine up and noon. See how Eugene, how Eugene?
1: Good morning.
0: Good morning, let's say.
1: Okay.
0: Good, good, good.
1: Last week, no, me. Last week, no, me. Last week, no, me.
0: Last week, no, me. Yeah,
1: so, I want to apologize again. No, me.
0: See, I
1: seem to be from his
0: hands.
1: I crack it. I'm a team, you could do if you bear one. And I'm a team, you can't cram a dab, bear 1 hour, been a media band. So, but me who a summary by Professor Kwekwaza and Kwekwasari. And I think that it makes perfect sense based on what I usually say to afraid.
0: Okay.
1: That does not mean that, you know, lawyers, you can give them two provisions of the constitution, the interpretations will vary. So that is his interpretation, and that is an interpretation I usually say to agree, having read the judgment myself.
0: Okay.
1: I don't know what
0: it means. Yes.
1: So let me issue that caveat so that someone will not come and say that way. Hey, and I don't want to take credit for somebody's work. It's not my right. But Abraham Adam said that Tamaklu, he was acquitted and discharged, you know. And acquitted and discharged basically, you know, and say, she cannot be charged for the same offense.
0: Okay.
1: Yes, sir. If you being referring a double jeopardy. Yes, sir. It's Yamra. It's here the law of natural justice.
0: That's right.
1: You cannot trial the same person on the same charges twice. Into no. The court, you may say, say, acquitted, may shame.
0: Okay.
1: Say, be a discharge, say, be a debit charge, it's a defense, most uncombra. But to acquit and discharge, me, you go, say, be some reviewer. May shame.
0: Okay.
1: I will explain why.
0: Okay.
1: Na two atonement once a man for blame go for them go for them so be true statement na me ni mo we me blame we I don't think me view say u blame me no na eye ye I
0: was so blame me bia
1: the document why me dwen say you see debi me jam me ka say me say oral cases no we yeah attorney general deputy u betumi akasa na yo kasa but at the end of the day the person to give the verdict to weigh the evidence you presented and what the accused person has equally presented.
0: Okay.
1: Will be the court.
0: Okay.
1: My more example, my YouTube channel, The Critical Analyst. And I'm a cocker and say, Hanan, Okaya, Judge Ruli, what can you let them? So then, Kata, any problem, Unquabu Chiri.
0: That's right.
1: That's what the judge said. What do you want that 20 general to do?
0: I say,
1: Kata, Neni, it will call UK. The judge granted.
0: Judge Amanu Kwan.
1: Enti no say wo bufu na ka say bia eh attorney general go for dame. And answer ayenia. Mimi you say to them again say eh far fetch.
0: Okay.
1: Because they will present a case. The case is for someone to decide. As in chief him. Who grant to me. Say you give never say come and twin never but this decision in me ho. Enti who listen and blame say you jam adwuma. I don't take that decision. Kuku say could take that decision.
0: Yes.
1: So the one who takes the final decision in my view should be the one you question.
0: That's it. And it's very important say nipa yeti court system na say.
1: Exactly.
0: And unti na yaye ka say abaye jai said na. Abaye jai said na.
1: Yes. But me blame one because nanu bi.
0: Okay.
1: Ya kan unanimous
0: decision. Okay. That's right.
1: Bibi say ni kete akoka ko de jam am ka say suko no na wo ka say ni kete na say because I knew because it's senior is that make us a surprise and me yemra
0: that be
1: me surprise na be man said na tama clue wa can't an pay crime to say bit me you know because na stay of execution appeal court and fair ruling
0: yeah
1: me part what here it na ye adwen de tre bia me ka say ya adwen chere ya adwen chere ma mo another example then it's miracle you are no closer to Dennis Miracle than me you need to but me ka say prosecution why. Because yeah, the then is called quarter. And when you be who the brief fact of the case.
0: Sure.
1: Say see the then is at the DNA 5.2. I you could say 55. Then Tony General Crasso, no more ban cry the boss. Me bois. But a quarter. And I'm pretum shirt here black. I'm pretum shirt here white. Yes, I'm pretum your rasta. Yes, I'm pretum your tuntum. A quarter. Brief fact of the case. The one you be who one
0: when you cast 7 years.
1: Yes. And when I yet me say, and then you will say, and you are buying, mirror ni penny, say, we, and I have fact.
0: Do you agree with me? And you say, I'm going to court.
1: Exactly. Enti yɛ kase prosecute obi a nyɛ sɛ Dennis kɔgye wa anansa soma sikɔgye la me yu Jose tutu na da bi o da sɛ kɔgye la.
0: Mhm.
1: 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Enti wo wa ha wo ni ha wo. There is no bearing on my life.
0: That's all.
1: But wo person hu no kra na court and no that no the positives of it.
0: Mm-hmm.
1: When the matter goes to court,
0: yeah.
1: Wo na yɛ charge you also have opportunity to
0: defend yourself.
1: Evidence.
0: That's right.
1: But you see said na tama krodie we eh. When I was reflecting on it this dawn. As a meyati OSP, I say in the Kendo Freya Tamata.
0: Oh, okay.
1: But I can't me. Trotu o mame. Say, metros adem. As a meyati OSP tactics, be an open so ye Kendo Freya Tamata. Bro, so open so ye zuon. So on tiya siya wom rano. Meyati ya siya. And let's not forget the wound to me trial.
0: Yeah.
1: When Judge Audrey Koku Vite said that wound to me na numa simbi. My memory is after sending me Renfi. Ona ama Henry Okumzo nko ye. Galam say Debbie, make us inquire reclamation.
0: Yeah.
1: Oh my sika, Debbie. Usu unko be a kube kube so 10-15 years ni ati kube ni aton. Kube si ket me a reclamation. Iti oma a reason.
0: Yeah.
1: But deducing from the reason in the view of the judge, the trial judge, it doesn't make sense.
0: Intasum.
1: Ti kaya me unsume baso.
0: Mate.
1: Now let's go to Professor Azan say. And me also I think say internet man for blemu yera gov. Dominic Ayen and I omo letter on the band. Sometimes I throw letter and so I'm not careful. Tiasemo will say the attention of the attorney general has been drawn to the decision of the court of appeal acquitting the former master. Now, okay, so your attention has been drawn. You don't say to two. A German Swiss woman in here. It is a cuckoo, a cuckoo, and I'm casting my attention has been drawn to her. But where do you want me in casa because you are party to the case?
0: Yes.
1: It I think so almost some phrasing of letter no a problematic akra. Yeah, but
0: when is same?
1: Yes, let's go to the substance of Sedina Tamaclodia.
0: Okay.
1: First issue new about Tampa microfinance. Ah, Maslock more mobile 500,000.
0: Okay.
1: No this kind of call, you know about Tampa for say interest na mode to sun esolodo. Prosecution the case na me bon crew, me bon to fetch. And I said now so mean jump from sika mra me. Ana kon prosecution the good friends of no kwachen no batcho na tota. To money sika na man no. Ana ba tampa chairman ne say, "Madam, scare dear my head dear me srew. Me hia let be a chere say." Why then?
0: Waji
1: sika no. According to prosecution, omu kobu no letter no, oba tampo for dear wo ho, iyo ko dear no ayira. But sa sika na madam said that time kon five occasions a chore ta come oba tampa say, "Mo fa interest." Ya den ne sika waje. But in August, you told us that we interest. That is one.
0: Okay.
1: The second case, ni sensitization. Be a charge of $1.7 million, man. Equivalent no 1.7 million cedis.
0: Yeah.
1: Equivalent as you know, now spending 1.8 million cedis. Now 10 regions, then any 16 regions. I'm sorry, just about 3 regions. A crab run half. I think voter region. Ni akan omanye. And also charge. Then you see misappropriation. Unse ba we mu dia ye yen kanu TV.
0: Yes.
1: Awon brof ne sophisticated. Misappropriation. And a second one is a cantamanto. Fire victims on 579 million. What's happening to me?
0: 579,800
1: Ghana cedis. 579,800. They just talk market 2015. Esusu ebu won so amfa public procurement authority won sa wo kota ban ade bia na so de ko ppa no mhwem ewe e kroje bibia no so won so anya sabe again next guy say you tutu man hu mobile phone bi okoto say mobile phone ni 50 cedis a oton ne 70 cedis sa ade ni nyina account on the year the court this is basically what the court said on all the matters. Let me just summarize for you. Court ne ka say charge sheet ni e de man no e defective. Now let me explain the charge sheet. Won say the court was basically saying, say, a charge now they both says, what account to be a constructive stealer? What ingredients are you basing on to say that there was a conspiracy to steal? You can't conspiracy, say, many am prechum, microphone, you could my ibina boo, sir, Eugene, oh, okay, me cram, who say, CCTV, no, do the bear 10. Nti ebo ten na shema se woni me tumi yu no conspiracy me no akọ na kra na
0: yakoye kanana
1: kanana mm se charge sheet no na sa boni asede na mtama kredi a wo de money laundering to no so wo de stealing to no so wo de causing financial loss to no so wo de willfully causing financial loss to no so akeka ni nyina bo mekoye 78 charges no e to masuma
0: enye ye
1: charge sheet ni defective again no mo ho di say eba burden of proof a Sa wo kasa sendam koto bibi. Oni authorization from public procurement authority. The onus lies on the prosecution and the one making the allegation to prove. Say no new authority no. And shifte bad then nko say the name was say. Yes, say we new authority to one na better say authority and say we new authority. So the burden of proof per the appeals court at all material times was on the prosecution to prove that she didn't have the authorization. Na yenko enema 7 na mebo man yenko ba bia so. The court found serious evidential proof about Tampade. The original acknowledgement letter was not produced. The document tendered was a copy obtained from Obatampa. No corresponding Maslow copy was produced. Evidence, even though the reference number on the letter suggested that Maslow should have retained a copy. Unso ko abain kra tema copy. Letter bia woni date ni bia numbers bi no. Obatampa wo letter ni bo nko Maslow ko no. Letter ni bi ni ho. Now, the Maslow official who testified has not seen an official Maslow copy against which the document could be compared. The chairman of Obatampa's who claimed that he had exchanged WhatsApp messages with Sedina concerning the refund. Those messages were not produced. Obatampa said, oh, many scan, many Sedina bon komo, mame, media bo, scan no kaya soon. Omka son for WhatsApp message, mom, or what you have for message in your
0: name.
1: But let's not forget that at the appeals court, they will not sit over new evidence.
0: Okay.
1: They will not allow you to bring in new evidence.
0: That's
1: except
0: right.
1: In extremely exceptional case.
0: Right.
1: They were only assessing the facts as presented and ruled on at the lower court, which is the high court.
0: That's right.
1: It means a question I come one as a senior. The court when they said now find the money because they couldn't prove receipts. Because now Ogusu demand this kind of from Obatampa, which means now on knees can in the view of the appeals court, they have 500,000 anyway.
0: Anyway. And what about Tampa and I
1: said
0: what he
1: said now. So I think that even though she's been acquitted and discharged and the only route is going to a
0: Supreme Court. There are still questions to be answered.
1: There are still questions and maybe some civil matters must be considered in this
0: okay.
1: matter. That is me view.
0: Sure.
1: Because there's no establishment of the whereabout of the 500,000. And the 500,000 increase.
0: Yeah.
1: 5 billion. And where you come back 10 years ago.
0: And easy.
1: See, but what?
0: Sure.
1: TFN 2. Now, Yanko. The issue about sensitization. Tell us my true. Or say, the prosecution's case was that the program neither did not occur or occurred only on a very limited scale. The court held that the prosecution did not prove beyond reasonable doubt that Sedina stole the money. The prosecution did not call the relevant regional officers or beneficiary who could give direct evidence about whether the program took place or not. Instead, the trial judge expected Sedina to prove that the funds had been properly used. The court held that this again wrongfully transferred the prosecution's and burden to the accused. It's burden of proof now, or say, yes, and can say 10 regional chairman, uncle from chairman, directors of master office,
0: yes, yes,
1: operation voter for musica by program, and I benefit from a number when man fresh and profound. Would you blame the man said in that temacula? But you see, there's a phrase in here, or say, the prosecution did not prove beyond reasonable doubt. In criminal trial, you must prove beyond reasonable doubt. That is sensitization.
0: So utrim crudging money passum.
1: Again, almost also can say counterment of market fire no so no. Almost say one person, one prosecution witness admitted that inquiries had established that the funds had been distributed to the victims. Another witness had confirmed this to him, although the information was omitted from the report tendered in evidence. The court held that this admission struck out the foundation of the stealing charge. If the funds had been distributed to the intended victim, the allegation of dishonest appropriation could not be sustained. The conviction and sentencing related to the countermantle market, countermantle funds, were therefore some say, Stekanen Krofum could dear dances. Oh, yes, shame, Krofus can be a tweet.
0: Stekamo?
1: E could dear dances a tweet. This is a nipa no say a tweet car.
0: Neither they are saying.
1: Sika, a tweet, they seem to be here. But the court also is not telling us. Yes, you can pay to some people.
0: Yes.
1: One prosecution
0: so who
1: can
0: who
1: testify. Who and who were paid
0: that's
1: and
0: right.
1: How much they receive. Now, make say, unfortunately, at the appeals court, they are not at liberty
0: to do certain things. Yeah.
1: Now, I say, what happened to the money laundering conviction? T.I. very important. Say, they were set aside. The allegations stealing offenses were the underlining or predicate offense. Say, how do I explain supporting the money laundering basket charges? In simple terms, the prosecution first had to prove that the money was the proceeds of an unlawful entity. Before someone can launder money or steal money, it must be from a certain unlawful act.
0: Yeah.
1: If that unlawful act is not proven, the person cannot launder or steal the money.
0: Okay.
1: And this is basically the summary. Court no money nyina to go here. That's basically the summary.
0: Na just say you can say money eje enship ka say you can say money laundering. Na o say etumi kire ma ehun say be bia nipa nyina sika ni free ye no. Enye kwampa so.
1: Enye kwampa so.
0: Na wantimi ankyrem say enye kwampa so a wantimi nka say nipa no why money laundering.
1: Why money laundering? And again no money laundering an element say bia sika na kwampa so. But the one who transfers can ni ma bia wudi ye ne be bia wo dey fefa fefa.
0: Na no so emfa mra mu.
1: And wantimi fa ba kwampa so no say money laundering. Na court no ba ka no ka say cash na mo ka say na tam ko to ya mo charge no. MPP are buying the Kenufret and Ebitu. They renegotiated and paid.
0: Okay.
1: And they all not sign contract.
0: Mm-hmm.
1: So that's also my issue. If you're saying that someone paid,
0: uh-huh.
1: The contract is a binding contract. They renegotiated and paid. That's but who signed it?
0: Who signed it?
1: So I think that, yes, she's been acquitted and discharged. That is the law. I'm not a lawyer.
0: Yeah.
1: But I think that, commonsensically, they've raised some questions,
0: mm-hmm.
1: in my view. And okay. I think that you and I have debated on the matter. Yeah. But let me skip. Attorney General saw call. Supreme Court are seeking review of the matter. And now, High Appeal Court transfer for the state of execution, it means you need free prison, you know?
0: Mm.
1: Yeah.
0: I'm fat.
1: Almost on court, I'm called conclave 2 hours, on by decision to me, I'm mad. But the reason why I'm a can't say, I think that the blame on Godfrey Yabu Adame and Attorney Godfrey is that.
0: Mm.
1: The case was handed over to Dominic Ayene.
0: Mm.
1: When they were defended, in fact, when you read the tar 43, only time. When you read the entire 43 pages,
0: mm-hmm.
1: he mostly argued the same point Godfrey Adame argued.
0: Okay, because that's the same fact, no, Jonas
1: Odeka. The same fact. And in fact, what's here the body language of the Attorney General when he did the government accountability? So, you don't know your CRC report.
0: Yes,
1: because
0: yes.
1: You know, you don't know, count 2 minutes.
0: Yes, yes.
1: Look, Okasimoka, I'll say, even the court in the US,
0: yes.
1: when they were presented with the evidence, believed in us and extradited yes. said in Atamaklu.
0: Yes.
1: So he is unhappy with the appeals court. And he had, in fact, me, I think that posture shows that he's very, very unhappy.
0: Sure.
1: Maybe you just, that's my view. You're entitled to disagree.
0: Sure.
1: But the reason I think it's not fair to blame them is something. You see, when they wrote, after the appeal came to the attention and everything, that Attorney General had to write. And senior, my kind court document, a kind court, I think that that's one of the most strongly worded statement that Attorney General be
0: that's actual, right. That's right.
1: Standing by the fact,
0: decision, sir.
1: The fact, mm-hmm. the conviction mm-hmm. of a former Attorney General.
0: Okay.
1: And if me can't go for that, my response here, I'll be or see, oh, my man, ask about current Attorney General. I'm not my a bit uncomfortable, kaka. Because I don't see where the Attorney General did the state wrong. And I'll read it for you.
0: Okay.
1: Because my country is in chef, and then me view what the fact is.
0: Sir.
1: Now, let's try there. Or say, this is Attorney General speaking. Already see preliminary objection. Whether it's a state attorney or whatever, they prosecute on behalf of the Attorney General. To get it is clear.
0: Yeah.
1: Even now, the OSP, you catch this on the baby via
0: the BS
1: of the Attorney General.
0: Mm.
1: Okay. Now say, my laws, the antecedents to this case point to the fact that Sedina, make appellant to Sedina, hearing was tried and convicted in absentia. She was sentenced to 10 years but remained a fugitive till because I said na madamia mumubiza montiasi and where Attorney General Naika say remains a fugitive from justice and as such has not served even a day of the sentence imposed on her by a court of competent jurisdiction.
0: Yeah.
1: Our criminal justice system has been marked by a persistent effort to balance the coercive power of the state and the fundamental rights of the individual. Or see, Ghana yesterday no soon. In Article 99 declare

0: subsequent conviction in absentia. The legitimate question that arises is whether such an individual, now a fugitive from justice, retains the right to utilize the appellate machinery to challenge their conviction while remaining outside the reach of the law. I tell you a point in say.
1: That's right.
0: Legitimately, the court say, "Eh, yeah, would say we be a on one journey from system na a person punishing on system a born a man yes or born ya wedding system na man a kwanso on some kind of side of story journey. That's is it fair for that person to come back and use that system to vindicate a position? That's Attorney General speaking.
1: That's right.
0: It goes further to say that before we proceed to discuss the above raised issue, it is pertinent to put this appellant case in a perspective and state the fugitive appellant is not challenging the procedural steps which were taken in commencing the trial in absentia as not meeting the legal threshold for proceedings in absentia. What she is challenging is the outcome of the said trial. It goes further to say that, my lords, it is right that the right to appeal in Ghana is a creature of statute underpinned by constitutional guarantees. It provides a mechanism for the correction of legal and factual errors made by lower courts. For a person convicted in absentia, understanding the statutory framework is the first step in determining whether an appeal can be mounted that is not just filed, but effectively pursued and heard by the appellate body. Into this page, you know, the Attorney General basically goes to the Court Act of 1993, Act 459, say that, appeal the law, because at the lower court, there should be a bigger court who will sit on the matter, and it ends at the Supreme Court, where the appeal process will evaluate the facts and make sure that there is no error. And see, said time I appeal, the Mramu Kraman, the Queen, and will call appeal, no boy, Sankruna. Well, see, under the Court Act, the right to appeal is generally granted to any person who is aggrieved by a decision. This broad language suggests that the status of the person, that is whether they are in custody or fugitive, does not inherently extinguish the existence of the say any panegyane. See a channel. Or which my appeal or be other point about see. The act provides that an appeal may be on a matter of law, a matter of fact, or a mix of law or fact. Say appeal there. Law, a be a mrano, continuity, a be a fact, no, when any ye, a mixture of the law and the fact. They appeal there. But what custom you are, or say, however, after establishing that some pretum court ne butiana, a mraman hoquine,
1: so sounds so bad.
0: At 459, to go to an appellate court, or say, however, the Courts Act also grants the appellate court the power to regulate their own proceedings and to make orders that are necessary for the administration of justice. This includes the power to strike out appeals that are considered an abuse of the court process. This power, granted the judiciary and the common law fugitive disentitlement doctrine, put together means that once Act 459 grants a right to appeal, the court may refuse to exercise its jurisdiction if the appellant is in active defiance of the law. This creates a situation where the right exists in theory but may be procedurally barred in practice. Also, yes, Ghana manama how can say appeal, but who court now better appeal no so. If there's a defiance of law,
1: that's right.
0: You can use that to throw out the appeal.
1: That's right.
0: Because there's a defiance of law, and the judiciary must be the custodians and protector of the law.
1: That's right.
0: There's Godfred Dominic Ayine, Attorney General speaking. It goes further to say that it is important to share light on the fugitive disentitlement doctrine at this point. Fugitive disentitlement doctrine. The fugitive disentitlement doctrine is an equitable doctrine which prevents an evasive party from obtaining standing in a court which authority it evaded. Because it's a doctrine.

0: prevents an evasive. The process, no? Evasive party from obtaining standing in a court which authority it evaded.
1: Your friend Renimu Ama, your boo born a day, I was saying, I feel I'm baby defending me.
0: And I told you, I said, say yes, yes, yes, sir. Now, Ghost said, thus, it limits a person's ability to appeal as long as he or she remains a fugitive. According to the doctrine, an appellate court may dismiss an appeal when the person seeking the relief is a fugitive. It is important to state that Article 11 of the 1982 Constitution, the laws of Ghana, include the common law as well as the rules of law generally known as the doctrine of fugitive. Young counsel said that Kowama on his own appeal.
1: Debbie.
0: She was arrested.
1: Yes.
0: And was cited authorities. Any idea or site authorities now, no kind. But you see, to conclude for you, why I believe the blame is not fair. Hey, the Hanoka, the Yamakama, and our West Nan was ever for me. See, or site authorities, we don't say. It is right that under our law, a convict who wishes to initiate an appeal must comply with specific procedural requirements, the most important of which is the filing of a notice of appeal. According to the rules, of course, a notice of appeal in a criminal case must typically be filed within 30 days of the date of the judgment or sentence. The act of filing a notice of appeal is a clerical or administrative task which notifies the court and the prosecution that the conviction is being challenged. At this stage, the physical presence of the appellant is not strictly required. A lawyer acting under instructions, even if the instructions were given before the client absconded, can technically sign and file the necessary paperwork. It must, however, be stated that filing the notice of the appeal is not synonymous with mounting the appeal. It is our submission that the latter involves the substantive hearing of the case, where the presence of an appellant becomes necessary, and as such, a fugitive status possesses a significant hurdle to the process. Sorry, it goes further to say that, my lord, the jurisdiction of the appeals court to hear an appeal, such as the instant case, is subject to several conditions precedent, some of which are found in statute and others in judicial policy. One of the primary limitations is the requirement that the appellant must not be in contempt of the very court system they are seeking to use. Or say, Yemen Anima Council of Appeal, but one of the condition precedent is that the court you are coming under to vindicate your right, you must not be in contempt of that court.
1: Yet you cook why you
0: didn't ma.
1: That is I'm presuming
0: tree legal education. See now what I say.
1: That's right.
0: So that's Attorney General speaking. So how do you blame him? I don't see where you need to blame.
1: Yeah.
0: Now it goes further to say that one of the primary limitations is the requirement that the appellant must not be in contempt of the very court system they are seeking to use. It is our submission that the appellant who fled the jurisdiction during the trial and who has avoided serving the prison sentence imposed by a trial court could be viewed as being in the state of constructive contempt. And we urge this court to view her as such. She is in what? Constructive contempt.
1: Court. Yeah.
0: We further submit that the effrontery of the appellant to mount this appeal when she has conveniently decided not to surrender to the jurisdiction of the court is something that should not be countenanced by this honorable court, as the conduct of the appellant is an affront to the sanctity and integrity of the court.
1: No shit.
0: Also, the effrontery. That kind of thing. For me, then I'll leave it to your judgment.
1: Okay.
0: It is our submission that suddenness acting defiance of being at large is a flagrant disregard of the judgment and orders of the court that sentence. And as such, this honorable court should not entertain this appeal, as the conduct of the appellant is an affront to the administration of justice. This is a priest. It's me who needs to blame. Godfrey Damian and I say, Dominic Ayene. at the end of the day, as I've always said when I did this analysis, it is a court who will decide.
1: And I think the court, you know, also will take it away seriously. Because we know Akwa to say, where's now Okano? I know she papa.
0: In fact, yeah, we know who. We're a panelist now, but we know you have to form. It's a 43 page. I can forward it to you. If you read it in good conscience, I don't know how you blame either Godfrey. In fact, in challenging the grounds of the appeal, the current attorney general relied on all the facts of Godfrey Dame.
2: In Shirai FM.
0: He relied on the fact. Okay. In fact, for me, this preliminary objections that they raise make common sense. Okay. That there's a process. There's a process that called you that you have questions to answer. This is basically the fidelity disentitlement doctrine.
1: Yes.
0: You disrespected that process, and according to the attorney general, he used fugitive.
1: Yeah.
0: He used abscond. He used fled.
1: Kai.
0: Not even serving a day until you are arrested. How do you come back to that same process to vindicate your position? And in fact, the attorney general said it here, that she was duly notified of what? The charges. This is it. Or say, however, a specific procedural dilemma arises when an accused person, having been duly notified of criminal proceedings,
1: chooses to abscond, leading to a trial and subsequent conviction.
0: Exactly.
1: In absentia.
0: This is the attorney general said, you were duly notified. So if indeed you knew these facts, were not as it was being presented, why did you run? And that's the attorney general speaking.
1: That's right.
0: So for me, I think that the greatest of respect, I have my issues with the court. But I always say that,
1: that's right.
0: Some way, somehow, they are supposed to be the ones to do what?
1: It is in their bosom.
0: It is in their bosom.
1: That's right.
0: So how did, but me, you just said, you know what I was surprised about? It's the 3-0 decision.
1: Anyway, unanimous.
0: I was very surprised.
1: So be a junior.
0: But for me, I think that what Attorney General has done in the posture, it seems as if he's very, very upset by it. Because for him to quote, what is important for people not to know is that when Ferdinand was extradited, the U.S. statement was very instructive. Now, Jeff, I don't know, sir. Let me get it for you. Because you see, I tell you, sir, one of the things my clearance lectures always tell me that you need to do a content analysis of things, and it helps. I'm trying to get you what the court said, the U.S. court said in the extradition of Ferdinand Tamar. It was very, very important. So it tells you that. It's not as if Godfrey Dame, Godfrey Dame, with the greatest of respect, the U.S. court, the same court I'm believing in, so U.S. is the cathedral of democracy. Yes. They said something there. I've sent it to Jeff who projected it. But I'm a kind from Fozo. Say, justice has no borders. The U.S. has extradited Ferdinand Tamar Kluatianu to Ghana following a conviction on 70-plus corruption-related charges, including embezzlement more than $6 million, equivalent in Ghanaian taxpayers' funds. This is our strong U.S.-Ghana law enforcement partnership in action, demonstrating a shared commitment to accountability. And the first extradition from the U.S. to Ghana since 2009. In 17 years, a court in the U.S. saw evidence and based on the weight of the evidence, decided that for the first time in 17 years, they will extradite this woman to Ghana.
1: Yes.
0: A set of record. So based on all these factors, I say I'm surprised. This is why I'm surprised.
1: Okay.
0: But that is one. How many minutes more?
1: Okay, but Bonema NC
0: 3-0. Okay. Now, the Attorney General press conference on originally it was on the Constitutional Review Committee. President Mahama Bayan, on the 19th of January, yes, when in the 12 days,
1: okay,
0: an OT 8-member committee to do a constitutional review exercise. So they will go around the country, canvass the views of people, put it in a recommendation, say the government will also have a say. At the end of the day, the constitutional review is at the behest of the executive, no matter how you look at it. Yeah, Prof. Mills started the Fiajo Committee, President Kufuor started with the Clabberry Committee, and the Adenia Abenya H. Kwasi Prempo of CDD.
1: Okay.
0: Now, we share the full video, but I think that people will get a better perspective when they look at the entire document. It's a 68-page document. We'll take it time with it to help. So the committee, Prof. H. Kwasi Prempo, Dr. Reina Akumpriga, Metidino Fencha, the former Justice of the Supreme Court of Adenia, Prof. Kwame Kakari Charlotte, the former EC Chair, Dr. A.C. Ansan Alaji Ibrahim, Dr. Gordon Jokotomi, 8. Now, the key ones are about Matatinano. So we just go to some of them.
1: Yeah.
0: Now, I don't know why even the Supreme Court is entertaining this matter on Article 66. It's two terms is two terms. Mm. Let nobody bring any Ghana.
1: Say consecutive. Ghana, say
0: yeah. Mm. A two terms.
1: Sure.
0: Mahama, we die we. We need baby a
1: couple. Two terms.
0: And one. Obi ko obi interpreting the same kaoma. Tiye njem verso ni njia isadiya. Osi, the committee recommends amendment of Article 66(1) to extend the duration of a president's term from 4 to 5 years. The committee also recommends an amendment to Article 1131 and 2 to extend the term of parliament because it has to go
1: In tandem.
0: In tandem, concurrent, right?
1: Mm.
0: No, in tandem. In tandem is not concurrent. You know, presidential term now 4 years, then they call 5 years. My view on this, I've struggled to give a view even on my channel. I think that I'm here to see a compelling reason.
1: Okay.
0: What you cannot do in 4 years, I doubt you can be able to do it in 5 years. That's my view. I'm here to see someone to
1: convince you.
0: Convince me. on the argument.
1: Okay.
0: I'm yet.
1: Yeah.
0: I don't know. So all convince
1: me. No. My grandmother even called me. Maybe Nana friend maybe beside me. So I said, we are. I'm saying, hey, our grandma also been here 5 years and no.
0: And people are saying that it won't start from President Mama. That's not how it happened. It won't start from President Mama. Yeah. It will be anybody after
1: yeah,
0: that's how it is. Laws do not take a retrospective effect. He was elected based on this position. So if you amend it will not take a retrospective effect. Yes. Now they also say that the minimum age, you know, Article 62b, now you're 40 years. And a committee, you know, the committee recommends amending Article 62b to reduce the minimum age of eligibility for election as president from 40 to 35. The current minimum age of 40, government position here, excludes qualified citizens from seeking the highest office on the basis of an arbitrary age threshold. Reducing the age to 30 years is consistent with the trend in modern democratic constitutions towards greater inclusivity. A citizen who is old enough to serve as a member of parliament should not be constitutionally barred from protesting for the president on account of age. The president, you know, 40 or constitution currently, committee recommended 35, abiding as a 30 years. Because parliament, I think 18, right? 18.
1: Yeah.
0: 21.
1: Okay.
0: 21. So we better make a parliament. I question and say, yeah, why can't the person be president? That's the yastick of it. So they brought it to 30. Then so you give me chum. They say to me, but they just for one. Now my head say, let me a
1: DBA. Let me a good DBA.
0: Let me a good DBA.
1: Anya bad.
0: And now
1: I say,
0: you know, CD. I say,
1: anya bad. Anya bad.
0: There be a board and fifty. No, you there. Oh, you mother. I say, be president. Be president. You ambition. No, but so any ne ya. CD means ya.
1: Tall order.
0: Some say him be $1 million. So who
1: tell you? No, they say.
0: But mama be 50 million.
1: 50 million be anya bad. Anya can. Anya problem.
0: You two to microphone. You and the mirror. Again, Omuka said, unzo ku Kenya.
1: Yeah.
0: I like the Kenyan system. They have, I've forgotten the time, but they have a very defined timelines for presidential election petition.
1: Okay.
0: Now, the committee is saying that they should amend Article 63(2)(a) to provide that presidential election shall be held on such day in the first week of November. They say November, but the specific date, maybe it was 7 December, that day in EC. We decide on that. Now, presidential election petition Article 64. We see no kaya the first one in 2013. A kaya to August
1: 29th.
0: Yeah. Major decision. Those things have a bit. What when it comes to the economy? There's some kind of perceptions.
1: Yeah.
0: There's some kind of believability. So we need to add the year shaky. Almost say you know. Say your bobo election results now. You have 14 days to challenge the results.
1: Yes.
0: Then the Supreme Court must sit on the matter in 30 days. I think it's fantastic. And you say they about November. Never saw the 27th November. You keep here 7 now.
1: Yes.
0: Meaning see a bobo election roughly around 10. See the nana do 2-3 days. By 11 p.m. so we are worried. By this, you know, when you say so,
1: yes. Kenya, then our kind of 7 days.
0: 7 days for the petition.
1: Yes,
0: fantastic. It's you know, say, you must say, we're born the 10th, Rana. Oh, between 10th to 24th, say 2 weeks to file the petition.
1: Okay.
0: Now, Supreme Court to swing a petition now. They have 30 days. So meaning say by the time we are swearing in, you know, we are class at the NFL.
1: Sure.
0: And you have been swearing president and there's an issue about the legitimacy, any major decisions.
1: Yeah.
0: I think it's fantastic. Yeah. One of the things that outrightly I support.
1: Okay.
0: And also feel say November also be boy because I had a transition, you know. It's an accusation. You can say anyway. They can say we any way. They can say we any say. As a confronted you okuye. We say you catch the way. We say you can't way. We say you cry a conform a human. And see that position. I still hold that position. Say media. And I'm crying a fault. akra paduma saka wana akra no be free office no man aduma obedi akoye.
1: That's right.
0: So the issue is not about, you see, Newton Taylor, to every action there's an opposite and equal reaction. Before you look at the reaction, look at the action.
1: That's right.
0: Who initiated the employment procedure? That is the problem.
1: Okay.
0: Is uncle phone say punish him not in kwala na ono nuko nya aduma no. What you say? I chief said. So that say Newton Taylor me am science today. Yes. Every action that okukuseku. Wo wa frame say master BBC the bibia ban me me akọ sign kwala na.
1: Simple kra. I feel BBC be say
0: no pa aduma no. Ese de bia kra bi e wo wo no social media so kra bo ne empanifo bo ne.
1: That's right. That's it.
0: Your generation is raising.
1: That's it.
0: It's the old generation if you are
1: yeah feel. That's it.
0: So that's it.
1: That's it.
0: That's just by the side. Now, conditions of service of the president. They say president will meet your tax. You will meet your tax. You told me to be. When you go,
1: what
0: you
1: say? What you say?
0: Yeah. I'm in Philly.
1: La lie.
0: Nansemu call baby. Now we airport. Unimze. Sorry, Dada. Current regional no constituency organizers. Most of them, yeah.
1: I would love it. Now, sir, you keep say no because it looks like no more comment, no more.
0: Oh, you bet me.
1: You want to infuse it. But
0: Montana. I'm pretty sure no more not more directors. Maybe some questions. Most now you organize that call why?
1: Yes.
0: Now back up from the meeting. Means me my true friend. Who the one no more than Kebima? 12 months and my. And I'm free penny because of Eugene. Yes, we are dear my. And I'm saying that's how old dear my. But I'm saying a party be away here. I'm a cry okay.
1: What you say?
0: So then I'm asking, come on dear. Now brother, mama, to do the person the pain would.
1: Aye.
0: And I'm here.
1: David.
0: I'm on okay. Hey,
1: what you say?
3: President Mahama, but some of us are almost 10% salary.
1: Dabby.
0: Government architecture in a position by a quam, me view, and your crime for pro MP. And once I'm to cock me, let me chum a you. My good.
3: And let me tell you one thing. Let me tell you one thing. You see, sometimes we pretend to be fighting corruption. Let me tell you, President, you may be Ohio way out. Scan here, the good Ghana must go, whenever. Let's not pretend.
1: Wow.
0: But that's the truth.
4: Over time, man,
1: wow.
3: I'm telling you the reality. Let me tell you.
1: A general perspective, no share.
3: You're a hypocrite.
1: Sure.
3: Politicians.
1: Now, are you doubting it?
3: What
1: yeah, who MPs would be a mukabut election time? Would be a kabut. No, we have seen so many things.
3: I'm not blaming Mahama. So keep.
1: And that Mahama, you blame no.
4: You
1: blame the system.
3: Please, I'm telling you this. Me say, let's not pretend.
4: The
3: salary seminar.
0: No, but you see, senior.
4: Maybe I would do a name when I
0: senior, senior friend. You see, the point is even making it that look at MPs for example.
3: It's a drop in the
0: bucket. No, what I mean by that, look at their salary in the public.
1: Okay.
0: That's around 30,000. But Oman Bayom interviews now, quite a year weekend now. He's kind of bobbing. So it tells you that, I'm a senior man, so kind of. That's why I've always believed that me, you know, it's independent. Chairman Sanya Sidika, that's one kind of crack.
1: Yeah.
0: One of the biggest ways to fight corruption is political party financing.
1: Wow.
4: Yeah.
0: The day we get that thing right, declare how you are getting this, like they do in America. You cannot bring, you cannot get it.
3: Yeah, time. Yeah, what happened?
1: Okay.
3: Man, to be a senna, yeah, the 5,000 bra party. NDC, man, to be almost the 20,000 bra party.
1: That's right.
3: Mumusa party, nimi unso mu nyeska noe.
1: So also no way.
3: Ah, mumuzo amzo mu nyeska noe.
0: We are party in your dream. Party in your
3: dream. Why are we pretending?
1: Party in your making money making venture.
0: It's political party finance. In fact, there's a provision for that. Senior Max Oakono, let me get that for you. There's a provision for that where now say presidential immunity. So no, sir. Now committee no recommend. They say president Mama Tshwa and president Kufuor that we take a civil action against
1: yeah.
0: Presidency. They say we the alien dominant.
1: Yeah, I'm a capo.
3: Now say come the about 200.
0: Now 24 na here.
1: There's still an opportunity to add about about 14 be grabbing
0: the account. You know where the problem is. I don't blame the EC, the current reading of the law. You see, isn't Omka gerrymandering? EC is supposed to create constitution based on certain requirements.
1: Yes.
0: If that requirement is met, a constituency like Bosonkin, it's not a municipal,
1: yeah,
0: based on population. Yeah. So maybe it's not them that create the constitution.
1: Anyway,
0: it's how the current law embodies them.
1: Mm.
0: Because for me, for example, how do Ghana have 300 MPs?
3: It doesn't
0: make sense. Now, let's not forget that the 300 MPs means that packs of office are going to be out.
1: Yes.
0: Obi kakra ukraine yen hu su
3: but you jinu nim bebe emra na nka se easy and create constituencies ni bin kan.
1: Okay,
3: it is nowhere.
1: Okay, okay,
3: what the law says say after census no yen review the boundaries of the constituencies. You can review upwards or downwards.
0: Yeah.
3: When is it there be a review? A review?
0: And I make us say, what's the population dynamics? No? For example, for you to be a municipal, I think when you get 120,000 and above, you're a municipal.
3: One, that one I agree. Uh-huh. But there are boundaries. No?
0: Mm-hmm.
3: Let's take so I'm a municipal assembly.
0: Yeah.
3: And then, the two boundaries necessary and this chrono. It will only say population and what's one, no? Across road or door. What you do, they say, Abia, Obe,
0: Trimmy, some of them, and
3: they be more. We are talking about
1: balance, a balance.
0: Oh, okay, Matanas here. It's Abia, just know for you, Puma. Abia has a boundary near Quamua.
1: No,
0: I can't be a man with a Quamu.
3: No balance
0: administratively, no.
1: Okay.
0: What's other side and cry happens, even in Cameroon, Osha Echo as Adena. There are some countries are political or more, baby. Administrative or more, baby.
1: Yes, yes.
0: I think that those, because 300 MPs a day.
1: Too much.
0: And I warn him, 300 MPs a day means that's our conversation about a bigger parliament.
1: Ebesaba.
3: Na se nipa 200 intimi nye mra ma 300
1: intimi nye
0: mra ma nemre ikro mu yi
3: nipa se nete parliament
1: emre
0: yi ko parliament
1: emre yi
0: eti no eno se ye ade a e bai
1: emre yi ni
0: dual citizenship. You see this thing, I have a very dada. Now if you're a dual citizen, you can contest for any position. But senior me, the fundamental question that if you really want to serve your country, why can't you relinquish a foreign citizenship to serve your country?
1: Okay.
0: That is one question.
1: Okay.
0: But the next question is also that. You can't FDIs. You can't remittances.
1: Foreign direct.
0: You do musica. You do investment. So why can't they contribute to decision?
1: Somebody musica be boy.
0: That's the two arguments.
1: Yeah.
0: That if you indeed want to really serve your country, why can't you relinquish your citizenship?
1: Because you're not touching it, no.
0: Exactly. And also, FDI for a year, not so say, you say, you say, you create businesses. You say, you say, it's the thing that you see, I'm saying, I'm going to be a pray to me, but come once a movie.
1: And you're
0: going to be a movie. But you know, very
1: interesting one.
0: Again, back one, a regulation of political party campaign.
1: Okay.
0: Committee, now the main time.
1: Okay.
0: The committee recommends a new proposition in the chapter 7 of the constitution to establish an independent registry and regulator of political parties and campaigns. IRRPC. This committee would assume and expand the Electoral Commission's role in registering and regulating political parties, which with enhanced enforcement powers to monitor compliance and sanction violations. The committee further recommends that Parliament enact or amend legislation to control the cost of electioneering and political campaigns, including restrictions on campaign periods. You can say, yeah, you call election year 3 months a campaign. Expenditure caps, disclosure requirements, and sanctions for the abuse of incumbency. What's the abuse of incumbency? Is there? For example, election, President Mahama, Uncle B. But the President Mahama Banswa or Kobe Bia, not the flight to Kwa. Yes. Campaign,
1: sir.
0: How do we draw the lines? Is it campaign or is it government? As a servant,
3: in a ruling government.
0: In a ruling government. Unsa people are accusing Bami of that. But you cannot draw the dichotomy.
1: That's
0: because in 2016, President Mahama was certainly it will bless state resources.
3: Well, we know Yusuf Bas. Let's not forget.
0: Yes. Bas do maybe not Yusuf helicopter be quite yebia. People will bring that. But see, even in America, Donald Trump, I'm told that in a certain period, say who you sue Airbus one and you pay for it.
1: Okay.
0: So I think that was what the committee was
1: saying. And you're official.
0: And you're official. But the government also says that they say that the government accepts in principle the establishment of an independent body to register and regulate political parties. The government considers, however, that a political party regulatory commission, it's a mumu pay regulator. No?
1: Yes.
0: Government said they be doing yes, son from independent registry and regulator of political parties and campaigns to political parties regulatory commission, is a more appropriate designation than the nomenclature of the registrar and regulators. The government accepts the recommendation to deepen internal party democracy under Article 55 by expanding the right to elect party executives and candidates to all members in good standing. Now, what's the Supreme Court ruling nearby? So, Bianco Tubino. Now, the government through this is also agreeing with the Supreme Court without necessarily doing a different statement.
1: Yes.
0: But they issue a caveat in good standing political party, none of them, how we decide. Moje taxes, moje moje dues, mon kod maamu kwa yes amadi. Eso biye to be. Ofolu krom ye ye 100,000. Na ni paketo bia kwa shadem. Eh yi mai kwedu. O maji 55. Then na mi intern o wa last year. Bit ma ko frena bo so nya 10,000.
1: That's right.
0: Ni pa 1,000. Ana ni obetue because onu so ofolu krom ne so ame. Ana ma so we ni candidate wa.
1: 10,000.
0: O so 10,000. He said it already.
1: Na una we wonwa. De amo ya no no. You know.
0: De amo ya no. De amo ya no.
1: De amo ya no.
3: You see, I don't want that.
1: De amo ya no. Na a friend o pesa o play o play ostrich. It is a fact.
3: Ye ni mu kra mo na mako e prime
1: business na. Come on. Don't break yourself.
0: Baba jama dia. Baba jama dia.
3: Je motorbike na.
0: Baba jama dia. Obi na TV na moto.
1: You now untu abi but you
4: but mo mo dia no
1: abedu mo dia no say mo dia no say yes yes yes yes UJ
0: obi o be katro ba bi aso college untu abi do boa
1: na wan wan wan be tesa
0: me say brantian me say me body and there's evidence that's what we say mama me fina na e chana no e intense brantian koko ya no e technique chain that
1: yes
0: yes obi to he unim nentia sad na e prevalent in Asante region and other eastern region na sa ebi a court voter region say Sama so we need so am prime minister.
4: OMP.
0: Matu sire.
3: Yes.
0: ASF seat. E to no so 10,000 and cry na won chire no. See now that say. So that is the problem.
1: Talk by afende. You say money vote buy in tea and when one second term.
0: Na
1: House of Chiefs. Even House of Chiefs.
3: We am hwini mu ntutu. Enya na mtim babe.
0: Na okay, we say as regards to the regulation of campaign financing, the government does not accept a constitutional amendment. It's necessary for this purpose. Campaign financing regulation is a rapidly evolving field that requires the flexibility of ordinary legislation. Expenditure caps, disclosure threshold, and enforcement mechanism must be capable of adjustment as political and economic conditions change. Parliament can enact the requisite legislation using its residual constitutional and lawmaking powers. The proposed PPRC bill provides the appropriate legislation vehicle for this. It's a minus one of them running again. But you see, conveniently, and if MPP was in power, they would do the same.
1: That's right.
0: You know why? Who's a conveniently? They agree. Oh, it's winning. Was say agree in principle. Say you walk on it.
1: Yes.
0: But say we be try and say you better say you better campaign say there. Because it evolve. No bro from there.
1: Now what kind of friends say there be? What kind of?
0: Now something could be. Oh, come here, no better kakra. And then you imagine kakra.
4: Comparing hours to you.
0: Yeah, yeah. I'm senior, we call election. Okay, say we are, we are, and come on, say, into the crack. No, I saw trust him more about the tougher. Strategy. But the next one, Bema, achieve justice. I find this a bit confusing. The justice of the Supreme Court retired at 70. Now, the CLC recommends amending Article 1452 to provide that the Chief Justice shall hold the office for a single non-renewable term of 10 years or until the retirement age, which, however, occurs first. The government support the introduction of a fixed non-renewable term for the Chief Justice for the reasons acknowledged by the CLC. Now, McKay CLC recommendation, they are saying that, see, it's not a written rule, but for you to become a Chief Justice, you must be a Justice of the Supreme Court. They are saying that, say, when you're 40 years, crying your Chief Justice, who did 10 years, automatically, you retire.
1: Wow.
0: Me TFL is quite joyful, so, and I will be busy and saying to me, 50 years. But when 10 years, can I go back to serve on the bench? And I was saying, that's IGP, Dampare. He was not due for retirement.
1: Yes.
0: But will you go back to be a COP? it's a gray area.
1: Yes.
0: So
1: yes.
0: I think that maybe we need to iron that because maybe taking that is Felix's view.
1: All right.
0: What I say? Right. Because we say 10 years. Meaning, say, you're just on the Supreme Court, who may be 50. And see, you're born Chief Justice, or some 10 years we are, where we.
1: That's right.
0: Can that person go back to the bench? That is interesting.
1: Okay.
0: Now, based on how.
1: They retire on their salary. Yeah.
3: In terms of the benefits, only to look. She has nothing to
0: do. Oh, baby, you're not so philosophical.
3: It's all going into private practice.
0: Now, who say? Article 146 they implemented.
3: I'm sure, Eugene, I'm sure Omu introduced you way because of the Tokono issue. Because of your age now. Na nipa bebree be say for retirement o
1: mu bi. Yeah.
3: Into your mawo e idea.
1: Yeah.
0: But senior, why can't you also get to the point say I'm just saying my own lawyer view. The arguments some people made was that Tokonu was there. I mean 10 years late. Bafobonia o 2008. Kwame 2005. To some it makes sense because in the law for example they respect seniority. In fact, make come there were enough people at Kwako. Me ho. Say I no more no. You do case ba. Senior for you mu na be for na me so te ho. So why you are the ba me ni mo no kan kan chere me so me nim say say na here. Me na me say case nya se se.
1: Ah, your body na oba.
0: Senior ne ba late kure be tie na jawo. So if that is the case, maybe conventionally, we can make it similar because before you be named as someone to go and serve in the chair, as on the bench of the Supreme Court, it means that you have some knowledge.
1: All
0: right. So they be a senior, you know? Because you see, let me give you a case. 146, you know, it will become problematic. Seniority at the bench. Seniority at the bench.
1: Yeah.
0: Okay. For my example, Justice Foreman Committee in Etna. Get this scenario. Based on Article 14, Nyane Pe, except President Bonipa 5, two certain justices of the Supreme Court, and two other people, they don't need to be MPs.
1: Right.
0: They were a lawyer or also. Right. I think they're five people. And about Puaman D. After Bafu Boni, Puaman is the most senior, 2015. So imagine the case justice Bafu Boni, who is due for retirement in December, goes on retirement, and Puaman is named chief justice. What would be the narrative? Now we need to be drew so.
1: Yes.
0: You get it?
1: Yes.
0: So for me, for example, one of the amendments as you see in 146 say, current justice of the Supreme Court must not be part of the process when a petition is brought against a serving chief justice or a justice of the Supreme Court.
1: Okay.
0: Because the way the thing is, it may fall on you. And if you are part of the committee, to be deemed as if what you did on the committee to serve your personal interest.
1: Yeah.
0: So I think that's one of the things.
3: No more interest.
1: Anyway.
0: You see, for example, 146.
1: Yeah, human,
0: the last one asked Justice Efia Sewasa Rebotri, what is infirmity? You must know. What is misconduct? What is, because incompetence, misconduct, infirmity. So all those are great. Now to you know, court no recommend they said just so the Supreme Court 15. After the conversation started and the president Kufu had said they are overwhelmed with cases near there. But when you're 150 years and I rap on, I listened to almost all of them on interviews near there. It seems as if said just so the Supreme Court any more colleagues.
1: Sure.
0: But we feel like say as the lower court name wa wom.
1: Yeah,
0: when somebody do a can you say draw mo
1: kra? Sure. So we didn't
0: finish him. And in fact, in this report, there's a two recommendations that they should separate the Supreme Court from interpretation, that traditional battle, and also seeking sitting on actual matters.
1: Okay.
0: That one also so not was rejected by the government.
1: Okay.
0: But I might say 15 initial, so the court 19, 18 justices, one chief justice. So 19 justices of the Supreme Court.
1: Okay.
0: So that's the summary.
1: Great, great. Eugene Yedasipi, writing Shrawa 104.5. And our Sugusa Ute.
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6: Ghanaians know this, and Akufo-Addo also knows this. With a struggling economy, unprecedented hardships, and a troubled ECOWAS sub-region with rising incidents of terrorism.
5: I bet your foot, Nasi, Kukram to me, Untumin Taki.
1: Okay, Kukram to me, Dindinana, Kabna, and Prechum. And pay so Emmanuel Reagan Finn, Ashanti Regional NSS Director, Osanso Eye NDC Regional Organizer Hopeful, Owahase Sanso Suna Maxwell of Osubuachi, former Swami MC and member of the NPP, Onsuso Ewaze. Max, Ebi Omimo Akwaba.
3: Adam,
1: top light to Anna.
3: Oh, I am one because at least o level ne baby a wono. I think say effa, and this is not new. In the new because I mean there are other bigger platforms in Kumasi. I mean who say na o control ni ye, and a handsome no, any idea be bro so. What they say?
1: Good.
3: This is one of the biggest platforms I be nyawo maim. And if you have a big personality. No money, a show na it's worth it. It's worth it. About my catchers, I had it. Young Trim, I won't go view.
1: Reagan, it is a
4: about the other woman.
1: Good, good.
4: Good.
1: Campaign, go say.
4: Campaign, go so.
1: Giddy. Maxwell, don't go beamed. Uncle, you have beamed.
4: I'm not supporting me.
1: Oh, no, train say.
4: On Pesca, no, Nisica, no. Esgar. What when you had your Esgar, and I
3: said,
4: Esgar, and I'm for being a supporter.
1: How much, Queens?
4: Memphimu.
1: Sir,
3: I put you out, get you. OBJ,
1: 35,000.
3: Now, 7,000. You cried 5,000. Yes, here, 5,000. Now, 7,000
1: in the okay, Max, yentisim na yenhwe because of Eugene the Orient, yensha say from said na Tamaklo, a tradition. If you say I said the analysis no. Maybe no much say as I buy no cotton na cotton na Accra na but uti Attorney General so said we read the report na I say on okra nyane de just as mama ka so
3: Attorney General show sa nyane de ade we nyina we di nim ba bi e be kwa kusi
1: o sa
3: o na wonim let's be frank with the issues Brejum yeti krom hanu aban we ba powerful from na and we start say ono ni nkrofo a omu gina asendi bia a buy a was say what the baby a friend oral operation recover all loot. No send call more than say operation recover all loot. Be a from NPP appointees,
1: okay,
3: which excludes NDC. About your water, because they be a loot na no more recover. Now you're from NPP appointees, NDC appointees, or my we no, and I say, pes if you say, or my we no, or my money and come home. Nanke ati ya huwa sisa. 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
1: yeah,
3: no.
1: Yeah.
3: Dr. Stephen Opuni. Ni issue no say also be recover all loot and now you mean well for Ghana sikabi chen sikabi wo ya ndc ni ntie nya anu meboa me pa cho ora Collins da order sagleme issue no adan no so ya ja no if 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
3: 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wo radio so threatening almost every individual in this country court to do mako shame some few months o mu ko shame ani 1 week the president Mahama on any vice, or munina, or mark account, and this impending for you now, a pump near Quaku, you know. What that means is when it's about an NDC member, I'm running your juma. Say your NDC near, I'm rebia and your juma. I'm proud you would tell the American,
1: Papa.
3: Omo no, eh, here, Omo on Faso, Omo, I say Ghana for your Kenya. It is Oko Kanye, so, third time, your mommy. Eya Professor Jena no poku ajema sebi oya bad time or wa badaye eti no okosan bi. But one thing I always tell people ni say there is a thin line between abadaye ni abashebone.
1: Mm.
3: Ibacho what you say?
1: Yeah.
3: Abadaye ni abashebone. There's a thin line in them. Eya say bi awoda oba ni ntina wo hye ne tacho.
1: Mm.
3: Ebeko akofa asama bre wo kina. 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That is the picture they are creating na enye sa me pa cho ye mransam ne so asakra no mimi hu ni say this UAE you know a miscarriage of justice. No credit be a man seven course, and I'm hugely disappointed in the judges. Oh, mama, this ruling so disappointed. So, unanimous FC now, President Mahama, and then a pound for Khan and Rebby creating the impression say NPP control judges. No, may I sure say the all more money and intino sometimes they are lumbans in the can when you are being doing himself anamity. It is so a no woman, and one almost and they are born with the control judges, and they tell them what they have to do. And this is a testament to San Yoman or Momo Kayan. The Macho Watias, and I said, where they are here soon. Mammy, na dear, sika 90 million Ghana cedis. Quarto say, you are acquitted and discharged. Kofi, a sikan baby, a debby, a cocoa to us, Nedi. Co, ne quarto was so, Nedi. Nianya NDC communicators and Crofua or Mokas or Moba fight to corruption, no. The Awoko Bre Wuno, I fed you almost on Pafinam. Aren't we worried as a people?
1: Court say quite do at the bottom inconsistencies.
3: Maybe so is here. Court na I Cause Act 1993. Minya lawyer ni, but it's clearly spelled out. Mepacho what I say? Section 31(2). It's clearly spelled out. They are talking about defects. What does this act talk about? Say about defect? Minya lawyer ni inti. I don't need a trainer brofu. It is a me me kind of meti asia. Judges ni beso chesu amudo man ti asia na. Ba me baso. The macho appeal na said na tam akro kwa ye no kra to mean there was no appeal. There was no appeal.
1: As said by the attorney general.
3: Yes, there was no appeal because otina wo mamu ye journalist waso do achiri pa. Mo platform yi so pa. Me pacho every ben if it July 2024 and a modest case said na appeal. E wo Ghana. What is that? Me pacho, a Nevada court wo US. Ghana, certain NPP wo power. On my Ghana day, extradition case, and a quadan wo mwa, oso sede na tamankro issue num no me patcho wote da se sede na a raise issue of appeal
1: no
3: because enka te said the ssc here attorney general ese wo kwa kwa stay of execution no enka ade a sede na tamankro lawyers be ye ne say ko mo kwa kwa stay of execution no ma go on to say omo kwa kwa appeal me ba chowati asi
1: okay.
3: So omun pe stay of execution grandpa you nim said they had just 3 months to appeal sa 3 months no so no atwam everybody na omo file appeal no and why was the why did the appeal remain latent and now said dormant be pim 2026 from 2024 appeal no obi ante ho nka the person awoy appeal.
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3: So no one take a step be a copim se ne na buy a bar power and sana yet is appeal be all now indeed you're convicting nipa in 10 years what also wa magana na indeed so was so I appeal mpa and can you bro wa abrochina na amano ne onya me kan gana han and was en can a lawyer for any bre so ombe pushi appeal no se be ya mewa
1: yeah.
3: And come on, chairman, I'm not going to be appeal because Obana is a change that over to me. Ka only ano, and I'm fight the appeal. And say, yeah, yeah, more than that, when you traded him. But appeal no remaining silent throughout for over almost 2 years. Nobody activated it. Ted Nan and the lawyers are activated. Kwa Pim, sir, and this Yaba power. Even state attorneys. According to Godfred Yabu Adame, got to know of it April this year, April 2026. And a state attorney is declaring who said, hey, sir, said Nata Maklo, almost all appeal be. Obian him so mobile. This is a manufactured one because appeal no know just 3 months after the case.
1: Yeah.
3: And a sad time now elapsed. It was here for quite a bit of a fuss. Sir, process, you know, or appeal. And it's a real. And you will be asking. Ebi o, so person who say asemo no, emu a wrema. E pa cho said na e ba Ghana no. If we see adin be konsa wo mkra na e problem. Aban penimfo we say to the Franklin Kudu. And e be true on the Facebook was woni aban penyin pa bi akasa. O say said na is on a house arrest. Hey. 4 legs good. Two legs bad. Some animals are more equal than others. Some Ghanaians are more equal than others. Ghana for only be a honour, or see a dom cotton sawama, say it to me more house arrest. And Rabbi, he said, John Mahama, and in the NDC are buying coin, any timis. And you may say, you're some for any way, you know, some way. So I dance here, you are. You can be here, then. I dance here. Nipa ne dwane from Ghana ebra ye gusu di nasem it is the appeals court saying say wonya aware of some fact we nyina na are they saying say said na tamaklo one see the crown fa ne so ana is that what they are saying me pa jo hunde me pa jo is that what they are telling us again say the American no almost is charge sheet no na a defect e wo charge sheet ni meboa
1: yes
3: no problem what does omo act no a cause act 1993 act 459 section 31 what does it say about a charge sheet a defect in fact based on omo you we no na was a appeals court e to say the na appeal no kra twetwe
1: twetwe bolem
3: that is what it says
1: I see
3: wasn't come to train what you say or say section 2 of you know section 31 subsection 2 no or say the court shall dismiss the appeal
12: if it considers that no substantial miscarriage of justice has actually occurred, no substantial miscarriage of justice has actually occurred, or that the point raised in the appeal consists of a technicality. Tio say uko raise point na a technicality na no substantial miscarriage has occurred. Court no so otwetwene.
1: Okay.
12: Or procedural error, or a defect in the charge, a defect in the charge, a defect in the charge sheet. Totwene. No substantial issue has been raised except sa basic in your way. Totwene. It is not me saying
1: if there's a defect in the charge sheet, then you can throw away the case.
12: Exactly.
1: So which means that defect, you know, so
12: or indictment, but there is evidence to support the offense alleged in the statement of offense in the charge of or indictment or any other offense of which the accused could have been convicted upon the charge or blah blah blah blah blah. But the America question is, what does Omo Court Act 1993 Act, a year 459, Eka? It is a reason. And are we not surprised? Now, me mom, the enemy one won. Me, Ebrae, me who say, a year Chief Justice. Justice took on. NDC promises Omo Ba Omo Be in a free ho. Now, sebi omu be yine fiyo noma beye den because omu ajuni mu omu so wani NPP nefibu mmeboa omu huni so omu ntimi mkontro ni njireno do omu bitimi onye iti yemfa eye frivolous reasons biya flimsy reasons biya ni yemfa njini mfri honom ni yemfa yanya ye di emra onu di yedi bitimi nina kohebo yenye iye kura public lo bitimi abe hage yene ade mepacho wati ya si
1: right.
12: They are comfortable with it issue we enya wu na abe panel obe a panel, no. Somebody, the Chief Justice, and the Bema directive as to who and who should sit on the case. But what you say? Iti sabi one good turn deserves another. Iti nanu ya do abedi Chief Justice, President Mahama Doba. Ubeti miya hwa miya dina kotum. Usurukra. Ubeti miya hwa miya dina kotum. Usurukra. That is the more reason why I feel, sir, this decision from the appeals court, you know, so disappointing. It's a miscarriage of justice. I believe that justice is, you know, wherever they are with this judgment, I'm sure they will not be proud of themselves. Because Obia Ria or mining 90 million. Hey, are you emboldening politicians this way? A chinabi, say a baby ba. No, and also say a china nipa. And also, the noli prosequo aba. The ending here, you know, ya clear home in a no mining ya qua na ye ba. A china be a bay be ba. No, I say, ni nipper be a dem. Yes, you won't call them 50 years because what we are mining sika 100 billion. Nay, I see a jina. We will reference a said Natamaklu issue. Naka said, ah, na this is a san Ramujai, said Natamaklu. Naka said, I say, I didn't ye be home. A basa na politicians ye kwa ya nase ye bae on mine ye buana nase ye pene fombo. And you see, se attorney general de no person who se oye hypocrite na no krebi any man home communicators. So person who's attorney general oye hypocrite, a new hypocrite. I was that post channel with their manner. Missy Tio home communicators, they are all defending. Said the nurse, the court of appeals decision. And the attorney general, you think they say he's the only pious person in NDC? This is a grand scheme. It was all planned. So adia ye baba yeni. Now but just okay, my team people are some kind, you know. What's it said now is making a big mistake? What banyaba? A bra was our banye. It is also every kakakura, they can pardon you. This is another form of pardon, but you sue court, you know. President Mahama could have said, "Say we pardon," no. But when you say, "Well, political implications," it is you sue court, you know. Indirectly, you are pardon. No. It's as simple as that. Remember what I say?
1: Right.
12: It is media. Posterity will not be kind.
1: Okay.
12: To President Mahama, any this judgment.
1: All right.
12: Because he only say. Omo egu omo hu ani mu ase wonu a wose wo be fight corruption no sebi wa me hu no se sebi yenya ne mu gidi a enye yi.
1: All right, Max, me that's it. Fine.
4: I'm going to my dad's. I'm going to my dad's. And I'm going to my Maxwell. Maxwell. Na metia NDC for 18 years.
12: I also

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1: Well, formidable. Now, 2028, you know, you can't now, my National Executive Committee, I'm going to say, I'm here in the on my year in the reorganization process, and for the debia and by Abonte. I'm pretty
2: sure I'm
1: buying you, boy, do my pa.
2: Okay,
1: but I say, Bob Barna Basono Abba from ever for me. Yeah, the mandate are gonna for the Mayan, and only in me say, yeah, and we have an accountability to give in 2028. And the same media ever bought by Yabaso, and now say Emma by Yabaso. No. Ye, Juma, the good people of Ghana for a hun no more pa, a bany ye, and ne, Uba Kumasem Montain soa, baby Ube Fabia, machine sequin soa, a ye, Juma. And young Quanta, Santasi Road, Uba call machine says so, ah, contractors, a ye, Juma giddy. O call Mopa at the Kosunyanu Road. And then machines is so giddy. Oba Bekwa run about at the cost and tassel run about. And then contractors agent so giddy. Oba Seria, Oba Kai Seria. Ye Seria hospital do a certain level. And then you know the governance is continuous. And Tienyanum a bit me abetuaso. Yenu mobile, you know. A moon fee Seria hospital. Dear who they say, after say ya to a baby. Yehu se MPP lose no. Last minute, na President Akufo-Addo ako se okubie Seria Hospital. At the time okubie Seria Hospital, na light green ho. Ekwenye lead to Seria Hospital na yenye. Enne, abampapaba, John Dramani Mahama obo ejuma. Enne, machines, esisua yeye Seria Hospital, yeye Seria akwany. Yewia, yebe bie hospital nano. I'm a yarisa for akwajia yarisa. Omu bi a hospital na I'm not best. Ah, yalo for kwa beda so ne bini ho.
3: Entrona
1: mudi nse. Ne bini ho.
3: Entrona mudi nse.
1: John Dramani Mahama say ono. Ombe yes so
3: do. Jafede mudi biaba.
1: Oh, Max.
3: Kafra.
1: John Dramani Mahama say obehwe se Seria Hospital is in operational. Enye operational te se de yakate. Ya commission hospital na afi de yentumi assess healthcare e wo sa ayer sabim na mabo Dr. Franka Makwen one of the regional ministers e bo adwuma e wo asantemam enne aban e the contract am contractors or your regional minister he has a supervisory role to play enne Dr. Franka Makwen internal office on the nam contractors e so e hwe se contract ayer de amom no mo be no ma ye ni ye contractor on an impersonal so on mobile on year who did this on moka about 4 or 5 interchanges abroad mobile beam on mobile back of a year. There I was to am a crack swamia on mode a year on move free so no na percentage wise or backano cra name drew 10%.
3: Over
1: 50%
3: right
1: wise.
3: Now the
1: 50% in the what factors now constitute the 50%?
2: I've not invited you to this.
1: I'm not going to be able to do it. To meet the Papa Egos. Look at Ken Wesley Medical Center. And there a buy a Yisika and there you have to say you be complete contractors. It was projects be play. Egos was Ukwa Samwase. Every corner be a Abra Yefra Bemu 2016.

0: atu hono en ye gya to ho a ya no ma meto aso no ene dwume de machines e wo kwan so machines e wo contractors wo so a omu di dwuma nti aban no e bo dwuma aban ne ye dwuma se ne be ya Ghana fo benya abato so mfaso ene bi o mako me national service and the national service asue ye na ba meba so and the national service asue ye
1: 20 minutes kan
0: national service asue ye e ko nanim e wo kwan paso di nte e ko nanim kwan paso na me no ga sey by now na yo so me wo edwira ye no ye partners ye farm projects na ye ye no o se na omoko so na omoko 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last week na national service issues
2: yes yes
0: ambetu mesrem ye mu bi mo ye nan ya fa nan fo anasa enti se issue bi ekoso na munim ye mu bia mesre se mo befre na majin tiremu dan se ye bema ye beye ne te se court of public opinion ne ye ye hu dede sa na ye hu ne kure no angasa national service issue se koso national service has never signed any agreement with any institution say ye beje je national service person isika that must be a service
2: NASPA
0: NASPA
2: ye can say that
0: NASPA is also an autonomous body NASPA is an autonomous body per their constitution NASPA is an autonomous when they take the decision so my executive until I'm elected apart from elected they have a council I regulated the activities of NASPA and the national service as management you know has nothing to do with their buying
1: who are the signatories to
0: their account their buying
1: aren't you answering it
0: Mash, ebi a wun ridi NASPA constitution. Ebi a wun ridi NASPA constitution. Ebi a wun ridi NASPA. Oh, Mash, ebi a wun ridi NASPA constitution. Nti koka in, but who the signatories of NASPA?
1: What? Listen, tearful tear. What?
0: Me say, ebi koka. Say wuno ubi sa. Nti ma main flu. Nti ampejum. NASPA issue no, and it has nothing to do with national service. Akwaye te said because of the money aye nuanom eja to ho abra mo wa ben mu ente no ama issue
2: would the signatories to the account the president of NASPA the financial secretary of NASPA and the national service director or
1: ente no one
2: person to explain further the executive coordinating secretary ente more hand in it
0: Yeni han.
2: But who is the
0: decision? Decision.
2: Now they are moving motion. Then signature.
0: Meba. Then tell your signatures to NASPA accounts and I say, National Service and they give birth to NASPA.
1: Wow.
0: And the National Service they give birth to NASPA. When it comes to music assem approval of Bibiana, unemployment ekosoro and the unemployment ekosoro there NASPA emma omo members entity ya se na be ya owie suku skill training se na be ya owie suku a
1: owie suku a
0: oh max
1: ana mo fe no nya skill training
0: oh
1: brandi
0: sika fiano
1: na mobile mo se beti
2: so is it fair
0: so this is not the decision by national service
2: no omo ye na mo nim hu
0: no omo say omo person omo ye school training omo ne ejumaku obi asia omo ye school training ama omo ngofo na school training no every service person bia asis otue once in the 50 basis every person bia sika osotue no so it has been agreed at the council level it's been agreed by the NASPA executives.
3: Yep. 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
0: Monsieur Boisse, unemployment, ebeba form. Enti, issue no air very legitimate. Also making mockery.
2: And I said, Banner, so why are you worried?
0: The National Service has nothing to do with
2: you have something to do with it.
0: The deduction, it could buy it. No, Yanko.
2: Because we are the number of gentlemen who are to me.
0: Your mamma said,
1: Bejum send a time or so.
0: I'm pretty minute yet. Messre said a banner mra and your emotions,
2: okay,
0: and a diamra.
2: No,
0: a mra and your perceptions in a diamra. And then yet, they me feel, sir, and I'm a jinser, a mratia, and I'm a jinser, send it as I say, ye, and as I say, ye. Send the mammy to Kunukaya, or said, the law
2: is the law.
0: The law. Is the law. And the, as I say, your family acquires so near the Bibia. In any case, said the Nam, our legal right is what we call for appeal and also near legal right.
2: Oh, legal right.
0: He has a legal right. Are you the one to determine who?
2: That was the provision, say, or 3 months.
0: Provision by a constitution where they did boy, they did more Ghana. This is the constitution. Where in this constitution, and the Becker said, your time limited, dear.
1: Manufactured appeal.
0: Where in the constitution in the unkind tray, baby, the back tray, I say, only right.
2: But I response now or cite, say, she had a certain limit of time to appeal after the judgment.
0: I know, your baby, so
2: okay.
0: And you know, and more beer, me, Abraham, take judgment. Number one of your sister stations. So, journalists. And Nkofo Emeki say as if
2: Obiakan,
0: John Mahama, NDC. The question as a misan say, Ghana here prat your separation of powers.
2: Sir.
0: The three arms of government. The three arms of government Obiaye Nekuma independent. The judiciary the legislature. Even in parliament,
1: judiciary didn't want
0: to even in parliament, NDC, you want majority, more than 2/3 of members of parliament. I bet you, John, Oman Penny, John Dramani Mahama, and to me, say parliament, say Namunye, parliament, and so they don't want, I say so, Yenejuma, and the a better day, and will be out of emotions. Out of the speculations, the perception, or back I say, Oman Penny, Esse, Sadinam, Dumedina. Meaning, so, Omo Casadia, let us say, Oman Bresono, no more influence the judiciary. If that is the case, if the Omo Cano, Ayan Credia, let us Oman Bresono, no more influence, Oman and Natra, Oman and Natra, Oman and Natra judiciary. Oman and Natra, the judiciary, and yet. Italian one class or Mokawi. But I can tell them, sir, NDC, led by His Excellency John Dramani Mahama, will not interfere in any of the executive arm of the body. Just because the judiciary arm of government. Now, the three member panel, the three member panel, almost say, Yen Kai basis in Tia Omujina Swa, almost say, Oma Quinti, Anna, and Oma discharge, Yamame Tabacro. That is the basis we should be looking at. Basis in Osiafa, near Fan Baku Baku, near Bissess, is it legitimate? Is it legal? I don't know what say, but say, but I said, why would be free whoop him? Now, out of your hymns and caprices. Now, what can I say? Abi, who is this? Say in Kenya. Who is this? Say in Kenya. No, it's not law. It's not law. It's not law. Judges in a say, basis are, I'm the convicted said nominal. Basis are, I'm the convicted said nam. Or multiple legal said nam. Our multiple legal and evidential shortcomings. Now they say, atentene anyeden anyeduma.
1: You're talking about technicalities.
0: Atentene anyeduma. I'm not charging Sedna on causing financial loss to the state. What charge you be in the criminal proceedings? So what charge you be? The burden lies on the prosecution to prove an evidence.
2: But there are times the burden shifts. There are times the burden will shift.
0: Mia, ya bomb in Tansa. To say match with two. To say match with two. Now my bomb in Tansa. Now me expect to say. Maxwell, and Kessa Ebel Lidin evidence at the other. Me, the prosecution has the burden to prove. Even before America be been at the prosecution, you know, should investigate and know, said they make an important Yanukra and I say Yanukra. They make an a Yanukra and I say Yanukra. Rather, no, it's Tessia Bontain. Now, the enemy. Na ya toto boba park so yes attorney general so obeko for review over supreme court that is within his mandate
1: which you disagree
0: that is within his mandate
1: which you disagree
0: that is within his whether I disagree or not it is within his mandate to go whether I disagree or not a legal right the attorney
2: he has
0: the powers to do so so before you buy premtiaka bibi no me message say ye nya abotre na attorney general am proceed to the review of person oye na ye hwe the supreme court enso de beye den e de beba dan say ye be fan sama no srene abasa na ye de court of public opinion no obia aka na dwen obia am making an informed decision no I am run e di ejuma rule of law must work. And rule of law, and just the Ufi say, and now we Moses, not say, Yadekaso, my emu. In the master, Maxwell, and then in court for say. So, my brother, no more interfere in the judiciary. The NDC led by John Dramani Mahama. The NDC led by John Dramani Mahama. Not Attorney General, not prosecutor on my own. On those cases, no can. Is it not within his legal mandate?
2: Okay, it's within.
0: It is not within his legal mandate.
2: It is.
0: And they are the two to me as a me, so wound to me. The lawyers is on the court for appeal. That is his constitutional right. That is his constitutional right. I'm going to appeal. No court of appeal say, Mtansa, you are the ball, Chama wound to me. No, and yeah, no. Who hold your budget court's decision at the atom. And the moment preempt say BB because any no way, how do you compare Chamaun to Miss case and Sedinan's case? How do you compare Chamaun to Miss case to Sedinan's case? It is two different things altogether.
2: Okay.
0: And we should not preempt what the court has not decided.
2: All right. 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Yobe anise obe die obe scratch card no wa dialy *713*27#. Be winning instant award. Also there are over 4 million worth of cash and prizes to be won. Umpe win up a day. Or say cash prizes a woman 200,000 Ghana cedis, smart TVs, deep freezers, washing machines, kitchen appliances near Kaho. And until say Kaho, 10, Food and Drugs Authority, Ajatum say Koye Papa Papa. 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yeah, yeah, to us with address a food in, but anyway, if you have anything to quick one, I address a food. Address a food, you know,
4: I don't know the name of the beer. Only the just relax. Because it's not for me to judge. Yes, phone a better GMU. What I say, the hypocrisy and these communicators, not on no per se, a display. It's for Ghana phone in Asia. What is it? Ghana to me become on sir, like we always say, it's a ice. And you may be I'll be not sure how fast I bet my from on sim. And we are one of them. And Ghana for be a cast a pee, say, own crow for can any account a Dr. Stephen open any account a Collins down than we not be brief and say, oh, and yeah, one found, but said the now issue, eh, dear. And what dao Elba can any as ready a pantoma?
0: Not open not open the case. On one time, they were not able to prosecute
4: it. Doesn't matter.
0: They were not able to prosecute him. They didn't have any evidence of wrong. Doing. They didn't have any evidence of wrong.
4: You tell them go and presume.
2: Yes, Max.
4: Say at the work of court. Now when him say you need evidence against you. Now oh waba and this year by Bible to us. On corner court no man final verdict on it. Where does he wo?
2: Case
4: evidence
2: case.
4: Against you and I say any evidence okay. Against you. And
2: okay.
4: I'm a
2: okay.
4: See any evidence against you, I say court to be jail. It will be now be trim my dear seminar patch. Na de
0: etimu de asama asama ni
4: ni nsa nko anu ntu
0: asama ni ni naso
4: oh and this man ni na asambi
0: asama ni ni naso
4: eji anhwehwe
0: aso ye ni ni naso o si ye say the state resources and vendi awon ni naso anko one prosecutor no
4: finuti
0: awon ni naso anko one prosecutor
4: and this nkrofo eji na court ni
0: ya mama ATS awon ni naso anko one prosecutor
4: me say and this
0: na de don't have any merit they don't have any
4: the one you know, so I am prosecuting. So I said, my jan,
0: some of them are questioning.
4: What is
0: the prosecution?
4: A young one,
0: my family are questioning.
4: You are not helping matters. You see, a young one, sir. NDC appointees,
0: Ninkas and Fofron,
4: I am Bow Moon, you know, Bia Huniasem, your Mahama and Isunti, Yam Pamono, a Kaza Yenyawo, my boy, Momo Nisun, Omuniasem. Media and America know. A year 2 minutes, dear mamma, your mamma 4 years. At a say, I'm our eyes blog, Nikra. Usuban ya obedane di nnechre how fast udi begina wie mu a ebe na
2: nintem
4: ena di betena ac mu ebe che wo nsem
2: okay
0: ya ya
2: ya adjusta for
0: ya ya clearing agent wo ban mu
4: number 1 clearing agent when a change your mama
0: your mama one clearing
4: number 1 a change your mama all clear claim crop
0: one your mama clear
4: opening we mu nyanyo
0: no one your mama clear no Eh, do mama na kwa.
4: Na hwa ne clear.
0: Emra na emi omo.
4: Emra ben, attorney general ye adwuma ma, wo na appoint no. Eh? Attorney general na appoint no. Wo ye adwuma ma.
0: Mi go za prosecute o ma, nka do ni your ATI general.
4: Learning agent ben.
0: Your ATS nka wo prosecute.
4: Collins Dauda, eyi Dr. Ernest Thompson ni we mu nyina. Anya adwuma ha wa na clear.
0: What do mama enu mka sa?
4: Me
0: say, wa kle obi da.
2: Na me ba.
0: What do mama ha? President Mahama ni mukasa so wa
4: clone. Attorney General,
2: wona president. O say Attorney General.
0: Me say president.
2: Attorney General.
0: Me money tin e too din.
4: Me say.
0: Some money tin e too din.
2: Enya no correct.
0: Some money tin e too din.
4: Me Attorney General na appoint.
2: In this case, in this case.
0: Attorney
2: General. Attorney General acts on behalf of the president, the state, which is in the hands of the president. He acts on behalf of the state, which the president is the commander in chief.
0: I'm not so now. I just say Attorney General any the mandate.
2: But what I say? What I say? President Nimushi and no.
0: Again,
4: the last time before I come to the issues, I'm stating my kind of several platforms. As a Swami interchange, if you say more than 50%,
0: it's not true.
2: Opportunity say obetim.
4: Swami interchange, you know, mankind ewo. Online in
2: newspapers.
4: Send the maybe a whole kind of papers. Muno, me process na chasse.
2: Yes,
4: I lived
2: involved.
4: It. Okay.
0: Then
4: wait. Say ye two.
0: Why didn't you complete in it?
2: Manimwe.
4: Say ye two crop where free ho. Service lines, ECG there, telecoms, the communications there, Ghana Water there. Yes, sunny in a meho, and I'm part of it. But what you say a copper site, Kra Rangu. I was part of it. Okay. A kwanya ye faswa, ye diverted traffic. Me, I played a role. Okay? Ye mame briefing before se project no crab shas ye no rango came to me. And mami briefing on regional urban rules. So I lived the process. And you'll be never can the course also I actually mean you.
0: The end justifies the means.
4: But what you say? Yeah, free
0: so gonna phone this one.
4: Fly over me and send a waha and I'm the quota betrosum. Fly over and say a mirene fifi sebi. Do you know what went into it? Mobile na fly over and me and say nyina we. What's it? I'm telling you, mobile fly over and me and say nyina no.
0: Na we are in front. What na ka say asem we? You to come here no.
2: Oh, say fly over. Fly over. It is true the fly over was done. The fly over. Fly over. Fly over.
4: And na modi quota ba beto.
2: And percentage now my and you tie on so there.
4: Additional lanes na say dan chain no. Na ya ya dada. Additional lanes na say you wey bibia e best serve those of us in Suame no. Na ya clear the shoulders of the road they are no about can o. Ya knocking Ghana Water fence on no. Ya bua creative space. Ni nyina na ya ya dada.
2: Okay, so I know it comes to 50%.
4: Takwa Rose. So in that rango na here. Takwa Rose Kasuami interchange, you know, the community ni mo to nyina ya. Before Swami interchange, we wanted to clear traffic. Macro community roads ya ye. Chirase community roads ya ye. In fact, BB road, BB bread, achiwo nu nyina. Do you know when what went on as an Swami interchange? You see runabout proper. Once I started on phase 1. We started with phase 2. Phase 1 no. Hey, the runabout proper. Near 38 pillars. Hey, we runabout in this. And now we are finance minister by parliament. What sort of some kind? Or say they are continuing with the phase 2. Whilst I hear starting phase 2, you starting we share phase 1 as no. Or abandon phase 1 and concentrating on the phase 2 into what the quota a mere asphalt. Ever to so I was saying, man, to your friend, on a year quiet. Shame on you guys. Okay, say better now. Much control.
2: Okay, time no call.
4: Hey, time dem call sir. Onu mo so be sorry say see also work baby. Anambwa.
2: O jawab.
0: Adam be bia me kule.
4: So ko am nya time ni bia ka. I just have from the end make because more anyway, interest or anyway. Okay. Delegate okay. Okay. System.
2: Can keep to me na yen coin na me.
4: Me mum dem hu ni say. I just have for there we here here no. Is in the right direction. But say me blame me dia me blame me anuafo ni nyina because o ma go am papa ni mo say. That was not right. Okay. I told them, I said, the nipa kura obo bread nye din pa ane ya na sese. Where nye bi ane ya? Because, sebi se papa nwe ni kapra, niyo me si yenke yensi. 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
4: Sami mkwa mokwa pebo sinyo mdebe ye yi, di mtokwa ma.
2: Actually, di.
4: Basa, emse obo bread na ati se kwa jufu su di, lumba di. Na we mo chin we na we mo chin we ni ade.
2: Ecclesiastes.
4: It doesn't help.
2: Ecclesiastes, basi. All is vanity.
4: Sebio, mash a date. Now we ba. Now won't you say? Majority, money now, my man, do you know what I say? Come on, too many, and you're not doing now, so your church leader, do leader, or be a major influence. But more by treating up a pay, dear, what built the whole of Africa. If we are safe and then, you know, no more by Yama and him go say, Abba. So, me there, Omujina, Omon, also, a year, you know, if you want to memorize the manager.
2: Okay. So fin can we be now say yemra in for the time I can on famra in so the legal system so
0: swami interchange my sign catch run say
2: yeah twem wo ho
0: yeah e ba ne say when him na run about in so run about in so a full year
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4: Eight years.
0: Eight years.
2: Yes.
0: Mo promise asante my 5 interchanges.
4: I promise five interchanges.
0: And the Ayana say in every budget be a na mu repeat those 5 interchanges. But I could to me am I to muni bibi papa bia
4: to muni bibi papa bia
0: to muni bibi papa bia at the mass and
4: then you know to me about
0: the issue of Adwosafo on the issue of Adwosafo senior menu master a kind me messages me minimum de mo no me gidi ye say bibi incommode bi entumi ankoso yi
2: okay
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4: Kanaye ne be gabo.
0: Kanaye ne be ya ade a, ebe ye ni so. Ebe ya ade a, ebe turn Ghana to the rest of the world. And so the negligence of the children ama sisia obikra ka say eh and the papa be woman nechi aye say ya nka wangu
4: say
0: so be woman nechi aye say nka wangu on me hwe nechi se some anti asia papa no mu gompo no hwe nechi ne mano asay nechi pasa ne mano asay nechi pasa and encourage mestre there is more time omunka omuhumbum na the day no mo no o mo ntumi se no ma no mo lift the image of the papa no
2: okay
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2: all right
0: no bi ahwe so e de bo se
2: fe me da se pa enti max es delegate system yo 10 minutes
4: enti me fa 10 minutes
2: ah 10 minutes yako
4: delegate system no they are never harder than a one advantage and a disadvantage and a Supreme Court ruling is what they are being also one advantage and a one disadvantage because a woman said delegate system no kaya at some point NPP ABA offer baby to say constituency be an any paper to abay a obi obi DMP woman rule 20 what they are saying.
2: Yes.
4: So it will be my ABM about 90. For instance, it's a swami. At some point, about 500. if you hold by 700 and now we are the call 964 and the in the recent one in and I'm close to 1500 or so. You could see say parties nankasano by ourselves try say you better expand it now. Ama will be any sikasa or the better will be. Also, sometimes the numbers in the doors was a nipa a year bear 200. Now, me will be at 10,000 in Yiska.
2: Yes,
4: but so me 2,000. No, we cross a scanner and our charm 2,000. Nipa and a badges can all right, but I need a bit of my turn agony and a bit of my influence in the decision.
2: Sure,
4: what said it here? I mean, on that, in the bar parties, meaning I decided say you're better expanding kakran kakran kakran. In fact, some of us are of the opinion say it was say the Supreme Court, I am that I don't know, we were of that opinion say, or say, I'm a card bearing member be at Waba. When you say, Sadi and Crown, so I a delegate system, no sooner. A quotia NPP cry a quambiso. And NDC, I'm sure, so almost so in certain you know, so could hear.
2: Okay,
4: because imagine so be how when you're delegate, when you're pulling station executive, said the NDC for a friend a branch executive, when you're executive, but you know, pulling station executives need you how many say you man, and how many mean you they can't match the person, party ni kuno. What you say? House to house, I obey. What in a care my campaign, I obey. Sometimes we find say, yeah, take radio soon, yeah, boy. Yeah, communication, and cause a cost of them.
2: Yeah.
4: What you do a radio soon, or no, they are cocamu, I could chill more taxing him, Sabre, me, mini, or no, never what was the party in a name. And so you got to a banner, yes, it won't be. I feel bones a bedroom, baby, no, be in your mutu. No, be in your fridge. No, be in your TV. No, be in your 10,000. No, be in your 7,000. Oh, who I'll say, 90 aircraft, Brian, Brennan, Faso Ben also. Now, a bunny panabem. Sir, and a drew baby crampa, Obenya, a fear back one, nipper bear three or four. A delegates room. It is Obiania 10,000. Now, there's a 40,000 on Quabido.
2: Yes.
4: Now, dear hard, you know, crown, say, yeah, Omuji Sakasikano, so I don't know.
2: Be a better be.
4: No, chillim, I'm a G. Wayse, and I'm a G. Wayse. It's in your panic to what? Eh, sir. I feel no, say, oh, sir. Me and the uncle Brenny be. Everybody, dear, maybe a boy at the party, a mass and silver
2: to cut an abois.
4: What is it? Any a baby abro. Oh, no, I won't go to Tia and DC. And I won't go to Tia and PP, so NDC, Uncle Twaban
2: cry.
4: Then your friend, voter apathy. Then, no, the Abufoy, then Abba. But, sir, Supreme Court, I war her, say. Yeah, my card bearing member be Antwaba, which I believe say a noble boy, ama sika ye de two be a genus or uncle to a banner. A chess a swat crano. Ain't you mean free her because Ugunso will be any pebby at some point. Ebi and fans are no equal contest. Unipa will influence pa. No, sir, maybe towa. Ebi at the individual level I'll make double.
2: Sure.
4: But the general in it be very difficult. What you say? So beti me akwa ko to ni panin yina enye possible. But ne e ho kanu. As a political parties ni
2: no,
4: ka
2: enti me handle.
4: Enti me handle.
2: If you with your dues.
4: Dues no tie as a 2 cities.
0: Oh. Ni percentage your dues.
2: 2 cities.
4: Na the brand you do not
0: know. Ni pass. Yeah, go to about na so bi enti dues.
4: And then there's one thing say constituency be and we even pamper people.
0: Yeah.
4: 4 years ni so no better forms no. You end up paying for most of them.
0: Yeah.
4: You end up paying for most of them.
2: Yeah.
4: Parties ring in Ayaye. You have, at some point, I think the last day, I calculated and paid for everybody.
2: Wow.
4: Not this one, the one before
2: okay,
4: this.
2: Okay.
4: And paid for everybody.
2: Okay.
4: Even when I made to you, I know so no. Oh, how is the chairman? I want to miss one who's worth what was that? The double
2: yes,
4: payment.
2: Yes.
4: It happens.
2: Yes.
4: If I try what you say.
2: Sure.
4: It will be a way no mean baby. 2 cities no crown in the 3 heading. And let's not forget, 2 cities no say you will be a yipao.
2: Sure.
4: Ebi ayaya ya tip chrome na ya also 2 cities in Yesika. Masa. Ko baby na kwa when ya 10 cities are wedi afe. Wo pebi atonse sawa to nkruma to we e dia ya aduane. Me pa cho what you
2: say. Yes.
4: Nti 2 cities no sabi obi 1 city ya na de. Una obi ntum agoye na de menka ne sa. Eti no so no e ho asem da ho. But the eti enie. Sa wo se wo ye every card bearing member. under normal circumstances, you have about between 1,500 to 2,000 people. Now, every card-bearing member of Barber Tour, we are looking at maybe between 20,000 to roughly 50,000, depending on the constituency. So, I'm a member to Barber Tour. It's almost the same as constituency be general election.
2: Sure.
4: Certain constituencies now, you have huge numbers where you are. It's a constituency be general election results.
2: Yes, yes.
4: Easy. A deployment never costing. Oh, they may patch cost. No one able to easy for worker because easy number of setups or mobile, you know, and actually how much or beji because a pair polling station, polling station be our dinipa, mema rough estimate 10 and a man every polling station. All my allowances, no, who will pay?
2: Okay,
4: it's me who say after we know in as much as a call, no, you know. I was a call to no sign making additional pronouncement. A state, no, should intervene in terms of resourcing processing, no,
2: sure,
4: partly.
2: Sure.
4: In the electoral commission, in the no, state, no, should take the absorb that cost.
2: Okay.
4: Say NDC in an internal election. Say NPP in an internal election. Say PP, say why CPP, whoever, whichever political party. I was said state, no, I take care of that cost. No.
2: Sure.
4: And only be ye bad in ibi.
2: Efriho.
4: In terms of a ya kwanya ya befa soa, nipano ebe free, ya ya tukumase de wanantikura ubi dru. But the bimu oho noma from ni village to the district center no. And no kra kwanya wa.
2: Yeah.
4: But fortunately for us, this time right, I see ye be mama every card bearing member to abadi ya. Then ebi a possible say betima in the polling station a ye closer to the person.
2: Yes.
4: It, the pressure will be on you, the individual. I woke up contest and say who mum na resources are cane, cardi be di preman, or the any mum ebe ye campaign. It say am I 1 year say I'm far more boy. And it's practicality no snow. Me wouldn't say be very difficult. Even a Supreme Court ama 1 year, me want to say very difficult to say bear. And na form sir. What you say? And na form sir. Because NDC I be paying. The reason why NPP me assure say ni atwetwe ya nan afed ya nan ya pagem over 300,000 delegates. Hoping say can no be san boa assistance now. Eh because of the NDC go through. I'm making move now. Anko ye na na. I'm recoiling. On President Mahama election 2015. Make I very well because in Crawford infiltrate
0: December 2015
4: process. No, ye nyan NPP for be kotu abani bi CPP for be kotu bi ma woman because a card bearing member.
2: Yeah,
4: oh, yeah, well, certain individuals on so. Or a card ni bi wa ha obi wa or join party ni na bi to obo na ji so obetu bi e bi
0: obo
4: so it's implementation, you know. Look, but in as much as a year, no, but because ne kanu so
2: yeah
4: it also state ni be mu say e bi e be hwe ni this way me proposal o say bi the last election what was your performance nti e bi state ni say yeah dey me my rough estimate 100 million Ghana cedis e support process no. Last election, when you're 52%, you get 52% of the money.
2: Okay.
4: When you're 42%, you get 42% of the money.
2: Okay.
4: When you're 1%, you get this.
2: All right. What you are saying? All right.
4: Based on the no. Now, you say, me imagine I'm making this now. Because if you cannot say, oh, share equally.
2: Yeah.
4: And now, I can say, oh, my NPP, 50%. What my NDC? And I be all my NPP 50 million, NDC 50 million, that's CPP.
2: One more
4: 1 million, need 2 million. Now, what are you saying?
2: I want to ask you.
4: Let's say, indirectly, one the only person who will be in there. Me watch what you say. Name of performance. Any idea, behold, you said, this very one. No. So, I'm going to go to now, why you don't want to say, they're a state seeker, and what the other cost
2: right?
4: I'm going
2: to go already, I'm saying, provision, or home, say, electoral commission, who perform more to a certain year, you do seeker.
4: No, yeah, why will be rainy? But name me, can say, state in the Bible support process,
2: so, state funding of political parties, and is it the way to go?
0: Medasi. Answer the metu asuna. Me fa kunya we so ada nana nsia yeso hene. Asi nana ya frempo. Na ochu mu Wednesday opay kitsiko to national service.
2: Okay.
0: And eye ade a esefata. Se abeye juma yefo ya ne traditional leaders. ebedi kasubom ama mpuntu aba abama ya mindful enti madana nase on that visit special visit na upi ampretum asem de eba santime mm yesi se ndc ewa ben mu a na santiman efa ntumepa ifra and now me no work say it's on record every district in the region apart from the inner city roads are here apart from the Kumasi Express road just started and the district be benefited 10 kilometers road district be across the 43 districts in the region across the 43 districts. What bless one you here? I'm
4: in Chiro. Okay, Nisa. Papa for time na me mbo so am
0: there. Yeah. Na me tell you
4: so I to away.
0: Yamo
4: we na say yamo abaso.
0: Apart from Rosa.
4: No, my men card am here no.
0: Abandoned store projects are yet to also. These are projects.
4: We say Antonio mo. These are projects.
0: This are Rosa. Yeah, yeah. One year be guy.
4: My men card am.
0: One year be my men to also.
4: And so true. Mammy can't work.
0: MPP impending for National Executive Committee of the MPP.
4: Now, then, I'm a 1 year. It is statistics. It is argument.
0: At
4: the Supreme Court ruling, was it next month? The end start
0: MPP, MPP,
4: don't you? 1 year, say, I'm far more boy.
0: MPP,
4: don't
0: be say.
4: Who hold?
0: MPP, don't be say. Baumia, a lucky pan, Katumbe to Etiano. Katumbe to Etiano.
4: MPP for me. And
0: the National Executive, Baumia was a debia. On the National Executive Committee, on the issue of delegates system, yes, we agree to the fact, say delegate system, no, infiltrate our system, I am monetized. Emma and to me, Emma, yeni candidates are, if he's a omutbe to me a bomb on money for certain political parties. And because of resources and Isika, I will be waiting. Not delegates, a genaso, at the Atua Baman. Whether the person, the competence to lead, and not the competence to work, is another issue. But what most delegates look up to, and they say, where they discover Yenjiskano, Neyanko Tua Baman. And may need competent people to lead various political parties. And on that score, is good. But have we also considered the cost involved to expand a delegate system? And the implications are at the beba. In 2015, send a number to Ekam. Yeah, yeah, similar thing. Yeah, about to a crater animal. And more be all your NDC Nibia. Etu abanibi yenye nzunzanso. Eno aye one of the nzunzanso edi elusu 2016 elections. And kusibotyo report nibi the ekachere yene se ye parliamentary candidates nibi kwa na omanya NDC fu. Ananzo se na NDC ni omakumu. The parliamentary candidates need to be na NDC in your makum. Because of expansion, now Obia bet me I'll register in call for why bet me I'll register more and a bet me I'm aware than worrying. So people are among your NDC for a bet decide my NDC, your parliamentary, the obey the party no at the various constituencies. And you know, at the how baby, every and no, and the man. The National Executive Committee of our party, every vote is a no. Say it was so, it will require MY. In the end, you say, Nayan Sanko for delegate system, the steady system, and no, MY am I in the needful. And also, Ebia Quenya, MY expand your branch delegate system, and can an anchor, Nimpa 5, Netuaba. In fact, we started with two. Uba Uber Consul Cinema, or man no motto about Edma Consul Executives, nay, branch chairman and branch secretary at the time.
1: It will water on my
0: ass. Nay, branch chairman, branch secretary. And this ending pami anyway. What time Sika put you at the command? Omo me decided. The lesson, yes. The fate of the lessons.
2: That's right.
0: And say reviews by your party, I'm increasing the call 5. Emma, branch chairman, branch secretary, branch youth organizer, branch women organizer. Upon consultations, bill, and Emma, who said, no, you're my branch executives in Entuaba.
2: Okay.
0: We call your various branches now. Your 9 member executives are our various branches. And the CCM, I know, okay, say, all the 9 member executives. Air chairman, secretary organizer, youth organizer, women organizer, communication organizer, treasurer, and 2 others. Omina etu abenevi. And no buy, you know, at least yeah, kase I'm a vote by in Marco form, but I minimize kakra. Apart from kakra. And going forward and say expandia, not due diligence. Yeah, expandia, yeah, expand it. Yeah, expand it to say the Supreme Court a canon. Now, yeah, no more ye who qualifies to vote, who qualifies to be a member. Yen defining who a member is.
2: Okay.
0: And no biasa.
2: Okay.
0: Yen defining who a member is. Say nipano or support a party no se uti saute on tedus on your card bearing member. On your member of your party. You can register with a party, but you
2: not
0: can
2: in
0: decide.
2: Good standing.
0: But you cannot be a you may not be a good in a good standing of the party. In the no crown register no as I say a dumb way suko. A dumb way suko. Neyahu or more party members of good standing. And there should be a criteria to categorize those people. One are members of good standing. One are members of good standing. Now yeah, they are about one. You should register with our branch, any of our branches.
2: Mm.
0: 2, you should be a card bearing member of our any of our branches. 3, you should be a voter at our polling station.
2: Mm-hmm.
0: 4, Ebia, you should be also with your dues.
2: Mm.
0: Because political party around here could be nana.
2: Iska.
0: And the entire dues who per se obedom obeto obetake a decision in the party.
2: Mm.
0: But the party in the back on can also win was the amount take a decision for the party.
2: Okay, fine. Well,
0: Mestre, sir, yen domo esuko na yen ya critical analysis of who qualifies to be a member of
2: more 1 year until Ebre Oho.
4: You know, the difficulty in America about election, electing,
2: yeah,
4: who ye MP. A very difficult with general, no, but you cannot compare that one to constituency elections.
2: Okay.
4: Because I know by NPP more, over about 10.
2: Mm.
4: Okay. That you are electing.
2: Okay.
4: Into polling the EBI, I know by setting up 10.
2: Mm-hmm.
4: And what these number of countless polling stations that you can
2: Yes.
4: Minimum the number that the NDC selects.
2: Okay.
4: And their constituency
0: elections. Constituency, all the executive members, 28.
4: No, you don't get what I'm saying. I'm not talking. My appointees in America. I can't elected.
0: Elected executives.
4: Elected 20.
0: All 28 executives are delegates
4: at the
0: to regional level. From a constituency level to the national level.
4: At the constituency level, more to about one constituency, 28.
0: And 28 executives.
4: Sir.
0: Yes.
4: Wow. It's just
0: you are two about 80.
4: You are two
0: about 80, 23.
4: You are
0: two about 23. You are two about 23. You are co-opted 5. So 5 are also part of the executives.
4: Omu ina account.
0: Omu ina account. So omu ina account.
4: Omu ina account. Anti argument. They may patch and say, uko ye easy ne logistics crayon.
2: Okay.
4: One
2: okay.
4: Okay.
2: Oh, okay.
4: For 23, you know, one constituency.
2: Mm.
4: Now about one election center.
2: When you're police,
4: and a polling station. Or set up 23.
2: Boot.
4: Yes.
2: Mm.
0: Yeah.
4: Easy. No, make us say a new TDM okay. Channel.
2: Or just a bad difficult.
4: Easy Benya sa again. Because as we speak, they say who could be an advance, who could ya nipa bear.
0: I'm going to 20,000. The mass worker, no. Yeah, you see, supporter.
4: You see, when you're in the argument in America, I'm not saying it's a money. Make a Supreme Court ruling, no?
0: Okay.
4: Anyhow difficult it will be for us, considering his own logistics. What about by election? No? First, no, na ye more selected few are from the delegates. It is easy to me a cluster polling stations. No?
2: Okay, so say
4: now, we'll be expanding. If you happen to get about 50 people, or more your card bearing members,
0: at a particular
4: now
0: polling
4: one
0: station.
4: Polling station who could set up 23 booths. I'm asking, say, you see, yeah. Sir, you know, or the
2: all
4: benya,
2: right, like, Maxwell, me that semi patcho. Jeff, about James Row, for number no at home, I mean, 03220-83581 and 03220-83582 and 583. Uber to me, Afre, also bring you. Okay, Kafra. Kafra
5: 0322083581 83582 83583. And this is for the Abegina Supreme, because democracy is a jitum, and a judicial politics, and meaning a grassroots, you know. You shall say three branches, no be a coin number to a banana, a judicial Nipano Kaku elector, no, or Gidio will move, so better to a man, I'm letting my baby warm up, you know, a jan and assume judicial pay for a bachelor papa may be a coin. Najima Paja Mama soon in this Abana yellow. If I'm Pabon Tomachi, then I put you, the Saka for Joba Babo some so called you. If you have been contact to contanacy, why shall 1 month is over by your quire? You have told by the pump to pay your dinner, Koso, and this Abambi Papana says, you say, oh, by your betting up bottom of Mufa, Major Bosom to for your so much.
2: Then I say, Miss Ozodian is saying, hello.
6: Hello, Omina.
2: Yes, sir.
6: Welcome here, dear.
2: Radiadum.
6: Yeah, Mr. Femia Cook, don't put it. Professor Kaira. Mitchell and Bob, let me tell you now for saying this region summer. Let me check back and forth, Regina Secretary. Kaka, make any say. About to now, delegates in here in Supreme Court are really against you. I'm saying, come on, since the officer and Yamana had been for and this is more against the Yanuano and this for you too. Now, the American is a young fan by boom with the Fanta that lends it on the man Muhammad upon what he done and he might have Bush has had. So, let me show say a Brepamu Ghana, Brepam to my pastor, Yakani and Pabwa, a better opportunity.
2: May I say also, so the end is saying hello.
7: Constitutional Review Committee, maybe I'm here disappointed. As Garcia now, Oman Peri Mahama promised March 2023 to Obabu Chemna, Oman Timan Cap Channel. In fact, Miraho, and I view my extended term of office from 4 years to 5 years, both presidential and parliamentary, and so we are disappointed. And finally, the American Supreme Court ruling on the Senate expansion of electoral base, you know, and yes, about some money creating the Amaswati MPP.
8: Like Tamil Kokofu, I attended that time at Eleba. A Saturday day, so I'm on France at Marco, as you have been secretary at Ruba Santo, all of DKM, as you have Santo Dragas and Ruba Tamaki, to come by Tamil Ruba, so that you are over. Now, delegate system now. I don't know, I'm to be a lot of the other. I'm say, Swami, Shelly Pua, a better by a young man, Titi, and I said, you know, a man, they are coming at some of you. It is a sign of warning now that I got told by the AM to now. About by a national TDA, from my own and Patamono. The Becat and Joqua, a better program, maybe I might say, why now? Yes, I'm in the bedroom, I'm in the bedroom. but I didn't say delegation terminal. Now you need to quack it to every 12 chess commander. Now you're not 2 years. I said, I don't know about Tom and so you're not going to do that. You're
2: okay.
8: Now, question delegate in Guano. You know, if you're not going to be a concert in my empty piano, that's what trouble.
2: Medasi pi edibesi ha se sense gabi ya ekrado power sports de bro medin na nakwa ramachu kwa ramachu medo he no anya dia edo be ko enso him erade adomo a mejwada ebesan so aba abesum mede erade jao makrao
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0: coaching issue, you know. Osha, last season, the other coach, Marcus Smith, Fred, and the year, Juma. Now, season about we are no coach, it's me ko PMO, Ewa, Nikrum, Omenya, and TSA, Juma, Diabinti.
1: I've been preaching round by round. We're done with the first round, semi-finals, and I had a pretty tough late draw. I didn't think I was going to get lane three, but I had to psych myself up when the lanes came out that I had to put myself in a good position going into the finals. No, if I wanted to make the finals, I had to put myself in a good position going into the straightaway. So.
2: Very historic for Takwamahina. Some media my status of cup competition, Yembo cup match, whether Confederations Cup and after Champions League or Tapada. This is the very first time, Yembo Bibisa Ewo Takwa. And of course, thanks to Gold Fields Ghana, our Mutimi AC Stadium now, and no Nama Sa Kunyari Abedaho Ama, media my scene. See, Abedo was Nayada,
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2: I mean,
4: restored to this great gallery of the game, a walking work of art, vintage, beyond valuation, beyond forgery or imitation. 18 years since that trembling teenager of touch and tease first tiptoed onto this storied stage. 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

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YouTube na fe wetimi adwene uko YouTube na wo de comment e de aba ene wo messages wo kwa kwa jan hobrepem ye begin kan nyina e de ma san so ana on Facebook e Insure 1045 FM Insure 1045 FM. Our Facebook handle now also waiting me. I can in now. What kind of your message is on now? Yakin kind at the amount from a Gabby Trump. The four winner. 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

0: 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And I've been a strong resigning na na yet to me at the winning some kayapi. Anna ya de bravo. E won crofo amounts Chelsea player. Mihailo Modric. And so womo akleno. Say it's a do bit to me as ya kai at the ama Chelsea air doping. Cases now granted in ya no. 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
2: 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The Battle of Brilliant Ideas is back. And Rantewan and Mabawa Wabini Yefra Santemamu, Senior High School Ahuduamu Besia, Abobo Semua Puarisa, Adja Chinye Mudo, Adia Jabaso Bodia, and Kodabe Kamutra Boma Junen Samua Kasaku Kodroso. 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
0: Well, okay, Insure Power Sports, number one. 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Okra, reporter, Ebenier, yes, woman had quoted a dead mess fire. Woman say, obeying the contract, as one, sir. Na, Conrad says, na, so my MFI na besina and now they saw my contract assessed and so Eddie Ama MFI reporter men saka said there any there we pay in adwuma no we nya dia to ho na fin so ma pro bifufro 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Now, no doubt, I know about Sakuranum. Yes, I dare say, Wakako, far a dopey substance, sir. And they, Omuko, and you read the mini idea, Equia, Assembly Cobon, sir. I dare say, dopey, and I could announce to Alphabella, or Baba Timus or Nankas or personally, dear. 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Nanko Moshoma Ahumati and in Anna Passa Madrid. Ebet me another beat at the Abba, but in paper ya make us a dear. And now there's a bead, beer and soccer. Ebia Yasoya, a bead in a aqua. Mediwam did at the battle. And now there's a Brantano. I have no personal training. And on one Casaya, and you only enter to me now. And here training a gym worker. I could only call you now or no personal air team work now. Could only air send a bit to my stay fit at your team and the Madrid better Madrid the Bobo Kun Besina woman young for another PDBR and young quite 100 million euros now. Woman the choir, Abby loves the Kiso Munchino and Rano Mokum T. Yasa Branton and Casadia Wakata Abby loves the Forester and Kakberia, Womania Betra and from an auditum, Sana Omoko Austria. And so I'm trying to better and Katimno and Fantano Munica or Austria. Now when in Madrid negotiations, no, won't be a betima cocosi and son or better any team now. What my journey team better. Yes, I'll be loves like a one so I play idea. Womun no mutua, womutu and sobum, and tadis of Madrid, a young kunyabi, and tani a reporter, menseka, and what to media so and a pay me do kobakakra, and the man now mamenko finiswa tunia. 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Na finiswa tunia yes in a probability no. Well as our brand ten bet tiny team and the asna this summer. Yes, sir for me pa womu reti around 44%. 44% and yan do 50% the crowd. Sir Abrante de Bio Baba Asna. And also my reporter Menseka sir. When we are dealing with my attendee, I'm Asna. Ebi at this season. Ebi at this next season. And Asna bet me ya branch and the Vinicius Junior. We bet many Kodano. And he handed Kakanso Epa. I would to media so and then pay me catre Adama now. Maminko PLG. Minko din Kobakakra. Na would him say PLG. Wamua Koda the dinner added to Saya Tway. Wamu S. Candidate ma at the France national team na Nini Abako at the Guela Dre. When you say kind of my Africans, now one and so it's a kind at my trouble, Bobo Kono, oh, friendly can reporter man, sir, yes, a PLG, as one Pesa Branton, a bear backup, at my Srafa Kimi, a was a Srafa Kimi pra, I am not ten or Hono Emu, I a ding ye paddy a momo, who call PLG to ma, play about who see a can ye, 1 minute to do a pano, a mubaku as Srafa Kimi, and your game be a Kudani Gemna, PLG Fuse, sir, woman, we are no man, air backup, papa be. And for man could not so break it down. A bit my home, ye pa. Since you are mu gate, home play UEFA Champions League gate, and this acobaya so my young backup, and a bit to my boy, and myself a kimmy, Ninema Tima Gunaka Hatre, and he saw Branton the other Guala 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I could have when you're just 21 years a pair, what was it, Mika got? Every time I'm amateur PS, at my con enemy, a pioneer reporter, Mensa Eka, and what to media soon now. Mamma, if she tell me, meaning Kobaka, I ran tenitin at a I assure you, and Siso, at us, one of your tossy player, and I tossed it in my trouble, Bobo Kono, Jure and Siso, reporter Mensa. 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better sign? I am from a casa seminar. Yes, you wait for four. Zwe for four, say, or pay away. Wemuiano, our FIFA, as a FIFA president. Essence or no, and your football. And an idiot, then an idiot, by a politics. And to a man, Kaza call him, woman, your media, Adiba, FIFA for Wina, and they, Zwe for four, the bomb show. 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
8: Gabby
0: na empom ti say
8: nyamia dum Saturday stars yes nyaba
0: oh yes yeah. Say nyamia come up obende ye nyaba nso de na ye nyaba in 7 doso
8: and
0: 7 doso men no so ye come up men no so ye come up
8: yeah
0: minim baby apeso de ye shaase ye fi na ye ni nkomo kakra
8: Gabi, I think say I'll start with a Vinicius Junior situation with Real Madrid
0: okay
8: because 17 minutes ago and an update be by oh so this particular standoff Vinicius Junior any Real Madrid for the experience you know it is a controversial kakra. Now The reason why I make us a controversial is say, when you have a player of Vinicius Junior caliber and the kind of performance that Odane did for Real Madrid throughout the time over the last few years now, you realize that he's not just any type of player at all. Very good player, he will give you the goals, presence in the box, outside the box. If I say yen karibo nun koye nim, he has all of those attributes. But if you have such a player na ABA, the contract akabe just a few months na banebiya, I was thinking at least in Benifono at Real Madrid, no, they should have been able to at least have that conversation with their player, no, and find a way to agree on something. Say nebe ya player no bet me to an edumedia ni so. Now, 17 minutes ago, and I same way ever.
0: Okay.
8: Vinicius Junior's Real Madrid contract expires in 2027, and no agreement has been reached yet between the player and the club. Now, Arsenal Fono are pursuing a deal. Now, the Arsenal Fono, because I know maybe my update, no. One of the things that I'm majoring when say this particular deal will be very expensive for Arsenal Fono. On my imagine so meet me a kokofa player no. Omit me trying to can the monthly the weekly wages no. But the thing is that for how long can it continue? Because Oya Wadu say, oh my Vinicius Junior £470,000 a week in Mpua. Gabi, at the end of the year, that is averaging over £25 million.
1: Mm-hmm.
8: And does it make financial sense? As now for no, would want to make that kind of investment in a player friend Vinicius Junior when they know very well, say when they go into the market, they can get other types of players of the same kind of qualities as Vinicius Junior. But as it stands now, as now for owners, see, they have given approval to the idea of moving forward with the deal.
0: So I'm back it down.
8: They are not back. So the thing is that the good thing about Sad Dilway and say that's for us now. No? As it stands now, Real Madrid for Manaya clear to Vinicius Junior say, Sika we ne pesi edema o. 1 year, there's no other negotiation anywhere. It is either we will sell you or you will wait at the end of the of your contract after 12 months and then you go on a free transfer. But that is very unlikely. So Real Madrid said they will make Vinicius Junior go for a free transfer. So as it stands now, so Vinicius Junior and his representative and his agent no man yan to said the Real Madrid person on the man no. And you know, it means Arsenal fire Crado to take the player, sign him, and give him the amount he's looking for.
0: But I think, sir, Senna, yes, say Arsenal say one person will match the same amount and what they will Madrid.
8: Good. But my question then is, say, does it make financial sense for Arsenal Football Club?
0: Okay.
8: In time past, we saw it when player, your friend Mesut Ozil, moved from Real Madrid to Arsenal. None the wages no was 3 year pound, but the thing is that Vinicius Junior, as you see him currently, no, the amount he will take and the image rights attached to the player, no, on no will pay more than 50% from Real Madrid for no. He wanted one of 50% of his image rights. If you have a player like this who has a lot in terms of his abilities, that's number one, but is very demanding in terms of salary, number two, no. Is he that kind of player that Arsenal Fono necessarily need at this point? I don't think so, Gabi. And, you know, even though, say, Akwaye say, Arsenal Fono are the only suitors for here Vinicius Junior at this point, no. Niamimi can say, it will make financial sense if only Arsenal were going to give him something lesser than £470,000 on person of the man, no. Because it means that £470,000, you are averaging close to £500,000 a week. Gabi, would you pay a player of Vinicius Junior's caliber $500,000 every week? I will ask now. Ask now for no omagia to me say, oh, the player is good. Or Baba Bamaya, or your excellent player, or be my goals, or flanks the soir, you're competitive, you could boy Europa, or Messro Yang. That is valid. But the truth is that is $500,000 every week going to be sustainable for us now? Gabi, we must miss you. It's Arsenal for no. If they are okay with that, they are.
0: Mm-hmm.
8: They go in for the player because according to reports, no. Should he want to join Arsenal, Uti, the agreement is expected to be found on personal terms, and then only a more important thing with the transfer fee, no. Because Sika o person or demand player no every week no. Any here that personal terms no is what is most important. Now him say no. Omo the two just said there was an agreement on personal terms between Vinicius Junior and Arsenal. Anopeya gi Global force enye no cre. Gi Global Brazilian outlet news mm-hmm. outlet or more Brazil abontin so. Omo say enye no cre da. Say Vinicius Junior and Arsenal have agreed personal terms, which means Gabi, do you know what? In some America, we have crowned say about 470,000 pounds. And sure, it will be more than that.
9: Mm.
8: It could be more than that. Ah, but say it is say the agreement was 470,000 pounds a week. Now, according to Brazilian outlet Gig Global Phone, almost in the be there is no agreement in principle between the two parties.
0: So, my main had the way. Tamana, Mbappe,
8: good,
0: Eba Madrid, with this issue, I see. Pandit baby, they can't say. Sir, Madrid to Mbappe a good for Madrid.
8: Good.
0: A good deal. But I granted about based on the salary and in the near mention, one way are near the division at the about Madrid team. And you know, been a quarter Arsenal because Arsenal's team, as you say, is stable. With a Dumana coach in a Mikel Arteta, you know.
8: Yeah.
0: Now, from the last two seasons in here, Arsenal players or Magic UEFA Champions League, number one. Don't bet Magic League or Magic League, you know.
8: Good.
0: I can't UEFA Champions League. That means, one target, one more priorities, no more set in. Now, Omania Bako, the big one now, and as the biggest one, the woman, a UEFA Champions League, you know, Vinicius Junior Bar, and my message project now, Arsenal for you now, in terms of dressing room stability.
8: That is, you see, I like the angle of Odiaba. Do you know why? You see, with Mikel Arteta, and the all, you know, one of the things I used to say last season, and he said, if Mikel Arteta is able to keep the core of the players that he has, and maintain the unity in camp and make sure say players now they call a Champions League final, he is able to get the best out of them. This particular season, there's nothing that will stop Arsenal from making it again to the Champions League final and possibly even winning it. Because Gabi, the thing about success, and he say o person o achieve bibi na ebia o ball who more na o try na o call enim na ebia went nya nya. The only thing that you can use to encourage yourself is that I've been here before, I can do it again. Now, the players now all at your disposal, no? If they're able to maintain that unity in camp, there's nothing that is impossible.
0: Okay.
8: It is only Vinicius Junior ever cast our team way one. On paper, it strengthens us now automatically. You can't take that away. But one of the reasons why even I was looking at us now for the fact that Omu Luzu key players be in Leandro Trossard, I was asking myself, why would Leandro Trossard, after winning this season with Arsenal, no, the title, no, who decided all of a sudden to leave, yet he said Odegaard who was considering leaving, club captain, considering leaving the club, Martins would be made the money now by news who said they wanted to leave. You see, that is where the problem is, because say Arsenal for no anshiye. Now Omofio said the inclusion of Vinicius Junior is what will cause the increase for them. That is going to be a big problem, because when you are trying to build a successive squad, it is not just about the names alone.
0: Okay.
8: It's about the chemistry you build with the team. Vinicius Junior coming into Arsenal setup no will come with demands. Me person me boni say, me person me boha, oko fa mi abo say, £500,000 a week. He is coming into the team. He has his own demands. He has his own expectations. Obana Oba experiences how cultural shock no Englander, and in Arsenal team now, the likelihood of he delivering the way Arteta expects on deliver sir.
0: Okay.
8: You not deliver the way Arteta expects it. It is easy for you to plug one player from a team like Real Madrid and put him into Arsenal and expect say he will deliver. But Okopa Kanusua, the dynamics involved with playing for Arsenal, no, are different. And when I look at Vinicius Junior, the mentality, no, in recent time, the kind of controversies are about Vinicius Junior. You see, when you are playing for Arsenal, with all the stigmatization that kept him for a very long period that Omuntimi overcame here with the facts of Omuntimi winning Champions League, no, you need players who are mentally strong,
0: okay,
8: to deliver on the pitch, not a player who is demanding more money or bad team number or who say Arsenal phone person who check his salary in man or moving from Real Madrid to Arsenal, then came over there, and because of the fact that he's not mentally so strong, he's not able to cope up with the pressure. But whatever you do, say week we corner one bobia, the £500,000, a baby better than the bottom, untiminya hoshe, wasani contract ne we. So these are the dynamics involving a Vinicius Junior. And if I were at Tetano, I'll be looking at it very closely. Not just say, okay, you go a good player and to me, sign him another.
0: Okay.
8: Those are not the solutions to the problems. And I think I was saying Arsenal fortune, yeah, pa. Because at this point, Omoa na aye the only suitors for Vinicius Junior. What's the club forbidding it?
0: You know, for now. Even the Saudi Pro League clubs now, Nanka last season, yet it's your monkano. For now, I mean, you'll be as you'll be making.
8: You get a point. Move, yeah. So I would have been very cautious, even from this direction alone. Inkaya were more suitors for Vinicius Junior, dear. They would have known that, okay, there's something happening here. But according to the Indian quantity, Sikana or Oshishano. And so, when Tiaman says Sikana, dear, he will come. But there's a risk attached. And I think that is what I want to see from Real Madrid for now. Gabi, Newcastle for no appointing new manager. Now, and I was very interested in Newcastle for situation because now maybe someone who said, ah. But Newcastle for no public investment fund for no yes, Saudi Arabia for no Meji 85% shares of Air Newcastle no 2021. No, when they took over the club, what was their initial idea? Mm-hmm. Because, of course, Matthias Geisler, Wabaji Edwin Free, Eddie Howe, Hono, the kind of coach that he is, no, or a very good coach. And I can promise you that from now and henceforth, no, you be Newcastle for in a different light. But he was still a queer chineku who had Yabikakra. Eddie Howe was the manager who delivered Newcastle for the first trophy in 70 years. Wa bro omu share Liverpool Carabao Cup final 2023. Eddie J sad trophy, no. But after Yasser Al Rumayyan, or your governor of a PIF, or me a Saudi Arabia company, no, on Newcastle, no.

0: from now and henceforth no ye be won Newcastle for in a different light but you see akwe yechi na eku hu adie bi kakra. Eddie Howe was the manager who delivered Newcastle for the first trophy in 70 years. We brought omu share Liverpool Carabao Cup final 2023. Eddie Howe's trophy no. But after Yasser Al-Rumayyan Oye governor of a PIF Omye Saudi Arabia company no Ombeji in Newcastle no. One of the things that Omo Kayane say the takeover of Newcastle to them no felt like something that was prideful. Mm-hmm. Inti yeah the Saudi Arabia sika abe investing in the Premier League. E yadia efe no ode to ode yam fatu say at that time no Chelsea Mpo Omo Town Club no for $3.5 billion. Same as Manchester United, open 30% stake in Manchester United at that time, Ubetia $700 million. But Onono Denisika, through public investment fund, Ebesha Newcastle, Muno, they brought only £350 million. And they made an 85% buyout of Team My Friend in Newcastle. $350 was giving them 85% of a Newcastle. Now, what was the vision? That is where the problem is, because say transfer strategy of Newcastle over the last 3 years has resulted in the sale of Alexander Isak number one, the sale of Sandro Tonali number two, the sale of Anthony Gordon number three, and the possible sale of Bruno Gia or free Newcastle Echo Arsenal number four. You are asking yourself, what is the plan of Newcastle to recruit new players into the team? Because it's already for Abadia. So we send Kasika ye bebre e o Newcastle wasn't committing the call market so we call recruitment. Because already you have sold these players but you have not replaced them. And one of the things as analysts near who ye wa bra on budget team know was that Newcastle was supposed to become very competitive between 2021 till now. Gabi, ye who Newcastle in top 5 in the Premier League. They have not been competitive. So there's a problem there. When a Saudi investor Abeji Newcastle 85%. Now what can say? And you're prideful so Abeji Ejubano. Then there's also another problem there because on say the governance of the club no. Any idea as a done issue too much.
1: Okay.
0: As a then you didn't say.
1: I don't know what one okay.
0: Good. As a Odinisika na Aba and Abeji Newcastle mu. And another thing and say Saudi Arabia for no, they have a certain goal to make football something that they would be very happy about because 2030 no be hosting FIFA World Cup no. It's by 2030 they wanted to extend their influence in football in terms of investment.
1: Okay.
0: In the sense can now Saudi for no through public investment for no be say Newcastle no. Aside the fact said to Arumiano it was prideful. The global idea for Saudi Arabia in terms of football was that by 2030 no. By the time Omo will still World Cup, no, they would have invested a lot into sports across the world.
1: So then the name will cast across.
0: You understand?
1: Okay.
0: Because Usha PIF phones they say they are investing in football, they are investing in golf, they are investing in a lot of sports across the world. Okay. And so they wanted to extend their influence. But you see, the problem is that now no, Newcastle is in trouble. Because before Eddie Howe, Ekaso or Jaye Jumano, he wanted to continue leading the club. But for a team, where just players four way among a few, you made a total of close to about 300 million from that. Now, Sasikano, how have you invested it? Player Ben Namato.
1: Because all of that, you're too big name, Bia Echo Newcastle.
0: Debbie.
1: Every last few season, any last season ever, big teams in Akobo Newcastle, we have their mentality, so I'm best stressing. Well, very hurtful, so bit me,
0: I win against
1: PSG.
0: Them.
1: You can't Newcastle. Say Newcastle. For now, as a barber team, yeah, like me name is your Brighton Club, your Brighton Club was already chain Newcastle for
0: and,
1: now.
0: And it's very sad. And
1: who else but is a star coach near there? And now,
0: what is he doing over there? Because if these players are leaving, not only board, no, hey, didn't come on or catch on, we say, no, we have to do things in a different way. Just that the direction is so haphazard.
1: And the project, you know, at all,
0: so that is where the question is because. Matthias Jaisler, Marco Fano from Al Ahly in Saudi Arabia, Diabano. He's their person.
1: Okay.
0: He's their person. He's a person that they know and trust. Is it a question? Nipa now or what now? Where few no? They say, yeah, Nipa. Abesheho. So now, there is a certain control that we can still have over Newcastle, not

0: about the governance structure, but about the coaching and the playing body as well. Because Eddie Howe, no, when he was there, he registered his displeasure a couple of times. Said, ah, but acquires a boardroom disconnect between the managers at the top and the coach at the bottom. It is our cast and be our moon in tune. It is a say, I know, I him now for a coach who said, say, only I am Kobeka Newcastle and manage the club to change his mind overnight and say, said, there be me, yeah, money beam. I should tell you something, Gabby. And the assistants right now, no, Matthias Geisler. Or yeah, RB Salzburg, former coach Obeji Al Ahly Ejuma in Saudi Arabia. No, he's connected to APIF. One, they know him very well. And yes, the kind of philosophy he has is expansive football, attacking. But the thing is that will he get the support of APIF one at this time? Because they say Obeji Ejuma, no, he's their person. Okase Ope player we are. Obeji ni anyesa player na na. Said Newcastle for whom say they play away our markets no so or cost £70 million. Is this something that he'll be given the freedom to do?
1: Because me if you ram near day by now, me wonder say club, yeah, baby talk club no. Na if in Man City for no cramp or no, or me the controllers of the Premier League, me can't say because say league recently omino matter to do.
0: Yeah,
1: and in terms of young first counter players there, or more BBR, or me tomato player be. No, me worry, sir. Yeah, you enjoy Monopoly. In charge, the internet will be banners on your barber, sir. And you know, be a worry. But I say, from that year, neighbor, man, that's family move free money and the other. I see a team, no, a barber, BBR, oh, hip, Newcastle. Question and person bizarre, sir. So, see, big clubs no more Premier League, no, na no, Musro, so umbebo Newcastle, no. You be with Adi and Ebi, man.
0: You see, for new, what will happen, see, and say, I want to see the recruitments of Matthias Geisel, Ebe.
1: Okay, but quick one, see, I chose in a Tottenham 1-1.
0: You be the Chelsea won't come, see, because we will have it be about Chelsea. But you see, I want to see recruitments of Matthias Geisel Beye and whether he'll be given the freedom, because that would be the only way I'll make him compete in the English Premier League.
1: Okay.
0: Because they share Newcastle, look at them very well. At this point, no, they need to make recruitments. Okos Roba from, they have to buy players. Player Ben Walter. Say Premier League, Opesa Okofa midfielder crowd from Team IFL Crystal Palace, you are paying nothing less than £100 million. Because Steve Parish say, player if you know Adam Watson, Chelsea person or Ben Ukraine, they have to pay £100 million. It is a say, oh, Premier League proving player, they are. You have to go for more than £100 million. Look at Nick Woltemade Omotoye. So when you go outside, there's a problem. When you stay inside, you spend more money. So that is the situation with Newcastle City. And I want to see in the next few weeks, because say, what for Nipa or you Nipa, they are. You have to empower him.
1: Okay.
0: You can't do that.
1: Okay.
0: You need to empower the guy. He needs to go into the market. He needs to make signings. Now signings now work quite no. Any basa signings be out. She players from Alusu. Look at Sandro Tonali alone.
1: Yeah.
0: The kind of influence and dominance no war on Fifi ho. One ton on Unkwa. What's out on Bruno de Guimaraes? It's only a fifth word. What's saying fifth? You want to cry
1: up front? So what's answer? No, Antonio Gordon who cry with him. No, and then what's saying? No, and then CC are down. Yet it is a Lewis Hall.
0: And so
1: ever come Manchester United
0: or Chelsea?
1: And it is a chill on so what's answer? Set you know, Levermento, not Levermento.
0: In Levermento crowd,
1: no, so Mujano man call
0: you see.
1: And this is a team that they answer. I say, and so
0: into no, the only way Newcastle will be competitive, CC and say PIF no. Through Omo Governor Yefeno Al Rumiyana Sisiya Wakofa Coach Yefeno Matthias Geisel from Al Ahly in Saudi Arabia Eddie Abba Newcastle. No, the only thing they can do for him is some money is going to come market, going to make purchases. Otherwise, I don't see this Newcastle team making any significant improvement in Omo Bobo or Omo Bo. And I think that that's the only thing I make about Newcastle for no.
1: Oh, okay, but you know the Omunyan turn for now.
0: No, Tino Nyankoye.
1: Tino Nyankoye.
0: But it was speculated so could be few.
1: Yeah.
0: It was speculated so could be few. Gabby Chelsea. And no, na meet a press conference no ahead of any match. I'm monitoring Airball. Any bisa Xabi Alonso about Cole Palmer. I know Carl Simbi. I say Cole Palmer, he likes the guy because of his mentality. Because of the fact say oye player, because of dog game Lintino, he doesn't struggle to impress when he goes to the pitch to play. And when he looks at Cole Palmer, Adia Ohunwo Cole Palmer, he said he's going to be the leader of the team on the pitch. After me tears and some sana me cast a no. There's something that Xabi Alonso has seen in the player. A person who used that thing to elevate the Chelsea team. Can you make a story, Binchel? Pochettino say, what brought Beji Chelsea a fresh no? Omo your first training session be. Omo say your second training session be. The third time they did the training session, Omo pon training session no, ena oko on the office. Ena ko Palmer, ebe bo ni prumu koko. Ano catching ni so omre inside. Oba inside no. Ena, ohun se Pochettino eti ho. Onen assistant aye friend Jesus. Na omu nyina ati ho. Ano bisa Pochettino si. Ena training no omu ye ye no. Ohun se o favor player bi over onunu ko Palmer in a certain number 10 role. Into a person bisa Pochettino say, Ejena wonu no enye to become more competitive and play better than sa player no.
1: Wow.
0: As Pochettino say, Ohano ka say, wow, this guy has a different mentality.
1: So it's not like wa ba se ni bu ofu say, be favor player no,
0: wow
1: no. Emom no, onno person will enjoy that position no.
0: O person ohun, o person o bisa Pochettino kan chere no.
1: Okay.
0: What can he ko Palmer do to elevate his game? Because when we say or favor sa player no more than him,
1: okay,
0: or man more chances more than him, it's no, he wants to know from Pochettino point of view what can he do to improve upon his game. No, we say no, wow, this guy is a different guy. No, this guy is a different guy because how many players now none of them are or jina part park so no wetu otofista no ojina ho
1: no buy affairs eye ntuka no de
0: ai
1: o maybe say there na my
0: wrong baby baby wo pass man ukra na onu no say bon no o say bebele mu ukra say one possible ni ye but look at the mentality of Cole Palmer. It is a Xabi Alonso cast. This guy is a leader off and on the pitch and he loves the game and he's going to be the star man for Chelsea dia. I don't doubt it. Gabi, Chelsea is going into a season where if they don't take advantage of the strength they have in their team, they are, I don't know what they can do. And I love Xabi Alonso the whole year because when you look at even the 3-2-5 formation A, B, or B, you realize that there's a formation where it will include both Cole Palmer and Morgan Rogers. And yes, a Baku will be replacing Baku. No. You will find both of them in the team where you are playing two number 10s. In the cell, two number 10s, no, you are getting two players who have originally connected, or we are very good friends. We are in China. They have a very good understanding with themselves. And you will have both of them as number 10s in one team. Gabi, tell me what the team cannot achieve. They will achieve a lot. And to Xabi Alonso, no, another thing I can say, he loves the fact that once the team is disciplined, you have freedom over the team. Now, discipline, no, where would that discipline come from? Wakofa Jordan Henderson, Naba. Wakofa Daddy Welbeck, but in the next few days, they will confirm them. The truth of the matter is that some players may know where Omobe joining Chelsea. No, they are coming to join Chelsea because of the leadership qualities that they have.
1: Okay.
0: In the baby, Xabi Alonso, the voice ain't mean Juno. You have these two players as leaders on and off the pitch. Sebane say Jida Park, so you can see a Shego na Abia, Yakim, near who will be a Beshamaya, near the Danny Welbeck, a free bench, Abba. Now, Gabi, do you know that? And you, I don't know if you remember. Only that Danny Welbeck, Nijo Opedu, I brought more Brighton and Hoover Bomb, or more at least two seasons together. So, there is a certain unity that Xabi Alonso is building. I'm not for Bibri, Omu Hunisa. Joao Pedro and Danny Welbeck, they play together at Brighton and Hove Albion. And you know, players Omu Nima Muhundada. Look at Danny Welbeck and Jordan Henderson.
1: Yeah.
0: They played for Sunderland. Wabra Musha at Chelsea 3-0 somewhere in 2011-2012. Then they are coming to play for Chelsea this time around again.
1: Okay, first if I'm here, now you're to us.
0: The Chelsea team that we are seeing currently, Gabi, the team will move from one level to another level. And I believe said there Xabi Alonso air year with Chelsea this year. No, by the time the season will end next season, no, Obia be who said no. There has been a change, there has been a transformation, and in summer Xabi Alonso added to Uja and all the transfer activities. So yeah, you know, it will inure to the benefit of air Chelsea.
1: Okay, Joshua Olotuna Martin Enka. I sure your number one account radio says the assignment. Aj Atumine. Now, your ball last week combo the same thing. Bibian Sesai, Prince Waha, Prince
2: Gabby.
1: Na improvement is there.
2: Children for Yankopa Daroma, Bibia de Danako.
1: Sir, we can send us near men in Akwe.
2: Oh, Bibia Kwe. I know pain now, my year, you be Kakrana.
1: Sir,
2: I'm in Tiasse.
1: Sir,
2: I say, me Buffy. Meja me kaki ashe me tram.
1: Uhu kaki
2: no. 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
1: 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Good morning.
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1: say yeah
3: girls no wa wan shebi da na onye
1: ga bi sa time there no na na eye yi no
3: o sha na wati guo sa
1: be we e ne wati guo e kra ye na ya dwen ko so e ba ya te
3: aba ya che ba ya
1: ene matric Jesus he said ni nyina ye pe enim no e kama etire no aha o chama na be hu se
3: one share room address for no wati guo o ma share address for no bareback
1: o sa
3: wati guo sa yes
1: okay
3: na you see debi I have something I've been saying say say upe say utu be for say unya confidence man success gabi that's all confidence inti omo mutu me ma for say we be me we say unya confidence dey here ejuma no man success na me bom person yakopom bom obi an take success na unya sika for na kasa ni omo ma die ni kasa umutu me omo de kasa no
1: yeah
3: it's because of name omunya
1: okay
3: and success brings motivation and confidence see the Arsenal and Vinicius Junior transfer no? And you're just a football hypothetical transfer. We must be very careful. And in coming days, Arsenal will be poaching players for big clubs. It will happen. Make us some money. They will make huge sums of money that some will not make sense. And again, Vinicius coming to Arsenal, maybe it might not only fit Bonne on the field. Arsenal are due a period in their team. They are building a dynasty, which is a period of success in sports, i.e. football. And one of the theories they will use is what we call the NAT, the need for achievement theory. And they are starting that from Vinicius and Real Madrid. And it's a big case study if Omunya Vinicius had a show mutinima. What are the points? These are the points. You see, from 2016-2017, Segabi, now you catch yourself say, Arsenal called Real Madrid. Akwakofa, either Ronaldo, Anasa Ramosa, it will not make sense to you.
1: Mm-hmm.
3: No, Biakra and Jindi. Because, one, Arsenal was having a limited spending power. Then, two, the success that will pull this place, now Arsenal need that financial Moses Nakra, that success, how does the project even look? And these were big players for Real Madrid. They were enjoying dynasty, period of success. Fast forward, i.e., in 2026, Arsenal is going for the second most talked about player and the most influential player. Our Real Madrid, that's Vinicius Junior. It tells you something. So what it means is that the very day Arsenal drew finals of the Champions League, Arsenal drew the Premier League, before the season, the conversation was clear. Say, Gabi, say, they should build a dynasty, a period of success. Because now, Arsenal is turning from that normal clubber. You be no say they be, waba Premier League ni minu on timinji. Top four the debi, any one Arsenal pe diem. They want to be very dominant. So that consistent success, kaka Arsenal nyaye, coming second, winning the Premier League, the semis of the Champions League, and now the finals of the Champions League, you know, they want to be stagnant there. And that is where they are using or unleashing the theory, the need for achievement success. And to this current success, no consistency at Arsenal, you know, it has motivated them enough to get these players into a backup for Vinicius. A better character is Arsenal, Epe Bakola B, Anaduza Adue B, and a Jamal Musiala B. I don't be surprised because the confidence and the motivation, this current success, they brought Arsenal, no, that's the trend of move from this year. It's the end of the Arsenal, you be doer. And Arsenal is turning from that normal clubber. You be say top four be okay, Europa be okay. No, now they want to write their name at the Champions League pedestrians, Premier League. No, I'm going to say Pep Co. They say Mikel Arteta also watch a walk a crack. So wait my back to back, and these are some of the things they are talking about. And player Ben say Gabi Omoko Fanaba, and you Vinicius Junior, Vini for nothing at all. You see, Joe, and you have a very exceptional job about Vini, but no crap. I so you say Vini is a proven winner. Vini, no Champions League, now person Arsenal, as you were saying, no, what did you about ye? Oh, my GGB. I bet me above Vini, didn't the attitude? He was an instrumental figure. Sani Mani in a baby team. And two, as I said earlier, and you don't want to Arsenal for Nisha. Arsenal, person, mucho mudi. So now you're about the biggest player. Sebalando be a team common. I've been a player on Sufi Arsenal.
1: Okay.
3: And Liverpool, yes, I didn't be. Liverpool, beba the Champions League final. Only Real Madrid. Ome was a problem, beba mu goalkeeper expose your big time. They will go for a record signing of Alisson Becker. Oba they will go and win the Champions, the Premier League and the Champions League.
1: Mm-hmm.
3: So Arsenal want to be dominant, and they are using the need for success theory. Even through her, you need the signings, and it will attract this for us. Until Arsenal didn't know, you know, it's not just a hypothetical football transfer. There is more to that. They are building a dynasty, and these are some of the things that they want. And the other flip of the conversation here say. No crapper won't come on me, Vinicius Jr. He knew, say, the very day Xabi Alonso Bodin said he wants to build a team like around Mbappe. Now, no, who said there is life after Vini or Real Madrid. It's a call World Cup, no, and he brought another Vini de Popo. No, he knew, say, about club side that only a damn mass in him. And as Roma de Osiano, Upo, the biggest player we talk about is Kylian Mbappe.
1: Yeah,
3: as far as Mbappe is concerned, Mbappe, the favorite position here, then. Hey, baby, I'm about Vinicius bonus is here. And Madrid is now having a center forward. Yabakacha will say, Jude Bellingham will be given that freedom to play that number 10 role, that shallow striker. So, Nkomane Free Roma de Dibanyina bows down to the fact that there is a life after Vinicius Jr. being cooked and served already. It's hidden. Nkomane, no, no. They say, as a Vini Nima, pushy, Kylian Mbappe call left. Do you mind that now when bank call right? Jude Mramage nature, they are good to go. And we are there. That Joselo type of striker, and also about the same from Levante. No more bomb, more
1: SP.
3: SP, thank you. And Tibibi and Commander Dusiano. Finish your junior soon, Commander any day. And as Joe said, Ayesika Samson Ayeka, he's a Brazilian. They be a mon Commobia Medicia Muse. Sir, footballers need Nawa. Be more superstars. Be more footballers. But to me, I see them to be breadwinners.
1: Okay,
3: that's how I see this place. In the player, I see Kadia, yeah, I mean, come on, some car. So, my own Madrid for Nibia starting, hey, football has nothing to do with loyalty. That's number one. Football is a resource oriented institution. So, never the ball or bomb, eh, last is now fun. We were after Vinicius Jr. So, me, no matter how I must see, I don't know, Madrid, Makuma, I'm saying, Vinicius, this is Ketia. Football has nothing to do with loyalty. And in the idea, I knew Williams, Nakito, and I be a me dinner temno. Yes, if projects near Arsenal, nothing the deem commander Sikana or had him over for Lako. Football has nothing to do with loyalty, they are breadwinners. So that's the other side of the story. See, I likely say Babian commander Koniga be editing here, but for now, as you are speaking, Arsenal for any ceremony for any bareback or move for soon or more this attack in this Madrid. And it's a different conversation.
1: So the whole convo now, Bobby, we say, I my plan go kukwemuna.
3: Yes.
1: I'm my one ten because of Arsenal, you know.
3: Yes.
1: He said,
3: Obiehuniwo.
1: Oh, okay.
3: Obiehuniwo. And he say, and when I meet him, come obi, HB must say, when he says, Vinicius Junior transfer, no, a good try. since 1992 basically means you can make us say if not the biggest be one of the biggest transfer. Player be free outside Premier League ni big room.
1: Okay.
3: Because Yanka Kayani, Alan Holland Ayebo ni din from Dortmund, nenye the same Holland win a buy.
1: Mm-hmm.
3: Even Thierry Henry cry free Juventus Ubani nenye Saturday when they been in England.
1: Mm-hmm.
3: Even Aguero Mufra, let's come. They were good, but check it. Level now Vinny Deba.
1: Okay.
3: FIFA the best, second on Ballon d'Or, two Champions League winner, a La Liga winner, a proven player for Real Madrid. No bad be same. So it can be the best transfer Arsenal be in the history of the Premier League. Say player be free outside Premier League never be same.
1: Okay.
3: Yeah, really sound so. So Arsenal have reached a level that they want all the clouds, the political aspect, the financial muscles are Vini Deba. But any more be Vini transfer any Deba. And trust you me, so Arsenal Timinya Vinia, it will be a lineage to attract a lot of players to the Arsenal project. And I know now you can't see me. Won't you mean Nissan come with so? Abraham neglected the tactical aspect of Vinicius Junior or Baklava and Dini Real Madrid. Gabi, as you are speaking, and him said the left side, you know, aye Gabriel and sometime Trossard. We know Gabriel to be a very
1: Trossard.
3: So we know Gabriel to be a very direct player. So excluding Trossard, you will Gabriel. Qualities are Gabriel the Bemon. Vinicius Junior will give you everything. And I know another meeting come with him. Into me the images in the man, or mommy the first image, you know. Now you need come. Currently, as you're speaking, Sir Vinicius Junior, Eba club a friend rule at Arsenal. He will unleash the performance of the fullbacks of Arsenal. So instead of them to do what we call the overlapping, they will instead do the underlapping.
1: Okay.
3: And tactical image that screen is didn't come on mind. In the sense that we know Vinicius Junior said in current football. 1v1, he's one of the best.
1: Okay.
3: So anytime Vinicius Junior, Bobola, your opponent's right back is under threat because they'll be able to utilize him. So we imagine now, instead of saying, Calafiori on only a fullback, you know, be overlapping the ball, now Vinicius Junior, you know, any car as we know, Roma Rinibi, or they jab open him, now for ball, mommy. He can drive the ball to the flanks, the forward flanks. Or the ball, be do because the right back, you know, say number two, you know, and he still chose the image, yeah, yeah. There is that yellow circle now. Well, that's the half space. Ah, can I feel the bit me a bit now? And what's that Vinicius are? That passes, swing passes or bubble through. That traveler. No, Mbappe, Muno, and Caras, Muno, Ball, Romarin. That pass in Mbappe. You have been able to eliminate the opponent right back from the game. And to the next person, Rebecca, the next right center back, you know, I create space at their mom. So one thing that me only say Vinny Deba Momo, I have started an opportunity to carry us here and for Real Madrid. Bringing the best in Calafiori mo, and this Kelly mo, who is a fullback, for ball, name me Vinny. I will just put pressure on the opponent right back. Then you utilize the half spaces I'm Deba Momo. Then 1-2 part is creating chance. Into my second image, I'm signing the man no, on this same thing. Obetin Komana Sigi. This is one thing Vinicius Junior will bring to the Arsenal team.
1: Mm-hmm.
3: That is. Yes, thank you. Into one baby, yeah, in half space. No, that is where Calafiori is coming. Vinny Nejibo, now he can put pressure on opponents' right backs. Obey you so more flanks up. And baby, I'm in the arrow in the sign, you know. Hey, that pass or bebo. And that's the free space. Into right center back, you know. Pressure baby, that's because you need to go and provide shield to the right back. Because 1v1 Vinny, no, your threat. Okay, that is where the Kais and the Rice. And the old guards who be operating that free central space above it all, baby, are on Econ. So that is one tactical thing. Vinicius bit in there. But then, two, how he will solve the deep low blocks problems of Arsenal. Last season, Adeba Akwaye, who was Arsenal team, no one you say. Anytime an Arsenal labor ball, most times, Oshel teams almost city deeper. No more break a crack. To be say Kai Muni Odegaard mu intimate penetrating through the central zones.
1: Yes.
3: See, mommy, the next batch of images, man.
1: Especially in the UEFA Champions League against Sporting CP.
3: It was a major problem. And do you know how Vinny can solve that problem if everything goes through? Or mommy, the second set of image. Obeti say, see, make us say sure, currently as you're speaking, 1v1 there, intimate even in frame. It's your image that screen is this was an image I near free last season. The performance of Arsenal based on how teams play low block. Until you had the 5, the number 6, and the number 4. They are the defenders of the opponent team. The left flanks is Martinelli. Then we have Odegaard and Kai Havertz. In this sense, Nkabu Ono, Arsenal person penetrated through the central zones, but you are blocking the central zone. So the next person that could be rescue Omo was the left flanks, that's Martinelli.
1: Mm-hmm.
3: We know he's not that threatened. Into one say opponent in the fullback in the crown corner, so be brave. But give me the next image. Omo me the next image I have been come with Vinicius Jr.
1: Okay.
3: How he can destabilize them. Into one the next image, and we will understand the conversation very well.
1: Yeah.
3: And thank you. This is the next image. And baby, I had the Martinelli by, you know, the second image near Vinicius Jr.
1: Mm-hmm.
3: And now, because of how threatening are Vinny here, on a good day, many shows a coach be a Gabi, Ebaka Koma Vinny, and a serious game be a just one defender, so on console.
1: Yes.
3: Into your image, we now team no opponents, you know, the central midfielder mm-hmm. or deep line playmaker, and the right back is coming after Vinny.
1: So, three players.
3: Thank you, because 1v1 Vinny, Jobeko. So, the Omukwa Yape, Yawun Sekai Avet is having thank you, an option to run through. Then Odegaard is also having an option to run through.
1: Mm-hmm.
3: So we're breaking that thing line. You will be brave. The good times are now already saw Mbappe in Mbappe last season. We saw that against Real Betis, against Levante, against Bilbao. Or BM, the low block will be BM. Now Bones and Mbappe, the highway, they are not about to nudge you from the court. So tactically, in the Mammy Nuak Arsenal team, Nippen, he can deliver this thing for them. But the only problem I am a de say Joe Sky and say. Me idea miss one. The history of the Premier League and the Brazilian players. I said recently I were any and enye. That's one thing I'm a very superstitious person. So that's one thing I'm looking at. And two, not just okay, ask no. Vinicius and the English players. Sorry, press. On him say, Ian Fadi and Chew England though. What's an so? Sanya mana vini mu ye wo Spain a press and then can was no. Ye be do when you were England. It's not you can be say. That hooting, na yehru, unje trophy, na Joseph. Yeah. It's true. Mm. And Vinny, can he withstand that pressure? And also, yade bako. And the third thing I'm missing, I can, I am Mikel Arteta. Off the ball movement, niemo pefin attackers no. Mikel Arteta, so we an attacker, and I say, unkita bola. He want that relentless tracking back, pressing, so that the team be organized. And also, yade bako, ye dia bovin ye chief from Roma, the busy man. So the history of the Brazilian players currently in the Premier League, the press, and how Vinny will track and press for club and the team, and the Arsenal. Apart from that, I see say Arsenal has reached a level of which they are building a dynasty, and they will need such confidence to go for this place to build success. And Vinny corner near my year, as a winner as Vinny is, maybe I will be here, and it's a weird resource for club and the team, and the Arsenal. Elsewhere, you see, Gabi, you need to come on so hard. Nana me be question be say. Yeah, well, you maybe we are say, is there any institution or organization? Yeah, I'm fad, but name chat is a football. Unimbi,
1: that's a bad deal, Anna.
3: But football, you know, I say, you need Kai, you won't be brave.
1: Debbie.
3: What was that? No,
1: I said, yeah, but why are we
3: football is an unforgiving sport. The nature of football and. Ninano, my catch was a football. No, there is no loyalty. Obi, and yes, Obi, I'm not loyalty. So the unforgiving nature of football.
1: Mm-hmm.
3: And the diabe do baby, I ya do ne. Because of the demands of football supporters, and also 1, 2, 3, or now super, they will come after it.
1: Yes, of course.
3: Because football fans are turning football to be an emotional scope to release stress.
1: Yes, of course. And then after the World Cup, Lionel Messi, Baba can't the same thing. Say, "Nunti the man born or born."
3: Thank you, because Obi the releases stress kick. And see, last season in your football club or ball league, in football we have two type of players. We have the integral members who form the shape and the spine of a coach project,
1: mm-hmm.
3: and the squad members.
1: Mm-hmm.
3: Football team or no ball league, the integral members in the team, in the image, in the squad, no what the battle so were all injured. They were battling for relegation, and people were not even interested to sympathize with them. But they were going after the tacticians.
1: Yeah.
3: And to was a coach back by that is Thomas Frank, 16th, Naya Pamono. You go to Dobeba, 17th,
1: Naya Tottenham Komoni.
3: Thank you, Tottenham Komoni. Na niyako Frank Komoni ni baani yase. Eno ana Roberto deserve say. Sika na ye Tony na ye nyambi ye pe striker be kamu. And among them, call for because only says so for money spending is a power England. I don't know the team just spend it on more in silence. This is an Ayebekumi, but Tottenham still want to add now. Call for to work as I say, there is an ad they say, he who knows it feels it. Your teenager, no, any name coin shifa. So you pe coach Tibia on him how injuries disrupt team's tactics and confidence. Are deserving him sound commonly ditching will be a we are say. So we must allow the coach to do almost every sign in Ope, because football is an unforgiving sport, devoid of injuries. We just want a resource. It's a resource oriented institution.
1: Okay.
3: And Cecilia Yeka say, Okofa three defenders Nadiaba. The reason being that the major department that declined in the Toriam team last season, that was the defense. Unim saw either three teams or Muko relegation if you were. Tottenham they concede goes to the bar. So we need to beef the squad. No? Also the three defenders say, bah, experience back on, a proper center back back on. Say injuries back on, for man. Two, Obeso unya the squad in depth. Because over dependence on academy players last season killed them. Edu baby, you can find academy boys never lack of confidence, lack of leadership on the field. It is a mistake ni nye beam. You can find tonal in Fanembra. Experience a winner of a machine. Normal squad in depth. Then three, for him to create competition. It's in common now, deserve beating. So one Tiasia, one, he's afraid of the sport today, actually, because we swear baby from last season. And he's creating competition, building squad in depth. For nothing at all, Tottenham is a traditional top six club.
1: Yeah.
3: Maybe a Moko and a below belt. So the grass to grace story needs to be written again.
1: Okay.
3: And Nipo Betimia, eh, the Zebi. Na Kakrebi on FIFA and Common and I cannot say Prince Imbrem. I think, say, FIFA, ni UEFA, recent crisis na Bano, Abaye the Cold War. Cold War, Cold War in the sense that the threats and the propaganda and the F was an Yamawi. Unim say, Sasema Abbas is CIA dates back to 2015. Say, Gabi. The moment Sir Blatter has stepped down as a FIFA president, now Obia him say, i.e. UEFA phone him say, Michel Platini from UEFA and then Kababa take over. So you say, I'll start a campaign and all yeah. And Gianni Infantino, Kababa tina kubiana so. Now tell not us only UEFA phone, ya say, accusations name Trobia, UEFA phone believe say, Odigu, Michel Platini then UEFA president so, and ending a political career.
1: That man on no UEFA no.
3: Into him said ne Oko France ah, Paris. Michel Platini a fallacy case. Eddie Etia, Gianni Infantino. Ah, same da osi ya. Me di image ne mum. Because we believe say ni po ane the political career na ko be timi abaye the president. Ewo FIFA no. Eh yes, papa we. And it be you have a funny believe say. FIFA is involving too much political head in the current football now. You did, you know. I said the politics is the kasem dodo. Because one, 2022 World Cup, no be him say call England. Yet see a near kubone Qatar, ya Jessica. 2026, baby a kudi. So the Europeans believe say, as a FIFA, ni odi here say Blatter, sorry, Infantino, Michel Platini. You know?
1: Yes.
3: As if it's not enough, you are giving the football to political heads, and unless Hadi will be dim, intin tokwana. You have for any brain, you know, they are not fighting for more monkey. Debi, it's a cold war, BBC actually. And I think say Infantino per attacks, even the current World Cup, by your boy, yeah, on a Donald Trump near my cousin, send it didn't be free. And I believe if or calling a equator is a step in the right direction.
1: I don't know, resonation part, then you're so
3: on your own, you're not
1: so on your okay. Case man, you're not saying, yeah, baby, I want so Eddie Afa, Muni Eduma, my memory, sir, Prince, one on so and fire him from na yeah, baby, and also you bet me, I also dear father, the baby, sir, the Fifi for an answer.
2: Gabby, Mamindi, Arahu, sir, Moncomo in Famra Cacra, and Sanya Futu, and Fama. Your crew have footballers no moon beating me and your coin at two a coin a car brooch, you know.
1: Okay,
2: and yes, you ain't be more bra. Who you need part of your bra because Gabby Wootie will be him a da at the Abacham or two coin.
1: Yes, of course,
2: be a make us a who I could don't care. Be a say I wouldn't him say be a on one on any she's where you are be a bet. I can't to be Bermuna feed
1: that
2: mentality, baby. Be a walk on. Do you know? Because nobody can predict the future. Do you know, say, a bit miyako niye di amawana, what you were expecting, would you get from there? Now, the thing I made this ankumo, I'm a Pep Guardiola. Time I'm going to take over Manchester City in the first 11, me di image na mama, I'm going to talk to my own. I'm going image, I'm going to talk Pep Guardiola came to inherit a Manchester City culture. Na I'm age, especially I'm actually honom no. It was an aging side. Because time or buy now one that go post name Uli Caballero. Ubenya Brantia, your friend Pablo Zabaleta. Uko on the left side, it was Gaia Clichy, and then Abrantia friend Alexander Kolarov.
1: Yeah.
2: Ubenya Vincent Company.
1: Mm-hmm.
2: Ubenya John Stones, Nicolas Otamendi. Inti na an aging side wo match do. Me pese me fancy echo na biko commander me din watch do. And where the other side of the team na who say yeah. Lolito Money, Kevin De Bruyne, all of them were there, Fernando Fernandinho, okay those two players. No mu nyina team nim. But in commander me din say when Pep Guardiola came to Manchester City, oh here na echi honum no. He realized there be Mimi team aya me komu no. Aya na me pe a team a onbeto obobo asede ball na fresh in dia kwa animu. Me pe a team that will have dominance in the game. Into when I saw Obel let go of some of the players. No one can say build it. Do you know no pe? That is why he opted for Claudio Bravo over Joe Hart. Mo. Okay. Because he felt say Claudio Bravo ni mbo ne bo as a goalkeeper or the better form see he started play from the back or be say juma no
1: and even to help where he cry no time or baby visit nanu ya or be can say ade a wa regret pa say wa ma do heart
2: wa man da akwanya no
1: yeah
2: and so when he chew honum na aside the goalkeeper na or na you say guy Klichi or a good player Kolarov a good player but omo nyini especially with Kolarov o nyini ye be here a team and I say a player who bet me ababa bo na bo ni ye Bakari Sanyamu no omu deserve and I say omu nye cut in the shape of onu Pep Guardiola and a star inti na along the line okofa akawo kamu di beji shemu ni adeno
1: yeah.
2: But on the left side oja guy Klichi any color of kind also by the first season and obori no jo omu kwanyo why na okofa ane buy that is where the boy Benjamin Mendy ni di ibem Oh, and I just saw a Bekumunaku. I could fa a brandy affair in Westiso. Satan, na Benjamin Mendy, I bought myself. Or shall I say for myself be a ball, the senior side, a bobble, ye, and a monaco for coffin just a single season. Or bebo season, we end that end the season, only as 9 goal contribution, or shall 1 goal, or no, ye, 8 assist for AS Monaco Bobo Kuno. And see, Papa friend Pep Guardiola said, Debbie, let me go for this boy. Because somewhere, somehow, I see a future for the guy, and I feel say, Mr. Star no one bet me abo. Then time, and nay, Nuno Mendes born now or born with League One, you know, Upo Bia no Bobia, nay, Benjamin Mendy in the League One at that time. And it is that time, no, young can't saw more and Nuno Mendes, nay, Benjamin Mendy.
1: Okay.
2: And a Pep Guardiola Kofan, at the buy. But Kofan, this guy, then a buy, you know, there was one problem with the boy. On your huge salary raise. Ni din be fa baby e ni jeni ah o fili se se bi mi baby ana mi nam all of a sudden 1 year pe o munaku Pep Guardiola be fa me eni enim the clout of Pep Guardiola no o dey ba Premier League ni especially 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maybe yes ah and no normal rape cases sexual assault what we mo na ne sa na the first two ebae the first two ne bae no na en he odi grounds be brisa until say omo omo wa chen sun say ah first two aba 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
1: mhm
2: Emma Benjamin Mendy ni career ba form ye nyina anim de eto Benjamin Mendy se osina kan pogon Poland pogon suggesting eh omu din ne de ne bo ne e bibi e ho s ne z ne si no mutimi ke kambom no ma 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a year that's year. First trial, January 2023.
1: Yeah.
2: Shadia yeah in the blue no. Mm. Not guilty of 6 counts of rape and 1 count of sexual assault.
1: Jimmy Fan says 7 cases.
2: Yes.
1: Nina cry, yes,
2: yes, back Ukraine where
1: no the four.
2: Yes. And on Mokotna second one so. And then the first case is a buyer indicted and then no questions are corner. Omoko second one is not guilty of 1 count of rape and 1 count of attempted rape. Now, fa ba akona to so. Oshe ba akona kasa the overall outcome no. In total, fully cleared of all 10 sexual offenses.
1: 10.
2: Oh. Makumako 10. Ni nyina na yesi only form. After the second one, bra, Nyanja DB, legal outcome and what happened in court. Now, you call court, me problem, ni you. And Mrano, do be a I said, you are chilling, oh, Fabana, card, you're trying to talk kakra. Because, Nyanja DB, the legal outcome, what happened in court, no, the anonymity protections. Mimi na me Benjamin Mendy, or baby, said, Matoni Mona. You need evidence. Yeah, they are called court if him. Me Benjamin Mendy, no, me nim da abonte, me juma abome.
1: Be omwa omwa
2: me case ni me. Koye ne de. 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Ono di anonymity protection to ushe okan kwa ase ya. Ubo nse Sexual Offenses Amendment Act 1982. Omwa di ato onom se. Omwa omwa ye sa accuses no. 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
1: Be wo the person in question.
2: Wo wa ya accuse no. O di odi ena mabonte. Eno ena akofa Benjamin Mendy di
1: diabe. Asisye oko Pogon.
2: Yes, Pogon no si na akai.
1: Play Obo City.
2: Yes.
1: E command the whole of the salary.
2: Yes. Now, omumfa na eyi nento sumani enhwa ade bi. Sa wo ton 2018 na World Cup replica no. 54 World Cup replica so me replicas yeah. Demo 54,000 euros and all that ton. And mahusa wow. Man for bonachi very good. Remember we ni so. Mahusa man for bonachi can sem ni bebre e de fa no ho. But ono aba social media no be ka so ono ane dia. Until the whole can of fan ho be. Until case. But what people do not understand they say boy ne ho tre no. Time onya that case no. Oni say 22 months na man sit in Tuanaka. And unse see and currently our case with Man City our Owini obeti we nya close to 11 million from Manchester City
1: because Atanas City phone Tuanaka.
2: Yes no moon Tuanaka. And omotrans no 22 months no and penyifo hun said there be emu 5 months and a boy ne ye catch and say omra omudi ne beto jail enti eno ne de he was not available to work
1: but
2: 17 na kan there he was available to work enti ade enti na nipa ne convicted na man Tuanaka. It is this where the case stand now on the MHL. No. It is saying papa a friend and answer brand a friend Benjamin Mendy ne dear no no no. Now on first last one into senior show DB. The civil compensation there must be a many bu on mas amro for mo mudi sense hunu na etwa ma wo mu kra no. On first to senior show there. So ra eh ase ho de on say esro de ne no criminal charges for accusers and there
1: yeah
2: away
1: yeah wie ho
2: no yeah wie ho no
1: aka down no
2: civil compensation no yen kan dey see um or say during the trials it listen where a court asemo during the trials it was revealed in court cross examinations that some of the women had some of them a manager that nurse a bopo they had discussed or researched civil compensation claims or suing Manchester City. It is you. Assembly nyina e kofa Benjamin Mendy na hwe ase nyina de baaye no. A man who said there be ye ni nkomo player no bo Manchester City ne ho da ho se bi ne kala etuntum. Minim say Adam Johnson mo de ne wo emrof ne bi ato me bi o. But most of times I na it is targeted at the black people. Ne ho etuntum. Nti di ne betime nya de afi no ho. Ye see una de ne benya. From unknown in Manchester City, and he managed that nurse. And on with this, I'm common and say, Yamfa boy, no, and court, Nianco Pesca and Free, no, and you saw kind of say on my, or say because of the criminal proceedings ended in acquittals, no further updates regarding subsequent civil claims or payouts have been made public. Now, on fair and call last one, no, me person can't debut on them, the legal outcomes, no, Nianfa debut, I say. Very good. And the American, the Aqua Cousin, and yes, a man is that nasty. normal planet. Let's work against this person. No wonder how you been just scared free no. But one lucky thing, a boy, and then he said the CCTV cameras, the phone recordings. Any nipa bi omu yi omu si honum so mbe di adanse di aboa no ene J Benjamin Mendy free sa issue we nyina mu enye sa by now Benjamin Mendy nko dem na ni nyina ko wie no. The problem here is those people who accused him omo nam ho scot free obi ani momo sebe by now kura no betimi aka se omo plan a plot against another person. Because for the court and some next day say omo say that omo bo asset nas
1: enye adwuma no enye obi na adwene say sa net e but where from court na kasa from the trials there pia ba
2: nti e mo omo sa e go scot free boy ne ho atire na wie be omo ya mo go scot free nti by now dey na chese omo plan and plot against obi foforo e bi sa be si Thomas Depate issue ni say e bi na tie nti wuti akira fa bi to ho fo. We a player for be too hopeful. We a normal person who you player. Now we a nipa for be too hopeful. Sanya Mawi, now they are too hopeful. Because even Benjamin Mendy, a darling boy, a Pep Guardiola, Kofa and Ibeche ni team, I know Philly say he is the future of football's left back. Because that time, who probably know him the name Kopa? Or unse a sa cross na friend and whipping crosses. O Bobo ni say neighbor, we a striker de fan hoka born. Who kaka when you crab the beshe. That is what Pep Guardiola saw in him. But this is what Onuan Kassan so amman ho kwa amman amman. Na Onuan Kassan ni neme biyo ye tu ni fwa wenti yeno. En a kofa weba. And people, those people praying around. And when I say praying around, as amman anwa ye kwa omasem. Omu wo homo he. Mami fa mi hunko chuchine kakra. 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Mede no koko ta minye skedi e frim. Because if you go to the white man's land, hey, I know more than a favor women and children more. I say, Mama, and if I be too hopeful now, my main friend, and I mean, call other cases. FIFA, the end, you also be me at the home community. Maybe we are not the end way we
1: are. Okay, you are 10 minutes away in the winter.
2: Okay, sure. Mommy, Alexis Malavolta, this is the agent for Abrante FN Bruno Guimaraes. Oko Arsenal, you didn't come in. You say you say Arsenal. They omaye hot kick. Transfer stories. Now man for come asem. Papa. Now Alexis Malavolta, who he made here that say on the agent for Abrante FN Bruno Guimaraes. And Oko on the IG, Oko posted this image at the tour. Why now who knew? Vinicius Junior, Bruno Guimaraes. And oh yeah, then people will read meanings into it. At the end, actually, not just any boy, no. On even a bit me have a book game. Ewo Arsenal manai.
1: Yeah.
2: And title if you are no post to you.
1: Mm-hmm.
2: It means that there's something deep in down there. And we Arsenal fana. Eme they say Joshua ne Kingsman ne ra Vinicius di ni munti me spend the time ni be bri as to obuane omon omu ra ha yeah juma. But we Arsenal fana ubu so eh, na see a pe Bruno Guimaraes. Onu ni si kano wasro. Nti ye betimi anya ono asa anya Vinicius, I'm telling you today, it's possible.
1: Okay.
2: Arsenal is having the financial background. So betimi ato Bruno, asa ato Vinicius enei amana yi. Omo plan for these two players no separate anya in one package.
1: Yeah.
2: E bia separate, e bia dey one ni separate line. And Bruno dia no, dey be boa Arsenal pan ni. Newcastle, time na Joshua e omo adwuma no. Gabi Newcastle omo project na gu no crane year 1 omo project na gu Dimitri Rublev okay AS Monaco obeye sadie ni bi wo honom time omo ko relegation obe pick omo from the league 2 and odi omo buy the league 1 edidi mu an otimi di omo ebe je the league 1 title in somewhere 2016 that was the time Benjamin Mendy monesa
1: Falcao Motaro
2: very good. Ofa eh Chelsea. Roman Abramovich bet take over. Chelsea was a nobody's team.
1: Yeah.
2: Can bet mo time or mo age team no one makor. Na Chelsea nye team papa bi asebe. Obet take over. He pumped in money. Chelsea be Chelsea. Manchester City the same thing. Take over by they pumped in money. He say Man City na the most talked about club in England. Paris Saint-Germain the same thing. The takeover came. They pumped in money
1: Tottenham,
2: right now.
1: The same thing at Tottenham, so I go.
2: Say, I want to sue Yebi. And see, whenever a takeover comes, you expect that team, no whether you're small or big, you expect them to make something meaningful and impactful. I think 2021, me and the takeover of Newcastle and Basel. You must say, about this is say, by this time, no, what have they achieved? And right now, Otnas now heard the direction of the club. But do you see any future for them, Derby? Maybe I'll be back as an asset PSG or much answer or Moody UEFA Champions League, but an instant impact in the league. Take over neighbor and almost for a league, neighbor, mobu yadia. At the end, I'll bet there. Chelsea, the same thing. Take over neighbor and an instant impact. Manchester City, the same thing. An instant impact. Dimitri Rebilovlov, Modi, you know, oh, yes, Monaco. The same thing they were from the league, too. An instant impact. Or the more qualified by League One. Did the one almost have a J League One? Maybe this year, man.
1: So recently, Inter and so yeah, the same thing. Yeah. Inter and Swaji or Modia.
2: Almost also say Inter or Mulegno or Modia. Yeah, Besha say or Modia. And San will be no more competing. But Newcastle, then, can you say same for that?
1: No.
2: Derby. And the reason is this Newcastle and Penifoni may take you over since May 2021 up to a Neno. Or must spend this car on players or more to the Abet minimum over 800 million. What we sound say, how do you balance the books? You can't just buy because you are working under something. There's something that we call the FFP, FIFA Fair Play Rule. That is why last season, Omunya that ban from UEFA, next Omuko Tuya 6 million. And Omuko Tuya, but this time around, as I working under that straight air rules, no? What on 800 million? I'm sure team name. What on saying? And how they balance your books. Most of them produce academy players. Be an say where they are more turn direct into a cancel out. Scasem there be a more 800 million plus. No, not a more turn just under and answer somewhere around 400 million. And then no quan the MS can you pay. You know, Nancy Anthony Gordon, Alexander Isak, Bruno Gemayer, Shmudi, because we and one more music can pay you a moon turn player. No, Omukofa players neighbor and an undisclosed free agent and away a free agent and away a coach. That is what they were doing. They were mismanaging their finances. And they say, baby, omui. So, who sound say, which player and they so meet me a cock of an abba? A two goalkeepers be unto a moody crada.
1: Yeah.
2: Omun and Namun Chen, baby, untimus or munya the attraction of top notch players. And this is the reason. Oh, Newcastle Honum. And say, see, baby, your mujinano, they will need money. And see, Arsenal, or more your money, me here, they wouldn't pay a 100 million crown for Bruno Gimaraj. And per what I'm gathering right now, I say 75 to 80 on meet me the Afa boy.
1: Okay,
2: and I'm offering you here, then it will left with Vinicius Jr. So Arsenal for meet me after Vinicius. And per what I'm gathering right now, no Madrid for no more who said, there be one answer. And fa so I'm fast saying, yeah, but you know, Madrid has certain figures not around 150. And per the conversation, she said, personal agreement, so 30 million, ne one, why Vinny pair from Madrid no more for man on per the personal agreement, no Vinny camp. And Arsenal for na dia to meaning say Arsenal for net me assure almost what made me the says kana man say it will be left with the club to club some be dia to say okay yeah the 100 million bambeje yeah the 120 bambeje yeah the 150 bambeje that is the only thing left. And Vinicius Junior said there my brothers need the candy in common if he comes to the Premier League for me I think say he will make an impactful meaning to Arsenal team no.
1: Okay, 2 minutes to pair our way in home because exactly 11 years back here. Sure.
2: My main friend, Manchester United, Arsenal squad. My main friend, two inch and I'm in FIFA Edion.
1: Okay,
2: look, my mommy, Jared Kushner, and Gianni Infantino, image now, I'm a demo. People say, what is the history behind these two players? I come on one. Jared Kushner, very good. And on the Atoson, this the manner. See, see, I'm no case. Jared Kushner. Oh no, and then you know Joshua Kushner. Na Uncle Mo Hesse, sir, 20 billion, no, sir, 4.2 billion, and I'm better share the Ama Fis, no, Ebebasun, or no, nearly did that, you know, and or a family member to Sir Joshua Kushner, no, and this Jared Kushner, na I can ask him, no, him say, oh no, or now what a papa friend do not Trump, Nebaba, Ivanka. Trump, no, way back in 2009, and no, no, obey to Trump to the extent, say it would have been on the server as the senior advisor or parliament, oh, US or honum. Besides, and not necessarily lead Donald Trump, ne campaign, the digital side, no, the social media, and near me, ever about a ordinary lady. So it tells us our a big man's influence on Donald Trump, and that's our that connection with him. And on no, so leading Donald Trump to Nigeria,

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1: So for me, I think say, this thing now, I have scrapped off. No, I'm very happy say I have scrapped off.
2: Okay.
1: Though say on the positive side, no, anke, this can be rough football. Mo. But even can be rough football, no, anke, particular associations and other continents, especially Africa, Nibia, America, North America, South America, Honomne, Ebia, Oshinia, Amone, Omon and Kebebo.
2: Okay.
1: But Europeans, Nadia, the entire Omun into England, who has over 40 million and why in the football. Germany here on 40 million. France here on 40 million. Those clubs, those nations, they don't need the money.
2: Well,
1: so for now, I think it's good because of that mentality. Okay. A bare 1 month project and a bare football, a true mad politics and a bare football. So
2: press,
1: I'm happy with that.
2: So, I know I had the foreign tidbit and a uncle Munina, your day, bro. Now, your befina, your baby, D, if he and come. Yanso, yeah, dear Nefini, a barber hair, dear, say, Benya Infantino be away Premier League, my yenya be dear, and I who can have a first way league, you know, a bit to be a cause. So, now the good news, me dear man, in more questions, Ombeko Africa, TNA Park, CC, no, or more, I dear to me said the preliminary stages of your matches, you know, me dear man, bit to me, Abo, Ewa Honum, and here the fee, I am me dear man, so I catch it, Eddie Eba, Jude, Bafo at Nase, Sanya last week, yeah, I did transfers in the Kakra, and the man, Jude, my memo, Akwaba, good morning. Na mpum jiseng.
3: Nyami adum kakra so so we.
2: Oh nyami adum bokopa.
3: Okay, see na so.
2: Me base ya sa se from eye entity won kakra. The oma signings ne kakra confirmation ne kakra. 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Now, FA ana Carlos Queiroz de ne technical report no ekwa kwoda de FA. Na omunsu di eho enkomo. Koto ko preparation so far media my preparation so far and the question say woman so a bit me edit my dear my then obinyako inclusion also no yahweh the way home come is AT&T meaning baby I'll be my ass here dear
3: friend now ray if you have some case here back up aba
2: and we are there
3: him kwami poku
2: yeah kwami poku ni kodo kwe nano when you are on the ass here and I'm okay once I'm so mom find a way out we meet me out of cases na man I come yes sir
3: bro
2: and home come over home
3: today my main friend on start the other issues or maybe a refi said black queens in Sweden
2: yes Commonwealth Games and also Scotland
3: and
2: also home come back
3: and also your baby nine crack but of course I'm yet here and revered listeners bro my day may start with Kwame Poku Diano and we as well your nipa bi owa nkanya mepeso odu dum pempen so bi pa but 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
0: 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And my so car said, Moody is here in your safua, and my moon worry, problem near tree. Nasa safua ma. Quam poku baba, made the quam poku baba, na quam poku babo. I must all kind of be antiasi because I not must opa, ye didn't come my any abro, oh crumha. We are cast a few moon at that time, or no dress or hot cake. What's the quam poku? Now quam poku do I wine? 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I heard you, my dog, local blasters. By some few new beer, Tally, Natalent, and no trust were hot one. Apprentice, no bourbon crowns are warriors. Tias a new one, Kotoko, Abranti, Emmanuel Sakodia.
1: Mhm.
0: Copy a more has we are coffers and by some car larger can be size, you know. Aha. Apprentice, we no more for Abranti about us as serving. Some crimes are warriors, team na mokaya or mo kotoko, a kromanka boy is nikuyo ha. Nya menkwa! Na ya body's cap. Ne, was it FA cap? And I say normalization cap. Nya menkwa nko mu be kuyo ha. Boys ni a bad boys. Omu goalkeeper ne ko bebi any goal stars no. So omu goalkeeper no, boy tuntum na headbutt in issue 2-3 seasons ago. Bebi any goal stars.
1: Yeah.
0: No, kasa omu squad no, crimes are warriors squad no. 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
0: 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Suddenly, a player from Division 1 was betting on a footballer bosso. In fact, only himself and Boku ball league knew we are saleg, you know. And the man, some more board at a point, Kotoko Belidi about 5 to 7 points. Some more board by a house or almost found far leg, you know. Cause of Kwampoku call coin. Anukras, how can you cannot yet ready so the cool? Kotoko bought then. And Penny informed me the catch and said, that Kwame, Jai Rolf, no deal now, Bano. Do you know about Kaya? Many first journalist I break you Ghana. That time I'm Fox FM. Me slept the moon in a sicker woman and me beam. That time I'm a midram and I saw a Oka exclusive med drop yam or CCR. So please, Moon Marawson. Kwame Penny for no Cassina or Marty as a Kwame at the end of the call. Cause bra 500,000 euros. That time so got a companion for what need the scale rating room or move so much or more can't press Abba. Kwame behind there, Kwame ko, Kwame ko. And not here, I say, so the.
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0: Okay, now budget 15,000 euros. 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Unfortunately for Kwame, Oko Algeria anche and a sporting director no horo. Ofri ho. 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You have someone just won the name as loan. And I tell about some permanent deal. No, and no more the crater, and no newbie. At time, my free or cook myself and no more kai kotoko say. Munkayo, sika mo de talk, I'm poko de mae. Munchia says, can I'm farmae. 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What years he grow from? Some make a grow from the mama who are grown American. Dead down special, dead down Simuda. And on a baby or dead down Timuda. Hey, you crow my own. Yeah, you crow the anime tried you. And you come as you are. So, yeah, I didn't hear Brian to two sooty. Your baby at the bema be feeling better. You crow my sanity. You bema when you say, Barbara, you had to do soon and you be out. Ye had to do so because ye nimsa would hear about the compen so be. I mean, ye crampo couldn't disappoint you. Maybe a club who cry issues, they see out to be bra. Why not disappointed? Crammy Pook were disappointed big time. Now, when you saw Bibi and Sweat says, well, ready so by the bubble or by say entertainment in Tino Boba by Jimmy. Hey, tourist attraction. And Timunjano. 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Boy, we need free bench by or be a German. I cry away at a point. Now, what's here? Okoko to call 15 more. In 9 games, me patch of hair, let's start and go. I say 14 goals, me boy. I know this boy, what's here? It's a senior players. Mo amosi mu ye senior players no. Sa mo ba bona mo beti akuma na mo nkum ho mo. 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Ye nso mo jesi. Because losing team men say jesi no. Ye hu akra ne baller all body makotoko. O ma support se nije. 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Ye be ma Anthony Dia mo abo. And not in a brahmin, so I dare an unhiany. Ha! Uti! Are you a man, yes, and my selection? A we I offer me players and a person me fair we and walk a coach. It is wrong. A similar yakana and a muntiasian won't. Won't say we a coach be a bian cobekas a quampukuntina. But think labino on one end in yama. Silence or pen or bay, Uti. I'm more peso John Mukai no picture. And to a rude one said, that the boy with my shana and whom me huni ye, me also is serious. Hey, no man in pen baby infa. Sana me perhaps and see us adian. Fakuta, Jano, mamma, board member be and can't say could say could see because meaning the entire make us a bra. Chan wouldn't be a board member snippy to me. Oh, coach, yes, so boy with the ordinary to transfer, what higher? See, I said no team community you. Oh, the boy need to transfer, what higher? Because I cry with you, where my cora. Oh, a BSCSCSC, I mean, Mr. Hassan paying for many someone or pay, but me cannot credit them. Say, quote to the Wabano, Munjan Mono Sunday, Najuma Sarati, said the Irritant class Saturday. What to me, Emma Kotoko, poster boy by Cosse, Kwame, me here. Ubusu Guyam Kramedi and Yamasem, Messico. Muma coach Nina Sar total authority of any team. Because, Major. Bra, Edwina, a professional job, Uti. Oh, bra, oh, bono, a better baby, I be drew. And players, remember, I ain't casting who players mobile. And to say radio, yeah, ah, Metian Timena, the self and penny for say, me who mobile. Are you serious? That be only in the way, a business now, we are what? Men funny, a man, yeah, ah, yeah, professionalism will beat me, Edwina, I will see. And I, baby, and me who mobile. Hey. Yes, serious, bra. Boys, no one won't bet you, huh? Quadro or being junior, me kaimo. Junior 2-3 seasons ago, mobe kaya. Quadro or being junior salary, and all your house. A grand chetto or moshe, who can ask them so anu muna? Everybody cross so munja or babome. I'm soon serious, me. Because me fayana dodo. Ah, a striker junior to me quite entire season. Striker, no, I said 3 goals, 4 goals. Quadro or being junior, another 10 house. Now got to Kwane has unt me sabe 20 goals, 15, 17 goals, sir. So see a jaw kwana me boa unya striker papa. 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Senior, a yen a has impenium for se kwa joy bin junior de obu adia. Pobi man on the first person kwana o tukot na ho. 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
1: Okay.
0: But what you say? And your business here can want them. And Munjai my coach. Because when you clear who's everything like the energy, Obiam, and the house and coach our bay. Munjai man, so I a board member, no castle who play and cry. My player and uncle, Mamma, Emuna, Emma Boomfu, senior, Jaiman and because at the end of the day, when your coach,
1: okay.
0: Coach only at this hard task, Namano. Say, I'm fire, Bepamono, and I'm a boy. And to me, Mubian Chinchan and Munjai. Kwame, Ayati. Baby, fine, you call Brown. If you ask me, you baby, I'm not going to be
1: the next 5 minutes. You move, call me, dear, my TNA. No, woman, and your opportunity for the Premier League stages, matches. No,
0: yes.
1: How good now, yeah, the my and then DNS, yeah, then send your baby to me and you the northern they playing the bigger ones no
0: mo bro dear tini media madia no me team news a piece of good news many age the ana media look Ghana home your certain venues are your bobola unse results no it's a venue ni suye pa me mama ba ko doma adiana beti Ghana league no na ejina the venue
1: okay
0: na monster dia dia bi a trend bi so gradually a follow adiana echo unbeaten meboa ni home na team coach baba say adiana later on ni home no na enu adibia so mo beka ni adibia so no that time no nipa na o baba say omo no ono amu free say kwa enti onim dia tuam so nim say sabato mo ya we say nti free say kwa so onim dia tuam Samatex Ejelik Olusu just a game on home onim dia okose no and Nations FC because Nations no from division 1 in Otete Samatex and to me home a play a key role
1: okay
0: baby any goal stars leg or jail ni home a play a key role meboa
1: yeah
0: mediama e one team one on any banana ni bo ni home wa otso watakwa hodia brajai obe mobo mediama Africa na obe kaya o free mu no hu samu kai pa osa prelims na se o starting o Cape Coast and how no bow Horoya and no bow another team about two teams or no crammy bow team needing or about two matches or by Cape Sports Stadium. Now I was say I'm uplifting and Cap felt to say, oh, say the difference in ye. Yeah, well, categories, no, also when okay, crater and a category two almost stadium. The entire category two in ye, say Cap a category one and category one. Basically, a trace say, eh, be a bit me about leg matches or. You bet me about regional tournament or a marble, you bet me about her. But I just stand that they bet me a hosting CAF organized competitions. And you want category two. Category two, nature, sir. You bet me about prelims, Uti, Ewaho. But you about prelims. You yet, not your sir, sir, sir, as time goes by, sir, sir. CAF, I want to impend you for a moment by your assessment. You better, sir, sir, sir. Sir. I drew standard be a category three to say baby a bit me a fancy and TV because you drew group stage. You drew group stage a different ball game altogether. Oti.
1: Yeah.
0: And to say the show were category two, no category three and four, no. I the standard a honor, no. Yet me one a host international games or patrons what you say. Yet me host international games or honor. Yet me for CAF Champions League group stage or yet me for other big games. Oh. And see you me the free Cape Coast Sports Stadium. That time now I'm too mono. That time now so na blast aspects or use or some make ya. And I'm the mad matches no about Kumasi into group stages no or Baba Yara. And it was clear, so who stayed at that time no. Between Mediama and the dreams and no never Africa will be a boy. Mediama na enjoy a lot of support here. Okay reason no. Not a hissem. Because that time na Papa Zito. I can sem okaya. Dreams qualify for Africa or say, or the Tsenko Tokwane has no. Some seniors, no matter how, young yeni players be out here qualify. Mukai so omeki statement bisa. And Tsenko Tokwane supporters, Kranan Stadium, now some moon home home mama supported Dreams. But Mediama the end, the now some moon yay. And Tina a ye, none numbers never kakra. But it was obvious, say, some Mediama who see younger, or who see Nadi Alimono. Say again, Sana Gomo bought our Takwa TN air. Bra, eh, be a different story would have been told. But I had no now crack as a virtual young guy, we're Muninano, eh, bo, Ali Muninano, a hano crab a yom home. So I'm happy. And yum mo Takwa Golf Force for about $16 million and almost yes, our project. Beautiful edifice. Bra, no monster, dear baby. Sagana, by a cast and care cast stadium, pa, and won't be beer. And Kaelen Glow, or was it, mewa. Okra lengle okra pajo. Hansi Park el ho. O ni bibia. Aya mining company ne si. But the difference between Mediama dieno and your obwase dien se. Obwase dien de. A company na ankasa team. And anse no omu ma individual aye. But I no kwa no omu di ma individual no. Omu ni mdi omu ye. Omu se. Omu dieno 1% no. Brofum ye kani se a golden share. Because golden share nene se sa 1% na. Company no FI no. On only 1% not as good no champion air no champion ain't mean si set team nidi brought here ni yo. Secondly, champion ain't mean ni team no M fem free obwase. facilities ni nyina da ho company ne dia and yes o 99% shares but in actual sense no almost share ba ko no e so the time wo dia ntia golden share so what I say and to share there be me encourage say me pe company teams takwa the of course in say Moses ama pack on one team no no the team pa nso na e wasama nso obeka ya e ya team we in otoy 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say as part of their corporate social responsibility towards the people of takwa and important no
1: I know me
0: and I'm happy because trust you is me say yes akwanya so but me Africa wo ha e be bra
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2: Ghana see a club side near national team side na upe coach back wa jide wo ni mo came last Biogren
1: okay
2: so we a man of football new city even in the first game you nyina e kai pass e obi o game bia kura na stand say first half no na Ghana yin deserve say be we ni and as be she go in the first half it was the sheer brilliance of the captain Portia Boache and Boadua the intelligence at the goalpost in front of the goalpost and this I go nearby. And see, after the game, I was looking at and Sema coach Nebeka. Because it's very important. You cannot start a tournament. Wabra ball first half. Now say, oh to top papas, And see, I looked at it and I realized after the game, the coach says or realized say in the first half they were not good. They were not better. But on my girls near aware say Munko second half, na munko display momentum. Mumma we are seeing who say mo and a mabano. Because the opponent you are playing against, they are not better than you. And one thing I love about the man, that kind of positive mentality always or instill ewo maba wanimu. So on it team be kobo. Or yeah, they see team no. Say team near the same. No. It doesn't matter. Go and show your potential.
1: Mm-hmm.
2: And if you play according to planner, he believes in the ladies every game you meet me. And also I'm four players on my debut. And the Ebusan is asked the response was even marveling. Okay, so or no no, he believes in talent. The Obeb what team no no ordinary bebo. Once most at national team, eh, na loyalty sem no hobby bri.
1: Yeah.
2: We now then a boy way in TS or then sad no honum. But he gives opportunity to a more talent no meet me ababishima ye jumani ye. And I love the man for that. I'm just hoping. Say if there is going to be any chance of Ghana winning a trophy, a bear man,
1: okay,
2: including the national men's team, the junior size, ne, all the national football aspects, Nina, and so be bet me at the trophy, be the Amaya. I believe, say, a bear
1: man, this,
2: yes, a bear man, and I'm just hoping, and then maybe to me, akoye at the amomo. Now, let me come from there, Namimbra. Kwame Pokua, you post be on the status among fan two screen is my name here, baby. I say, we can't tell ourselves the truth, so we keep lying to ourselves. But if you want to act like you can fight for your right, peace and your future, you attack the bad one. So let's kick you out. I'm not coward. I'll speak at the right time. Who jah bless? Look, the reason I'm talking about this near one simple thing. In previous seasons, this issue and a dismantle Kotoko team. On bet me at two players. Yet him said these are proper potentials. Yemfa last season. Mean trim kwetch, yemfa last season kwanye case study. Look at the goalkeepers Kotoko had. Look at the defenders they brought on board. Look at the midfielders they had. At a point it's a man kofa or se kwaju. Who be jaumu. Sometimes so na Emmanuel Lentry munyi na ohonom. And that defense, yes, a moment for the defensive midfielder will play in team menu.
0: Andrew
2: Sinti. Oh, now on so Kotoko had a packed team. Oh, making sure that up front, oh, they are better. Mons have a become Kwame Poku, you have a kick and can home into a move making sure that Saka's out. Dauda, oh, we never shade him. So, I'm making sure say from the goalkeeping defense midfield to the attack on the parody a stack team. Ah, sa team no, oh, they did trophy. Meme Kaiser. E ya na e me ya se me cancer asem no egusu won framam me kan se time season be chance I was as team be na hun so bet me ajiga na Premier League me de Kotoko ne di kan
1: because of their previous
2: yes,
1: season
2: the signings on
1: we here squad they are in depth yes,
2: crap but ye musi e ho e ya na dear ni si wo team ni mismanagement me pe we ya se me pe we ya se we say but meanwhile, this is an institution, and arguably the biggest air club in the country right now. And see, with that tag as being the biggest club in the country, what do you do? You need to internally manage things well. Players never bow with the talent. But no, unse me time I made him come off first to make a signature, the circle that you find yourself in, I play major role in our life. Me bano, me wa me talent am denam. Me very good. And nunti na ma wudi me chi bepe me. But me ba e no di odi ma ba betum no. Se bia na me e e wo ba bia na me wo. Me ba e ni bi no omo ye no wa ha. How do you expect e no? Se ni bi no e betimi ananti amana e.
1: But from last two season and the last season the ever this season. Ade ba ko an running throughout Kotoko. Wo mu team me in discipline.
2: Yes.
1: A indiscipline.
2: That is it.
1: A open ten. A near a clear example. A dear justice be a man who am wanting.
2: A typical example. Yes. Now, Kwampo Kukui, watch your destiny at all. And listen to the last part. No, sir, I'm not a coward. I'll speak at the right time. So, Mabo, the question is, at the end, I'll become one at the right time. No? What are the maintenance? Yeah. And I'm happy, Mr. Jude Dinu, come up on one castle side. The indiscipline on one side, the direction of on one kasa baby, you feel it say the next year me kwa kudun on shadan win ye. But beside that, no, I'm just hoping you see a new season, a new board is there. They are trying to build something new. They brought in a new coach. When I inquire idea, ye be kano na players no more ne koko mo. Kwan poku ni oku, but bet me a dinko mo bi esa be kano mo ama catch no. Once I feel the asa dismantle everything, the stability na ye nim se ebe ba the new season no. Na asa kujiri ni ni asa atuago. Ne esa kwa kwe se koto concern when next season bi.
0: Prince
1: wow, like, I know your big question in the past.
0: David,
1: you're a good person. David, Nasa now, I know what a player. So, I saw Bedin and Koba.
2: Oh,
1: didn't Koba, so didn't
2: Koba. Yeah, it makes me affected.
0: I'm disappointed. I'm a Libra. When in the entire makers, baby, or Libra, you know, free back. So, free men, she never. Ah, would dear, what's our ball now? What's our level? Or Libra, a bear, Kotoko team manager. One more, because in discipline. I was expecting some corner.
1: For that one, I agree but because you really say discipline. How can I go there? That's where you have to go.
0: Have to folk or achieve a lot of successes. Are not disciplined. So team, they have Shabanku. I'm in front of the currency. On the native manager, Shabanku bet me a rough actually. You dare not. Mourinho if you say do baby, because I'm also a tier players.
2: Okay.
0: No boy is limpo strong. What team in your rough?
1: Joe, where are we
2: now? I'm just hoping. Say Ensan Kofa the football.
1: Yeah, for that one, clear. Yeah.
2: And the final pick I made, fan. Say me was small minutes.
1: Small one.
2: Yeah. The final one. No. I'm on for elite under 19. No. Enter Sumami. Me the images be a moment.
1: Okay.
2: Ghana has a young say juvenile side near Kofu Mibri under 20 and say, I, your boy, come wasem, who the echo. Now, so we are the year 23rd October to 2nd November 2020, and MTN, Saudi or more organize and the whole country for the best 11 of Atosome and the FADB. For more organize this tournament, it's already the best 11 now. And him, young fan shall same free goalkeeper. Ismail Azaganu, of the Eastern region.
1: Yeah.
2: Osha the right backer, Osman Nuruddin, Eastern region. right center back Abdul Rafiu Al Hassan, Western Region. Kennedy Appiah, Central Greater Accra Region.
1: Greater Accra.
2: Left back Ashanti Region. Defensive midfield Desmond Sadat, Ashanti Region. Mm-hmm. It is all here. In the national, Omo pick players from all
1: the regions
2: because Omo organize Ashanti Region. I organize here, you know, best players in here. They organize the Greater Accra, the best players in here. They organize the way the best players in here. Under 19, 2025. You see, you were 2026. You must say all this question. Under 29, you're afraid. Sir, please, now you're to a boss. Organize this tournament, nationwide tournament. Morocco for you, be no more than your players. Other countries, you be no more than your players. Yeah, be we, you know. Sir, please, now you be almost some near the best. No, under 20, no more than be Ryan. Debbie. Bako Kurenim. This was under 19 in 2025. And by now, I'm under 24.
1: Yeah.
2: And yes, I'm a brusu. So I won't see you under 19. And by now, no, I'm more. Do I need to cry? I'm not
1: 20 years.
2: And to all within. But the band is saying, no, mon can hobby. But we are here in this country always blaming and putting fingers across and pointing fingers at people. Meanwhile, you're pursuing running a football in the Nkuya. And you're not wearing a bit of Myanmar football in the Pajano. Morocco, can Mohamed assist? What him call far as well is Morocco? I the Morocco that we are all hailing and talking about. Almost share our project national. No one can say they didn't and on Monday year, almost build 15 academies around the country. And then boys, Omunya 15,000 young boys out of the academies. Almost build nationwide, 15,000. And on Munya, and on me, and my said, Debbie, you're picking the best out of them because 15,000 a year, a bloated one beats me. Abem, you're picking the best. Or more picking the best. No, fast forward. Say, see, I'm no case. World Cup, I a boy, and I've gone near the normal boy. Who won't say, and no more players needing a free or mobile. And on more project, now say, and ties into outsiders.
1: Yeah, then you're
2: that is it.
1: Kinsman, my name now, so na you need come back.
3: Let me start from Kotoko. And you see, there is this thing I na me pewo psychology say the necessary evil. We ni pan out in spake the necessary evil tantrum adia we be akoso. There are some things that are considered very evil in the society, but they are very necessary. And into a Bible mu time Abraham was a mine ne yene kon ye bisa no sin ni aba. Mochantro a evil but was very necessary. Santro ne CV non kwa. So it's considered evil by a very necessary. Yeah, was examples in the baby. Two teams a team be coach be nyade. Na fans na kwakote tia coach no aloke. You see my own coach and the betina palm coach and the new one will come and work necessary evil. It's not sportsmanship, but a boy baby. So what kotoko ni si si ane e the necessary evil. Kwame poku asema obeka bia no kotoko coach unti me ne wunye juma. The Kwame poku faction will say everything is a necessary evil. This is the proper time. Let me tell you one thing. Some old players on mobile team na performance in Koya. Unimadi omuye, they become politicians. Ombehawka.
1: Okay.
3: Call me poku no crepe womni say, coach ni ya performance. He needed to go. That is the reality. Say coach buy a more game. Coach is on a report. Na me cast and be chance. Vinicius Junior na yekan. Unim say Mourinho ni Alonso yejuma. So a yet then ya obedin come out Real Madrid. Ntinia Alonso mo Vini di ya nibi obeka di achia Mourinho. Na nikuwa kamo bintia yu ya peni ti akodo. So football sadi ni wo misi coaches no mu din komo. U kwa mipuku. De kotoko fracting sacrifice one player because of you. Nto kwa na ya bo ni justice blame tem no. Uti justice interview na. Ye kano kwa kadena wa gebi osisi. Nanka ye kano kwa decision nanka wase edeng. Kwa wase two players in Ubiako. Ana kwa mikrako.
1: Yes.
3: But ye sacrifice you because or see, according to me, Koti is my justice kind. Or see, no, or baby, no, te say, Penibi Kase Kwame Die. Reference from interview on Ebra Peninka Kamye. So it means they loved Kwame. Then a buyer and a Kwame Yesiko. And Moon Project Assembly Kwame Debetu and Kotoko Bia and Yaka would be more. They fat enough of Kwame. So Kwame say at the proper time, Obekasa, Onkai say, crying out for a course, Ron, or say, maybe a baby. Now, when you mean some acquire people, see a crown and I say, Judy, a catacatasono, Niniamoya or Macataso. At a point in time, justice wanted to blow everything up. But this same media, a year because the Empress Cotoco competed.
1: Yeah.
3: Now protect a Cotoco for fans in the idea protected with Crummy. Sisi, I didn't acquire me offer Cotocotim. God me be so. Is it performance? Is it experience? Is it leadership? If a leadership, one of the major problem at Kotoko Nyai was discipline.
1: Once we are senior player.
3: Real Madrid, I didn't even know Kumi, Kavaja, Munaminti, or Mujayu. Musi Yamakaja, Kavaja, contract extension. Born a born a Kavaja, Wintimimbo. So the only thing we expect from a senior player is the discipline. I will tell my thing, why is it Musabi Dinsim now see a more contract extension? It doesn't make sense. So Kwame, born a born above him. Untimin and Kramu was a Siamo. So the only thing I can do back home, a discipline. Meaning if I'm making sense.
1: Yes, of course.
3: But discipline is so indiscipline is taking a different dive because what we're playing near my way crying. So if the Kotoko team needs to advise these young guys and who the senior player, they need to shout your buddies are and ye juma go. Because senior players need with team wa and your politics or behind you coach, you know. Yeah, Mpekwami Poku faction. No. Kotoko want to go forward. In the same justice blake koye send in the team nkwan ke begu ani the same ne buy na joye ne same no dey abato abante no it feels very threatening omra abante no make because no more Kotoko player and Kotoko have really respected them because they were a huge brand meaning so ma cover Kwame Poku send bebre so bebre and Kotoko supporters in tin ye me ma send bia Kwame Poku be kan bia mo mo spark here they should just leave it that's how institution work. Kwame should be professional enough. Also, who's an enemy? Kwame, so when you're professional, Kotoko Krobiano, Ebe Kawa, Untimi, Kansemin Gunfi. It's taking a new direction. So, Nyobe Kambiano, Seko Chibano, 1, 2, 3 games, Nekoya, oh, be a crowd, you may free so. But the reality of the matter, you say, Kwame, you're sacrificing a player back with the mouth. The performance is not coming. The only thing they expect from a senior player was discipline. But you cannot even command the dressing room. So them be na Kwame pe Kotoko team nim. Kwame poku dey na pe Kotoko team nim. So he can come. Obianka say sometimes you can feel free. We e jumana ground in a very chaos. Yen ka say yen ka kasa boache. Ba ho balance books.
1: Okay.
3: O balance books we say. Then na we dey ma Kotoko team nim see ya. So Kotoko be coward now until na into academy adebi. So Kotoko Kwame poku an kai say ya sacrifice Obiama no. No say obeba outer. They are ready for him on no mechanism, but the reality is say the necessary evil gear has been sparked by Kotoko and okay. Is the best for now. It's very good. Sometimes these players tend to be politicians and you need to do the needful. And the BM Mediama, the BM was in America. Currently, as we're speaking, Megan ha club Bakuan or Mama football, ne branding, I fe Babakum, a Mediama, your mama so creamy. Then, too. Kafa momo kwan say at this stage games no beat me abo water ko the days of become Chelsea edu baby a Champions League no mo ball away from home no one thing at that time as a young boy and me di chika kra me say na say edu me dem pa ba kwa say team o ball away from home because Champions League edu baby a so mo need to kwan ko no mo ko stadium mo bo wo supporters the number 12 men the euphoria the zeal o mo team di o mo ti now open as a wo bag away from home you are missing a lot from the team.
1: Okay,
3: how may dear my force your brand your team me say here can wa my young started Champions League no? There will be more to it because they can strategically plan things that will put people to their game.
1: Yeah,
3: and you want say me dear me bo game not their taste but people from all walks of different area because
1: and they have been doing it so yes. Far so I'm starting Ghana yes. Premier League
3: so the only thing they need here almost stadium for the biggest competition say a fee more. And okay. I'm very happy say yeah, dear mom because currently they are one team of multi football now see and game na nyapo no kwa na renew the supporters will conquer a lot of magic for them so I'm very happy yeah when yeah everything ya come mom now me name say more time now person can report now we can ka we can na yeah can kaka
1: on say report now afi no more or dey call
3: okay
1: no ma kwa ko dey come so ko do we are
3: okay
1: and you be hu the more the of yeah
3: pensem wo papa ka be say mo ho coach ni report no nsem wo papa. Or the man in massage bibia on fan kosa no mo famra
1: e man ya
3: dey bibia bi on fan kosa ko jo nim say jidi ba kwam I say minim say me hu ni say say open crop and cre on ya massage bibia on fan kosa
1: okay
3: on fan bibia ko je won sem ka it ya butre for now
1: I think say by next week there na me say ISO clear that
3: the only thing I'm waiting for is a report we
1: okay na ya timi edi hu nkomo ye 4545455 me ma me listeners ne kakra ne ehwe se benya kakra we che na ye de adandan ne ma black queens say eya hwe kakra o ye di time ni nyina o ye di time ni nyina so Amansia Community Bank PLC. 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Ning and I, a man's community bank PLC. 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
4: 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When the woman said Paul Mankata, na strikers don't make first, but they are up. It's a new one. Let's the players know. The coach is Maka Diabet, so many Mediano, Omani is a proper, but the process is the same idea.
1: Okay, Benso Medase. So for the sake of Mamunye, okay with numbers now, Bribia 0302208 3581 0332 0835 82 835 82 835 84. Now, once we are free, Abba. So, hello, I went to Benjamin. So, hello, yes, sir.
4: Have a couple.
1: Okay, of a group of Okay, Plasco, I mean to you.
5: Yo, the mechanic said, I should be Yakuko, and pretty funny coaching in case, your mom's put on a lot of people now. Because your blood power last year, your blood pop, because what you could see fine, good if I had to say, boy, and I say, Master. He said, last year, he said, she took the no matter. She said, she said, why choose BI? Because you, this is the question that you have said. You don't find a certain incident. Let it say, inshallah.
1: Okay. Men so me da se pa plain ko be ni me hello.
6: Hello.
1: Yes sir.
6: When we think gala if that Morocco.
1: Okay, pato ma min tie we.
6: You see the cup of my head do. Si ko ko ko ni ni e ni e ko no dia de si e kam kam kam na e.
1: Okay, men so me da se min ko be na school so hello.
6: Gabi Gabi.
1: Danko.
6: Baby, you hear Joel?
1: Hey Joel.
6: I handle my cocoa man. Danko, you call a yo, baby.
1: Joel, my mint you.
6: I know I'm about 3 days in my time, so I'm going to have the same energy. But we are supporting her in the so grand. This season, dear Gabi, Mr. Moji, this is a yes, dear Nas.
1: Okay.
6: Because my son, no man, back home and send me. But I feel man there, but never come one.
1: Okay. Yeah, me come on. Joe, I'm so bad. Hello.
7: Hello, Gabi Turam, the foreigner.
1: Yes, sir.
7: Wabudine. Damn, name me.
1: Damn, jamra. Baby, Tio.
7: Kotoko na yes, I said this is in there. There are more born man in the money. Yes, my.
1: Okay.
7: Na kwa mpuku kwa mani day.
1: This is the only kind of call more will be on my party ways.
7: Oh, and a uncle pitching from our batch. Na half nipple town this way. I said Chelsea nipple town.
1: Ah, na Tottenham said Chelsea 2-1. Oh, my point 2-1 now, no, my dear. You, yeah,
7: I'm going to be
1: very. I didn't burn in tea. And one episode will be Sammy Amy away. Hello?
8: Hello?
1: Yes, sir.
8: Good afternoon, good morning.
1: Good morning. Efuniana.
8: What is that?
1: Nami Adam Bokopa.
8: Efuni Kinika. What's the answer?
1: Efu Mamintiwe.
8: No, Jumapa. This year is rapping for Uman Colano. The way I move, Antian Colano can hear. Move your Muslim. Because the way Antian Colano payment. I'm not so common and Colano Ball. I'm to meet your move. I don't have to wait. We need a Chinano or Lucy. Asin we ni ne e chi na we lu zuma ti be mi ni sa draw na dos ji di sere from yem pe o awu an e dos da ma se
1: okay e fo yen se da se mi nko be ni me halo
9: yaga
1: kwaku eh robert e ye mebu me mebu me
9: robert ni to ju gaza I go ta ti su ge grand prayer
1: robert yan go why
9: no mi chief professor ji twara bi ene chama na ne go fi na incha rich which my okay na take me ken yan ni say e o je boss at track football e say yan me adu me coach aba na coach abi ni say na ne tuba say na down man so she has to put him in a last you know ni ni mo ni yan e me strike ta abi me ni mo na ya chap don't come me manage better o me yan solid how to be management we je wa no me press look at your press do say ah management ni no me je ti management na o mo ha to put ma o mo ti di press that ma o ti de
1: Okay, and so I say, Mammy for Fred, mean coming him. Hello,
10: David Run.
1: Yes, sir.
10: Hey, foreigner man, the turn of him, the good of what's the film TV.
1: Okay.
10: But you know, there's a mobile friendly match because he said.
1: What you are
10: meeting in
1: the boy? Hey, we're there,
10: Pre-season,
1: so my fan away, wear Capay 2-1. Tottenham City Chelsea 2-1.
10: Bye. Namia Duma, Mister Arsenal, so Mister defending legend. Let this year not have a good legend. You always said about which mama, bye bye.
1: Yeah, go ahead. Yeah, go ahead. The main two beans was na yeah, hello.
11: God, it's Ram, the foreigner.
1: Ah, why? What
11: about Unia Bema? You go watch me.
1: Hey, oh, you both.
11: I'm going to do it. I'm going to go to the boy Duma. I'm going to church and my cook out the number one. Okay. Okay. Okay. Okay. Okay. Okay. Okay. Okay. Okay. Okay. Okay. Okay. Okay. Okay. Okay. Okay. Okay. Okay. Okay. Okay. Okay. Okay. Okay. Okay. Okay. Okay. Okay. Okay. Okay. Okay. Okay. Okay. Okay. Okay. Okay. Okay. Okay. Okay. Okay. Okay. Okay. Okay. Okay. Okay. Okay. Okay. Okay. Okay. Okay. Okay. Okay. Okay. Okay. Okay. Okay. Okay. Okay. Okay. Okay. Okay. Okay. Okay. Okay. Okay. Okay. Okay. Okay. Okay. Okay. Okay. Okay. Okay. Okay. Okay. Okay. Okay. Okay. Okay. Okay. Okay. Okay. Okay. Okay. Okay. Okay. Okay. Okay. Okay. Okay. Okay. Okay. Okay. Okay. Okay. Okay. second vice, on the number three. Eh, Gabi! Maybe I didn't make an answer, Kotoko coach in our bar. Yeah, be a baby, be a baby, be a baby, be a baby, be a baby, be a baby, be a baby, be a baby, be a baby, be a baby, be a baby, now management be a your coach be a baby, be a baby, be a baby, be a new direction, but only any abri. That previous administration, no, the chairman of players in the area, yeah, yeah, yeah, that is a baby, yeah, yeah.
1: Okay, oye bomeda se last hour na yam fancy na yam ra me prepare chiri kra. Hello,
12: Dabi to Lam the foreigner.
1: Yes, sir, boss.
12: Dabi down credit me do do ya ni.
1: Ah, down credit fin baba. Yes, u kwe yi.
12: Ah, ja na se mu kwa. Dabi, Chelsea pa Champions League near the ashe ya last minute. Your best, your defenders. Now the love into what doesn't mean I'm jazz yet.
1: Ah, eh, what I say.
2: A very beautiful woman. And then your birthday, and for Kenya, we wish you a very happy birthday. Yang kupun show on your case. On you for a dumu found quadum. We from Miami, and me here, and I feel my contact. Chinchirinchi. And I wish you a very happy birthday. Yang kupun show no for Lordia Atasewa.
1: Okay, Sir Prince Bedase. Dude,
0: Ali, I caught now. The one and only. The super fantastic incoming chairman, the Penasem Dodo, the unifier, the charismatic leader, Odenehu Kweku Apia, aka Kuka, Ashanti region, Akuma, NPP Akuma, and Ope Baby Obia Michiano, Kuka, the SCN Medada, Odie, Adia Mepen, or Kenny Paboom, or Brennan Huase, Unimajumansu.
1: Okay,
0: Chairman One, Michiao and Anopei.
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0: 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Ana tiri ohima happy happy birthday to you. No kosko you said. 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
1: Ah, Paul.
0: Like senior Paul.
1: Yeah.
0: And then the wife, Leticia.
1: And then Leticia birthday.
0: And then your mobile birthday.
1: Ah, small girl.
0: No? And then when you're 3 years. See,
1: Nanu, yeah.
0: Female, sir.
1: Hey.
0: 3 years. Eleanor, Abina, Kunedu, Anane. And then your birthday. And then when you're female, sir. To hang out with Paul GH, and for mommy, the national nurse, Leticia. I'm going to say, for instance, from so near my old Apeku Ponchow. No Koswana on your Kasoma Unini, never a penny papa, a former Oman Konkron Ghana.
1: Okay. Yeah, that's it. Parking and su 80 international parking 80 Sisi ya Habibu suwa Germany na
0: Professor, professor
1: wase yema abaye awadapa ene awada Eham Alasan Januyo and eye na woda anti we de habibi say yeah we so happy happy birthday nyame insha na omo wa wodai enye from wakuma so ade bia ehan alasan janio happy happy birthday nyame mu akuma so ade enso embrem
13: see

0: Steve Agassi, Evans Asante, and Regina. 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
1: Okay,
0: I'm pay a bit. And you know, somebody ready, and I'm some trouble ready.
1: As I drop for ready,
0: I'm taking age them.
1: Ah,
0: now, pumping.
1: Okay, and come back, baby, sir. Question, but
0: I'll be sabbath.
1: Question, maybe, maybe, and a best about the trouble.
0: I'm sure what you want.
1: Yeah, dear, call. I was here, the dreaded ring in idea. See, I saw my the uncle and the monfanche, the acquaintance, so young fast and for many uncle from my dad's and your baba, yeah, baba, trust at the amount. But maybe at Tina Baba, at Tina Medi, I have foreign tidbit in the United Baba, as Ali wanted. To 3 p.m. Yeah, the updating and the Bamina said,
0: and a senior journalist,
1: senior journalist, and I'm the Musa, and T. Yabaya Jumanakama Kama. I share from Gabby Trump, the foreigner, Woody, a Judo Usuba Fonka, and a caseman, Kalala, and Sotenka, and I say a prison, Suno Ote Nenka, a war a Jumadis. So go by Naja, what preparatory, and the Amena, Ada, and the Asama.
2: Fatalum, but as a social. Ne fine ke se pa wo de nyame
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1: Na and then some of some brain.
0: Ah, mu brain.
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0: power.
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0: 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And so as you will be dinner, Sabbath, Tina debia, that's what they are. Near Bompire,
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0: Eh.
1: Yeah.
0: No, why a precise?
2: Oh, man, we say, yeah, how a idea about cope. Yeah, how they say, minim way, men and any way, move off any way. Yeah, how no.
0: And only ask some way you quay.
2: Minim way. Oh, so I no cry a bush any. 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Yeah, how no.
0: Yeah, how no.
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0: Hey.
1: 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Ono so dey na we so no good news watch say adra fo bi pa ni kwan se amom lances wo my we.
0: Eden.
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0: 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A dear a bit, I'm quite say, okay, Matia and Asim, who's still now, Mekoswa, aye.
3: Injunction, dear, so come out for you a court to us. What's here the brain pana or the other party no into the name and a map of here what's the share the could you be so the boy who says see anything you see and court no seven the coy and I said the bear won't mean to an amophobia and conquer any what's the way it is the new one and then I take immediate effect.
0: Na ese me nsaka sa letter ne dia e na sa asem no adimu
3: no no correct
0: e nti se me nsanka ya dia me pese me ye no mitimi koye
3: ni kwae se o tumi ka sa won sanka e ti no on kon koye ti ye she current situation ni a e apostle ko jota fo dia e dia ka se dia
0: okay
3: ndan che ne ba ye no apostle ye public knowledge Yen say see ni in a coso. In fact, say in some broke rana Rano was to say what in the what in book. It's in also to one among who died near all Nimbo and by a point one Casanka Padi. I was say, who to me a cosse, really pana said a bit of to know Ibimo. Because this year, Yakase, Wona. We are the other person who to me can be wanting because Imrana say ignorance of the law is of no excuse.
0: Okay.
3: And you know, want to make us say, I'm not going to be able to do it. I'm not going to be able to do it. especially when you were a party to the particular case in court.
0: Oh, okay. Entimianche was over here, Apostle, a year or more year. A bit my by self as our parties now or more year, you know. Omo and ya injunction and as a mind take a hunt to Puyentina or more trust of Koyen.
3: Say, here, Bussia, for me, other parties, or my security agencies, meaning notice of the injunction, no? And to know from where we sit today, it may concern me say they have served the parties with the court injunction. And, you know, so Moka said, oh, Munya, the any nobody asked them for cry, but I'm not concerned me say, oh, the injunction, and I'm not here in at 12 years, you know,
0: Enti mianje injanji ho asema ye kan ya ene ohwe ye ya akoso asotwin bewa akira na
3: injanji ne die se court ma orders na se wo book court orders so dia any offense particularly this one court no bit me afro for content of court enti no because or my particular orders now where in this what booster orders and so and then man also so my court no who can say what should be content especially nipa what boon and you court orders so into the best idea then no cream say almost every year and then no cream said you know it's the court of my injunction and the creator and no court soon on play idea anyway after 10 days you know or more court a professional lawyer, no, he bit me up, draw the attention of the court. Say, Mama, I attend this at the injunction to some formal course for year, you know, into my lord. Yet you're more content for new me, you know, any associate or the court in between the amount, unless there's a reasonable defense, or more between your reasons in court. And now, honorable adjunct, so, and my year, or your brand new name, you know, no, so no. You know, Cafe, or when the person in defense, she said, oh, to me, she doesn't want any human runner. So it's in the other couple of court, but she was a more reasonable defense. At this time, I said, no, correct. So no, woman, you could court or dismissal. Yes, sir, you more and more court for your unit. Yeah, any for now, it beats me actually more content of court.
0: Yo, now, me and show. 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
3: 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The law would focus on the individual sir. They were named parties in the case.
0: Okay.
3: And then say honorable adjunct also and or your organizer, yeah. Any also one because on the main party called to make reference to so watching the contempt.
0: Hey, and yes I'm kitwo. 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
3: 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It is sometimes defense are exceptional. You don't have any reasonable defense in following that particular order. Now, of course, now going something contrary here. Any betting action as a partner. If you're not seeing a cozy saying, and I will soon have a cozy saying,
0: okay. You now, I think, sir, now court in Janshi Amokoji, 10 days, and Amokoji, and Tisabia and Fanny say, a dunner for you now, Amoko court, Nabia. I just have for any men for Cassa. Woman, ya let it be, sir, a Janshi. And on the court to no bedding.
3: Say, court to no, I'm a court to no, because of many letter via. And I say, oh, my dream, but let it be our. I think that the best the court will do, no, will analyze the situation. You did see a woman, especially as well as one, because someone has to say, you know, also will prove you say, oh, my young court injunction. No? It's in the burden of proof will be on them. To defend themselves as to whether they had the notice of injunction or not. It's not in a bit in our defense. So, neighbor court to no argue between you and the same. So, if you should not say, no, correct, where you are injunction now, we need to say, and you're in person, you could be acting as a substantive matter. No, neighbor more, not say, who defense now, and when you're in here, and you're no credit, we'll be to me and you want to see it. Yẹn fan kí ìfiri ń sẹ court no on the new way social media ètò ní o ń tún mìíràn kọ́ka sẹ ẹnam social media sẹ na wá ń tẹ yẹ de fà ha na wá ń tẹ yẹ de tún facebook ní ẹ mú dẹbi social media sẹm de yẹ aná yẹn tán kan wọ court.
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3: mekwe you were star you were winning now ho me nyina you also a decay pan. I was so ye. And he say, what the injunction no chitino? And the pacoma, could you be in so could you? Injunction ye and the court you were court to no. And when you announced me for court in the court, I can't see the injunction. I knew also we had a castle. Name of the say, who come? Now where could you be? Who so could you know when you know? Who need baby, I could you why? Who can you come back to court? Not as a court. Me call me sure could you be a new one? And you call you can't say, you can publish it. You can go to newspaper, government newspaper. Fafa, WhatsApp man, Fafa Haman, Fafa Haman. And no, those electronic approaches, you know, applicable. But it is until, say, physical approach, you know, actually.
0: Okay. 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
3: 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Usha particularly timelines na, na ete muno. 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
0: Ya.
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0: Oh, okay.
3: It's in a PNL also, we are say, I'm come back to court. Tadana, po. Now, come back to the say, and now, Mr. Akakoye, Mace, your wedding, Tino. And I say, Emre, pray you, Moon, or Moon Chain, Tino. Court in them, and finish.
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3: I'm from chat. Other electronic devices. So I'm from my own boy. So we have yes, there. And over the fast so many there. And me. Quote me bit easy. Name of my man is there. And yeah, I don't think that is applicable in law.
0: Yo, Nana. 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
7: I'm a German man, dear boy.
6: Why, woman, me, oh, woo. 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
7: Mama, my trunk of foreign chains are phenomenal with a mammy. Minion 5 years, no, let me command the crew, maybe you are for that woo. And any crew, mean a nature more for that woo. May I run out, or the court take hospital. 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
0: I don't know, Abusia for a blanchard in ye. Or say, yeah, woo, no. What's not uncle for chains? 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Time na be 19 years. Na de tia some of a cow, hey. Hey, if we are said, you know, would ye tea we?
6: Enti efi se wuni a 5 years e ban wuni mse wuma amene Doris Gariba.
7: Mini mehuni daba mini nintina e. 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
6: Afe.
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6: Kana wuni natina. 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
7: Johnny Jammy.
6: Adentia.
7: Minimis and I built in Tino Johnny, and I say, I mean, I Johnny when he trimmed that time.
6: Ain't you what's an uncle for the door saying, Jane?
7: Matina Nipa Bear Phone Chain.
6: Who goes school?
7: I'm school, dear, my Timmy Uncle.
6: I didn't want to be Uncle School.
7: Is your mamma no on Shammy, because on Shammy.
6: Now, oh, Papa, when you send your back of one air woke.
7: I joined Papa over by high fever, Hanukakra.
6: Oh, Papa, high fever. Eh, then I will move to Papa or high fever.
7: Papa, no, tell me one in change, no, sure, none in one, Papa. By Cecilia Mihuna, and tis a face, and you answer when you do my own big grana, almost all stress and go for she can so. Nay, your son, what's here?
6: Nay, your son, what's here? What about the say?
7: A friend, Isaac.
6: What's here?
7: Oh, yeah.
0: Apai, Quadro. 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
7: me every founders
6: Michelle Bosse. And some of me can you na?
7: Eh, no cray.
6: Say, me can ye? 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
0: 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What trunk of one chain out better than my Doris in chain? 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
0: Hey, that kajo. Hey, who? Wait, sir, be my partner. Say, oh, ko sarumbe na ko tua be kuwa. Oh, that's why ne ya be muashwa.
2: Because we dey move up, create you become me wa some kind, but we dey form a prophet, mama. I said, take me this a prophet. Hey.
6: We be our daddy SB. Let it be here now.
2: You need a beman to train yourself.
6: What about to me?
0: What do you tie?
6: Now, Fatal,
0: I've been my ass and my walking, and your crab on his own now, Craig King.
2: Because you don't know what you want, and
0: you know, if I may, or boy, if I'm obeying,
2: I'll do what they say, oh, I'll call you and do see another beman better than him.
0: Hey, now I can dance in the room, can't what I am. Debut, a dance in the room, Nanka D, and can't find him.
2: I just saw an uncle for Ninkro for, sir.
0: Hey, I'll be a cool idea.
2: It's mami unto un fale kakra.
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2: Because no him sure chiri.
0: Now mami boy abai fa ho ben.
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6: It is say o say. Ni mami enye ne dan.
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0: 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Your man, Jenny, will have uncles are my Arab and my foreign poor massam. 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One one, if you're no cunya baby. 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
2: Ah,
0: and now, my milk, she are for a comma, comma, comma. And what pass I knew one boy, Nassam.
2: Okay.
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0: So free and pass
2: over. Over them, bye bye.
0: Wait, Abanuma, we go to say we will marry your baby boy. Now they tell you what
7: we have. We will be a miko.
6: Is that okay? We will follow going.
7: We will have miko. We will pay via tina.
6: And I don't know about that. It is a say. Then I will pass say any more. See you bye.
7: Oh my sister, I'm feeling me cry. I saw him cry. I saw baby. Me and Odi can't go me face. Now I saw him cry. Me cry.
6: What you feel say?
7: Been a man 19 years.
6: Na, so say then na we your school no, who jae breben?
7: Me jae na me confirm to na me jae.
6: Na o confirm to na o jae. Sabe na no one thing zi.
7: Na me no no one thing by no ko da be man chan no age 20 minute say na scout the man no dia. No the 20 see dia be me say me fan ko school.
6: So na no where dey 20 dey.
7: Wa Saturday na so me books ni na me na na me to. Na my be o ho no e fan. 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
6: oma me di adwuma na oye
7: acho oye cleaning
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6: eti den na pese ye no ma mi nka 19 die So I think you could have come earlier.
7: My bro, Saturday I won't be back to Accra. Me and I'm a cover this cable.
0: Hey,
2: what is that cover?
0: Hey, we are here, Dio. Hey, we are here, Dene. Now, the important thing can say, me say, so you found who you are. You know, I'm not phone.
2: Okay. Okay.
0: Now, dear, my young mama, I'm in the case. I need to
2: be in charge. I'm coming
0: in. Now, dear, 88, my man, I'm 70.
6: What are my only my free for Andrews?
8: The girl boundaries na minimum.
6: Okay. Why are we there?
8: The banana.
6: Oh, banana. Say what way?
8: The name baby, I need the award.
6: Okay.
0: Obi awo bau. Hey. Enu ya ba kuru no. 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
2: ya ba kuru
0: no. 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Na udi eti. Say ozi ba me na vura ngo school. Na udi eti no so wa hey.
8: Obeko junior high, and I was so uncommon. I'm going to school, and I was saying, in school for no, a do watch and any other than to the baby. Although, how when you see the announcer, of course, way or bonding future, when you crash a wow one, it's a yay, Mimabusia, me a war, it is a store, into no co. No, said Abby. A chill of Catherine is a memorandum and penalty carnation. Miss Mitchell woman worry, it's in Panama Trinity at that time. I'm a champion, no quick.
2: I don't know.
1: Or be excuse me, but all money ban
0: of you and Pratchena walk and one castle or no be that with them. Tea. What say a cranum key accusation?
1: Intimus, oh, champion, assemble on no banakan.
0: Ah,
1: and come over on the D. Debbie,
0: ain't you on the can China banana say,
1: Yes.
9: Really?
0: Yes. Ome can China bad boy and he says, yes. Oh, papa, me
1: neja. Ome yo bakan.
0: Ain't you me champion?
9: What?
1: Ona ene bakan
9: okay.
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7: time crown.
8: Wasn't you meet by an Amijan or Hokoi? Help, I'm a pinch. Maybe by an Amijan or Hokoi.
10: There is
8: a book, Master Crab, make a chum mummy see. The book, Master Crab, I'm conquering me.
10: It is that time I will conquer and a jack or there, no one fear say.
8: Patch up today.
10: Oh, conquer a job of Fran, no one fear say.
8: No, sir.
10: Oh, bear say.
8: No, bear 6 years.
10: It is our brand, dear, and I do conquer, and 6 years now, who can't do my way.
2: Akwala nanka sa no woni haw ene maami no ye kamaami a ti se de ne agye so ba mi mi apan da nkwa de sa maami o nya maami maami
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0: Okay.
2: Be and Puna, and she.
0: Okay.
2: So what I say, two or more, you two or more for almost one while I could be a mechanic and cofacola, maybe I said, Matitin.
0: There's almost one war, son of a.
2: No! 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
0: Okay.
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0: Okay.
11: Nemma, me any and in a chintino, Nabra by a bassa. 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A one war hammer, but going to mean fat and what they wada wada.
0: Now, Abe is a crown man who quite sent a man, your name. Why also?
11: Oh, man, who quite?
0: Jump crappy name, crab on it.
11: I don't go to a dream, uncle.
0: Baby, oh, my mom voice being chills opera. 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So cool, you know, quite was it. I dare me watch him go for and go for Mr. Menini.
11: Sure.
0: Look at this. Until a crown so man who quite.
11: Sure. Senka beginning, no. 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
0: ani je no no
9: eno no
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0: yes
9: say sign same be say say wo ma me de be ma ba dem no e ho dem fa ho
0: enye wasem
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0: Yemrama support. Now, Kwajo, say, say, no. Who did you now show on quite the coin? And unti O Pastor Papa do Hakwa Powerhouse Assemblies of God, Bokum Jansen, but Johnny and
1: you.
2: You into what you had in Chabema would be a Uti Ishira.
1: Yes.
2: Now your Koswa Ekam say, Mumbo Muhammad Namunti, now you want my papa be brave.
1: And I say, cheers, cool for mommy. 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
2: My team.
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2: Yeah, headmaster. 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
5: 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And Rantuan and Mabawa Wabini Yefra Santemamu, Senior High School Ahuduamu Besia, Abobosemu Puarisa, Adja Chinye Mudo, Adja Jabaso Bodia, and Kodabe Kamutra Boma Junesamua Kasaku Kodroso. 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
6: Yeah, when you want your master, I don't know where PM is.
7: My job, Emma. Madame Fubin and what's the new one? Maybe I'll be a more who you.
6: And what's the way?
7: When you're near the air, now a yaman, what do you grab? Says they want to me, Yako. On a man up in Pim Nipa. Oh, what do you eat?
6: Oh, wait, yeah, but you can't see Kura. What's in Natural Health Center? A new one, some dear, my Chinese, me who be that glaucoma and our cataracts. A yet, on Fred Rubia, Musso, on Sower Drubia, Torabia, no Nipania, Sadia, Yasan, Yabia Gusson, Nanina, Yan, Purusio, Yanania. 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Total Feliz Station ya wohono. Fansu wa runhupe. Tachimai. 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Ene nkanso o wala pass. 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
4: 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What's up, it's your boy Kwame Eugene, aka I'm a rockstar, and you are listening to DJ Ogidi Brown. 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
0: Veronica Bibi timeless record.
1: Mr. Kedir stands down, second one. No.
0: Vibes.
1: Vibes. You know what that is? Vibes. Because that, Utia Boys winner, Ghana, your talent too.
0: But I'm relaxing my beat, and they are just flowing.
1: They are just singing.
0: With Odidi Bra.
1: Are you serious? I'm telling you, as I am serious.
0: And that song was the
1: Share remix and Mr. Kedin a trauma beka. I have all these in our magic. No one ever be a bit me.
2: Shed your diamond.
0: Sanyomono.
1: Mr. Kedin a trauma beka. And Obi Benjamin and I show on a trauma beka.
0: Hey, Mr. Kedin is.
1: And Jackie, when you do the bar first.
0: Hey, never like this or.
1: Nah.
0: So, Mimu.
1: Mr. Kide.
2: And you mean a job mutu.
0: So, what is our name now?
1: Hey, Ghana, I open two guys. Almost strong, you pub is a kid in a crummy engine.
0: Oh, yeah. Then, besides a solid
1: runner, a quabua to the right. Almost short, there's a much shorter gospel, you know. Especially Kwame Eugene.
0: Eugene, he's a powerful songwriter.
1: What's wrong with Benny Star? Wouldn't Benny Star? There is this girl, Mammy Victoria Safo. Babia, Sabi.
0: Artist.
1: I don't want to put in say Nenefra. I say already before that.
2: Physically challenged.
0: Visually impaired.
1: Now, how many you are trying to and I quite are too powerful to understand that. Okay, how many you just do no akra. Yes. Benny Star, girl, no, a gospel singer.
0: Hey.
1: And so over doubt me. Tiwi. Wait. Kwame Eugene, Troy. On the boo beat. Only if you be beer, till I am my joy's blessing. And you may a Benny Star. I am my maybe to a suffering bad Benny Star. And a Tony way. Kwame Eugene, a true man. No boo beats in man. They no movie.
0: The starting of the song sounds too Kwame Eugene like. What will be out here? Kwame Eugene, actually. What say I'm going to say?
1: Kwame is a back end, you know.
0: Wow.
1: I was studio no. No say back. To come and sound back in you.
0: I'm using the.
1: Oh, you put that why you want CD.
0: Oh.
1: For free.
0: Oh, nko bo bishara.
1: Rockstar. Let's go. Asa asa akwese te onse akwa afrobeat na high life na eh oh yeah yeah and about gospel don yeah oh difference no
0: unya there was our signature for every genre
1: kwab you kwame mafo kwame uje me se Ghana currently boy bia ni wotro no che kwame uje
0: no kwame uje is
1: to the stars of Nigeria for gutimu nyina otro no mo
0: he's a powerhouse of like like uni otro ena instruments no he's
1: good, keyboard he's good with,
0: most of them osaye in production or mixing master
1: ena me ni kwame way back o osa me ni kwame interview bo so gidi ban ya bro ya boss about two

0: And the Kwame can say, intimidate me, what? Who's so?
1: Oh, man.
0: Also, only a crying voice, no. Hey, I don't know who difference, no. But Kwame is to be.
1: Wow.
0: Kwame is back, he be the man today. Now, Benny Starr, I could know, hey, a gospel musician, now. What two moments for the bad was
1: hey.
0: I could know. Only one prophet be a interview, no, Bussan, sir. It's in an inner Efrano. What was sometimes I didn't me be there 1 hour.
1: Wow.
0: So I am praying, saying, Nyakopo Besa Kodania, dear.
1: Oh,
0: what you gifted. Yeah, Mammy Victoria Safua, Vicky's restaurant, a Wopatasi, Obekonoho. Yes. If any Benny Star, if any Benedicta, to the extent that, so anybody, the doctors, anybody, be in the program of Kumasano, when you are a show on stage.
1: Yeah.
0: Also, when you olufi me,
1: yeah, olu, yeah,
0: when you could only hear remix on me, now progression, sene, and Nima could I know the mic be
1: come on.
0: So anybody was like, I could they know, say, hey, Sabi, Sabi, Sabi, Umuna dear, but you could watch out with the voice, Sabi, Sabi, Sabi, Uncle Scuda, Uncle Scuda, but you know, Mr. Tino, or Cambrofo, or Tobrofo, no, A to Z.
1: Nah.
0: I brought for you now.
1: The guys.
0: How I will see two brothels. See, they were two brothels or the brothels.
1: And what's wrong, man?

0: On course school down.
1: To my understanding, the things you can do is limited to man.
0: Oh my goodness.
2: On course school down.
0: That's really dope.
2: Said many be mat na class university to baha sa visually impaired phone.
0: Okay.
2: Imagine the way this is a juman. Winning Royal Sparrows, sa band na
0: Royal Sparrows.
2: If Omo a keyboard is a fan a Chris, you say for that subo or Hinaba and Timberman na human
0: being. Hinaba and Tim, okay.
2: Sa almost I Omo gun a fan a Chris.
0: Okay.
2: Or Borgana or home.
0: By
2: the Niefra.
0: Really?
2: Borgana or Bebono. Yasa Puku or Borgana, say, if any Chris. Christopher, yeah. I suppose people can say, okay, Sima. Flavor, I
0: saw I flavor.
2: I to have more to
0: say. Yes.
2: But the one can say, Bulgaria, yeah.
0: Bulgaria. One say, Adelit.
3: Yeah.
0: You fuck off, I this,
3: but you see, today.
0: Yes.
2: I say what in the Pakra voice I know we imagine.
0: Okay.
2: Chris I make a bit more describe. Oh, what two of near team who said we in the patent and we say.
0: Really?
2: And then Safar who whom so I call waiting to. And yeah, he's almost talent.
3: There was a video I mean who was social media. I don't know if any of you chanced on it. Omo Bobo. And if I for Omo Bobo.
0: How?
3: Ah,
2: that's a Ghana paralytic.
3: Guy, no, I said, me player was has like I know the way of player.
0: Almost sensitive, yeah.
3: So how are the you know?
0: And I'm very sensitive,
3: very highly. Sensitive. What am I saying? Obi. The player e kasachere na. What you say? Oh, akwe o kasachere mi. Any player angasa. No a possible one amano. And the sense the sound gives them the path in which they are standing. And say biya ogidibia me kato me ni na o kasa. Mitimuzo okay ogidi brown age da mechi na ekasa na mechi no ogja mechi right e no de kasa na madam ho na mde bo na mano
0: and then any asima ji chika no
2: isu what you say me mu so ogidi brown age mo nshira over 12 years e mu sa so free down ho na staircase no wetu say no wadru so ho hu hu da mo bi na ninye mra sisi ya na within just 1 week bo hu number of stairs
0: my first staircase is at 10 years and over
2: number of stairs e over
0: me ma ju kran ko so da
2: I'm a very observant.
3: So when you want to
0: do film, you can say, "Oh, but yes, you can share film." I say, "Do test and so." When you say share film, test in the 12 and 13. Maybe after 13, also or 20 names.
2: Yeah, sir. Very observant and almost sensitivity in a year, Juma.
0: And now we can say highly
3: sensitive. They are highly sensitive because they are able to note every details.
0: Mm-hmm.
3: I don't normally differentiate between things.
2: What the old crowd on some in the age man. So on some bacopes say pa na what the no bacon, I become back on home. Nay double.
0: Omoya Commonwealth. Nah. Games no more.
3: Yeah.
0: Aquaba Miss America.
2: Bacco say pep and what the no bacon, never come back.
0: America. Me who be da.
3: It doesn't who could make out. On Sana has a mamura.
0: Yes,
2: no, sir. Mulu games, yeah, said there's Conan Good Massa Guy Bacco. More, you know.
3: Is that
2: any? Yeah, by two mica. A cool year pa. Oh, can go and watch this year.
0: Wow.
2: Super Zona is from Bay and Babaya. No, can hobby.
0: Not
2: that 10 gram will cost go on to me. Ricada.
3: One year.
2: No, I would.
0: I'm not ready.
3: I'm not ready.
0: I'm not ready. I'm not ready. Live on Isha 1045 Entertainment Power, brought to you by. Hey, but anyway.
3: No, get the brother. I say, son, you know, man, I can't watch this. Oh, be my beam. You see, once now the terrain of the music industry now for you. Once assistant kaka. So Oshé on songs like "I Love You Now," oh boy,
0: I love you
3: oh now. Boy, like, you see, say, but Tony Boss in what tro? And you know, and it sounds good to the ear.
0: Once me once many kid in the community and find pa. So I was like, maybe say kid is this kind of songs. So they said okay, yeah. I'm also here trending there, but no.
3: Okay, no so come on.
0: And Kwame, there is a Kwame na stand it on and say, "Chale Kwame chironi mo."
3: Pa.
0: Kwame you.
3: Pa. When you say otro nyumbi ma slim, I don't know if you know.
0: Oh yeah.
3: Romantic slim.
0: Yeah. Romantic slim.
2: Come here. Asemo adepi kasa dintene tiri nasi san. This week na George Forrest band Junior Forrest. No,
0: Junior Forrest. Yes. Now I think I saw him on social media. No, explaining things beyond.
2: Well, say first, no. On say you turn your mind, you beat, no. We jabby a bare 1 minute, no. You express beat, no. Be near start here, boom.
0: Pumunia 2 minutes, next.
2: Never.
0: And I say next one, you mean 2 inches. Once a way back near gospel choir, 7 minutes, 8 minutes.
2: Yeah.
3: That is it. Damn you.
2: Have you got 15 minutes? Damn you. Your missionary is for you.
0: Emmanuel. Say, DJ Kriya Bonima. On person about 30 minutes.
3: Debbie.
2: Pull up on it.
0: And you not dosso.
3: Is it
2: nipa ni time?
3: Time ni ho. Ogidi.
0: Time no day.
3: Time ni ho. Time ni ho.
0: Time no day.
3: Oh, ah. You say up to now. Go be one man. When you say too late, onti a full song like that. Up to now.
0: You should be wey pan ho do. A chido ho. And same message. A chido ho.
3: Up to date. Opa be phone lines. Go be fraka chow say when you say too late, onti a full song in that day bia is too late.
0: 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And I'm sure that when you answer, play a win, you're the name of bro. This is, you know, we're going to buy a lucky player. And I'm going to drive you home brand new 2026 Toyota Hilux. Simple car, pick one or four. Play. Pick one or four. Now what's taking 10 cities. Now it's my and one entry into the grand draw. No. Now also what you choose one lucky number from 1 to 36 and 1 and 0. And also with my pick 4, choose 4 numbers from 0 to 9. You can even repeat the numbers. Now at my promotion it was so from 15 June, 3 months completed first. Now it's my more time what me we need. Now draw across every day 9 a.m., 12 p.m., 3 p.m., 2 p.m., after 9 p.m. I also with my lucky win as well. Simply dial *946# Now for what pick one, another pick four. Now it could be the proud winner of another owner of brand new 2026 A Toyota Hilux. Game Park making winners every day. Ungalicious Unga say, but they are being our promoters. So I said to me, Eddie, Brennan said, Unga for certain countries, I'll be the Omani is coming. So, when I'm doing Unga, yeah, to the area, and to almost so giving back to the society, giving back to the customers, and to most so on our man, but they are being our promoters. So I said to me, Eddie, bro, and the 15th of August, next month, yeah, hey, this month, and then first of
3: all, and then first August,
2: next first, yeah,
0: hey, 13th, we boost my birthday,
3: sir.
0: Submit 20 Unga powder promo set it, and I said 20 Unga shrimp tablet promo wrappers, and I said, I'm missing the two, no, no, for 20 minutes. 20 no now what they call now what they do is that redemption center beer and I say agent be one now fee what was scratch card no scratch we need code be home now what's an area cost *713*27# *713*27 instantly when I'm over to my winning there is over 4 million worth of cash and prizes in a bit so I really be including cash prizes up to 200,000 Ghana cedis smart TV deep freezer washing machine kitchen appliance and a face so many more cobes many more in a baby. It's no yen intentem regulated by NLA on a character platform. So it's sure why intentem na so di atade and so ebebre and the entertainment power edit bro you want send me break after 1 year daluma tumbo no yakwa kwa kobie so na to date no and I say before say ya wade ba betwam no na ini ba be daluma esie no. Say papa ni be wu no kan send be be di chene busiafo bi and o kan be chene ma or can be chain in Yira. Now currently we're in chain. Oh, it's legal. Now, yeah, you fool. And you see the legendary.
3: Daddy Lumba.
0: Now, in fact, Lumba, baby, you see Lumba, no? A terrorist site. how much yes you know pictures of boho of ye. So after 1 year and now Priscilla Ofori or Dobruni Ejulumba Atatulumba Ediato and inside.
3: Yeah, I saw a video
0: and after 1 year girl no a very nice girl. I remember when I'm in the Lumba Kubo show na or the name chain. Now it is that I'm not Lumba, I went in a girl. Now baby ham because of daddy. Now only you know. I don't know if you Lumba Papa.
3: No.
0: I'm say, you could sure. I don't know if you're a German chain, Lumba is true. We see within 5 minutes. Lumba bet my baby bet 20.
3: Very romantic.
0: Girl, no. Oba for my Lumba to the standard of Lumba Papa.
3: No.
0: To the I didn't throw Papa. No. Lumba, my baby, you don't know if you're a Bra no pegir no.
3: Pa.
0: Me kase no pe master wa. 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
3: Okay.
0: Dabi. 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
3: Mhm.
0: Ba obi a me ne na metia. 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
3: Yeah.
0: Cause the media, me busani, me kubanyo malumba.
3: Usu na mafu ni mze wu ben lumba. 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
2: Tika yana no asema nke finance.
3: And nke pesi wu kabibi.
0: Lumba.
3: Cause there's a point and it does to so kind.
0: Abena nsoko. Abena geya no ba kilumba. Lumba kache nse. I was off phone account and phone. I said that he in Ghana hana oma. Kwame ya kwa kuye buwa ya ni wa London
3: ya ya recording ya ya ya
0: na ofune onse onyumu oye virgin girl no air back Lumba oye virgin Lumba sotu nyo se pentikos ni ose onfa 1 year metronium na onfa 1 day metiasi to catch us abana se onka abi onka mfanshe ni Lumba
2: yeah, but you just
0: smart.
2: I think say, yeah, okay, so as soon as like effort or amount of time, which my record is some small portion, no matter on rushing you
0: or a justice.
3: He wants the best out of you.
0: Obia ni walumba ni yajuma lumba sisini da.
2: Yeah,
0: I'm point seven. I don't want to say anything about this,
2: but in the trip
0: because me I'm point ruru ni na me na for. I'm point manager man
3: now. Na na una for debia omo konto kaza. Usile oni shata e very tight. Stumbo is na konto use de.
0: Me stumbo ma konto.
3: One, I don't need one side.
2: Debia omo konto kwa.
0: Junior, assemble, can be. Satan America Junior.
3: Yeah.
0: When it's somewhere with your fool. It's a woman who can't
3: over the third person.
0: Over the third person.
2: But I'm going to be a father for the other who here. Okay, Bible more.
0: I was with Yaba.
2: I don't know what I'm for.
0: Maybe I'm a foul. I'm going to be a Yaba.
3: Oh, yeah, I know, right?
0: And no, baby, I didn't.
3: Why steady?
0: Now, I want to wish daddy tears, but I'm going to be a man.
3: Yeah,
0: but if anybody were on an edge,
2: I'm a bomb pirate and money maintainer. You know, now or hold the end with my release. Be can you move our record? Go to that,
0: and you may go on. They appear to swear, they kill why
3: they
0: are cuckoo. Oh,
3: Kokuya,
0: 90% of Luman, you know, Kokuya,
3: yeah,
0: you release you. And me, yes, you see, it's release.
2: Oh, sir,
3: you are
0: father. Oh, Debbie, father, you meant your neighbor's name.
3: Just a busy, a busy, a baby,
0: Lumba, and a property. property.
2: If you my promo for me, managing the channel.
3: I mean, there are people who were in charge of
0: unless
3: Lumba management did.
0: But unless I said, "Okay, you're tenacity." My people say, "Exactly."
2: Almost songs on a copyrighted. That money copyright too.
3: Of course, in that Lumba copyright.
2: And then someone set record. It's called Gambo
0: phone.
2: Yano.
0: Of phone, they some phone.
3: Sure.
0: Not the boy, the bear 4 years, I sent about one thing.
3: You see?
0: You
3: know.
0: And he needs me release. And one thing I learned about him is the tie.
3: My friend Diagro.
0: The tie.
3: My friend Diagro.
0: May the ambassador link him with Lumba and a father.
2: So, what time do you share time with Diagro?
0: Say, you're about to show 9 years. I'll say, okay, the brand almost 7 while you set up.
2: Yeah.
0: Don't you know what I
3: said? I said, "Obey, show be Okumasi." I see. There's one I'm here. Muni na buy. That was the first.
0: Sakobo na yira.
3: Was it Rattray Park?
0: I don't know. I say Sakobo. There is one bit. And I'm saying Sakobo might be 20. But
3: there's one program be a or a live stream on Facebook.
0: And I say night for the stars. You know.
3: Very good.
0: And I said, "Omo yano."
2: The birthday.
0: The yano yano yano. The yano okari yano Mitchell yano.
3: Okay. On live on Facebook. Me say time this one pepe, and I got a notification say on my start program. I was like, ah,
0: sure. Daddy Lumba.
3: Emma, so why am I here? Me need now like Obiabo.
0: So I want an MC.
3: Yes.
0: Yeah.
3: Obiabo. All the dignitaries were there, like present.
0: Mr. Kofi Boakyi.
3: Yes. Everybody were there. Yes. Yes. Like he has started how an event is supposed to be.
2: Yeah.
0: And then I could say over the week, which you can in and so Lumba Busa Penina Kasa, Lumba Ira Kasa, Lumba, Odo Brunia Kasa, and Mani Nina Kasa, Denise Munina.
3: Is that Denise?
0: Calvin Denise Omedas.
3: Oh, that's
2: Calvin said the warning across our camp.
0: I don't want a cacra camp. And now we see a penny moon that threw more warning. There's any, we have 1 year anniversary now. A course so easily gone. Mihuni said Lumba Busa for Omo Promo for a year.
2: No point.
0: Hey, 1 year now. How my name is Cost Moot. I man need a friend.
2: Yeah.
0: Say Cabusa, funny now, quadrant, but with one accord. No more to a more person, Kilumbe here. Bra, Kakas out of a banana.
2: Ready now, Germany, a Bushana Kalina, coming now, Germany, and Munoka say. I'm betraying him a year.
0: Okay, yeah, in Komokakra. First story, you defeat near Banana.
2: You are starting Lumba, dear, young Bobo. So,
0: and I'm a scenario of ya.
2: Oh, fine.
0: This guy, no, minim house, it's here, like, house here in Yumono. But so tell us the baby son.
2: Yeah.
0: Me and I are money show who's already pa and the only one near kit one.
3: Okay.
0: Nah, but tea and your man why no? The star need different. Scenario. The star need different cry. So Ghana should watch out.
2: So I study scenario no question. How Ghana music in the corner? Not different style there, Abba.
3: It's then what questions on so this is your answer.
2: Sunday, Tremu, 26th day of July.
3: Watching 1 week.
2: Yeah. Watching 1 week. And I bush and phone. Park also a corner bush. Yeah, Ponyini, to park. When the German said the end, Wajia to me, you can't
0: open the Wajia to me. What's our register?
2: Our register. Or travel t-shirt in a yes, you can mention that's a well born thing. You didn't board or register. That Lumba, ne Isle Gone, a man, she honom. Tion say, a mamma and a mania question, say, or barn a bema warrena, say, bema a toa, Kunayana yane a
0: fit.
2: Okay, Tia Odubretima try, Presla, etimashe, Tuntumqua, a fit. 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
3: Yeah, befitting barrier.
0: Befitting barrier.
2: Correct.
0: I must see him by Mr. Charles Kwajo Fusu. Or crack Wabana.
2: Crack Wabana.
0: Lumba the deeper the Kwabana. Kwabana. By any papa the Neton. Sent the man the Kwajo never turned it in the sun. Lumba deeper, they won a Kwabana Fusu.
2: I see.
0: And they are to the sound, come. But get away from
2: Saturday, too, in Ghana Focus can once a bit 3 hours. I'm on TikTok, Saturday, too, and you're permanent. A tempera, Sweden being a good in sound. 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
0: Say a tempera, say a permanent, too. 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
2: Say, Eddie, see, also a coin with those with my water for. 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
0: gbe na ya guess na e dey to mo na alta to go mo ho
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0: aha guess e dey to mo na ta to go mo ko pe para
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0: no
3: yo bana adro mi we do
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2: I'm not sure. Say a bra tonic gana for be a cansem, so one day ye see we see or see de boy in a bonita.
0: Papa.
2: 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Nan ye easy.
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0: 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Was it this as a mamma,
2: sir, Wama.
0: But for now, Ghana. The bear crying a lumba men see on the bruny woony. Mammy, I could easily go so cocker your mother.
2: I was so afraid Denise now on fa.
0: There be no Denise, any Denise as a moon.
2: From Sir Camar,
0: Denise, Mammy, or Bushy. And no Dubuni or Ghana. And Quena Lumba no ma or Dubuni or Ghana. Mammy after Lumba, eh, Nagin. What could easily go so cocker your mother?
2: Yan, I think, say, Brimpon or Pet Nidy. I was so who says, or Pesan can crown and Casabana Nancy. Oh, on Bessay, I say, or no, your penny. Now, no, but sorry, pump, and I could do say, move your migit, and over can send a ye. Into a no, her saying, can't cram the ban and nasty.
3: But do you really think there is or could your own woman in real hand?
2: Oh, sister, in the answer, or tell me, no, sir.
0: Yes, the moment I hear Odobuni, Kobunko to Jay, Eolumba, and Nana Seno, Ganny can't be very, very emotional. na yen kuti kakramra.
2: Okay, fine. 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
7: 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Papa, when you come, Musum, I'm so more. 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I said, Papa, no one catching me. Was it baby? My show and come away. Mommy, yes, that queen. What can you do? What I said to know, Pia? Or did that baby ask mommy? And yet, if you come away, Papa Simon, what's it? Papa, you can't stop. Oh, yeah, let me say, Papa, my bread. My bread. Papa Simon, what's it? Simon, who got down by me? Simon, Papa Simon, Miss.
1: Wow, this is very emotional.
0: When you say, "Me share video nusu," let me share. Me about them.
1: This is very emotional.
0: Me share video nusu. I say, "Papa, son, me wanna my bread."
1: Yeah.
0: Ghana food the game nothing, Papa. Nah, I can say, "A bread."
1: Pa.
0: At unsan, I say, "Oh, I'm emotional. Me, I can wish I'm Bobby Bree."
1: Yeah.
0: To be out today, we said a lumber crown. I like it, no.
1: Yeah.
0: Unim dia woka.
2: Once Presla can say, Lumba she'll be our say, Mona Presla, as Mammy, you know, and come away. And Rayana, a year Aisha Moody, or Cotton, a year, a 50 plus shoes, or a guitar. And now I say, one of these snatch as Ubisa Lumba said, now Presla, now lady off your elder, or send the wounded in Viasam, then ye Presla and Ku Yachin. Tina or confirm your seminal attack.
0: Oh, yes. Then was soon Lumba.
1: Pa.
0: Hey, oh, the young family be Anton Chance, Team Side Check, Team Legal Wife, Geno, Lady No, Assum Lumba.
2: Then may be here
0: and
2: double new one.
0: Maybe a level Lumba do, or a mammy, you know, and your hair.
2: We hear more than that in Poo.
0: Mamma, it's your Mugas Crados. It's Lumba, why it's one idea.
2: None of them pockets, you see.
0: Deputy, we guess, Bessie.
2: Omodoso.
0: It's a Lumba, why it's one idea.
2: Not too quite, sir. And a credit
0: card. Why, go go for us. Look, but dear, what thing I remove to pay? Lumba, why to a night
2: day?
0: Sabi, Sabi, Abaya, Abaya, no one for come on. Nan, you and Yakurabia, what tell them once some, and then Lumba cran the gay, but you be any gay. What the cool? Till Lumba cry, why to a night
2: day?
0: Bra, song,
2: some hunt tea, a year, Lumba, and some no dear. Now we say Papa Shisa could be more court.
0: Okay, there ho.
2: What's the celebration of life, no?
0: Papa
2: Shisa.
0: It's Papa Shisa. Yeah, beer Tom be so for 1 year, once you.
2: Once you.
1: When you be beer.
0: Also, I'm down for paying Lumba, Pelumba,
2: same. Once you.
0: Now, after I saw my Lumba good yet, ye beer in that so and I said, you could have a beer Lumba to a Papa Shisa. Also, the Lumba, once you want that.
2: See, ultimate for a telegram, was 11th November 2026, somewhere for hearing. 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
0: o e so se ge wetin ma horis ya
2: oh, you why? So I feel some mamre na mani e kwanso. Until I feel so say pena. Also say hia obuafo.
0: Then so sha.
2: O hia na komo difo.
0: No say so 40 years ko nyae.
2: O nyae. To be hia ben but me na di komo ni ade.
0: We won so afre.
2: Pa. 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
0: 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Lumba baba yin boy ni any Dennis Lumba baba no.
2: Onu kwa na.
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8: On behalf of all my family, I want to sincerely thank you, each and every one of you, for your incredible love, support, and prayers you've shown us in the past year. The way you've continued to honor my father's legacy means more than words can ever express. But I have to say a warning to those who have chosen to spread falsehood or tarnish my family's name, let this be clear. Those actions will no longer go unanswered. A legal team has been instructed to deal with these matters through the appropriate channels. To everyone else, thank you for standing with us.
0: What has my Calvin Kaino? Or that kind of thing that you say, and you're watching your legal team or say, on baby piama bi ya kama nti e ba se aja pade no carve no when this le godan e odia uno ma me dia e odo broni mo dia na wo ha ha yi can't to mento bibia be kama
2: afi bibia well no so
0: akra na si bibia no be si bibia da na kwama legal team do bibia be nya bia yo okay
2: pa
0: aja si
2: obi odi di peche
0: boy na adwum do
2: bi wa tena jwa na adwum do
0: o kabro foti se obi o ye British
2: pa
0: boy, yeah. I want to judge and come on a buff. I want to know what
2: you
0: now. Before, sir, the idea just afford the number. No, so we are now finished scenario. I didn't come off.
2: Fine,
0: I was a pretty confused. And so, a true warning be a dear babbling thing. Now, many are doing 100.11111%. Yet, yes, a man, I was a pretty confused. Carry also the loom by Benasso. So supporting the family.
2: Yeah.
0: When you're busy, you know what you're going to be decided. They're more busy.
2: Debbie.
0: Me and I'm this year. And I'm saying.

0: Wash 11th November 2026. So I'm for hearing. Umba kwa. You be say too much da. Now say you couldn't see anono. Until 11th November 2026. And umba kwa. Na maku bio application na mu direct va. Tewa for the mom say. I come for some meeting celebration. Tiano so ne aya infalum ba de ne kongo kwa ne say de asunjwa ba ne sa. Say do Brunei freedom aba. Wanya ne fa hudi. Tse wadaho.
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0: Say ama I penika sa me kain ha e kwa mu da hono
2: oh so say get with my horses ya
0: oh you why say afia so mama na mane kwa so nti afia so say pena on so say hia obuafo
2: then so sha
0: o hia na komodi fo
2: no say so 40 years ko nyai
0: onyai to be hia ben botim na din komo ni ade
2: we won so afre
0: pa onon kwa
2: is it carven o lumba baba penny boy ni ni any denis lumba baba ba no
0: onon kwa na
2: o mu kwa na ni maami ni te o mu ni din komo de bi
0: so kan say most oni gana mpo
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2: back to Germany
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0: 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E so very very careful na ko ba no treatin ye. Ko se o national property.
2: Lumba, wan mu Facebook la, lumba bucket fa no na. O ne cousins na wono ya.
0: Ghana ni fu obi ani e de ekunu ho. Dear fan clubs in now, be any cool. Lumba and two corners or corner.
2: Before I saw the address of fans in Bobano, after Bibiano, Lumba, Bapeny, Carvin, Fosu, Esuka, Ghana first.
3: On behalf of all my family, I want to sincerely thank you, each and every one of you, for your incredible love, support, and prayers you've shown us in the past year. The way you've continued to honor my father's legacy means more than words can ever express. But I have to say a warning. To those who have chosen to spread falsehood or tarnish my family's name, let this be clear. Those actions will no longer go unanswered. Our legal team has been instructed to deal with these matters through the appropriate channels. To everyone else, thank you for standing with us.
2: What has my Calvin Kaino? What that kind of thing that you say? And you're watching your legal team or say, on baby piama bi bia kama nti e ba se aja pade no kave no wona isle go dani o dia wona ma me dia e odo broni mo dia na wo ha ha yi kan to ment wo bi bia be kama
0: a fili bi bia wel no so
2: aja akra na si bi bia no be si bi bia da na kwama legal team bo bia benya bia yo ki
0: pa
2: aja si
0: obi odi di peche
2: boy na adwum do
0: bi wa tena je
2: adwum do o kabro foti se obi o ye British
0: pa
2: Boy, yeah. I want the Dutch and Kobuko and Buffa. I want to know what
4: you
2: come over. Now, before I say, I just afford the number. So, we are now finished scenario. I didn't come off.
0: Fine.
2: I was a panic of you, and so a true warning be a dear babbling thing. Now, many are being 100.11111%. Yet, yes, a man, I was a panic of you, carry. Also, the loom by Benasso. So supporting the family.
0: Yeah.
2: When you busy, you know what you're going to be decided. Your mom busy.
0: Debbie.
2: Me, I'm this year. And I'm saying I'm here. I want the internet and so can you open
0: the TikTok.
2: Yeah. Uncle baby. I'm busy. Penny has more kind.
5: Why ready so beba? I'm here. Can't boom no. Bra.
6: Good.
5: When you're ready, dear, don't make attempt.
6: Thank you.
5: Because you're so no you're niabre. Kojo when niabre. Also da ebebri. Okan zem bebri ishre. You won't pay for your money and your mambre waha.
6: Thank you.
5: And the young to me more be a busina. Now, one free baby. And my bong rebusianmo. And my young one in your manema. Me throw biasa.
6: Thank you.
5: A kind of plain natural. And yadia me throw biasa. Only say in Seko Jomodom. And the more babua, Mumbabua. Name on some more besane, dear. Mumbeseno. Sansa, you unia ba. And uncle, my why a kuna. For 1 year, na yen to me any ne tuntum enwo. Na ye wea to your boy say abe she data debe dia fe. No abe jina the case. Abusa wodia.
2: No, simple, my chaso. A yamin trust him.
0: Abusano.
2: No abusan wodia. And to what baby now kasa abusan wodia. And ya wodia.
0: Yes,
2: you know.
0: Yes, you will fear now find the
2: other so I never saw any
0: can tank a yes you fear me.
2: Ah, it's no. Don't call him.
0: Ti yonko eye adwo to park.
2: Adwo safo.
0: Sara adwo safo to park.
2: Is it dem dem man?
0: No, 99 years.
2: Sure.
0: Adwo to park. 99 ideas. 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
0: se akofra ti guo no eh doctor Philip Kisi sia onso ti guo
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0: woman power pa na eh o kasa last week ya e na betena ha ena na ye ne ka e si 31st na dwa se ne date ena akofra so da bi nya maso and the Sabbath abundant cross, a yes, I should say, a na a chef fridge mono, and I say, you know, but the chef fridge mono. I bought 3.7 billion.
1: 37 billion Ghana's car.
0: 37 billion. Anyway, here. And they say, a year, we shall phone our car, so we here, a year, Papa, no boat in India. So I can 37 billion or Mon Farmano. Now, if you want to be a boat in the share, no man can say, I'm going to say, I'm going to say, on all day, on TV, paying some the beer that. Se a year young yenny, yam more the Christian beyond, but to my catcher bush of what's up, about 37 billion in Tayin Yamaso. In Tibasano, Emma Yakofana on the 28th day of a year,
2: and then Tobo. 37 billion it was for a, you know, a cow boy with a much honor.
0: Say last week, now hand his cassia. No, say, so much labor for budding shady, I'm for says Cadaman,
2: Emma
0: on Damano. Very, and I cough on the children who say, oh no. On tin pain sem de biada e ye nyanya ye ye bo de kuno wo so abosa aka no nti mu ni se ska biada ma no nti on the 28 en na yakofna e koye press conference o ko tana on kasa ni fie so camera scene so e 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
1: ba bi o ye be o fri be kwai
0: kuma se be kwai ya
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2: eh
1: wa honi see I no here na ye but o fri be kwai.
0: Yeah. Okay. Okay. Okay. Okay. Okay. Okay. Okay. Okay. Okay. Okay. Okay. Okay. Okay.
1: Okay.
0: Okay. Okay. Okay. Okay. Okay. Okay. Okay. Okay. Okay. Okay.
1: Okay. Okay. Okay. Okay. Okay. Okay. Okay. Okay. Okay. Okay. Okay. Okay. Okay. Okay. Okay.
2: Okay.
1: Okay. Okay. Okay. Okay. Okay. Okay. Okay. Okay. Okay. Okay. Okay. Okay. Okay. Okay. Okay. Okay. Okay. Okay. Okay. Okay. Okay.
0: Okay. Okay. Okay. Okay. Okay. Okay. Okay. Okay. Okay.
2: Okay.
1: Okay. Okay. Okay. Okay.
0: No, or the F word in the
1: digital. Now, do I say, no, no, so ya can't be there. Where's I know?
2: You will
0: touch your for Duru.
2: Hey,
0: how much you go?
1: The security is tight, man.
2: Tight security, you. Police, is it Anopana and Casano? Police, police, fly, troop you over. Hey, that's it.
0: Empty, 30th July, Saturday, no. And now, another CBS, Cosway.
2: Come on.
1: Gary, we're woman power. No, don't go there.
2: 99, yes.
1: I know be on one in Japan. I want that day. So now
2: what that day? Yeah, that's it.
0: Yes, what's that? Young queen, boy. 30th of July, na yan washen. A yin in your bar, so go mon potahonum.
1: Okay,
0: be a corso. Na a bushafona can say the margin and say a ye cantanka muno at that transitions funa a the home. When someone be a ya at a city phone who are Muslims, so mona de it take charge a lumba crane de honanade or yan or de cantanka one of the nice vehicles na kusi si hwa odi ataka kride atum
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1: on so bi de cooking kwa brochure
0: se police for na intercept ya on so wan na but police for na
2: e dey okay na based on movies and I say what
0: we do re intercept na court is for no we dey make packaging na
2: the na court is for na from am be she
1: social
0: media
1: so say court TikTok am o mo on my site na say we go catch drug dealer do ultimate team how was the far kwa na masa they say
2: I'm a university.
1: I'm a man.
2: And they're always active, like.
1: I saw what's the confirm number one. So we begin. Show working. My nigga Brita. Yo, no. And until the matter is again, you know, not afraid. I'm off when you did two scales in a guru sooner. And a crack.
0: So court ma 10 days say injunction that so and asara no 99 days or forget it court injunction no e ko ye ayi no this was indeed say sara tima ko sie body na o ma ko tufunu no akokoma no
1: yeah no fleet or the phobia who na ho abase mi
0: eh asemo ho okay we no mo kai na we no mo chire mo say wu a na ye on tutu bia na akofra na ye de wonye ti so mo go by the way no mo nsem
1: na ta part of akofra me say ye na
0: Also, Mokokot, you see, 7th and 8th of a year, August, no Mokokot. Na injunction, breach of injunction, na Sarayan. A who ruling bar, Nasa, who be here, sir, or Moody Bemuquadia, or make my court to Asher Sarah. Now I shall be our uncle to a year you
2: from a country called Ghana.
1: Let me panel who call not for your go to Fulum Ghana,
0: pa, and Waka.
1: I'm a professor. I said, Papa, no cross, I said, Papa, no cross, I said, I said, I said, I said, I said, I said, I said, I said, I said, I said, I said, I said, I said, I said, I said, I said, I said, I said, I said, I said, I said, I said, I said, I said, I said, I said, I said, I said, I said, I said, I said, I said, I said, I said, I said, I said, I said, I said, I said, I said, I said, I said, I said, I said, I said, I said, I said, I said, I said, I said, I said, I said, I said, I said, I said, I said, I said, I said, I said, I said, I said, I said, I said, I said, I said, I said, I said, I said, I said, I said, I said, I said, I said, I said, I said, I said, I said, I said, I said, I said, I said, I said, I said, I said, I said, I said, I said, I said, I said, I said, I said, I said, I said, I said, I said, I said, I said, I said, I said, I said, I said, I said, I said, I said, I said, I said, I said, I said, I said, I said, I said, I said, I said, I said, I said, I said, I said, I said, I said, I said, I said, I said, I said, I said, I ba form obi bia yo cook
2: do be
1: aduan ya wa do be aduan na wo cook there twitching is special
2: mm
1: won won yinache I'm telling you won won yinache ah won won yinache enti no
2: basta don say any interview ya be sure
1: again gan no minim
2: ya be sure no say ma me so a ya be sure
1: me pesa ne ma me de no de tete ne ba no se se me no cast after be bia na papa ne say o gold bi da o munyima gan no
2: wow eh asabo
1: after properties we nyen nyina o Nice one, live on Insha 1045 FM. The banner feminist scenario, Abedin Komo. It's a brand new song, Unpredictable Mia, for the year 2026.

0: Next one, the man is seated. 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Scenario, Akaba.
1: It's your year near.
0: Only I need to say.
1: But that's a Bibiabo communion.
0: Where come as a boy?
1: Maybe the cross pollinator. Me too. Come as a number one crab. This is see. I'm missing a Ghana boy.
0: Cross country, but be out.
1: Bia Baba.
0: Scenario. How many years in our day music actually? And that's our day music.
1: It's been a journey, but make me to make us a kind of cry. I mean to make exact years, but it's been a journey and a young stages, a young lessons, crack. So it's been a while.
0: Okay, so you started by say, were you rap and also were you singing?
1: I didn't start to free rap.
0: I
1: believe it's a rap your foundation.
0: What's
1: up? I'm a rap now. The best thing. I know they started.
0: Okay.
1: A training. Now you say you see and touch other fields.
0: So time when I realize this, oh, level you may do there. What's some of the big go up? I want to show the bad one thing.
1: Time I'm here, say, me dim in your ever first. Time I'm here, ready, say, miss me day. And you may come a rap in the time I may rap, and I mean release this, and I may hear freestyles in the other day. But time I may sing a crabby cow melody, a crack, and a mommy say, me releasing him.
0: Okay,
1: yeah,
0: okay,
1: to sing anybody no more.
0: Okay, and if for now, what releasing you do say? Why are born? I say singles.
1: May release the EP, a friend road under construction, but any do I may want I don't mean him by ever hold him a dozen.
0: Okay, and you know, I told him
1: a dozen.
0: Ricky, okay. Scenario.
1: Baba.
0: And you want to do what with him?
1: Debbie, Baba.
0: Hey, I don't know who I am.
1: But your debut, oh, life is short.
0: So, how do you get your songs?
1: Me picture, I will meet him. More times, you know, me capture ideas around them more times. And then, you know, who are around me, me picture particular picture be.
0: I'm
1: premeditate about it. Imagine, okay. You know, me na ma na me jino hu dey call then me go studio.
0: Okay.
1: On your first thing was me call.
0: Jana be na where? We are afro be we are afro a year na say we high life we then
1: afro fusion.
0: Afro fusion. So you blend everything, you fuse everything now.
1: African.
0: African.
1: Yes, I. But melody wise, you know, it a any African. I with my international flow be na me dey me fuse afro music, you know, it will be melody. Same to me, melody, you know, and you're more African, but in some American, you're more African,
0: African.
1: But melody, you know, international.
0: Wow,
1: yeah.
0: Entertainment. Let's go, scenario.
2: Mr. Rasta, Ebeya, Yene Pasta, Obia Paimo, whom were they gone? Say, Ring and no one, you go ball up, Adia Nena, or Trinity, say you go to Bansa, Kana was the street, dear no love. The Betsyan is a gunshot, too. Timaya, one man go, no, Modosum, no, be one man show.

0: scenario in the building, one man down. Expressing way for him. Anyway, title, no, you're one man down.
1: But
0: who is Union's pressing if you're not a me?
1: Saying I can say I had more times, you know, in your mind, me winning your mind happen to a more around me, you know, until where your situation is see. But some years later, now I come and say, I said, you'll be
0: a ghetto boy now.
1: But you may a street citizen.
0: That's not real. We are street
1: citizen.
0: Wow.
1: Baba.
0: So what you see on the street near day Bacha. And our kabum now the music.
1: The news in
0: the reality. News reality no.
1: 4K. In 4K. Yeah, news in no. Yeah, behind the scenes, you know.
0: Behind the scenes, you know. And are your near ma.
1: Bacha.
0: Ampa.
1: On the crony, so the crony, you know, be so horrible.
0: Okay. Oh, one track be out what I tell na Karma Una.
1: Bachani.
0: Why Karma Una?
1: Because I believe there's any we are say work. If you are saying no, Bibiano, Bibia Kosrubiano, it's a buffer. So do you we be an I want to mean strange traffic, share my fish and soon trail. It be Biana or you.
0: Repeat it again.
1: Won't mean strange traffic.
0: It's the best structure. And one of the best.
1: May expect it be different, yeah, for sure. We are good at
0: this. Is deep.
1: Wow.
2: You want entertainment? You want entertainment? Entertainment? What you?
0: Before I drop a track, you know, growing up as a musician, I said to be a musician.
1: Yeah.
0: What do you look up to?
1: Growing up, you know, I'm a household, I'm a number of reggae, any different sound, but I'm a Butch Banton, and they catch me here. Because of how I know the voice in it, you know. Even though it's own lyrics and cry, it catch your attention. Buju Banton. And I'm not me tea, but now yeah, and come say, me yen until say, I damn it, try say me yen, you know. And be there a trigger, me say me yen, be the margin of Buju Banton, you know.
0: Okay.
1: But no, mama drive, like me tea, and you know, inspiration, I mean, you're from near drive.
0: Okay.
1: Buju Banton, you'll be an amity any pan, then, and I'm going to say, quite day, ever quiet or so. And I'm so mity any pan.
0: And to Buju, I say, Obiana with Buju Banton, I didn't know why in your ragga artist and non simple reggae artist.
1: Namek, I said, send me fat inspiration, and say, Obi inspire me, I mean, fat the oil, but the oil, Kimmy, and my dear Miss Mitty.
0: So, which me, I. So, these two songs I'll drop here, and how many weeks or months?
1: Is there no 2 months in it?
0: For 2 months, in
1: yeah.
0: So how was it making on the way? We've seen also the media and so.
1: Small.
0: What your videos for that?
1: Two videos now.
0: Come on, one man down. What your videos in
1: there?
0: Oh, YouTube, ni baby.
1: Yeah, after that, maybe release come as owner no.
0: Okay, so for the first one today, the one man down, what release on social media and so? Which is YouTube?
1: YouTube, baby.
0: The new scenario.
1: X.
0: Pachane. Scenario X.
1: Pachane.
0: Login by BR.
1: Pachane.
0: Scenario. So you're in T camera on
1: yeah, man.

0: No matter what them do, I smile.
1: This kind of motivation song to the youths.
2: Yes, sir.
1: Who motivated was whatever. Either rain or shine. Also push your hand and call him.
2: Because the OEN and CC are never reflected.
1: I'm scenario why geology or the young mono level better an episode could do our music in him.
2: Level of music between my could do. I say so far on opera. Into music, me who say yeah, river of rhythms. I affirm it. Me jano the mark we see baby of a sort of me could be.
1: You are who you are, but only maybe start say beast trap kakra.
2: You see, I know you wake up and missing past 7. You know. You see, I know what someone paid info for being coming. You know.
1: That's trap guy.
2: Yeah.
1: And I see you to be, you're a good person. So I see so many characters. I'm praying, the old Ebano. In the next 2 years to come, I didn't expect it for you.
2: Greatness.
1: It's fantastic.
2: Greatness.
1: Wow.
2: Time will tell.
1: Okay. Oh, a couple of artists be a more 3 months or so feature among our next tracks is one as a thing.
2: Yeah. This time me here minya sako de ewa memu wa spiritual song be a minya sako de etoswa. I think say ebe me depa right now.
1: Oh, we don't see media say getting sako de easy ana.
2: Try your best. By entering your bahaya ya atabanka si ya fisi ya befa wataba ya ni bina nka udi atinu si mama ya na ya ni beje mpa.
1: But once a kind of jana na also we know so.
2: Yeah.
1: I know say oh yeah sa akwadi ya for now.
2: Yeah.
1: But misu to me.
2: Okay.
1: How I was see or lewe sini ya yon su chitro you know. To me abedi elho but to me I think so for now. Let's go in for family for first.
2: Okay. No, a bigger spirit. And what would you?
1: Yeah, go family for first.
2: I know.
1: After family, no, we will continue from there.
2: I know. I say.
1: You say, obey to the maker.
2: Yeah. 100%.
1: Because I see you to be a storyteller, now, say, be science, you know. Family is on the line, you know. And see young co family for now. After that we move on from there.
2: No.
1: So you talk later. I come.
2: You mate.
1: Nah, your connections. Na many pitaka sana ne many jomu na na meso. But the number shows bare four, bare freelancers. But I'm doing a couple of brain. And see you talk about that one later.
2: All right, boss.
1: And see the next step I must say. And keep on pushing hard.
2: Thank you, boss.
1: I know you say. Me mumu say when you will be our bamboo team.
2: But you be ni ebu kumu.
1: any book masem. So now no yati assume ya kwandie
2: going
1: no going back
2: going.
1: You are moving forward
2: and
1: what I say
2: pachan.
1: So keep on pushing hard.
2: Thank
1: and
2: you,
1: I know sir with the brothers I know when I'm in there
2: yeah,
1: squad with you there were artists because oba interview crana. There's no single person with nature meaning say yeah. Any panel crano as the people don't believe in his craft and I be this but obey our contingents be
2: a GD4 from a
1: GD4 this
2: GD4.
1: I'm going to watch it, but I know say they are pushing you to get the best out of from you.
2: Yeah,
1: and you know,
2: true.
1: I know say how I will see by and me. I mean, and I or a morning show host.
2: Okay.
1: A tower chi die. I mean say.
2: I'm sure.
1: Anima make a album come
2: up. Inshallah.
1: Because now I was thinking, me know your interview last week.
2: Okay.
1: And I'm catching to know to just come say over studio had it in the proper way.
2: Yeah.
1: And to only fly a mile, you fly me a dinner
2: face.
1: I'm a woman say over. And until it's carried the best, and then it's so abba. It's a wonderful project. You hear them with a bay because they have about 6 or 4 or 5 months to the Christmas.
2: Yeah, you see, I know after Kama and the owner video, no, we will be my GD4 and GD4. fingers crossed. A GD4 album, so and I'm console banty.
1: A GD4 album?
2: But Chani.
1: I was a wood and I was a Malika. I don't know why who chameleon be a head of a person. A GD4 album?
2: But Chani.
1: Is a single track album?
2: But Chani.
1: Really?
2: But Chani.
1: Wow. For now, Hena, if you see now when you maybe download the tracks and all your Bobby or Cam and your videos, not here for anything.
2: Me
1: who social media handles
2: Facebook, your scenario X, Instagram scenario X, TikTok scenario X, maybe a YouTube scenario X, scenario X, and a scenario near S E N A R I O. No, what's in table, not the X.
1: Scenario
2: near S E N A R I O. No, what's in table, not the X, capital letters.
1: X.
2: X
1: as times.
2: Okay.
1: Nah, they
2: are social. Baby, when you're Apple, baby, Spotify, baby.
1: If you're a big for projects, be your for show, be your idea, your number, be a little afraid of the assistant.
2: Away to me, a contact me team, or comment in social media, baby. But you see, I email when I may use scenario, a scenario, we are say at gmail.com. What to me send the BB at one man.
1: Scenario then?
2: We are say at gmail.com.
1: Okay.
2: Yeah, but o come a buy you move me social media. Wait me, I contact me.
1: Instagram, baby,
2: yeah.
1: Wait me, I link you up. Maybe be any idea in commercial. Nah,
2: that
1: was so. It is social media. Maybe be a baby, I know so. Obenya ni mbi a download.
2: Obenya ni mbi a download.
1: Okay.
2: Obenya ni mbi a.
1: All right. And then I catch your fans and nafi.
2: So omun kwa so anjindi. Na omun ka know to save doubt. Omunka no to save that no munjindi. Cause one ji won when dear obinji wundi.
1: Obinji wundi. That's the word. Why no when ya?
2: Obinji wundi.
1: Okay. Onya, thanks for coming. Namibwa, you didn't come out our back door. Naya to us. Life on issue 1045 FM DJ Gidran. Tonight your ex and our tenant can 1 month down in the building. You follow no or social media ni nanso na afi so
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1: na
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1: any and come ho ye bani atwa so
3: the faster go be a time who with the gun say you know why you go ball up at the end na all 20 say you go advance kind of

Man of the Moment scenario, one man down. 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Yaba, yebetina senafi, yedidi akinina so atwa so etimi edi amamu.

0: The boyfriend ice cream.
1: The boyfriend ice cream.
0: Man, I said, but
1: Ricky. The boyfriend ice cream. The boyfriend
0: I believe.
1: I was.
0: I was.
1: I was. I was. I was. I was. I was. I was. I was. I was. I was. I was. I was. I was. I was. I was. I was. I was. I was. I was. I was. I was. I was. I was. I was. I was. I was. I was. I was. I was. I was. I was. I was. I was. I was. I was. I was. I was. I was. I was. I was. I was. I was. I was. I was. I was. I was. I was. I was. I was. I was. I was. I was. I was. I was. I was. I was. I was. I was. I was. I was. I was. I was. I was. I was. I was. I was. I was. I was. I was. I was. I was. I was. I was. I was. I was. I was. I was. I was. I was. I was. I was. I was. I was. I was. I was. I was. I was. I was. I was. I was. I was. I was. I was. I was. I was. I was. I was. I was. I was. I was. I was. I was. I was. I was. I was. I was. I was. I was. I was. I was. I was. I was. I was. I

0: Now your line will be any lie. And no be uncle anymore. About the prayer fast. But you say Ricky can you know crime who's of each other paluta. But I don't know as I said paluta vibes be in
1: here.
0: Paluta
1: life.
0: Life. Life. Life. Or any the stories will be in the Atuja live on Facebook Insurance U45FM. You need come.
1: Yeah.
0: First of all, Deppy, I'll say, GH in the stories in the bar, then I'll pick you first in Afiako.
2: Maybe you see, my main friend free, I just afford you know.
0: Mm-hmm.
2: What him? Ebusia, and Casaya, the answer last week, they better not the same mm-hmm. thing. Say.
0: Mm-hmm.
2: In fact, you say, you know, I'm not, is it who say,
0: say, Grady,
2: say, own trouble, real, Anzana, who are
0: media, before some of it was, you say, since it's been a couple of numbers, been out to me, Japadia. Only video, and to so. See, people are working on. No? Mm-hmm. People want to say, I'm not from Valley in Bimu. But maybe I'll get a bra metia, my name. Okay, Kwaku. Oh no,
2: mammy.
0: Me wa, me fin a walk at a small modia. Video, did that.
2: Yeah,
0: I'm be my lawyer, say, keep be. Is there people on the crash? I'm for me for you know.
1: First, na Bimu Chesad Intina, I sort of for a donation is a camera dear chili. Cobab, which I say, in Fabian, mobile,
2: and any concept
1: by Nipan can occur in the same. I sort of no corner come.
0: Yes, because no necessity. Bible nature says, say, no, I'm from much of the Bible. Yes, but I was having a social media one, I used to be the answer first.
1: Yeah.
0: Kobeji di answer first. Yes, but this time I said Kobeji di answer first.
1: Well, over the world, in
0: tea. Let me come into.
2: I get it. So the power of social media and everything, how things have evolved and all that.
0: Yes, every PA Gen Z pays well. Oh, Sanka will be Uncle Kobeji di answer first.
2: Well, yeah.
1: Ka blog is be pimpa.
0: Imagine say time kwana na media ni ni wana otimi. Inspire or to be called by any
2: other.
0: It's and then social media and it's a use or not. And I used to acquire something good. You like a business of money at the movie or with my sleep. I know what day.
2: Okay, cancel me.
0: Oh, yes, one good young we. Yes, we're playing.
3: That's
0: 33 years. How about the Ghana Comedy Channel?
3: Yeah, you too. Why are stressed that?
0: Oh, but yes, with Asian Kunyan.
2: No,
0: Moving
2: forward, no, it's a lesson for everyone. Be our witty, be our shed. How has New Messiah?
0: Yeah, call I'm on the piece with you.
2: Yes, yeah, this one is an eye opener.
0: And the phobia says, you are Apostle African tanker.
2: And look at what's
0: now, Lumba. And the phobia say you. Now,
2: ordinary people, only a titru for
0: pa. Especially papa, 145 branches.
1: Yeah.
0: I saw you. Na Ghana crowns and I won't tell you mean Sabako and Kanukumasano. Easy. Oh, Makumako 145.
2: And last week also the answer to major.
0: Perfect body could be on a branch of Makupi and Kanukumasi. On Tibo Kumasi, on Tibo Tamale, on Tibo Taka. 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
2: 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Oh, Papa, new age. Because they say no, I escalate issues now.
0: I escalate.
2: I'm moving on from yenfa TV no NC house
0: Derby. Derby.
2: Ha, is it I beg say out to the sting say papa no no. Still no, there are issues with amongst them.
1: Because they all came. Tickets here. Eh e ka kire address of say adin tin won hia e kan say akofra no nka safo kan say osuro so wa ko hia akofra e bi na o shoot no 100 bullet on one no masem they say junction e crew
2: and to be honest there's a reason why I no so kan say but already he are attacking no and
1: 48 bullet 48 on one no masem
2: I don't know the 48
1: I don't
2: know how to throw a ball on a car say
1: for no jigu no say 40
2: there but don't want to mean to me can say there but then what say the whole the fact of the matter is she was attacked me boy
1: and no no I attack and I be chirim say say na course
2: fired 48 bullets
1: as the two force the wire no no be your she to the wire no say wire no
2: come kwasha was won't ask 48 bullets the fact answer yes establish a particular fact oh no no the reason why the reason why no answer
0: so do you believe say they are okay, 48 bullets.
2: It's not a fallacy, and I know they are fallacy.
1: Papa is a spiritual. And I want to say
2: this.
0: 48 bullets.
2: You're too good.
1: What are you for the stories now? Yeah, Tinta 24/7. What's what? Turn up our page.
0: No, judge.
1: A judge. Tell me what to put a judge. What to put a judge.
2: But the underlying factor is she was attacked. Anything I'm an accused
0: say, oh,
2: before for beating me. And she has a point to say that. Because already when the car attack you know, what you are saying, you know, only she would see there's nowhere until say be a whole baby castle. My patcher, and I said, Unim, me and she will pet him and I be, you know, to show us, okay, this time around, no.
0: And look, there should be a security measure.
2: Exactly.
0: I see bit me put in place because I'm me, yes, you say, I'm me, bit me,
2: she was a buy, you know, what's not a say, a bill. Nazazi.
0: So they send a plan.
2: All these things are now evidence to show that she was really attacked. And you know, there's no way she's going to compromise the security or only be shared you.
0: Really?
2: And yes, you know, some of these things a hard drink.
0: May then come on say omo me no dey omo any afford mo come mo na mo nyam papa yin nya
2: so na kai
0: na e bia to chage na pen mo
2: na bibia nko da
0: e bia to chage na pen mo mbo
1: yeah ke
0: na pen mo
2: on a first
0: I do na pen mo
2: okay hygiene.
0: Okay, hygiene. Second one, mommy, for we are now. I was supposed to coffee with
2: Sue.
0: To find Lumba blessed memory, yami for the currency. Nibus a penny. I issue warning about him. Said Nabusian, wouldn't mean cotton be to too money. It's a high time since I've been up Lumba's man by Johnny Abusiano.
2: Well, Unim,
0: here we are. Now, Jet, where we are, Nina Barnadino.
2: Okay.
0: Because Nina Barnason or can say, since the Lumba. Yeah, beautiful. Nena no so.
2: Sir.
0: Ah, tini sista no usuniti. Ama fubu sasa ni sista no. Oh, boni sista na kutiana.
1: Osana di.
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2: 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Honestly, say oya badrin babu se nyansa umbebre.
0: What you mean tereba? Bidu fi asemo.
2: I mean. When you na dosu
0: too much
2: when you na dosu na
0: obi ti wa bi kwere obi di kwere one no ko bi obuse mu sem
2: a whole lot of boga dash unim to cut everything short o si say unim obi a mi enka mbo na de wo ho no yenka na asem fa na asem ko de chire din nipa no yes nyenye si na wie what you say eye na by say fast forward 1 year Charlie 12 months too. Easy. As you said, you know, and you back and forth now. We say now, and I maintain here, and I maintain once in that. Oh, it's a month soon, you know, and fashion. Time wasting, the stress, and
0: the stress in the time wasting, and what kind of stress?
2: Oh, one out here, where I know the Unsu.
0: It's a more Omanesi Campura, Omatimania, the Padia, my real name, see. There's a pipi pa, and your pano, the Janima, pipi.
1: We can't.
0: I don't know.
2: I think this should be an advice. Only last week, as I can be sir, but me per se say this would be ne pepper mu no and can be maybe and born home one day and worry back. What you say? How would a bomb one in a try so worry back? What you say?
0: Not behind your crown and crown and son and then the problem is only left for one of
2: what you say now.
0: Okay,
2: and this are controversies. What you say? Because say.
0: Serious.
2: Say a man be door so and crown so be door so from Avina issues like a baby. But every baby back one, it was okay. I have seen a free.
0: Many sure say I just have four and I could for now with the same man or the same father. Keep this thing.
2: What I say? They are. Nina, if it will be few, it will be few. It could be say, be oh, we won't say, oh, mammy, and you repent, you know, or say, I'm
0: yes, and we come here, we can't, me, mammy, the can't worry, no,
2: what's your
0: can't, no, remember, and then the better tonight, we call by so, or by solid, or by some way,
2: time out, or by the night, yeah,
0: what I say.
2: They're all these things, oh, it's, I don't mind, if possible. Unya oba ba ko tewa o tewa samase na one na bobra bibia manyinia kosi ono no bedi ken wa fine so una bedi kia kwa na oko echidi wea mo so
0: one ti wo one question se ke beya be me be nyane so na ni dia ba ko
2: de try na why ba ko
0: anti one kasa no bo wa one kasa no oba wa ba ko
2: ozi
0: oba wa ba ko
2: so say ti
0: the question is anya wo is that say plus the straight answer.
2: Oh yes, me no worry about it. Yes, me no worry about it because okay. I mean, right from the Bible no crack no. Ha, also be me be ali sunya baba ko. Na na tina. Na go pombo ada.
0: Step on the time.
2: Ti. Bible na go
0: step on the time.
2: Na me ba power self no. Na go pon ebo Adam. Obo Eve e kan ho. What you say? Na one no ebo bra. Sa. Ti no. Sa na wo say at least yeah no kaka and when you look at some of these things happening around you know, it makes you tilt to that direction because I mean it's important and I so one for so what you say so benya oba ba because when you multiple women and also advantages well, but the disadvantages no say o sha Charlie kan yan ba ko an keye headache na ba ko ba ko kra na edema on
0: but just as a boy, we or be $100 million than accounts of workers.
2: I'm fine.
0: Mucha video.
2: Just that me. Okay, the no di man min kan no.
0: Oba mi. Okay, e ba is good so benya ayere ba.
2: Yeah, get married to one woman. Nah, build a good life, a family
0: for a peaceful family.
2: What you say?
0: Onya wa.
2: Onya wa subje. Already ankasa no abrabo no e twa echi o, there a lot of stress.
0: And obi an abrabo dey chere see. Wo kasa
2: adi. No.
0: Wo kasa abrabo ni twa echi.
2: What's that? The Ebema me makase ababo e twa mechi no. E different from the Ebema wo
0: Ms. Makasa.
2: What you say? Ha, it's Ebia me me issues no. E Ebia your school related financial issues.
0: Okay.
2: What you say? Ebia meme dey no kwaro no. Bebu ogidi brown dey na. Ebia o. Ni no for bi asema waka kire no. Oba adwuma mu anase ebia efia otimu no. Oh, also problems to know. Only financial issue. But other issues are how?
0: You both scrap about.
2: Exactly.
0: Bibi Hannah, any scars.
2: Any scars? What is it? Maybe they are any scars. I'm penny about. Maybe
0: they are any scars. What you
2: are saying?
0: It's true. It's true.
2: Maybe I'm your mommy. Oh, mommy.
0: I decided.
1: You say,
0: I don't
1: quite have 5,000. We have no worry. Pipi so no
2: forget
1: about.
2: Pipi,
1: I don't
2: worry.
1: Yeah,
2: forget
1: it. Pipi. Yeah, Pipi, yeah.
2: Don't forget to
0: man, I say people in South Africa. Yeah.
2: Go back.
0: Go back. So, person I said, people, we are South Africa. Go back.
2: Go back to the country.
0: And they're going to
2: where you go.
0: That was the room I didn't mind. Mr. Akasa.
1: You can depict on the bed. Natural, you crab population, you crab
0: more.
1: M. What? Obiang Fabi Numi and Sam being to me in school. Sanity.
0: I wish you were a little bit of a
1: oh, Sikano,
2: I'm making a chow, you're a wooty.
0: Yeah, it is that man, sir. Man, sir,
2: what I don't know
0: when you see Capa. Bottom, sir, Unse, I love you. We'll be to my rebacco. We'll be asking you, but we'll be to my remain. We'll be asking you. Oh, see,
2: the, how do I put it? The rate, and I said the probability of that happening is low.
0: It's low.
2: Yes.
0: Okay. Energy.
2: But the rate of it happening,
0: low.
2: Very low.
0: Jet. One kasano. Nyangu kopo buana wenye skapa ba waitu.
1: And the nyenduro hosa.
0: Two.

0: black abba na in common say weekend in the do our traffic lights and if traffic's in there and then once and seven and a dozen if you are there mean blue money be pretty then we blame on our swagger
1: miss me baby
0: oh no if you are there if I remember if we are born lunch to be what city mall but 3-4 years ago right
1: mm-hmm.
0: If you can remember be your heart if I'm funny tell me I'm
1: David,
0: I was there blame me in a swagger.
1: Yeah, I'm Mr. Sam, Mr. Me, blame the man swagger.
0: What you said, you
1: might. So, on the neighbor.
0: To who the name baby, I will be far last. You know about Pakistan and then I'm on our
1: church. Don't go, don't go, don't go,
0: traffic, traffic in here.
1: What do you mean?
0: And then no, say, Baba Kisiba, and then later, let's say, fear. Hey, later, maybe.
2: Okay. Oh, that's right.
0: And you know, Swadia, I mean, no, because when you come as me,
1: David. No, Obefa from main road now, what's the traffic? They are channel
0: to roots in India, wound and grammar.
1: Who now needs
0: a chat with you know.
1: Google map plan as I will say, wouldn't so hard day. By this time, the hard cheat me and Fonzi, near
0: far, catch us. I do not know your kind man, the catch them.
1: Small, did he? Oh, ah, they.
0: It's a brand new song, if I black alongside Diana, Mrs. Diana, and she Hamilton. In fact, I want a powerful track with their Bible and Tina. The way I knew we see a yen in your man, I know Edna. Come on.

0: Efua Black. Live on Insta One Show. I remember 3 years ago, you could see our Royal, and I said, was it LA, for example? City Mall. Why be a queen now? Can we be? If you're okay. I said, na osande enemu to work ho ne ade no we raising crane ade na form but ning na chi na me de ko and un feel powerful so we da so na mo kwan so a wo ye adjuma
1: amen
0: wo ye adjuma adjuma let him catch a crane na na si kwan
1: eja ministry
0: okay
1: bi ansim kwan na eja mo say water crane
0: yes
1: see yenu ma ofi kakra kwan bi mu na ya to afa kumase ya to afa ka.
0: Okay, so how's the journey so far, music career? How's the journey so far?
1: Oh, nyame adum. Grace is just keeping me.
0: Okay,
1: nyame adum adum na e de yeko kakra kakra.
0: Oh, you be a, you don't struggle to sing, what security ni say?
1: Eh, adum. Sometimes may be some say, how do I do it? But
0: I also be some. Instead of me be some, I also quite me be some.
1: Don't be.

0: Baby, I'm not going to be free now. 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
1: Na ne papa bi ni na na bi tutu nyum.
0: Ah, wo wo na me mat ma back and crop ma tu nyum a na me de be dru ada bi. 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
1: Alright. So when you tell me that your songs no enough for me cause we are married woman. Oh nkwara we say here juma ni ade. Time be na onya de tronum. And how do you get your songs?
0: Songs is always inspired by an event in my life. And I dey e be wo ha no kunu preach and I'm wo church so free preach and you e be hu dey a word will just drop
1: really
0: as I'm no drop pay then why any e be wo ha e to nyum wo church you are ministering in church when na enyum why the chorus wa be fim e be hu den kakankra na nyankopon enyum nya me odi my beat e be na enyum bi wo ha cho mo da ho na ba na nya me odi nke e
1: drop you dia kakankra
0: odi kakankra
1: Them previous years, and what the car you only be about months and I will be made my boy money idea. So, 2026 and how the way by then I win ya Dinah and P. Hamilton. I will track this.
0: Okay, last year I had the opportunity to host her with me annual event. Me or talk
1: about the
0: angel, and in fact, nah, damn you me. My trawa to home, my co studio, my choir recording. And you know why I didn't be in your mom. My spirit
1: and you're complete man.
0: My spirit was just not okay. My son called beam. My son caused a son beam. Still, and see, time I die now, me catching a mini pedemin in a program, no, baby. No, it just dawned on me that sorry, I should just do something with her. And so whenever I pray. Because I have songs there. And my music director, I know why I read it, but throw a new one on Pama. But I'm going to be a to go with this one. And I'm going to be because I hear you na dine and a flair, and it is in line with the dine and a style. And I'm going to send it.
1: Okay.
0: I'm send it also. Okay. From since Mpede, Madam Sakan, you make a crib, and I'm so you don't have any problem. And Tifon Sakan, and she did what God told her to do to the song.
1: Wow.
0: And of course, studio share the studio went.
1: Ah, me and my dear Shadrach Yoxon, eh? Yeah, brapa, he's with the end. There's so good near most what you say, me made di, and you made di, and ordinary no. Sir, Sanda Sudia. Yes, it's near my come on.
0: They call Shaho in my time, so they a bear video, so as usual, my colleagues on so Asian and see a child video. No,
1: many a
0: child, I own your my colleagues.
1: Only child video, no, and that's all. Nasa,
0: I'm in the age of my
1: many a pan, no, many 19,000 interest, sir.
0: May I wear pan?
1: So, yes, can I want any of your movie? Many advice, anyway, Diana, may I mean you? It's for now, dear. A barbon thing.
0: Oh, a barbon.
1: It will drop in with how many weeks or months? Ni?
0: Me dropping on in February towards me annual program.
1: Okay. Yo, oh, annual, you know, you know.
0: Now, them co prison soon. So, me drop pay me a program, no co prison.
1: Yes, and what I consider.
0: Eh, Maba, or them Bakuman since into Maba.
1: Oh, you're the sister Waba. And Yamin Shawn, so
0: amen.
1: Said the Bian Wakuma when I know now doing Yami. And Oyen Yamunum,
0: amen.
1: At the end, Spania composed Emma.
0: Amen.
1: It's Waba, Yamakaba.
0: Yes.
1: Now, wonderful for D.
0: So I had some family call, baby, I made it for phone. So,
1: boy, wait, and then I mean, because I feel bad. Oh, Fanuncobia, baby,
0: Mindy Fufu, Mindy, dear Hro, Mindy, Queen Queen, Mindy, Bibia,
1: Queen Queen, dear, back to me, 8 p.m., Medoba Coimbre.
0: Matsi,
1: I was afraid, and your Benjamin Quano, and the Ocota Cradle Cabacan was him, and on Yananopa. or the bell you from 8 p.m. to anopa 3 a.m.
0: Hey,
1: aye, still come as in here now. Until you don't if why are dear anywhere by you know now what you need to say oh media no so
0: oh in fact make that this is my biggest song because wow. Echo YouTube cry has more than 600k views.
1: Really?
0: Yes, on YouTube.
1: Wow.
0: It's doing well on the streaming platforms as well, and Warbo is really being played into
1: to yeah. You know ɛne wa kuma party di nyame akyi no kwan di na opese wo de gospel music ko ehye fa na pete wo de kodu
0: bebe nyankopon be ka dem fa nkodu I believe the obia wo bebe nyame pede wo de no kodu I don't want to go beyond nyame ne will nti ma nyame pede me kodu me enyisade hu onye de Ya maybe dum bedu pempen subia metu mayam one and shramo to his people.
1: Okay.
0: Injo.
1: Okay. My question be a me busa, but to get me a minia me sister Penny Dan and John Hamilton our track so no. Meaning say oh another tax ahead because Dan and you be a or no so another collabo with what be a game. So people will be looking say maybe our next track and that's our next project so a be a huge more than this
0: yeah.
1: How prepared are you for our next track?
0: We are prepared, in fact we are prepared part
1: because maybe you know the way I see corona at the end so what me and the next one will be yeah. The biggest and this will be called for problem
0: there. I know. And in fact, to the market, and raise momentum now from before. See, you good, pa, you good.
1: Okay. Nice one, insurance, 0454 Black, and then 18 Common, Yanko Padom. And what I tell you, say?
0: Testify.
1: Okay. Now, also, bet my testify 2026, Yanko Pobi be crying, and so at him at the amount. And you might do well enough for. What you might get to attain? So go catch him so to me in space in graphic that you hope. Maybe I'll suddenly drop it now. I feel oh, shame cry. Who you see? Hey, but you, who you're a bomb by?
0: Bend the overbo. Bend the account. Bebo. Hey, they are. Won't see me walk around so open rebel.
1: A juma we adding. And you may add to my full time job.
0: Adding.
1: That is supported the way you know.
0: 100%.
1: And that's why you.
0: 100%. If somebody is my backbone apart from God, I am Ukun.
1: Ukun.
0: Yes.
1: Oh, record label.
0: Many record label here.
1: Yes. One kasa no Ukun ebi biya.
0: Eh,
1: na mo bre.
0: Eh na eh he abuafu na me de mo na bre heni. Otakade. Always some Uncle P. Uncle John and Aki, I have a team in Takrade.
1: Okay. One more program now, you know what I tell you say? Team Benedaso.
0: Holy Ghost Experience.
1: Holy Ghost Experience. I didn't see now why extending from Mokumasin and Crown.
0: Nya member premier, the baby. Yeah, her sister is 5 years at Takrade.
1: Actually.
0: Yeah, Bompe, na Eja, Nyamiam and family in Accra, in Kumasi. And see my family worker a cronut now and a Kumasi and so my family were when I want
1: to my family anyway.
0: I will have swagger too. And I mean you swagger to him few bada.
1: Not the way you get.
0: Hey, swagger too to me and you swagger to
1: him. So, Pesia, Ubiyeni Emimu, because I don't know your passion. 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Nti ye pese obi ni emem. 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
0: Mpocho on streaming platforms na mo me kwa me download Mpocho stream mo. E baba abe ye Holy Ghost Experience for kumase ye hiska.
1: Okay.
0: Into stream mom echo digital stores ni I think apart from audio mic or be video no so on YouTube.
1: Mhm.
0: Ti if for black on all streaming platforms no echo
1: at the point. It's a phone out there. What is when Abba?
0: And your four.
1: Double and grab on you.
0: Oh, Enche. Enche. But Enche be a Mary Lee's two praises be a mayor or me program. Nasi. And see Enche on Baba. But album Enche because we are in to the American. The momentum has been built. You okay. See. We are in preparation.
1: Well, yes, of mommy, Oberton, some near the do was a Juma will enough for
0: him.
1: Abu Mabuda, I want you a new tone.
0: Hey, countless times, so
1: Obamu,
0: because a team may feel there and a team and impire can. What do baby are a nympa? Nyimpa, mama, yendada, yenyimpa.
1: Okay.
0: We are not spirit. Mm. We are human. Mm-hmm. And so, do baby, asam na ba obebo, and wabum bebo.
1: Mm.
0: But rising up above it is the main, is the ultimate. So, oh, mabum do oyo obum pa, but madenyami asam shamu hum kren.
1: And si, upa tem se, abembum de ebeba.
0: Ebeba.
1: Ba, nyami asam ni motivate
0: him. Yes. And amu kren.
1: No crew.
2: In she riot fan.
1: Mm. Mm. 2 minutes be out crew.
0: Mm.
1: Hey, crew. What's up for you? Be a church show. We had the biggest room though. As it's a wind spy sister. I mean, Sharon said, Ottawa 24/7. I'm a baby ass with 80 minutes or so. 80 matter. Oh, no. Anyway, air single tracky, Uber Lancy, and I saw Benny Dane. And I'll try for a bonanza.
0: Hey, Etchen. Album no ba. Then we do a proper lunch.
1: Okay. Obi a ye bibia, or the either say we are sika di ye bibia, but onyun tui, odi pisika, odi projected the work of God, and answer all the officer odi judin.
0: Oh, onyemidin, because debi ameka de obi ne juma na wa mobi de ye.
1: Mhm.
0: Nti. As I'm reading now, I may some years back, no, on your margin po.
1: Okay.
0: That amazing may even see myself here.
1: Mm.
0: And she say, a friend, a Jumani ran away, more be day.
1: Yeah.
0: Hey, a man in your shako, my way, no mother of fro day.
1: Okay.
0: And see, this is not to buy fame for myself, and I had a bepiska, but one goal is that. Women, people will be encouraged. Mm. It will draw people to God.
1: Okay.
0: Where I'm coming from, my life should be a testimony for the person that
1: okay.
0: I testify.
1: One person I will testify across the world. I say, I pray you to love me. Into the next 2 years to come, stand again as radio presenters, as Ghanaians, as the layman, but to the no humor.
0: Me man could be a behum today will be a what an injury, whatever situation that person finds him or herself in a summer or Yamina summer or war in human mono or tomb now heal that situation for them. Aha, what would didn't pay on training come cause a Yamidi.
1: Yes, I was saying, you know, because I household music. Wow. What can you know? I mean, I'm repeating. Live on the show on show 4-5. If a black testify, answer. Then entry Hamilton. Let's go.

0: Two powerful gospel musicians. You may not dare to understand, say, voice no how. This is a person follow social media and so I didn't say.
1: If we are black.
0: If we are what you're spelling, it's a man to four didn't be another
1: sense. If we are no EFUA.
0: Mm-hmm.
1: And black and so original black won't firm in Yanushi. Original black.
0: Madam, let me say. Madam, what's your name? Oh, my mercy, Papa.
1: He does some coffee pee.
0: Ciao.
1: Kumasi ni onyim Kumasi.
0: Oh, you Kumasi ni?
1: Hey.
0: Ani ni mu no.
1: O nim kuma simple.
0: O kra ya de sin.
1: O kra.
0: Eti TikTok, Facebook, Instagram, babia.
1: Ifwa black.
0: About ani mu no so about Facebook, about sorry. Ya to YouTube, into which make stream we ho. Now spend the that for support the ministry no. I may be as what me come. Any money they can catch us say at the platform in now so it could YouTube na ko stream we ho na support the ministry no. Annually be an we program. I didn't do a come as man we yes our program. Didn't man as our program.
1: That's it. See program no. It was a word from God.
0: Mm-hmm.
1: And the title, the name was given.
0: Given.
1: Yes. And program no. On your program, baby, a marble meeting, though, be a bintimun.
0: An ordinary program, yeah.
1: The main offended A for the program is that people will come together and kofu whatever program.
0: Mm-hmm.
1: Whether old, whether young, whether you are a baby, whether rich, whether you are poor.
0: Okay.
1: Even if you don't know God.
0: Because
1: if you're on a program, you don't know. Best to me, who
0: okay.
1: And see, it is just bringing people together to come and experience the move of the Holy Spirit.
0: Nice.
1: Yes. So the Holy Ghost experience is simple. Come and experience the move of the Holy Spirit.
0: Wow.
1: Yes. And also, it is not one gender. They are by yembe praise. Yembe no. Baby and a manyami o move. And see, in all genders, yeah, to reggae, yeah, to friend gospel, do yeah, to
0: high life,
1: worship, praise, and everything. But the most important thing is that the move of the Holy Spirit is present. Yeah.
0: Be an obester or so into your ministry, and that's all frail for sure. Near the number, Ben, a bit my first.
1: Madassi, and see one a bit my DM me hen
0: or
1: the ministry platforms on your dama. You can call 0530 2070
0: Okay. Yes, you will be in your hand. Alright. If we're black and I was young what's in your canal. If our last words to your fans and people of Kumasi now feeling sorry.
1: And see in the one and then may they ask some TV now. In the 1st of August. May they be Kumasi for.
0: Okay.
1: For the rest of the month and even the year and beyond, Masem Oyakope, as the song says, testify.
0: Testify.
1: And the scripture can be found at Numbers 23, verse 19.
0: Wow.
1: It says that God is not a man that he should lie.
0: Oh, Nami,
1: he's not a son of man that he should repent.
0: Oh, onye swaga, and what is mudu atre, namu bedra for. And one is okay. Now, Udiano, maybe I come.
1: And to what to be an just trust in God, hold on to Him.
0: To
1: send a young couple on that, he will definitely do it and he will also testify in Jesus' name.
0: Now, Copon, I area my sister, if what black house so obeyama, when any part, when you swagger, and now with the actual. Now, me sure, follow no, nothing so, be a son cockama. It's members and the panels, and Mamma Nafi, Yen Yi Nafi, young co. Ditch, Mumma Cham, Mumma Cham, we don't want to guess. Nafi, come on. Now for me, yeah, me, I'm in your kitchen. DJ Franks. Could I be so upon your ma will be cutting me to Jano. So eba na ye. Eti onya ye ye ni akọ. 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Na we dey atro.
2: And they are correct. And they are true. Sa ma na dey se me kana se my car e wie da. Man o so horo mo. 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
0: Onya me o
2: serious. 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Na iPhone and Samsung got the same model. We share the pump pump will be any mko. Man, we too much.
0: Miti a bam.
2: We too much.
0: Miti too soon.
2: China for quite difference you.
0: I know. China we want to see a million.
2: So we are who I'm see if you're forcing a million you. I'm hard to make a tanga kran.
3: Yes.
2: Oh yeah.
3: Say some more you. Congratulations to him too.
0: Okay.
3: First lady.
2: Unia. Abotre.
0: Abotre acha odi ayo bi ten o.
2: Asa Benny.
0: First lady say.
2: Ah, nana. Me call conference senior high, senior house mistress, Madam Juliet Marfo, Jack S. Pankuman.
0: Mammy, I can say that I think so.
2: Or serious.
0: Or play Ruby or life, pa.
2: Mercy.
3: Come on, Oko's calling it. No, we are money.
2: For my scholarship throughout.
0: Sir?
3: Yeah.
0: Oh, UCC?
2: Yeah.
0: Really?
2: We're massive, Kuman.
0: Wow.
3: One funny Niago crowd. One Niago crowd. One is getting in our no one and next on five sisters.
0: Go Benya Dina.
3: In fact,
2: yeah. Straight scholarship.
3: They've been at Nikati, Mammy.
0: Bye, uncle.
2: See, Anna, me and Kasami, my means no lie, and check a safe and come on.
0: Okay.
2: No, my buyer, Constable Lucy. Oh, sorry, top constable. Just the time of conference.
0: All right, but I'm still asking you make you for a cash movement. DJ Frank,
3: Pippi,
2: Pippi,
0: she should go back. Go back to her country.

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1: 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We'll be waiting for the response.
2: 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The Battle of Brilliant Ideas is back. And Rantewan and Mabawa Wabini Yefra Santemamu, Senior High School Ahudwa Mubesia, Abobo Semwa Puarisa, Adja Chinye Mudo, Adja Jabaso Bodia, and Kodabe Kamutra Boma Junin Samwa Kasaku Kodroso. 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
3: Hey, ya, where the woman Jem was me? 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
4: My Jabema, Madame Fubin and Watson, and Wame Baba Pem Wawa, who you
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4: 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Oh, what is she?
3: Oh, with your Bantikesikura. What's in Natural Health Center? And you want some dear, my Chinese, me who be that glaucoma and our cataracts. A yata, on Fedrubia, Musso, on Sower Drubia, Torabia, no Nipania, Sadia, Yasan, Yabia Gusson, Nanina, Yan, Purusio, Yan, and Yaya Coco. Sadia Wachira won't hum, a bisou Benoit won't hum. What's in Natural Health Center? Or how be a windy penny? Says why you see, says why you kusu. I said, dear Bobby Nessie, and I am there, Prusio. What's in Natural Health Center? Or being friendly, Yadian Koho, and Casamico Yanye, Kumase, or was from Mazi, a general was from a post office, Juano, and a man in Quantana Metri. But quite so, total felicitation, or honor, Francois Rompe, Tatima, Pentecost Johnson, and then Canso, or La Paz, and the Assess Bank, the Divian. Number 3 0245 339 9960 and 0262 06 2288.

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0: Yo, now, GNA Yamufo, Master Sam the Dead, DJ Frankie's Aquarius Chef. Charlie, one coming, you know.
1: Yo, what's up, buddy? I say it's your back in Paluta, aka Kim Paluta King. What's your DJ Frankie's? Ouch! Yo, what's up, buddy? I say it's your man, Kim Paluta, aka Kim Paluta King. You are listening to Kasahari Movement. What do you say? Ouch!

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3: 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You are listening to Kasahari Movement. What do you say? Ouch.

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4: Hello, good evening.
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7: Oh, the pipa number one fantastic Frankie DJ, the best DJ in town.
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0: 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Now, Nim was the debby minimum. 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
1: Mehu ye pa DJ Frankie.
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0: That's right.
1: Mumma sweet in a suye dedodo.
0: That's right.
1: Mumma ye fili hari.
0: That's right.
1: Mumma like ye need ji brosu.
0: That's right. That's right.
1: Na enyumre me wa ha.
0: Uh-huh.
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0: Okay.
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0: Okay.
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0: that's right
1: na like me hu aseda me mfa ma shatawale
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0: Okay.
1: Because ono obi bi e bi.
0: Then
1: o
0: hia
1: 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Then a me ya ma na na ni beje.
0: Na ni beso.
1: But me so kakra meti me aye ni se. Me a me de me nsa.
0: Okay.
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1: 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E ma mani so e mani so ni oye no.
0: Okay.
1: Ti ni me so me wo. We am for bebre wo ai.
0: Ni ma bebi.
1: Omo penasam.
0: That's right.
1: Ni ma wo.
0: E ko for brother.
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0: Okay.
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0: But
1: tie na free way back. 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
0: Okay.
1: And they have no problem.
0: Okay.
1: Esa enyum no miti a e na shaming crane kinyame. Inti wait imagine obi aba maybe I drop one single and so I maybe him
0: okay
1: so senior man imagine up to date I still now my sweet because me share you to ni bebre na 99% eh ya ne fan
0: okay
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1: year se ya
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1: DJ Frankie
0: yeah
1: and then in yeah it's a dear dear chira I am pwane but then you back what me tenasi ya be see me three more na ye me de oh yeah say wasi kale ya woko yi nuhu ofe pa jama ope bibiye di ye u se me kai but if one me shem ope bibiye di ye u intimity like ena nenyum on God. Mm. Was it 10 million lashes, but no cry.
0: That's right.
1: And 10 years barrier, but no die.
0: Okay.
1: Like was it take what is rightful from me, take what rightful for me.
0: Okay.
1: And you know, a year meeting in your man.
0: Okay. Cry, it's a motivator.
1: Yes.
0: It's home cry.
1: Near down for mama, down for
0: mama, mama, mama, mama, mama, mama, mama, mama.
3: 10 million lashes, but I no cry. 10 years
1: barrier,
3: but I no die.
0: Now
1: to SM for life.
0: Okay, wow. What can you
1: know? Pam, pam, pam, pam.
0: I always say, I said, telephone so many. Me pacho. Why are you say?
1: Pam, pam, pam, pam, pam, pam, pam.
0: That's right, that's right, that's right.
1: You're going to be a mummy muso. Why are you so creative, so skillet in creation by God? And I was so motivational, personal. Utina. 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I'm a science of Kenya.
0: That's right. Okay. 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
1: me follow no social media pa
0: o follow no social media
1: share me phone so a
0: ni bibia o dam nyina
1: ni video
0: e ne say obutu so kura Saturday na bebo enye is na say no kura obutu so obo Saturday wow kwami be kunu mami be kunu wow ana atadi we your friend say
1: the friend safari suit
0: anyway be fan SM suit wow we the SM entin SM pepepepepe wo we dey beko
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0: 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Now, what made you GSM San?
1: Me pass your baby. Ubiana, Jane, and Uncle Pond the man.
0: Okay,
1: one only the NSA, Uncle Pond the man, say, on from Betunum and Fanji.
0: A cramp, Amoirano.
1: Means the media NSA. A human is a maker, a married to do a medicine. If you are wounded, my meeting my bomb, my study natural.
0: Okay,
1: over confirm.
0: Yeah,
1: only 3 months.
0: And it's young. And I was
1: old. And they say, Yanko Pond, they are joining my mammy. Maintenance in a mean creative.
0: Now, so creativity now. No way. Okay, now, Satawali, the girlfriend, why you want your beer man? Anna, we are the man, Satawali girlfriend.
1: In your mama, SM, Abraham, in your mama, SM.
0: Hey, we are the man, Satawali girlfriend. You are the Miss McGaffrey, where Miss McGaffrey, who are you?
1: Hey, I find a black.
0: Who am I to tell the girlfriend?
1: Me pacho.
0: No, no, the girl, only the girl, so do.
1: Me pacho, mini, ba, ni, minimum.
0: Ah, tu ye bi ma ne girlfriend bia. 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
1: Me pato. 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
1: Very hot.
0: Ha! Hot we are hot pepper. This is hot pepper. Wow. It was at all the girlfriend be here or the man be here. No, no, so dear, no, no.
1: Never tell me.
0: Where's your friend? Wow. Cause wow. Where's your day? Office where? Let's say to one who did two office for more. I'm a sweet phone when they do more.
1: You'll be our call office on one issue.
0: Okay.
1: You will be your honoma. What the year on baby or Nambia? Say, Hannah or no office.
0: Oh, my office.
1: Yes, me, my office.
0: Okay, it's at all a girlfriend
1: who's a crown or an office.
0: That's right.
1: Be your tongue fools for crown on the office.
0: That's right.
1: It is sanity. And you say, yes, your office.
0: It is at all a girlfriend. As would you be? And why you be a match at a wally? Tell me, why are dear? See, Annie, or my gun, yes, you share. I see, Annie, yes, you share. 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
0: 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We see you through some fatal. 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
1: o ya me nshira no
0: that's right
1: no management no koso
0: that's right that's right chama open case benam ni na sie
1: Pacho Lord Gundam ni.
0: Lord Gundam.
1: Yeah.
0: Lord Gundam ma yatene nkate tia on the team anymore no.
1: Yeah, me am in here.
0: Chale, momu a capella momu freestyle no mu say yeah, Lord Gundam is in the
1: so
0: building.
1: Yes, yeah, freestyle and the go bottle.
0: That's right, that's right.
1: Mom. Yes, yeah.
0: That's right.
1: Me think them give up. Anybody violate me kill up. Me dash them ready with the trigger. A war them won't make we kill them faster. If them want war, make we start up the war now. Me bad boys them ready. If them want war, make we start up the war now. Me empire them active. A war them want, make we start up the war now. Stand up, Lord Empire. Me do me thing heat, so me give fire. Fully active with the bad man. When me start up the war, ya go end up in a gasket. Rasta man, me not need no bastard. In a me heart too clean like pasta. But me get a new chapter with the bad side and the good side. Me kill a man son.
2: What up?
0: Lord Gundam!
1: Big ups, big ups.
0: Yeah, can say, Lord Gundam, I want to be bay, or your day, a quamber soon and the music journey is starting here.
1: Yeah, me that's so a busa question.
0: Yeah, man.
1: Me a nod now.
0: Okay.
1: Me free burger.
0: Wow.
1: Baby, shasi age, man, me shasi or boise.
0: That's right.
1: And I've keep the hard work. That's so me right. Brew her.
0: Wow.
1: And I'm a damn fancy nurse. So much mama opportunity, no. And the support, na yes, I'm a mama drew her.
0: Wow.
1: Yeah.
0: I didn't inspire why you were a juma baby who we are simba, or your wadrins obey a yum tour. I didn't motivate you, and I didn't know who you are, who's a no. I mean, from whom you ran yum to me, never born.
1: Yeah, me that's no question. We, my grandfather, no, yeah, yum.
0: Okay.
1: But no, boy, crew, local guitar, and
0: okay.
1: My papa buy or twice with the same thing.
0: That's right.
1: But me, na, yeah, a man found co baby. But me, Gina, we say, My conto kwana, ama ye na edi a drube bi a pese kono. Enu iti na me shas ye, se me ye yum.
0: Okay. 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
1: Me shas ye krami akola.
0: Na uswa?
1: Me
0: swa. No wadim fi be se?
1: Be se me class 4 na me release me first track.
0: Class 4?
1: Class 4.
0: And I release his first track?
1: Yeah. Enu krani a demo. Na me akola akora na obi de me kura stage.
0: Wow.
1: Yeah.
0: I know na track ben no.
1: Na no ni Azuma.
0: Azuma. Mama akapela kaka na minti aye o krum kasa.
1: Ndi ache.
0: Ache. Yeah, ache ache ache. Yeah. Okay, inti ne e free ho ba no na sisi e wa start ya odi project aba.
1: Yeah, mo project be free.
0: Sisi e project ben e ho hon mama so mama treat songs be.
1: Yeah, mo dream.
0: Okay.
1: And new release be ba china ya.
0: O china ya.
1: Yeah.
0: Ye ndi hon komo kaka dream. E den a dream be to mu.
1: Yeah, won say yam fan say me music career.
0: Yeah.
1: And e da ya ma so an fa ho. And am dey anyum no.
0: Wow.
1: Yeah, me die. And in your mama me fam. And I'm the S.
0: They say, wow, life.
1: Yeah.
0: Nima Wufem.
1: Yeah.
0: And I would depon you.
1: Yeah.
0: MIT 4.
1: Yes, sir.
0: And the Daya was we and our deep dream by.
1: Yeah.
0: And we're cosay. To Chairman Aminti.
1: Dream see myself in a Lamborghini.
0: That's right.
1: Pens and be my way the foreign bitches. Dream see Mr. Kabig Bula. Buy me mama house, buy me mama new rose. Dream see myself in a Lamborghini. Pens and be my way the foreign bitches. Dream see Mr. Kabig Bula. Buy me mama house, buy me mama new rose. Me iPhone hot, me need the next phone. And the success rate, me need the next quote. Pambuka fold, me want a big note. Fuck up in me money, you want a sharp shoot.
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0: It's how you win auto. 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

0: Benz and Beamer with the foreign bitches. 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Buy me mama house, buy me mama new rose. Dream say myself in a Lamborghini. 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Dream say me stack a big mullah. Buy me mama house, buy me mama new rose.
1: Man. Hey, see, hey, you dream say you better die.
0: Yeah.
1: Obesify.
0: Yeah.
1: Hey, your mom, oh my man.
0: Yeah.
1: Better car.
0: Hey, sir, pepe.
1: Sana you to know, yes, your dream, you know, no, no.
0: Yes, sir.
1: Ayadena, Odo, my mate, Timitanium's house, Ulysses, one of my way.
0: Yeah, one say, Mimi, dear, then can I say, Mammy, dear, on first special meet my cousin, or trust one moon, BBM.
1: Wow.
0: Yeah.
1: Ade,
0: and I support our dear mommy from day one. No mean Timinka said, Bia, me here right now, me here,
1: man. Yeah, man.
0: Yeah.
1: Tibia, how your mama?
0: Yeah, I'm trying just to make her feel okay.
1: Star Trek, we say, who will be a. O bumpire so be timu be future no waso. No no swai bibi.
0: Yeah.
1: They had to swine muna.
0: Me dear, my godfather. Yeah. On one shatawali.
1: Ah, also your SM fan.
0: Re.
1: Papa, hey. Mumbe, hey. Mumbe, see you. I'm a girl. No, so then go for no mobile. You'll be a SM bono. Also your SM fan.
0: Yes, sir.
1: And two best SM swee bibi to swine.
0: Yes, sir.
1: Wow. Wow. It is shatawali, dear uncle Nyano.
0: On dear, my godfather, uncle, sir.
1: Yeah. O de soundtrack we bow de nyum to see when you so person or challenges be our face here na.
0: Oh, and no dear, once normal for every artist. Your new mabua head and our shots here will be facing your mabu.
1: Be facing your mabu.
0: Once you're underground artist,
1: yeah,
0: you have to face so many problems.
1: Yes, sir.
0: Until I like, maybe fake friends, then okay. All those things, yeah. And betray us.
1: Yeah, so. Be all cry, be co stages, you are queen in your name, your dad, my son, no ball.
0: And the way,
1: yeah, because then you make your name, your dad, such challenges in our face.
0: Your faces are,
1: yeah, who will be our produce you?
0: Yeah,
1: who will be our produce you?
0: Yeah,
1: now we'll be also manage you.
0: Yeah,
1: no, manage our own.
0: Yeah, Odogu Sare.
1: Odogu, Odogu, Eva,
0: Sadek, Sokoban,
1: Omanish, big shout there, Chachiano Chano.
0: Yeah, big shout to Godfather.
1: Godfather, yeah. Odogu Bagupe.
0: Ono Kwame Nida Soina.
1: Yeah, I always had another track, Biabane Sukose.
0: Yeah, and don't say war.
1: War?
0: Yeah.
1: I then a war should be tomb.
0: And on the near some, no, I can't say, Obine be fame.
1: Okay.
0: And I may change, say, Jumande, any kita, to hear war, or Mamiya let.
1: A cappella,
0: yeah, okay.
1: Yeah.
0: Me think them give up, give up. Anybody ever yell, let me kill up, kill up. Me dance them ready with the trigger, trigger. A war, them one make we kill them faster. If them one war, make we start up the war now. Me bad boys, them ready. If them one war, make we start up the war now. Me empire, them active. A war, them one make we start up the war now. All I me gang, them active. If them one war, make we.
2: My boy, don't know.

0: But me get a new chapter with the bad side and the good side, me kill a man son. But that's them kill a man son. Man.
1: These are tracks we in our social media.
0: Yeah.
1: And fun our uploaded
0: all go. Platforms. Lord Gundam.
1: Lord Gundam. Gundam yeah. Spelling here, say.
0: G-A-D-O-M.
1: G-A-N-D-O-M. G-A-N-D-O-M. G-A-N-D-O-M.
0: Yeah.
1: Lord.
0: Lord.
1: Gundam.
0: Yeah.
1: Lord.
0: Gundam. Gundam. Yeah.
1: Wow. Wow. Oh, next track in this year.
0: Mama Water.
1: Hey! Hello, Mamma, what time? When you have found Tonyum, Mamma, what time are they at
0: Tonyum? Say, no, dear, from Bano. There are all different ways, sir.
1: Ah, Mamma, what
0: time? Yeah.
1: It's Mamma, what time is your cousin? I was saying, and also, Mamma Capella Gagra.

0: Lord.
1: Yeah.
0: Mami wata.
1: Yeah.
0: Na wanya chia fan to nyum si se mami wata, Lord.
1: Oh, on se de ya, on se uko hana ha. Unti peno holy boy sa.
0: Eti we nuna pese, message bena ode ma, ubiya uti sa nyumwe.
1: Yeah. Mimi de, dia mi kaina and said, big shout out to all my fans.
0: Mm.
1: Any, the wa muta mechi. The support they are giving to me, I really appreciate.
0: Okay.
1: Omokoswa no monye sa mboy.
0: That's right.
1: We to do what they want for them.
0: That's right.
1: Yeah.
0: That's right. That's right. Ebrami jawa mwa message bena what the mouth fans or mom feel you, Lord, Gante ubia woods you bia. And yema bena udia gwa kwe mwa mon share ni mu. You see how they be pure befebia, Lord Gandem, Lord Gandem. So you see a dance on
1: Yeah.
0: And one away na.
1: Yes, sir.
0: And also, you know, come on, okay. Then one for hip hop, one for her life now. Dancehall.
1: Okay, maybe believe it's a more street.
0: That's
1: yeah,
0: right.
1: Street guy. And mostly dancehall is from the street.
0: Okay. Okay.
1: Yeah. And dancehall is what you pass through, what that's you experience.
0: Right. Okay.
1: It's me, my lifestyle now, me living. I'm a street guy. Okay. To say me follow the path I'm eating me.
0: Yeah.
1: Yeah. And it's me choose a dancehall. Yeah.
0: Wow. Wow. Okay, and then I go kwe mo bia o show bia with you. Message been a dema o fans. Lord Gandem.
1: Yeah, me de me ka cho mo mo ko so an support the no.
2: Na
1: there are more things on the way.
0: That's right.
1: And ye we nko a o mo nim de beti maye. Na e boa e ho so de ade a mo pani na bro.
0: That's right.
1: See, they should keep on supporting the thing. Yeah.
0: Fa o tete phone to dwa bi a obi pese oboa obi o message bi o honma fa number to dwa na na obi ho help so invite una be perform your stage man
1: okay
0: una man here say
1: my number is
0: 059 059 600 600 57 57 85 85
1: yeah
0: Sabu BM
1: 059 059 600 600 57 57 85 85 yeah
0: okay Lord Gandem
1: yeah
0: mi jawa mo akọwo assembly person catch re wo shout out bi obi obetia no before so beko
1: big shout outs to godfather
0: godfather
1: our one and only Ado Odogu
0: yeah man
1: yeah. Oh, everybody know him
0: yeah.
1: Big shout outs to my fan base and my producer big shout outs to anyone supporting Lord Empire yeah
0: okay Lord Gandem
1: yeah
0: before so beko no mami a cappella kaka na mi nyawo ma unko.
1: Okay. We live in the life where they want on the street. Bad man see me and give me some drink. Together na the club where me puff and pass. Me day in the mood so me caught that girl. 20 puff in a yardy. Bad bitch. Are you alone me calling? I miss a one in a million, oh darling. Baby pick up the cup, make me happy. Mash up.
0: Lord Gandem!
1: Big ups, big ups, big ups.
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1: Wa ho.
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1: mi se. I just want more beat no.
0: Yeah.
1: Ajuma we dia juwe na for me here support we need more hands.
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0: Ha!
1: Who me phone so anya bone pro tour manager bas na.
2: Bas.
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0: I go lie on.
1: Na ma be cross I no go die on. Share we dey pray every day.
0: That's
1: for
0: right.
1: Long life. 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
0: osu. 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FC.
1: Boga.
0: Kojo X. Osu mami freestyle kakra mo musa ye Kojo X wa.
2: Tie. 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
1: Hey, watch guys. 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It's a rock. It's a rock. It's a rock. It's a rock. It's a rock. It's a rock. It's a rock. It's a rock. It's a rock. It's a rock. It's a rock. It's a rock. It's a rock. It's a rock. It's a rock. It's a rock. It's a rock. It's a rock. It's a rock. It's a rock. It's a rock. It's a rock. It's a rock. It's a rock. It's a rock. It's a rock. It's a rock. It's a rock. It's a rock. It's a rock. It's a rock. It's a rock. It's a rock. It's a rock. It's a rock. It's a rock. It's a rock. It's a rock. It's a rock. It's a rock. It's a rock. It's a rock. It's a rock. It's a rock. It's a rock. It's a rock. It's a rock. It's a rock. It's a rock. It's a rock. It's a rock. It's a rock. It's a rock. It's a rock. It's a rock. It's a rock. It's a rock. It's a rock. It's a rock. It's a rock. 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
1: Yo, yo, yo, yo, yo, yo, yo, yo. 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

0: 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See a
1: Chairman,
0: on the street.
1: We are paid for. Rappers are bah bah bah. 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My baby phone is listening to me.
0: Emu dao.
1: Masa mama ba.
0: Emu dao.
1: Uchi mumu ta. Masa ba.
0: Emu dao.
1: 0322 0885 81 0322 0885 82 0322 0885 83. But chairman, we and fan will be called social media handles near say
0: Charlie TikTok will be a dinner Fatao Cantona FATAOCANTONA. You go say moi, me what tracks be brilliant, no, bet me room no was so key. Yes, that's here, and but what you are saying, any dream should have. I've been a dream.
1: Chama, what's your first say?
2: Yeah, Mr. Femme Kodre X, I was on TikTok now, Ubo QWERDWONX.
1: That's right. Kwame pick a course in the mammy and call 0322 0835 81 0322. Good evening.
3: Good evening,
1: boss. Now be our call.
3: DJ be our call, I'm sure.
1: Boko, tell Nyanko.
3: DJ Kobe, you see,
1: that's right, Kobe.
3: Nah, DJ, do not put this down, but you're normal, dear.
1: Oh, yeah, well, I know my pa.
3: What's that, my view? I wanna say,
1: hey, I am mad. What I say?
3: I'm a capella. I got trans. I know.
1: Okay, what do you want? Okay, good evening. Okay, hello, good evening.
4: Oh, boss.
1: Yes, sir.
4: Yo, where are you?
1: I'm not in our BBA worker.
4: Oh, boss, you mad. You're myself stealing for one of the other.
1: We are good. Okay, analyst Charlie. We are non-stop rap. We are good pa. Okay, hello. Good evening. Yes, sir. Good evening.
5: Mother number.
1: Yes. Nature. Nature. Yeah. Yeah. Good. Tell you everything I have.
5: Yeah. The fatal guy. I think he's very good guy, but. If you didn't be raw rap, it would put it some flames away. From the raw rap, I'm not attending the academy.
1: Yeah, that's right.
5: So you should just add some flames with. And the other guy that he stands, you know, uh-huh. He has a way of, I mean, singing. So you should just concentrate much on singing. A bit more about
1: it. That's right. That's a nature, no. Oh, nature, that's not a mama, no. Yeah, young connect caller. Hello, good evening. Young call, okay. Jama, for number two, Jana, you know, mess up from my boy.
0: Active.
1: What number is
0: 0547077779. 0547077779.
1: And I also,
2: what number? Yeah, Miss 0538154060.
1: That's right. Also, the track
2: will be so about. Yeah, yeah.
1: Street rap.
2: Okay.
1: That's right. It will be our social media and so TikTok on my KNUST on a more.
2: Yeah. Also, work with your ex and I say Fatao Cantu now. Beat me on your videos.
1: That's right. Charlie. Yeah, but I must say, Charlie, my barber says, so I'm a man.
2: Sure.
1: Marcel, that's a neighbor says, my mom, now we are not a Charlie, but I don't know, mommy, I don't know. Bunimo. Hello? Okay, mom, pick it up from mommy, mom, pick it up from mommy. Hello? Yes, sir, good evening. Yes, sir. Boss, good evening, me too. Okay, yeah, me say ni line no moye. Nipa, I'm say before so be kwa my capella ni yangu. Chali mun say so mo mun biye. Na yangu. Gabi so bra. Okay, my oma capella ni yangu. Mun say so mo.
0: Okay, anytime you hear free men on the street, just FC na wa mic na so. Na fe we favorite rapper wa start kwa na chief say when who say gaba no so. Wa chama kwa me team flow back up what then the stamper basic rapper no so. E be techi man with day. You know the fear anybody yen show park na so. Give me a practice call. Yen sham nam chama what the tactics raw. Mo dwen some rhyme and that is so. Nya high mind kwa na come match store. Better like this door. Now I'm doubting I'm gonna cut this off. Short boys and my mom rap tick tall. 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Nah, this time I bring in the hero.
1: That's right.
2: Yeah, next month, drop it track. Okay, fire power.
6: That's right.
2: Atomiso. Yeah, wow. 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Okay, come here. Say, I'll be to me on Bossa. 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Okay, and no mami a capella. 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

0: fall, yeah. 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
1: 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That's the teacher, Frankies. Oti FC. And Udini Saye Kwaju X. I will see you next year. That's the DJ Frankies. 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
0: 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Who to be fire ready to move? Yama will lances to me crata with the becura. And as our car no sono, ya register ye. Na send ye by ya divi and a juma 1 year. 1 bet to me at now 1 month, Pabe Montano, Bronimeca said decentralization. 1 month, the Asoso Aquabo from ya yaka said Betem, ya what on us? A south, Mansimo, a half a region. What about the city and office Cassia?

0: Produce graduates seeking employment, but also innovators capable of creating employment.
1: Yera Johnson, Esiedu, Enketia, Enono, Ebrafu, Dia, Watepa, Onse, Wano, Watra, Dienda, Entino, Ayuma, Koyuko, Sabrafu, Tete, Brafu, Nibino, Dukufomu, Ayaya, Sabe, Yanti, Asia, Kret, Miti, Asia, 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
2: Universities are not measured only by the number of graduates they produce. They are measured by the quality of life they transform. They are measured by the problems they solve. They are measured by the hope they create in the hopeless. Knowledge that remains confined to the classroom is incomplete. Research that ends on library shelves is unfinished.
1: Ane no ane ya bo ete ama wano enti Professor Samuel Ofosu Jesia woye di edimesu ya po ye wo su nyaniye ya ebanu energy ene abodye munyansa pe hunu mua wada wano manono nenini ya bo edima wei yedi 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wiyase no.
3: I firmly believe that our region possesses enormous potential. Our fertile agricultural lands, educational institutions, and talented young people provide a strong foundation for growth. The challenge before us is to transform this potential into prosperity through research, innovation, and entrepreneurship.
1: No aye UPT to what the no. Now United Party wapeny pa wakasa edema one mono any solomon woguso. 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et a catia when me, and I'm say, now Bosia have a general who interests in Susodia, and ye wait ye some do I do, some do I grant ye, and ye, my meat as a me, most idea by the attack, I won't collect it, me per physical cash, ye kukruzi, candy book, kotokomo, Ghana must go, a quaviatre, sikana fire, my mean as a kay wa hey, now my meat to the tree. To send your dear one more Sunday, Penya, why you from our Nipemo? I fed your young comrade, Cantamanto. A jazz singer 2014, Yasia Man Penny, John Dramani Mahama Sabreno, one and a president. 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
4: court of appeal came with their ruling. I was somewhere doing papa then my brother a good bookman sent me breaking news from one of the media outlets that Sedna at 20 o'clock has been acquitted and discharged. Instantly, I was boiled up. I was so furious that why should that happen? And so we were going to go ballistic. But something struck us. Look, hold on, wait a minute. You must be a wise person. You must hear from both sides. You have listened to or you have heard from others why she must be there, but why don't you take your time and get the full ruling or judgment to understand the reasoning behind what the three judges did.
5: We're saying, yes.
4: So I waited for like 3 hours and thankfully I got the full judgment and I have it here. It's a 94 judgment. I expended money.
5: Wow.
4: To print it.
5: You're always complaining about money, so.
4: That's a printer.
5: Okay.
4: So I printed it, binded it, yes. And took 4 hours
5: to read it.
4: When I read the judgment, immediately I became scandalous. I said, what? Why must a country, why must we sit down for innocent souls to be done in this manner?
1: Enti wa panya wa ye kasama fo edema United Party Solomon Owusu nensi wo kopie mo Joy Prime na ya mame said na tamaklo atienu isu ne ba ya na onti asia na waka no ana wasa ne brofo ne mudi ama ye so 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have any passo, mommy does a swakai, none was some nebiasi pain. Swahu, and yes, it has was for no homokoi, say, baby, a motiania, the other no, womo free one, Sanya Bayer, pine, bet me at them, will win him cry now, when you may, won't crack a car, send your mamma be power, mano pa, sapping a pa. 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
6: Yeah, not take home in over 95% for at our shop. A man who poor, I'm not talking about the moon. 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Bob, my boys in the Cassava born as soon. So born as soon as Mr. Mobi and Yanishi and Fanning Brad police station. Not running in this any effort.
1: Accra Mayor and Yabonine a day Amawano, Yera Alote, Yafakonia is so. 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One would the forum be at Tintim Suosunyane, the United Swamoja Tanapo, and Yatua Mai Ghana, internal and external, 1 hour bridge, 1 mutrimo, Sabo Mai Ghana Mua, Yawaman Tembi, a friend of Broman Demo, and the power hall environment near Kama. And from upon a bomb war into the Biaduma and Wabroman Tebukrobia Sua, we were young for swapper. Nano and a deputy chief executive officer, Wapenya Bediatra, Wada Ghana Investment Promotion Center, Ano Razak Baba Ediato, Adom Cassia and himself. Mantem one Cassan woman Yama, a band population in the Padro Pan Sudia, one Missaho, a band of tourist attraction, a fear man we, so many Nagugu, that him and by. And Oka by Emunia Bay and David McCoyaway, a Gugu Honom, Bebreka, Swan, a banner dread deer, Sian Totua, Jenny, and Swamunam, a quiet brand to a Bibiaho, ain't no one more set investor, sir. One more, my gun, and we say, Bibia Baba Center, a one cry, Kumase, and it's a crade, and Nama Bibreno Abba Pesua, and Crank Kumasin Takrada, Quia Cosmopolitan, Yatania Macramaya, and Soyang, near Mutria, and Yantria. The Fabian Comboromantem, Sadia Bayer, and you might be our Honomua, Doduana and Comantama Woduano, say a quack of Pedro Mayo, Yantian in Chemua or the Maya.
7: Last year, when we came into power, we looked at our investment data and we realized that of all the investments that comes into Ghana, at least for the past 30 years, over $54 billion of investment that came into Ghana, they all remained in Accra. At the detriment of all the other regions. We have 16 regions, and all these regions have potential. But for some reason, all the investments that came remained in Accra. So we said, no, we need to change that narrative, right? And before we can change that narrative, and before investors can take a step into investing, what they need to know is information. Information was very key to what they need to know. So we embarked on this journey to do what we call the regional investment roadshows, which was basically to spotlight all the regions we have in Ghana to show the potentials that these regions have, that we all of us know that these regions have this potential, but some way, somehow, they haven't received their fair share of investment. So we did that last year, we did some regions, and then today we came to the Bono region, here in the Bono region, to spotlight some of the investment opportunities that are here in this region.
1: And yeah, we see here, Deputy Chief Executive Officer, Magana Investment Promotion Center, Warara Zak Baba. Now, and what you know, Yabra from Bro Regional Minister, Bro Mantemusua for Joseph Ade Akabua, one also at strategic middle belt. I would draw what Bro Mantemu and Wuben Yasa, yet me be a Bianuma. Now, one may invest as a woman again and Musu at Yasia, Sabro Mantemono, Yanni one that was really for me now was here, who had a stream if you mantemu Ramwa, Wafa Wakin and Senegal, who won Yanam Honomua, one more Bro Mantemu, Sansun Yapona. Let us a Broman Temukran almost have been quoted one year the other. It's in the Banda Jedia, what the center investors and do an each the Babua, Nama Utuno, so and Yabi Ayo.
8: Very grateful that GIPC has recognized the immense economic potential of our region and has deemed it worthy of this high level engagement. Your decision to bring this program to our doorsteps demonstrates your confidence in our region's capacity to contribute meaningfully to the Ghana's industrialization agenda and economic transformation. As many of you know, Bono has long been recognized as one of the Ghana's agriculture powerhouses. However, the next phase development lies not merely in producing raw materials, but in adding value, establishing industries, creating employment, and expanding export opportunities. Our favorable climate, fertile agricultural lands, peaceful environment, and hard-working people make the region an attractive destination for both local and foreign investors. Bono region presents investors with a unique location, available land, abundant natural resources, a useful and productive workforce, strong traditions and a regional coordinator committed to investment facilitation and investor support.
1: Aha, ain't no broman temu as well for an annoyer Joseph Akwaboah and the abonnee at the Amawano. Ain't internal and external investors are Muasika, business mogul for no more pebantemly baby, no mako bienuma, and it's your party. Yes, a broman temu, Momra. Donny Ebreni frequency no, and I would see a 106 from 3 Super Weekend News. No, see a papa with some ideas, it's 30. Yawa meso na some messages kakra abano minki kebi emfa emao na upon prosper wase o wotye yeng life e wasanti mampon aye wase NPP will never come back again NDC all the way wase sa high tension love your film and your beauty meda se Filippo obri yabua wanosu diaba wase keep dreaming NDC never again wase NDC aminyo kwa nankaso umba abe mwase atemuda pa antichrist ene su o my god mu she wo di atiti 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from kunsu kwadwo krom wase adum super wicked news fantastic wase e ya ba ko pe wo bi ye ana Douglas entry wase listening from atisomo Visantino. Oh, me am a crumb, me am a man so. Italy, Timmy, Mammy, Fia Gladys, and Modena. Maybe I will be a Mitchell, and T. Douglas Entry. What's what do you the lesson in the power? I war Visantino, yeah, no, I war Italy, a memo. Upon Adenidia Abba, upon what you know, Abba Bess and Nantiana, was summarized the Amaya. Samuelana, was it from Kunsu or no Sudiano Somakai at the Amano? Anna Sabre David was she needs to be jailed 50 years. And T. Yama. Amene die nukrani emise ni jeo no enkrofo aka ho asem ye pa na yanyanyi do su ye be ka ho asem ni we su ede ne die aba no se ye fre no Wahabu Abdullahi enti mi ni abem se good evening high tension please when will Dr. Bomwe will start his economic lecture store e mi pato emise esese duro benim enti duro hono mu a ye die ni ebedi atre ede amamo Adom 106.3 FM Super Weekend News and ya ken at the Emma Musa messages, Lydia Abasejo, Gideon so Eddie Free Adenta, and one also Eddie Ababe Shimuo, and what the other just says, well, my God, how do you? What person about Kronu go to school? Woko school, na winya be ya politician kwadia, wube diska, zikanu su dia ye be jelu. Why ya 2 years near you wuba no ababe twas wedi, wasu wa meya yetimi yamra, na politicians and kwade favor one with ye, yet wame musa e ye day. Ain't mu messages no, much be di bebre abba ye kinkai, edi emma wa Emmanuel sude ni di abba, wasi just watching you from United Kingdom, wasi I mix you wa, sister I tell you your news no, e ye very very fantastic midday. Say Master Planner Junior Kintampo was a communication officer Kintampo North was a Adum News no size. Yet the moon in Amon so as say, Yam Gusua, what they ever Master Planner, what Yano Abba, Auntie Cynthia was yea, high tension. Baby, I could be a bedu wachi, was so bedu be a quack where do me was war hing, baby, I would be as watch Yampach or Minia Beman, while where do Bapana, be binti, what Yan and Anthony, Eka Cra, eight what Yano so my king kind. 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Was it 10 hours? Walk rat up Rani and Yamau. Moko Cassia, I think once I lie, I call register. Yen to me, yet as I got had yet. Would the paperless sister, my man's a teddy, a Yaman one, and a yay. Messages, no, Yadinina, a Bessie Diadu swore. Aya now watching with Sam the week in retrospect. And small to a sister, Yawana watch anymore. Yawan to me and ye, went to me and Yabian. Kinkai, ewa adum online, eni importers ni njine mwono, mebo echile edi ya mao. 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

0: Alright, I don't 106.3 FM now. What you mean, Sam? We can retrospect and not your day, Emma. One or now, I want now what you mean. No, I said, back what better day, Jack Ruff was it? Hey, I slammete. If you want more, so about the sea to be this car. Yes, so I could add yet. Who's your new dunk? I want to enter them and my crown of Bock Rap would ye. You be a crabbing yet as you address him and I see a motuum. No about the sea apart to me, digan as you can say. Yes, ya jano. I summon the say, and can name Maslock. Ya mammy said the Natamaclo at Yano. Now, quit all and the sergeant who and some will be told ya. Say, if he's yet with your term, my demand is one quite demo. Yes, so I have a exhibition. Ya just say, what's your debetuja? Ya knew your exhibit, ya dear dance, ya say. Mamma, no quadria de bodu and what juicy can in ye when why ya ni adia de no. Say, ya name says state prosecutor no, and a wine in a juma you said ye yo. Yes, mamma, in fanu quaddy, then I watch him or no. A barra ya penny, a attorney general and minister for justice, Dr. Dominic Ayene, and ya tuja say, worship director of public prosecutions. A ya banqua do buff was at once means immediately. Woman kwa kwaye appeal, no mu kwa Supreme Court, no mu kwa challenge, court of appeal decision wa wadema mameno su onfani hu mkwadi. Na wapanyo di 72 janu eye Dr. Dominic Ayene, yankwa ni mkwadi yeno.
1: An appeal was filed by her lawyers in May 2024. I want this to be made abundantly clear that it was my predecessor who filed the appeal. However, coming into office, I reviewed what was filed and I directed the director of public prosecution to file opposing the appeal because we believe that the High Court judgment had merit. Now, with this judgment, I've also directed the director of public prosecution to file a notice of appeal and apply for stay of execution, meaning that if the stay is granted, the status quo will prevail until such a time that the Supreme Court has had time to review the appeal and then make a determination. So that is all that I can say for now. I have a soft copy of the judgment. I'm yet to peruse it and then come to a firm conclusion as to what will be our grounds of appeal. But I want to emphasize that I believe that the judgment of the High Court had merit and that the United States District Court that extradited her to Ghana had a basis for making a determination that she was the proper subject for extradition.
0: We are about lawyer Penny, Dr. Dominic Ayene, Nene, and your boy Adema Way. Now, what you want to hear, Kofiamu, our quarter, Natchasa, Samno, yet to me, Dini Kama Kama, Yatasa, Ghana, Fonumbi, El Swabrin Ponsuo, Sasabia Mwakwamba, you are Korea, Kokoka Krebi, Kucha Bodie, Korea Ponchi, where the movies yet do any dunum, Mutim the Pepa, Mokron, Udigan, as you come here, Namukadam just 10 years here, more Reverend Mutinu, who see I am here, Jelimwa. Musasi and Sanya Mufruho, and Yanam Suama Council. Lawyer, what you try at Yajima, Mr. Natamaclo, as you know, a young lawyer and a dog bay, one to the betu, just a court of appeal, and you know, Sua, which I hear, Eddie Jow, the client, you know, was in a quans one or not. Now, may you in your common sense, if you're young, send your debut of mine, a young man was some, and the air
2: car. If I agree with our submissions, thank you, Lord, for your erudizing it. However, we will just wait for the entire judgment. The Lord have said that the judgment will be ready by close of today. So get copies of the judgment and then we can peruse it and then we can make comments subsequently. But I am a happy person and I believe my client is also will also be happy. In fact, I would say in terms of strategy, we have come essentially on three main grounds. On the fact that the charge sheet itself was defective. And then secondly that there was no proper prima facie determination against our client. And then of course we also attacked the judgment itself. So these were the grounds. But as you may have already heard, in fact the court only read their conclusion and then they only dwelt on the first leg of our submission, which was the defective charge sheet.
0: Auntie, mommy me said in a tamakuratia nu. No lay an idea, wa one who was in ye papa pan fancy ni besse. Ye ray no dugbe, ne ne ana wati ani to ye lawyer na wa client ye din as her mani see and wakun kwense croco kwa. Wodin ni bevje no no wen ya jisa na winya more client in tisa and a lawyer kwa beka no. Na ye beko NPP abin yoku ni way ye misreactions. A kwa se madam said in a tamakro atia no yasi court of appeal abo high court to the other two will sell one funny hunkody. Hey, the new patriotic party, MPP, I mean, your corner, Chini Yam and your corner, I can one with the every year. Never before, so poor food, your papa pass. Hey, yet to a man, you want to see at the Tiakoswa, where the animal farm kingdom, William Shakespeare, four less good, two less bad. All animals are equal, but some are equal than others. More MPP for Goom, and the NDC for Sabbath Sabbath, more mobile and on crater, more no ballo ya penny, but to say. Your cases, bebre waho, your rack of the former in Adia or Ho, Yachas, yes, so medicine, Mobaya, much you touch it just like a sibling in Elmo, ain't it in Senna Wabay, and a mucha dia tour, a ban at them with dear Monsam, a woman, it's a gun of force, a gun of Monsario, Monsare, na a quaya mamma, ya faso, ya jan is one fun who could net, and I say, will be able to me at this cabo, may you more, young candidate, Wapenya, what is answer me to Jay, I a national organizer. What Romanoma NPP, I mean your corner, what about Henry, Nana Boachi, Dudwana Freno, Nana B?
3: In fact, the Bronco Fana by a crumble. A young man, a bomb would do say you. And you must, you go home, and the bomb would do say, setting them Tamaku Ramu Nabakana. And Sana Yeti, Obedu Gana Kwana and Nakaka Quetu. It's a briar tea, yeah, you would dinner, and San Omkas will have to number some in the consul or by no sin of him. 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
0: Mhm. 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Decisions a wodu a won mu fa. Ene mra enso ani a wo mu didi wo mu MPP fo ma. 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Wo mbetumi a penny poor Messi Bray.
3: I told you, we don't expect anything better from him again, frankly. You obey Anna so best I saw the assembly of the Supreme Court ahead, then of our friend to Anna Supreme Court of Faka, Nedia Master. A young Jim Power, my brother, said in Tamaku, Omegina Freeze, our home. Adam Fireball. We are missing on this. And Yamanu Ukraine, in the coming days, we are going to rise up strongly here in Ukraine and then. We need to rise up against it. And you know, some tribunal yard or Mutkopabai, and your tribunal is dangerous. And you know, you say, Cassidia, to say, young tribunal. Now, for the Empire, some of the faculty, and you call me, hey, you're well for what would you for? Then come what some plan, you're fair. Then come what some plan, yet we are the echo. Some you know, and neck. Said to me, he said, Obia Bonitrimu Posse, the Mamun to make Casa Biocasa and Yakasapa, and Yakasa, the new and to Nanya, Yanian Ukraine be also a fat would be.
0: Tita Mamu to me was some sudden atoma Claudian in Yana, Anna. Nana watching and a bee, walking in a phone to my friends of phone to a banco, where Trinity at Yamaya no. I am drunk 106.3 FM Cocomble, and Yabutu a super weekend news so Yadi and Mawa ever Fitia Imono. Na watching him on the Apex Court of Ghana, a Supreme Court, Yanuya Ghana Court of Cassia Palma Casavia, let us and Suasa's opinion at Casavia no. Wamu Atna and some. Mawo duo miene so nyanadi kan eye special prosecutor office ye say ye hu ba bi a Ghana mamra ne wo atake okure di creative office no a eye useless no it is alleged sana na Ghana fo no bika eno no watonse ni nyina tugoi so wrekisi agebe wankwa no kwina dwuma emrata sa dwuma ko na chi yepa e and a Supreme Court of Wasandi and Samba Gubetuja send the permitted petition, but that one say political parties. I would have my gun and one more quack or two bad yak and if wa now quack or your train man qua. So I was sabe, then it gets a chia in a siak in a no more and quana quatua by a was ye beam to the masses. One now what form supporters ringing out to be no mutimi in the petition wa one that one political party no into Supreme Court. The actual justice is saying, no, you're delegating for one corner, one whole coin, so Mutuaba, and I'm sorry, so any party supporters, need to any delegates at Chunkomo, and my Supreme Court ruling, no, what the Hun Sam saying at Uja.
4: By so many moments, I am very funny to say, oh, I'm here in the past 1,000 people. Yeah, for more, I'm not going to be here.
0: Indeed, delegates are what war and I are born at my way and went to the Yetisim on Tesso. Yanni Ghana this year so country and come on one and two many be anyone and twin Funtum Fry.
5: Member Bia, MPP member, NDC member, who are going as also to about. I guess I'm not the Biaquia, Fabritis in the asset, the Fubo, Fubo, Pesso, tomorrow. The Bassadi, being the right person, the same.
6: Maybe Muni say, yeah, because as they say, a politics in Iano, a question, all the position, Scar Besson, and only Scar went to me. And you never so train up in your position, and then Scar was sending to you. Also, press for better neck. And you see, be a minute when the part was here, wouldn't be moving.
7: I am at the past Supreme Court to answer because Ghana problem about if fish here, sir, delegate system on Abano. This is not the Aban there, a Pesa, a Beb one gunning now. Because a bus will be our card beyond to be, you can't pay all of them. And you know, a Bemasa and a man of free mama. I feel crying, Betinia, be a candidate, or yet credible. And will be our worst can be to me at Giante.
6: Patch as somebody at Supreme Court to the SS open because I don't need details more. He said, yeah, Patch, yes, I know you say.
0: Aha, Eddie. Wey any amade boy ya Ghana for no be at the two draw Supreme Court decision dear. One chess and no and no eight way and I watch any moon some and some ya as is in it last year and one my gun and I watch you winning and yeah watch the amount as by yet any great can a queen or the papa and yeah you would yama war near Bobra Rasmidia feel so yeah just and business ya no more trick one was answer one would dear woman ya na come out one more MP. One more problem is you do a one more trian, one cause you hanging out, watch it. And to meet her friend, Jenny Fine, woman, you're not afraid you're my future, but we are. And to your name, Rasmidani, yeah, what you're a woman at some of that, at some of that, but what person you're in this war, you're a less than a question, at a chunk or more, am I the same say, am I?
8: Nipping in Nara and the Twaba. Yakaya 2024, yes, you before the door and Twaba, and am I your position? And you might be Kahunti. And then before Nankotwaba, yeah, Michael O'Quay, committee at CNO. The PM will say, delegate system come, say, and go for a Jessica Cassiania, they do one more, Momentwaba, I'm so mumma. Me, yeah, campaign, we could do a Momentwaba. Ajino, say, Neno, it may be not party for you now to be a. But you did say, sir, I didn't know, and my mom for feeling said, you may feel, I'm the monk will be on. The Buffy Hope now will be a, who say, and then the Nani.
0: TMPs, no, Emu Bakono Wakasan, you are less than the Kwasia Kwachemda, Rasujani, and a no. Ye did to sleep when ye did to a poor, and when I watch the moon sibling in Aya Yijo, when you say, Nasusu, ya memory dunk, and do memory that say ya letters, I wouldn't be who say, I need you, say, I will have a memory dunk for what it was a day, memory dunk prayers, ye. 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who want them. No amra parliament met waba. Yeah, just one baby crab by as one was in one was in our bed in one bro. Where I was of one day subwalk. I was of work who grew this year yen why ya menuka said ye a jump one year sorry ma woman in a be PMO. Now come out with address by coma members yes yeah do any year. We ran a tadia was I idea what a Lufthansa na omusu pass and sepa panon crofoma. Wash up one muscle and yas and get to one. Now sympathizes no ekasai.
9: Programs are modern coin in Amy who the Ghana for Mukum and Yay. Send a kind of your compiling names, no, your Baba Bubon to say your co classroom register alphabetical order A, B, your boy A column near Babi, near Bassi, near Kodi, and two would deal last by a little late crowd. I'm helping to wear a classroom near Boo dealers while you're present. And I'm about it. So, would you last pa? Would you later? That's your bubble dinner. I'll bet you my so present was with you or talk down on what I said. Why elite, by the way? South Zebeda, a Belgium, nay, Austria for me, I better must say. No matter Italy, made mamma hope by moon crying, Miss Akai. No ma, would demand me, Madame Munina must say. Nene, Jumedia no sele bekai eno me bo Jumekua oso masine e ba me nya ticket e de ko e ye Biju Homes e ye Jumekua almost si dai o madri Ghana for ho se asase to aye manso pa titiru no nkrame mu ha enkra asase no asa sisi o modru eastern region ano no nkru na e bembe and cry. Yeah, regional boundaries, no. It's almost like a top, Omolai saw Moton Toss, I say. Ne Hosono, a quay bibia, Eddie, Insusem, and a quine electricity in Tinama. Still, within the city, no, no, and a toton, a year, Juma, the man talk, as I say, Manso also. Land litigation, men could do that. We play ticket card the back court in and out of the crowd. For good was I never taught a dying ever BG homes. I'm the mortgage abba. First, let's see if Piska put you better than Debbie or Sibra. Never my deposit. Tis a bridge, a to dine a bank, a normal bank, and I saw called bank on one. Almost a bank, sir, or no daily. Oh, no, no, no, transia, no, mama deposit, no. But soon be a net yet at all, Katran Kakra. Any best at 20 years, no child than a KV, who will be any assem. A mere would you an okrano, now suffer kutao, now to dine him. It be Jew homes, our Apollonia City. Apollonia City, no, a gated community. And a bejew for us, I beji with middle no more as high gated community. It will call fee crana, Obeco first security, and San Ako second security drew fee. Insuasem, Boko. 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Nye sa de ko eye Dutch Valley for eye omu forum ewo bon. All these expenses here, damasi. So actually, a better a year glyco so I say glyco for a farm insurance honka to coin that's a open insurance for glyco insurance for on bema a year traveling insurance. I a home a joe bibi toa or more befound honka Ghana for me being used to coin a so ya insurance at the cover no home who could do be my swap na acquired the amount. Afe a kunini. Akunin nimdie eye Kumasi Academy all students Kumasi Academy all students and I'm a bomodino. Maybe your old student oh Kumasi Academy. Me ye proud of 1985. Me free horn 42 years in it. I'm proud of it. Nas the school no yeshe adia school no dia to a ye equemo yeshe.
10: Calling all Kumaka O students. Join us for the official launch of the Kumasi Academy's 70th anniversary launch as we honor our proud history and begin this important milestone together. Date is Saturday, 8th August 2026, 9 a.m. sharp at the Kumasi Academy Assembly Hall. There will be fundraising, unveiling of the official logo, and the theme for the anniversary. Do not forget, a day before the Friday is the anniversary float, which is the 7th of August 2026. We are all converging at the entrance of Kumasi Academy. Walk through the principal streets of Kumasi to celebrate Kumasi Academy. Some schools give you an education. Kumaka gives you a foundation of life. Akunini nimdie. Akunini nimdie.
9: Akunini nimdie. Said ya kaya no. Ya flow bibia oko Kumasi Academy. Se omra. Didi kaya eye Friday, next week Friday, 7 a.m. Yenina Yeshimo School Main Gate. Na Yafa Kumasi Principal Street no. Nia Daya Hodi actually say school no. Next year, 70 years and ye near omu yuna any bidi. It has a dear hochre. It is Friday ne yina yeshia near co float na adrechis Saturday ya nina sabishia our school assembly hall. Na ya jen. Jumedino, a quare faso, a nesca, a diaso, Jumedina's name, a timpoy, a day to Jumedino so, and a normal bibra, I see to me, ye, Emma Jumedina Crabbeche. Then no, and a two suffre all Kumasi a evil, you know, won't cry house, so I told Safre will be. Nanina and a Yukubaka for Unqua. Doc say my inviting in advance, or baby. Do minimum school or coin, but maybe son. St. Peter's. Oh, Akotia.
11: Inquetia.
9: Inquetia. Oh, okay, in Kwetia, a beponoso.
11: I na Kwetia, Kade
9: side, no. Oh, St. Peter's, necessary only Frank, Frank Chumberima. Okay. Yeah, also called St. Peter's. Yeah, good. It's here to Safro Bibia, Yadamase. Jumedi, no, so let me kind, a minimum ya needy. Your Zoom linker, ya dia to a year as empanet 4.7. Oko Zoom link na bit my joining. So, untimin ko hoso so a. Ko Zoom app no the fa eye app no number no ID ni ye 25241616614 ID ni misisu bi ID number ni ye 25241616614 and a password ni ye 123456789 password ye 123456789 na oko screen so a no obehun ni nyina e wo so e da screen so a wo hwe sise ya obehun ni nyina e wo ho no mo sa so na telephone number e bia na nimie no ni bubeti ma frɛ asim na so a kyerɛ wadwena bubeti ma frɛ 030 221 1701 sorry na obeti ma sa ye 030 221 1702 Last one in our bit man 1 and 2 and 3. It is 3 numbers in our bit media fre abaso. Nene, yes, Emre. Besama, Doc Aquaba, Doc Moquaba. Ubese, what did you come over? I'm way, Macumi and BAP. Scriven also coebu.
11: Because St. Peter's.
9: St. Peter's. In Kwetia.
11: In Kwetia. Form 1 to Upper 6.
9: Form 1 to Upper 6. Okay. And all the...
11: yes, yes, yes. Pesco back proper.
9: Proper. And then you have to go for a moment.
11: Debbie.
9: If you come and you call Pukwari. Debbie, Debbie. Yeah, then you're Nubia. And you're Udia Nubia. By the way, na Doc, if you in Kwetia, wana.
11: Debbie, me fear cropon.
9: A cropon. A crap him. You crap him. You crap him.
11: If ye pay.
9: Nessa, I've been quiet there.
11: Mequan.
9: What can I say?
11: Mequan.
9: Mequan. Mequan. Oh. Mequan's moon, you could see. By the way, Doc, can you talk some kakrache about yourself, sir? Obitia. Me, I'm not here, but two dim and whom, but the name in the Pedriani, dim the man, say, oh, your church, any. I just say, Abbo Homo de Ecuta, a budding crater, best a do. Minim cry do. PhD, Kusi, dear, dear, doctor, dear, dear, professor, dear, just a ninjano, but a top for mammy. Ye cassa, a year doctor, John Osai Kwapoa, or your wire.
11: You may dash me chia with tea for so. Entin senior me see kind of because in Peters, form 1 to upper 6.
9: Right.
11: Me raise in Peters, no, na me, yeah, me national service, ewo Benso.
9: Okay.
11: Benso oil palm plantation,
9: or
11: JSS, na me tre social studies and cultural studies.
9: Right.
11: Me national service, no, me, yeah. A Jumaka Crow or Commercial Associates Printing Press.
9: Right.
11: I said, I make a 95.
9: 95.
11: But I made a Juma or Commercial Associates Printing Press that 1992. Me, right. Level.
9: Yeah.
11: Where you level, what train results, no work or six for me. Mr. Asante, the papa, Medana Sibibi, or my Juma. Me, National Services, with January 96, I copy Maple. Was I ma made Juma or Hobium. Yamiadum. E mu hona na mi nya opportunity no se me tu kwa yako abroche me
9: right.
11: Kwa America na mi ye me first degree political science
9: right.
11: Na mi ye me master's public administration
9: right.
11: Na mi ye PhD political science
9: yeah.
11: Na eja me dia ye juma but e mu nun so ano me ye Democracy and Development Fellow, or CDD.
9: Right, Ghana, right.
11: I intend me yeah, Juma fa democracy, home send me a dear. Na Afro Barometer for so or survey no more yellow. Data na if we move by then, so I am a dear. Me yeah, who Juma Kakra, Messiah Yacho Trauma, Daily Graphic.
9: Hey,
11: every now what you be a Wukwada, name me in the beer, I'll be who me. column or politics page.
12: Daily Graphic.
11: Daily Graphic.
12: Wow.
11: Woman, media houses, so I told.
12: Come on.

0: 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Mene UPS. 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
1: So, so coach.
0: Na me package packages no on tracks.
1: But now we found call delivery.
0: That na me mean you delivery. Into na me one of omo stations.
1: Omo warehouse back.
0: Aha, into tracks ne ba. Yeah, ni ye parcels ne call the next set of tracks. My ear no be that. Me ye me first degree in so. Na me custodian.
1: Okay.
0: Into no ye. Yeah, student center bathrooms near Wahono and open me. Mena name proper who is CCO and Mre Yapun school. Nama sign called them a proper who is CCO. Internusu, I yet do you
1: mean?
0: Yeah,
1: oh, and you're sublet.
0: I mean,
1: and they are near busy who said, Yanamusa, my way. Let's say sublet one or most one.
0: Yes, yeah, be the
1: Osra Machinibi.
0: Yes, yeah, sorry, who much me. I age man that your father Ujna machine.
1: Now,
0: Jesse, now we talk, could I be away because of any day?
1: Oh, yes, my war.
0: Exactly.
1: Many day. I don't know, can I say one could be our say uncle. A dear, we a day, Ghana, ha. Any more muscles of free banks, a free exacoca taxi all the time, you know. I say. A juma back home, na kaya ho. I feel a you who say, bit many a spare time be aye juma kakrebia can home. A jamina 20 cities be crime that support electricity and amber water. I think say that's the best thing. I feel Doc Yembra a year constitutional review. Papa, Dominic, Bebe Kasai, on behalf of the government, and I say on behalf of Ghanaians, the review no. And I'm call it as a call a friend is a committee in a call round. No, I'm tea, but no mamma me ho. Then, when we tea in the program, we'll be say, oh, mamma, me fee, we'll be say, oh, mamma, me crew, but me who or more, come as much imagine. But sometimes, on bet me trouble, be no mooty or same, but no name says any pana bahon or tea, crew on sema, a sub by any sometimes, this and never be any befriend committee, no, if I say. Center, community center, some moment now, honorable Anchen Adri. Sometimes in Conquen, we are seeing a new tea and call for car. Never boa or my literature, pay your phone in the moa, no mood TV. Now, you only say, Papa, Eddie, come comment to be both no car, but the person and not here. See, it's a yebe bo, sir, Brofono, the minister, a car, you know. Attorney General Kasa, me and me papa no, me ni ano no me bano no. The dean of Dominic ne come if ya, ye no ma be brave. Iti be fine se me niya. Do kai ye nti ose white paper no. Enye adia oban peyini edles ashas asedi ne mum no. E won su sa so also. Wai ye be free. Eno di bi aba. Interfini ebe bo di huwa bo bo. Desa neti. Iti ebe review owa. Producers, mommy, the papa, Eka.
2: Of the government of His Excellency John Dramani Mahama, I wish to thank Professor H. Kwesi Prempeh and the eminent members of his committee, as well as the secretariat of the committee, for the excellent work done for our dear country and its citizens. Their names will forever be etched with indelible ink in the annals of Ghanaian history. Ladies and gentlemen of the media, and my fellow countrymen and women, I wish to make it clear from the outset that this is not a government white paper. The reason is that the work of the committee was not, technically speaking, the work of a commission of inquiry pursuant to Chapter 23 of the Constitution of the Republic. If that were the case, government would have had a constitutional obligation to either publish the report of the Commission of Inquiry together with a white paper, or give reasons why it would not publish the report of the Commission or Committee of Inquiry. The position of government in respect of the recommendations of the committee is formulated in three ways. One, either we are accepting, that is, government is accepting, or two, it is accepting in principle subject to modification, or three, it is rejecting outright the recommendation of the committee.

0: what or say white paper no still any idea to say in your field then I'll bet you Ghana for a while I'm an on it any man and I'm so much you are no yeah yeah you screw in room with you teacher you what's to say
1: see near upper can they say committee professor H. Kwesi Prempeh committee no yeah
0: yeah
1: you may you know Obekaya or Moko regions, ni munina, or Mone ex presidents Kasai, or Mone key groups in so Kasai. And or Mojid or Obiache and Adrian,
0: Movie
1: and Moditrom report. Report in a year almost about 700 pages.
0: And look, I mean to mean kind
1: of. No, Moye, no Moye recommendations, say, yen constitution, no.
0: Right.
1: Or my, or men who I should say, ABR. President and the powers, if you are the way I see for you, Chief Justice, and now the way I see for a UNIPA, Mobile MMDCS, just say all different areas of the constitution. Or my recommendation say, as a committee, and then your motive Ghana for whom you know, say no more culture by say Ghana for per se, your koye, nima, the kind of changes as here, your constitution. Abayin so steady, omo share report, omo so about, abetro o madre. Ni abayin air can say, ye da masi moni yo ni ejuma amaye. But ye share recommendations ni yina. Ebi wo hwa ye jitum. Ebi wo hon soa ye jitum, but say, ye di hun komo kakra. Na ebi wo hon so dia, ye njintum.
0: Njintum.
1: Ha, inti no, wa church ye nun yina emu, and then ye beko next step, which is, ni ayajia tumunu eni ni essay CC ne kakra no
0: right
1: ye ko ye nima another committee be share e kwa ya be fast to make sure say
0: libia be kama
1: libia be kama
0: jo sa constitutional review committee ye hu bi da professor Mills ye all landin eni omo bai binu ya Canal Radio or the Hague e ye nana reko or crowd no dima kwetre pa ka timana Holland or Moshia omo. Ni na ibiwi no. Na white paper no. E shawa na Danny Brown. Nen cockroaches near Yafa. To this time, Musha Peteta Kremwa way a bit my age ma.
1: Miki di say bitch me age ma. Usha nya honorable attorney general kai na. To see our government achibia tumu. Na akase ebi wo kwa esisi eni na ye engine tumu de eno de enko danche
0: right
1: oma asaya kase the next step is omo be put together a constitution implementation committee
0: right
1: omo no omo be she ni ayaja tumu no next step say be faso kai musu say constitution no provisions ni bi wo kwa omo friend no entrenched entrenched meaning say baby ayedi akoshe no yeint mean sorry that could say
0: ye
1: who free mo I say go through a certain process add to the point say I see a de to Ghana for point him
0: yeah
1: more mo to about who
0: fandom no
1: exactly right. Ye to man I engine to me a ye friend non entrenched you know and no I say go through parliament
0: and right.
1: I me did say about 2/3 of parliament they say vote
0: yeah
1: to amend
0: the law yeah
1: ain't you know honorable attorney general Edika Kase and no sooner mobesha ye huejuma.
0: Right.
1: Wa mayen time bia o GD say by 2027 district level elections no. Ye bit me a ye niese ko referendum no, ye bit me a ye huejuma, niese ko parliament in so no mobe prepare or say bills.
0: Right.
1: I beba parliament akasi u e see a shiny recommendations. Into this time around there, me GD say
0: Ebe yejuma.
1: Of right. course, ni ebe ko referendum diye.
0: Right.
1: Unjumi nka se, e ko referendum a Ghana for
0: beji atuma na se ebe yisi. Enye ti se e champo diye ni bi.
1: But at
0: yes
1: least,
0: or no maybe.
1: Precisely, but okay. At least diye. Menu mi jidi se, ne kwa in papa so ane se, ye in she to the end.
0: Yeah.
1: Because se a nye hon she ya.
0: Right.
1: Another time, beba, ube sign to... Ube sign to South Ghana for say, mo metre manjri about your constitution
0: ube few. True. That's the power. 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ho na eko de na wo ka che
1: ni kwan so anu no in fact constitution review committee ni po de e ko mun ko a anka parliament number no anka ebeja no 276 na ye wo
0: 276 sorry yeah
1: no no na na e ye omo recommendation to right. Just keep it at 276 but abai say yem fan ko 300 but sa 300 no additional number na ye dia ka ho no e no no ye be reserve for ma any persons with disability metre kakra hwe the way a sa 24 na e proportional for women and persons with disabilities so okwan a ye be fa so de yi sanko for no a omo be represent sa 24 additional right. Seats no a de cap ne be ba 300 but me believe it say ne kwan so a no right. Most of the time no o share representation of ma and other minority groups in your political spaces are now to me who say ye we adwuma ye kakra inte no ne kwan so
0: ne kwan so no
1: the other year okai and so about parliament your friend is saying sisiano dual citizenship assembly but enupo e just
0: e be drew ho no but say say ehwe a dual no they say a different a public yentie ministers no ne parliament
1: no oh any yen fan ministers number no no more than 60
0: no more than 60 yentie the one baby sa kwashi bi o yentie there on the soccer no
2: on parliament ladies and gentlemen the government has accepted that the size of parliament be capped before I go to parliament there is the issue of ministers of state and the number of ministers of state, which is one of the very, I would say, turning issues that has bedeviled our democracy for some time now. Government has accepted the proposal to cap the number of ministers. But instead of 57, as the committee recommended, government is proposing that it should be capped at 60. So it will be put into the constitution that the number of ministers that any president elected by the sovereign people of this country can appoint will be only 60. And they may or may not be drawn from parliament. Now, to parliament. The government has accepted that the size of parliament be capped. And we propose a ceiling of 300 members. Now, the current membership of parliament is 276. So of these, the 276 will be elected directly in constituency elections like we already have. The remaining 24 will be elected or selected through proportional representation among women, persons with disabilities, and the
0: youth. Right. Look, so the Ochechi Muna and what kind of brought for 1010. 60 now, yeah, come for ministers near you. young diasporans no. So, which means access to yen no, ya come by a door so crying one kaye, no more tiswaba 57, I will press on the co 60 crown. And also, so no, Uber can I say?
1: Uber Sha, sir, a capping ministers no. Esther T. War, Emra, na former president, Nane Kufuado, presidency, number, Nekosra, Emma, Incomodi, bi by say, Abia, ministers, a war government, Muno, a dos, the ancient union who be denying fan number, no, in do a certain point, unto me for a bin count. And Tinonia, Attorney General, ne can say, ye to me amend the constitution. Government be our baby, be our obey ministers are only more than
0: 60.
1: They be our make say the number of ministers,
0: right?
1: Are a whole be a topic of public conversation. One of the things are not and go for a can say a decay a braille
0: mind, yeah,
1: because any na minister, and then I kept your name, the benefits, near Kika Hunina, ain't you know. Me no ni amekani se what number ne so aya sempa but se what number ne so na the accompanying expenditure no amma for ma and ye na what number ne so no net benefit no
0: right
1: and yet that much into hopefully no that number ne so no na the accompanying expenditure meaning a car
0: right
1: ye bo wo se se be ministers ho no and no so be ba for because ya te
0: right
1: number for
0: right
1: or sign car say Ubekaya yen constitution no a case president no and select a majority of the
0: ministers from parliament.
1: From parliament.
0: Right.
1: Committee no recommendation no trace. In fact, my ministers who if you
0: free parliament.
1: We are minister, I am parliamentarian.
0: We're parliamentarian, yeah.
1: A bina and J one two. But in your muji two moon say sa clause no omo best son no to say president no bit me appoint him the ministers na fi baby whether inside or outside of parliament and no me amekan say but because most of in komai did ya obete say obiko parliamentar one of the goals na so say opeso side the minister no it will be very interesting to see whether you know subsequent presidents still are be you do ona if
0: parliament
1: and all of you, but at least that is one of the year.
0: But me na ka miss madre here me say sakaye you as a minister from parliament I a bit to our car as a minister my year more privileges be at what parliament hall name no person here parliamentarian and as a bit to as a parliamentarian mom ministerial privileges be a nakaya one. But yeah na acquire conflict.
1: Yes.
0: As oje pediem waha, as oje allowance we waha, as oje we wa but at the end of the day, you become ministry not only ho or parliament.
1: Na parliament
0: also so no o kosuswa otiminu nya engagement be our ho. It a ye idea as a mojumana a manitosin. It is our debate we no ye do come up with chicomos was say why say oh yeah minister a minister oh yeah if any say parliamentarian or a parliamentarian because bedru baby crown government to quite cry almost said DH they call especially finance minister make us a purport is so any will be a better now will be a foreign affairs minister sometime interior crown here you know not only country you know ministerial position you know I have vacant. Parliamentarian seat, I have vacant. And so now, you should say, Bibi Cry, sir, will be signed almost the deputy into me. It's why I say, man, in your, said the AK.
1: Intina, may no Constitution Review Committee recommendation, no, na be tai chi. We are minister, we are minister.
0: Right.
1: We are member of parliament.
0: Yeah, member of parliament.
1: Intino. Na. Well, why you were parliamented, man? You're being the ministers, why you're the executive branch, Juma. But near na attorney general, and so air can say, a today be a president, no, a be here in Kofua, ewo the government mu on the executive side omunso mu wo legislative experience intino se e ka so ye minister wo ye minister untumi san ye npr na ye deprive a sitting president of the ability sell no so anko benya nkofo a every parliament aboa no wo adwuma anadwuma dia e so de ba parliament intino se me wo parliamentarian ewo me ma ba mu even on san ye cabinet member se me de bibi e ba parliamentary ono no bet me a cheche me kwai se me fa so the legislative
0: na se debi na se wo look me
1: chawa no na dwe no
0: na dwe no na se jo aka na dwe no fa on so ya gane ni o che na dwe ba se wo government no e wo rep for ho a o ye e bia majority or minority leader right
1: for government but, business.
0: Yeah, for government business. Mm. So on the bachelor of choir, so the normal baho.
1: It's me, mum, dear, coming, come, mum, dear, but I buy news to say, my
0: oh, be let me wear the bishop or question mark or I know, but for you, and yeah, I say, Yemra, Yedian, also. A Honda Niji and Wono. Sister say, you could have a German passport, you could have a British passport, you could have an American passport. Now, when you know, a statue baby. And I be drew her. Now, baby, I started, you know. Me dear, I walk a crap. May his soul rest in peace. At the moon, second day. Didn't know London.
1: Okay.
0: Right? Obey any campaign now, or winning, or Bokuhon, you know. I was with him. I was Tema. But at the end of the day, the Sukuta, wow. Couldn't you say a chin? Gun and you. But now, so all didn't mean the Bebois. Expertise I walk on now outside the Bebuano. You see, I'm play kiki, I'm your one with you. Your papa, deputy minister, question. Subedru, the same thing, you're training her, training her. One time, well, who dare so yet? But I could room, and here he said, no, men play. I didn't hear a canoe. Yeah, my Adrian Murphy. I'm doing well. Other countries are benefiting. Why say it mean benefits are doing? Where the proper question if we must make a crime, we need to come. I am one on one. Here, be your class. I do it by. Now, be the reason. Yeah, Papa, I could say I could be. And the bit like I say, not buying the worst idea, but I could say to come from opposition. Say no. Makotra Buche. But you tell the papa can we? You tell the papa can. If I name it there, say you see the young abandoned for no kuta dua, you know. You who hear our Ghana? Iti iti ma ba be ye abaya juma abaya renounce ye iti.
2: The government has also accepted a recommendation on dual citizenship. A citizen of Ghana by birth who holds the citizenship of another country will no longer be barred from contesting for election to parliament. Only on account of his or her dual citizenship, and will not be required to renounce the other citizenship. The current disqualification sits uneasily with our engagement with the diaspora and with the realities of modern citizenship. In line with this proposal, it is also the case that multiple citizenship will no longer disqualify a person from becoming, from holding certain, offices, except that of a president and vice president of the republic. So the fact that you have multiple citizenship will not bar you from becoming chief justice of the republic or becoming the head of the electoral commission or, for instance, becoming speaker of.
0: Right. Then I'm going to say, Yatibi, I told you, Yatinde. Doc, then I woke
1: up. Say, we are dual citizens. Ebia ubia enim nientia ufi Ghana kaka kotna amano ne either say woko ye juma woko ku school ubia enim okwaya ne se like the real reasons intia ne se wo adopt the citizenship of another country. Kobia also has the right to determine the citizenship rules. And yeah, you know, yeah, setting up your 1992 constitution, yeah, rules around citizenship. Then why not? If it may I qualify for public office or not, you know. One of the things that you kind of say, so you do our citizen office is due or what?
0: year juma ho.
1: But ya share democracy ya be 30 something years. Say attorney general me kan, you know, the modern nature of citizenship. If you ask Nasa,
0: right?
1: You used to turn big of political. Your friend, everybody is becoming a global citizen.
0: Right.
1: And you know, Oshé say in Kofor war experiences be or more knowledge be a epitome diabwa umaya. Yankase because ubi efi sebi abuchia benintino. Me experiences, me knowledge, you know, a chain near our Ghana, there be dual citizenship, to say, yeah, yes, argument. But, now, I can't say, so be your baby, no crab, dual citizenship, no bit me aboa or mine, no, in a capacity as a public official. And then, I am a cassatia sardian. To me, mumdia, before say it's the step in the right direction. Meaning, say, yeah. You did this, Uncle. In fact, Andra, may interview or TV3.
0: Right.
1: One of the questions I presented, no, Ebusa may Adena, yeah, in such a way, say, I see a designated positions be as a very sensitive into my farm, ma, a dual citizen. Part of her argument, no, yeah, Utie, Yankomo, Dima, almost see Ubia, Ukra, Ghana passport, Ukra, British passport. Ghana, ne UK, Nantokwa,
0: Ujinahe.
1: But how many times Pana dual citizen are confronted a sad dilemma? No, Nansea World Cup, Mekai, Yebo, Ghana, ne England,
0: yeah,
1: World Cup back, Ghana, ne US,
0: yeah,
1: no Biebusa, aha, into Ghana, ne US, a airboy, Sisia, Wechina, Ujina, things like that. But I think, say, ultimately, no, there was this, I say, dual citizen, yeah, would the neighbor be shay and public office in me loyalty in the cry, we're here, we're Ghana, we're cool for so. And may no, the American say, a nipano needs to buy character, the value system, or the badge may no money matter. Because Sebi, we are all near dual citizen, yeah, who no ma, a binning the IS alcohol.
0: Yeah.
1: Aha, ain't you know. Memo and the four say the fact that Nipani a dual citizen. So basically have a boy or minor in a capacity as ABIA MP, and now minister, deputy minister, and now other kinds of public official. Yeah, man quite now unto me may say edge man or farm boy minor. And you dual citizen be answer now. Say or call politics more now
0: there's
1: our kind of public office opportunity.
0: Yeah.
1: But say, even more honor, they want that opportunity. Not genuinely, or person born in Maya. Then, yeah, she a man in the ECC, and I am man who quite so bit me. Abe, yes, I do.
0: Yeah, don't remind the same question like I know Bissau, Cassay, in your TV3 Bissau way. Who say, Nasiana, Germans, Opio Omodo, say, every German citizen can hold other nationality.
1: Mm-hmm.
0: And my young man. Or more Germany, and your privilege, sir, almost have before more Ghana passport. Reasons or more the Kodje, German passport, no, and opportunities via or Mubinia, and the Abba Mokrum. And partial housing system are deficit, no, a higher from the government side. But a union bogus, yeah, or Germany, UK, America, other countries, no, even Nigeria, Milan, Abba, Bubo, say, and the Abba family. And they are cancer, or could be crucial. Yeah, Momo Fasad, the end, and I know my name all. But all Barbie take a position in the Derby. That's a woman who can't obey Juma. Because obey just a single person, just heading the institution, you know. Then the rest, we are working with you, you know. We'll learn from you, or we have to guide also the country through a security wise. And
1: you know, Anna, one of the arguments in Swa. Years ago, ye decided we won't come. Yadam Fubako say, Namono, or mine, you hear, Dino,
0: Mujani,
1: and a Mujani jae, na ye yat no mine, you SCS your minor. Nafe will say, oh, Bana, wabi DMP, wabi D minister, wabi D chief justice, yem penenisa. And to say, I answer a bit of a touchy subject. into kana one can year na say wo cassette you be
0: and I will
1: say team
0: no wo cassette you why
1: the choices be here but ultimately no ni aye ka was ankom ni mu ni say
0: yeah
1: unim de ntia obi too quiet
0: ye nimpa Ghana for ye nimpa ye say ko pe bibia ye dey abefie
1: nti wo na wo tena mu
0: yes
1: fine. What name was Wabwa? SES or mine,
0: yes,
1: as best as you can. Also, why your contribution,
0: yes,
1: but maybe a nipano 10, 15, 20 years later, or no so ba say, oh, fine, minia, madame, for minim said me jam or what 10, 20 years ago. But after he meant so, Ganyadom, Maba, me percent me contributing. Ebia or no, no, the path to contribution here, me percent me yet public service. Obi or horse or bow, say, media. May investments in, you know, in the private sector now may boy a juma and fat government.
0: Yeah,
1: but
0: yeah.
1: I think, say, dual citizen or not, no, at the end of the day, you hear nipa a bad boy,
0: yeah,
1: not or my no,
0: a conning, yeah,
1: intimate. Say, nipa ni a dual or so near dual, so long as our commitment in the war to help the country.
0: That's so the new chavano and yet a whole who be. Aye ni mo mo ne ko ma so mo eye ni aye kunum
1: Ghana fo
0: ye yire nom ye papa nom ye busia fo ya e na o ma ko ho a wo ba fie no na ye de san tokwa we adwe mu tokwa o ne popo adwe mu tokwa se wo ja ye hoko but ye ni an ye fa pen e fa fo ni afia o bra o bra me 20 o bra o me mi se na se sa 2010 ma ko sue bi bi se me de ba afia no be ye adwuma ama sa 2010 me so twa. Can you put in the say?
1: And yeah, Bonnie, but I also think, say, sometimes, and so no, said you, yeah, Yakotna Buchi Kakan, a two day been a year, nay, and you are not Ghana for so a din comoa. Yeah, not, said you, your money yet to say, because I yet too crying, near any exposure, and into ABA, ye knew.
0: Yes, I say, Omo.
1: Aha, and I see you the way I say,
0: you know, I don't know, yes, I say, Omo. I don't know,
1: precisely, internet, yeah. I think say, sometimes there's a part of the resistance to dual citizens. No, and yes, sir, feeling they say, well, of course, we mean change, mean to me, Opera, Obana, Obey, but me, the same child said, me, I'm Matna, sir, come, me, Tikuna, sit here, and we, you know, me dealing with system, no, me, so, me to me, and I think say, on both sides,
0: yeah,
1: I see, you know, you recognize, say. Everybody can make a contribution.
0: Oh, hey, true. Because my family say about my village. My course, my mate, I be drew this week, 2 weeks ago, number one hall, Paderborn, over Germany. Yet it's a over Akumadan. It's about Akumadan farming tomatoes, yaka Akumadan. And now, who call them over Germany, Honuma, what do you tomatoes crowd on them? Wow, we see me here. Facebook, let just search for Kojopuku. We be who said need them on the red brown, you know, horn horn, you know, on what the cool tomatoes are. On what tea, it do my dear with you. But the blue horn. That's a sign in Diana or Nyan or village, you know, or Kuabuchi, what can you be a can or the farm is a coyote, may be a can one. Not or the sign in Diana is our back. Kunumuse beer. Me no know her, though one hour director, one hour you see, but yet the member number leader also, and not just a major Juma. We are working together to bring Akumadan to another level.
1: Exactly.
0: Yeah, me Kojopuku na maba, me Kwakwama Kwetia na maba, me Ose Kwapo na maba. So why I say, Debi, Baoba in a cow do mean the Ekoshe dem, Dobe do bit medi, Dobe be a bit my, but what side a Kwakoshe University? Ede chile adiye wa hase. Eti niye nye libe nye sika kutuwa university. Sika wa aboje.
1: Precisely. Inti no. But I think, say, at the end of the day, you know, the ejina ye ina yenso, the way we engage each other around, because topic needs me very sensitive.
0: Yeah.
1: But ultimately, you know, say, ye ina ye biti miyashe ne se, unim, eye omay no, na ye ye ina ye pese ye boa. Internal, say we do allo, say we do allo. how can you help the country? Or kwan ben also feel say we bet me a far so at the abo man.
0: Yeah.
1: Me feel say see ye this uncle more we not no matter ye disagreements, we chair nadrian, we chair nadrian. Yes, Uncle Modena, the final point should always be yeah, you know, if it's all boa,
0: yeah, yeah, good solution.
1: Exactly, if I say a boa mine,
0: yeah,
1: or quine ben, I will do our no, bits me a fast with the abo mine,
0: yeah,
1: also I will do our no, or quine ben, I'll bits me a fast with the
0: abo mine. It's true, because Tempia, the Breba Ghana, per se, or ban the constituency, a bigger as a parliamentarian. Because of quote unquote to fabricate it, you know, you so discover by yes, yeah, yeah, yeah, tomorrow. They all have no be no musako. I say, Usha mostly, minimum crano, minimum Ghana for Macumaco nine. A common new dear, the comedy of Bagana, Eddie Buana, and Kibia, a coldness level, maybe. And no Koyuka, a brown poor, a sorry, Ghana neighbor. Full Ghanaian, so a co general labor. I may have to know so about 10 speed on the MP or another one. Adi or the ne papa and then the papa and a Ghanaian in anima me brony. Who call straight arm almost a MP, right? A free so ho almost a Ghanaian or a MP. Who call Hamburg near me of I say, Irene. Also, MP or Hamburg city, most of them, look at Belgium, King Solomon, Nepal girl, legislature, all hobby. Mm-hmm. Yeah, what? Only that person, Befia, yeah, more mo kind, they are not the no, yeah, near Kosikwati, yeah, until Ghana. So, the whole United Kingdom, Sika edition is, near the Aji. But what the Bagana has also the eyes, eh, for our Musuko. I don't know, yeah, who could quan answer, sir. Look.
1: And yet, Bibi, I'll bet me at Tia, say, the entire IS, but say, I'm a dick and kind. Sometimes, in solo, the way you dis Uncle Mono, the way you dis Uncle Mono. Today, be like I said, oh, bar, make money yet to say. Me fi America, now me fi London, and now me fi Hanaba, and I'm Mukro, men are say, na me for say, Moyeni say, Mininche, Munina. Usually, no, yes, sir, and ma or moi, or better or more,
0: Hanaba. Yeah.
1: And yet, resistance.
0: Yeah.
1: Again, there's a way of
0: communication
1: and communicating in such a way that, you know, I bet you, and once I say, at the end of the day, no. And your mind in Koso,
0: yeah,
1: and I in a
0: you
1: feel baby, but the way I'm so bit me are contributing and be contributing. Me, I'm so matina, I'm cram a single citizenship. Me, so this is how
0: because how do we shall see a Kwame Nkrumah time, right? And then my the government scholarship, you buy. So say you bit my Kusia, Munomabi, Ediaba, Singapore for China and other Asia countries, Nina, Aye, but young receiving your DNO, and I'm Makaho. I'm out the corner of my Okokrani Mirwa, Etifi, no more Japa, dear Bibi, and dear Nana Aira. So it's about time you should bring them home, especially say, you bet that a GFA football side, no, a starting say, Omotaposa. Your mana ya wo mo se omo me do ba ye ni you know and then ama work up e di akoda ho no ni you know ye ka se ka ye ti me ko de but on be kan ye ho so no ye receive wo mo do ye receive se do ka no ye receive bi ye omo ye receive wo mo ye no so no fine obo boy
1: exactly
0: it you know we should start thinking se do ka na se jojo but it shouldn't be minimum sin
1: exactly.
0: But I have the local experience. You also bring the foreign experience. Let's build it together and move. Doc, now so soon I may about negative side debut. Sadi win in a baby, you know. A basset Ghana, ye here, ye in the pan out. If you are beginning her mono, a co secrunusua, ye cofana banai has him. But ye, the pan about ya. It's in the final call. A and also so no constitution, can I say?
1: Who says, Sadi and so the near Bruni friend extradition, a quite our fossil, a process. Yes, intimidate him say, yeah, who cases are another country, et me abba, abefa nipaako, like I say, Sabonina, why ye dietia may me cool nipa intino, come and face charges. But who say, ansana, ye bepne, say, ubiti ni abefa, simesi akwa, na mesumiti ni abefa, simesi efi ukuma kono. A process, a say, utumi tre se, sebe, bonena ukasi nipanayeno. Really, all evidence a chess and Nipanaya Saboneno. Na me giant man would the new coat crew man so would the neb fat and black wine so. And then I may catch Madame would be say, Assemble Kwan and Eku Fadokai. This week my boss are assembled 20 times. Libya, President and Eku Faduka say, so we won't show a warm black wine so. You would never fully appreciate due process. Say, see, I do fat and raquin so. But most of the, I mean, couple say most of the time, me quine papa so, and they say, say, me do be ma ubi, say, why a bonny, intino, ebia America, be fenny pay a cool crumb na, and now say, ebia, we a Ghana, the young found bra Ghana. So long as I, ubit me a proofy say, ube respect any panel due process. Now, enough evidence to show, say, ni pay bonia or say why yeno. I say, Oba, no be mahum, I na. Yeah, na no enforcement, no, yeah, a little hesitant. Because, as they say in law, no, we are willing to let a guilty person go free than convict an innocent person. Because I am Percy Eddy. Obia on ye bonne betu if ye are sentinel. In exchange for that, no. Say ye need full proof. Say, Sebu, why is our bonne in a cry? You bet me a day ye by letting you go. Everything I am.
0: Gun and you crab a catcher, say, Nasaha prison crowd and your papa and your family call, hold your papa.
1: Yeah, yeah.
0: Oh, yes, we
1: know, sir. Everything I am now, sir, extradition.
0: Yeah,
1: Oberful say, yeah, ye die, ye mahu quine, say, extradite to be also. Who said the other country, the man who quite
0: yeah,
1: say,
0: but even Jamaica, say, every country, the citizen, first.
1: The first priority.
0: Priority. Meaning cases are Nipani Bia Baha, I may arrest you or more. And your political, Abayansem, just say, a dear or far, so are all, you know, a tumra. Both say, Abayana or other country, Niti Miba. Or small family, my am the new comicro, Marco try my dear. I near the quad, the intimate cabby. Near the mere no moon, me I or no moon. No say, I clear away who crown massaging in a few years. No one say at two about Kotoka, Noaka. Yen Yan be a good circle, a bontia, semi previous, and no more pay. Be brave Yamanako Fanny Sika Krakra, or bow the bit of a car could be. It means Cass has him say, okay, so watch and say, be an ecratan ya. Okay, Father May. But so the can say, do baby, so I know yet an anti crew. Or Miss Winkle. It's announced to some media to be nice or waka home. It's but a cow also, I am ready. Or see, yeah, Family Coffee. Namco Family Norma. Namco Bank, Namco Unisica, Namco Crew, sir, and also switching tries. I'm Namaker.
1: But who say? Immigration emra de ewo kwan akru bia fa so de enforce ni immigration emra ntino se ni akan no it's the humane thing to do well nipa to nipa de
0: yeah.
1: Anka what you be sana because wo otima e masa nipa no obeka se woni bibi e wo mse what immigration emra ntino de yen ko fie ko se sa normal usika kaka odi esie wo baby ni yen bema okwan ni we yi no wa ko fie ni pape mu no
0: yeah
1: human to human ni yeah. Part to di pa de
0: pa obe ni but to be one no ma sa confiscate wo bibia usika ni yi na o ma fa
1: as no the way akro bia
0: no ma sa to abe to ha se
1: but in the enforcement of immigration laws no aya na sa
0: let's say no, as I say, review committee. No, I say no more. No more share no money because ye man no be brave. Sika, akabang so no more. right? But it's which you call foreign affairs. Almost your DHA. Ekusiaga. Ekusiaga. Doc, yes, sir. She. The review committee call round in. You know, they be a ropa ropa ropa. Say betuaba. There's also the met with the course of Mr. Bejina as MP, Mr. Ba as a minister, Mr. Ba as a government, a public office, Mr. Mahudu, apart from presidency and the vice. If I say president and the vice, I didn't mean to be the other mean to be to Abba. I did be a ropa from Omanpenyuku for to today. We answer him. Look, I said, I'm a public.
1: You might quit saying to me. Ropa, because ropa jina niema mienu so.
0: Right.
1: One, that ubeti miyatre se uye gane ni.
0: Yes.
1: And then two, fani se registration of Nahua Selevita, ye wo the process by which ubeti miya register.
0: Uh-huh.
1: Then abatu wonu duswa ubeti miya kotoa bano. Entino, ube se one, prove se miye gane niya. I want a birth certificate, and I'm a Ghana passport, and I'm a Ghana card.
0: Uh-huh.
1: That's one. Two, say, send me register. Maybe, yeah, embassies, a war,
0: different countries,
1: countries, even in a single country, created a number of embassies.
0: Uh-huh.
1: USA, your embassy with New York, your embassy with Washington.
0: Right.
1: Fine. AB will be another state. Is there a way I bet me a fast to make sure so or no? So you do registration time
0: online.
1: Obetumia register, and then the third is about when you do so. How do you ensure the integrity of the ballot? Because upese will make sure to say nipa no or to abano is the person or say he is the one. It is one may register to voter. You want to make sure say a major no sign upon na me to abano. Does that mean say on the day of the voting no and say me back? ABR, US Embassy were New York, and our U Embassy were, sorry, Ghana Embassy were New York, and our Washington to vote. Places are common, you know, to say USA, yeah, you were mailing ballots. Utumu, Utumido, or ballot, no, we are out of the post office, near Postiaco. At the end, you do hoye because.
0: Doc, hold on. You do hoye, and the Benny Beshas and you do. Because, so they came. All the diplomats in now, I'm a vote. The Quaben, I'm a fast vote. So, can't we do the same?
1: Precisely, it is a quaint diplomat.
0: All the reference scholarship students in
1: foreign service.
0: Foreign service and you for in a quaint of fast more motor.
1: It's if I say you're motor about our embassy, then. Yeah, first I'll find this one.
0: Some people say me to be there. Also, me for plane run. Now, me for train and bus, I meet him.
1: No, my coin embassy or no, my coin to Sabah. Yes, and in your ways and means, but me name why, because apparently, so no, Nipa and so or Shane, yeah, yeah, rope and easy. Into me name says, say, is Kasim, into na easy, into me fully implemented rope and now say. Yeah, yeah, sure. The way she said, honestly, me we are
0: asking. Yes, Kasema.
1: Yeah,
0: yes, Kasema. About budget, say, we have budget. Be saying, Adakoya. The Ghanaians in diaspora, they are ready to support. Because Usha NDC, any MPP, they have the base of every country. Or my base, Nibiro. Look at campaign time. Discard the Brahmo parties to support. That's a government to know, remember, to about our most support. So, why say with the committee no more the you call there, but I think says the next stage of model corner, I think so. Multimedia anyway, account. I say it to Abano. You know, I hire some panetti 4.7 most of the Kokoma. I mean, Dr. Sai Kwapon. John, no, the Anna, me person with the man, but in the papa, the man, John Osai Kwapo, and I'm then Waha, he didn't come about the committee reporter, president, a team, a selection, Yamumi, you know, Yamia, sir, you bit my bear parliamentarian, you bit my bear minister, and a bit to me, so I read I hold any position be as a dual citizen. They say in a tadri yatide. Ya be a full Ghanaian say, do you need to, dear, but I know it's a bay juma. A bay juma, union share, no more no pardon a year fighting ye. Said this time, 2028, I see it to a banaby, because time room. President Muhammad then. Ebe kan wo abochi se why are ready e easy is say sikasem it is a president also why are ready there na se first kan man no
1: is kan man is no ntimi in Europe
0: the same thing na Dubai also say yes my ready e ko easy ho is say sikasem it no say president mahama wasaba e na oyi sa review we dey abeto na so the first o boss ebeto ho na bia na wo person wo chiri bi na o boss the late Mills amara ya ya e se de wako aba wo hu ni nyina mu me yen koso me yen de ehia e ma Ghana for wa mo no ne this is how we baso pe ye wo group be from global sa global no Ghana for what's our global platform no so no meet me how many customer emu professors lawyers, different professionals, Guso. Almost about 58 countries across the globe. Your rep will hope be a will be a castle will use 10 cities, 10 euro, 10 pounds, $10 every month. You bet my baby, Ghana was here. But all these things need to know now. Can be brave, I share. I think say this is the time. Over to me about. Abe kanye hona ye di nkomo no. She say, Doc, a cheche na ma bebre mo. O kasa na obe mo ebe mo akasa. No asa obe ko, e ye zoom no link no. 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So unni, e ye, link na obe bosoa. Unni link na obe bosoa na. ID near 25241614. ID near 25241614. And now, with me at the password, we search your home. Now, you come, come, I'm out. 1 2 3 4 5 6 7 8 9. ID no, 25241614. Password no, 129 1 2 3 4 5 6 7 8 9. With my friend, so we'll tell you, so I'll be to my friend, 030221 1702. With my friend, now, so we'll do a drink, Abba. Now, you we will be brave, we could see our dear. What can be brave? But you need to be the fat massacre. The Mofrano crowd will position his way. Then a man Mofrano. Who could gun us some crown? What the bluff?
1: Oh, come of Frana.
0: Ya woman.
1: I think, sir, sometimes no. So, what? A general
0: parent,
1: then so one who near my old car Ghana, who near my old church about Ghana. Ain't you know, Sebio, Sawao, Ewa Brutri. Na dear old catcher or bar about Ghana, aye, just negative things, sir. It do they be now catcher or banny say, Yanko Ghana. A man young one was saying, Nipanebeka say, Ghana, dear, forget. But may member say more two girls Ghana Adriano Munim D Ghana Nyum Omuti Ibi and your mama Ghana three different times. Yes, see you did Ghana home coma meka noma a yefa Ghana home. But I also say there were some challenges.
0: Yeah,
1: they're just like every other country.
0: Yeah.
1: And you know ma they've gotten to a place where Oka Ghana, and ye baby or mobeka si o debi. Ghana de mean to me na in si hoda. Oh, you know, and what the way are ube raising kola and so, and what kind of image complaint right. about Ghana.
0: Ghana.
1: Me back it word and say dear money omutu ni enkat inquire when you need a wono. But sano many in I helps to give them a positive view about a corona or maybe in fact sometimes me manu many omudin come on omu kebi binameka oh you American. Omeka say debut omu Ghanaian American. So, but it's all because over the years, no. One man who said,
0: so, "I'm a free her." Right. Thank you. Yeah, share your missions, no. Of late, because I'm feel by 2 weeks more any. And no matter how no ma ministry, your papa okujeto abrakwa. Only me dada say wa jume yayen almost about 15 years. Abrichu koma di be 16 years. But on the committee now, what so I be seen there. What foreign affairs committee so I check. It's in a human or you know, we name any angles be brave, but some angle be over echo. Papa, the missions no, nipe be brave or no more, they don't qualify to be there. They don't qualify to be there. My MFA party. So a boy party, why you say anything? No. Missions, no. A experience, a knowledge, a near Ghana to Ghana issue. Yes, I'm a boy in passport, I'm a boy in documentation, but they also are representing Ghana in a way of representing Ghana. No, I'm only crew no more, so no, how to get something for us. International trade. And the young Lucina, they be a chair president, any team free and acquire negotiations. But they are there to represent country, no. They should negotiate some law, maybe all. But any other call, no, no, offer for now, friend, the proper pick a crown, the answer, the tone, the response, it says, oh, Nimche, Michie Hall. But if you don't call car, they are blacklessness or yeah, anti party. But the panels also, or yeah, Juma for Ghana. But omo kasa pe and I'm saying the panel number no every your party ni ntino that we so kasa get see party that the panel ntimi ya adwuma papa I think US there some of the money to New York no Washington that experience is no unfeasible be that
1: what you say me ntimi me ne both New York embassy a Delhi over the years and there were DC as we deliver. I think say over the several years ago, the one thing are not a yeah, little difficult say when the embassies need delay answering phone calls. Obits me a fair embassy line, maybe our question be busabe fra ubia and fa. Overall no my experience with embassies no very, very positive. Another one time this year that time I not you know it's a me renew me visa see if I find this one send the umili pepe or my media bro near the internet overall the minimum there my experience with the embassies no both in New York and in Washington no, have been positive near America and they say yes sometimes no the customer service side especially answering phone calls near the end was never the best.
0: But then, Doc, you now who tie? No cranny, yes, man, you mean where the ancient panibi, but it's a fact.
1: Mm-hmm. But
0: because most of Ghanaians, no, right? Near you know, far plane, it yeah, visa call, eh? Binomo, maybe I'm a fire, I would do crumo, no. Say, Oba. Not of a pet document to prove to the country no woman say be our Ghana ni the way I'm treating the panel. That would do by her would be a castle of harbor. No. Because only experience. Every mission, diplomacy they don't call. And now would the papa
1: Beho.
0: Because their time, you hear all this, and you know, I'm a crown, I'm a time, not phone, now okay, you know, not system, no, yet to send now, yet the emails in our back, can't wait. You can write email at the back call. No response. Even ministry here, foreign affairs here, I've sent several letters, emails, no response. But we could do Germany and Sana, Minya call, say, and I'm saying, I'm here, I'm

0: I am a customer service, and so it's too senior.
1: Yeah, okay. Internal the magiatum, yes. But in your diplomat.
0: Well, not a diplomat, but still, na today be a whole encounter. Well, San Omen, we are Ubusa, who say, hey, see, and customer service here, the Kobe, we are near
1: the line at all.
0: But like I said, me mumdie, thankfully, no, overall, okay, me rating me experience with. Ghana missions in the U.S., both New York and embassy. Memo 9/10.
1: Yeah, and now we email her. And that lady in the Barbie drew her number. Oba betre mubi. And that lady in the Barbie drew her number. Oba betre mubi. Because most of them, no, and the internally, they mean Ghana, Belgium, mommy back up. Passport session ho. On your Ghana ni. They started complaining again and you know Ghana for Pedro Mamu being Makofa foreigner no better on it. But the woman being there no so no only problem. Ghana for my family say when you know about Mr. Man said okay be out. But and now so be so on your Ghana ni ti. And yet nabaho. We had one free Ghana but and ya obey him I mean free ho. And yet, this year, 2 years ago, Assembly America, the woman applied. And we need man. She said, yes, you see, all Ghana, ha, Oko German embassy, American embassy, British embassy, Ghana for us to apply. We need man. But I continue with him. Obu ha only muntino or say adena Ghana embassy a ho ho ye man. Mako who say India nibi or ho. Mako, yes, they have applied. It's time to say, hey, diplomats, they're unqualified, but this time, most of them are not qualified. So for the 5 years, there, most of them, they don't qualify to be there. Human relationship poor. Passport form, no crana. The pana fill online now, a be a why mistake ban or no crawl to a crown with him. It's you know, only mean channel. Not I must have the wrong information. Then the pana abelock or Ghana ha orientation there. Okay, to a black minister, minia. He here be pa name mum or mom of a back door. Equired more ministries or missions no more head among canny ye. Obi kasape ewo police ewo military ewo ibia se political eyi ni se kuro ni ewo modia eti wa wo ye qualified awa apply if you why adwuma obese 20 years ene obi ba na so kasa ono no ye party ni nti no say you free ho why what is going on this another secret ekuta me nti okuje to Papa, Miniano. The Kaho and a Foreign Affairs Diaspora Bureau. It started as a unit, a Bay Bureau, and the acquired Office of the President. Minia, Kofi, Ochre, Mr. Muhena Sadiwe, a Suncha. You see, a resetting now. These are one of the normal, yes, a resetting. Be unqualified, me and Fanning call mission. Because before I be doing mission, I'm more grace. You have to go to ranks to say the military police, I'm calling ranks, you know. Be free last corporal, no, I could say. And Sana will make it H, ever foreign, you know, no upgrade. In the media, because only foreign country, Nekoye Juma. And your Ghana for cry or which because I know me a Ghana me and I'm no mean to know more. There be no per se. You are part of where your Ghana me or her passport expire as from your mouth. We have visa as some of the mouth. We have documents be a bit more or bit more. The yellow Ghana on Baba Yabro. But the panic be pretty desk no more. They are not performing. Doc. Also, two of them for Kakrama, me now, where they are,

0: union bia ehu akadwam. I know what happened in Egypt. Tama, Kuwait, any nan cray issue social media, ye kumio, ye mise ni ye. It became a pointer, now missing Kuwait in the ambassador ho. Right? And Qatar so no mini bio ho. Qatar the first ambassador ye minia prekope. Mr. Enos. It's you know, they make us a mean who are the mechanica. Possibly you a horn man who need for so and your party in tea. A break party in tea, they said, didn't call. No. Let me to honor. Hey, Okofa diplomatic, EBI police be able to admit to me in kind. So be kind to me. Because a name dear. Yes, sir. Dog, you will be 30 minutes be a baby. Who will be a person or car for a butcher for a tea or the other person or catch wrong by education? So, because me, Brian, I say, you could piska, but I see the education out on chain.
1: Oh, education, you should be a wound here, pa. Send a baby, make kind. And immediately, may call April 96th, and started school January 1997. May a Juma between April na kusi December, and said I started school 97. May started and still are not, you know, may a Juma, you know, alongside that. But, Ubian Sunene, the goal are. Education, no, very important because of opportunities. Are a new ABB amount. ABB or Honswa, Nene DNSA. Money is the, you know, is the first goal. Ain't you know, or no, so be different choices. But may mum dear, may me feel say a place like US, educational opportunities, the doors, unya. Unya chance now you are in the because one, you know, education is unya free.
0: Unya free, yeah.
1: Into the between, sikasem to get you through school. If Obibe say all the stars are aligned right there, then if you can take advantage of the educational opportunities, minimum there. It's one of the areas I may encourage you. It's a good thing to do. When your first degree of upper field be a even a bemao practical skills where there are job opportunities are. It's ne kwain so education idea. You know,
0: yeah. What kind of job opportunities there so be your practical field? Practical field no it be an idea.
1: Health. Mm-hmm. Allied health professions, they say, yeah, or more no, a more job market, no, and yet bad cry,
0: right?
1: But other fields in soon, JBO, because I'm a political science, they send me political science wage, ma. But they be a political science, no, my skills be a bit in the acquire age, ma, in a different field, sometimes, no. I always say, even who yet particular degree be a, making sure, say, alongside that, you know, or some practical skill set be, especially to say, technology skills becomes very, very important so that we may combine it, you know. Maybe I wear political science, I can say political science in Kwana Misia. Maybe I'll be to me a data analysis, be account. Maybe I'll be to me a computing, Kakran's work account. So that, Oko page, ma. A horizon, a little brother, who himself want more opportunities than just that one particular area.
0: Because we have so many UFA. Also, the T-age, you know, school length, like, you know, first 5 years, 2 years, 7 years before you enter university.
1: Mm-hmm.
0: Right. So, you see, acquire just about 4 years off.
1: Mm-hmm.
0: It don't be real, no, my youth. not a of ye or in your school have 17 years, 18 years. Send the panel as a professor, advisement adbema, especially omo mo we SHSCC omo resource eba. Ebiana went to a chance to go to university. But the age, you know, unqualified for a juma bia or a advisement adbema omo.
1: Intino unse so when the traditional route to education, TBA, where SHS, TBA, when mainstream university, maybe I may say there are other alternative routes, polytechnic, or other kinds of tertiary institutions, or and also no still are a core skill set, as opposed to anka sebi ubet nefisa. There are other ways that Ubiti Media build it with skill set professionally, right? Into men Kasi, Menya Lego, Menya Cape Coast, and now even Miniscam, the Beko Private University, into no N1. Yes, it's no beyond in the circumstances, it's no beyond in the situation. But I still think, say, there are other ways that Ubiti Media still at Waso to get other kinds of qualifications. Maybe the Madame Fubipa in IEA. A level together.
0: Yeah.
1: None passes ni munye ding. But or call poly ko ye HND. Or ye juma at some point no call ko ye any first degree later no ko ye any masters and so come. Aha. Ain't you know may no me feel say so when ye university immediately and may numbu abemu and kasi any na mean to mean to us. Yes, ubia situation here different, but in speaking in general terms, you know, there are other ways that we may pursue either tertiary education or even getting some skill set. I think, say, the key thing, though, after, you know, the education or getting skills near the end, job creation, challenges. Metro book, FIR President Kufuor. Now, you didn't come up in the lead up to writing the book, Nami Bisan, about job creation. One of the things I'll kind of say, one of the challenges that you're facing here, we produce more graduates at a faster rate than we produce jobs. And you know, by the time ABA Nipa BBA first degree and now postgraduate education, numbers, no.
0: I should
1: have compared to the rate at which you're generating
0: Ejuma.
1: We need a lot more creativity about then kinds of human so I bit me creative in addition to the traditional jobs, you know, so that even so be cra SHS certificate with the right set of skills, you know,

your papa be a butchery. I can find a becay and hoa. You beat him up with your name, and then a common crumb a becay, sir. And the person in Kumina. A yen yen yen auntie as a team. Or kindness was a ninianum a year or power will be a yen also as a big six for no. Yeah, or moon yard you choose a debbie echo for them. Bacus in Muska, meet my day at a train ticket, no abba. Ampa ye bogana di and a big six nanny a bombudi. Ye bombinudi. By a senior, dear new senior, a big name. Dear Fantra, Tete Quasia, any dear, I come no mean. Mystery. I wish you for your platform, dear. Kakanka cry, you build your platform. In the senior, me, Adoma. You bring the biggest platform of Parliament. The Bible says, and women more. The Damasi. If the Nasius Rema produces any, you may dear, or my dinner, the sound, camera, it's me born with the endorsement. It's made that money now, Massy. No matter more, I shall for me a tearful, you know, I say. Namia Doma, but he and can next week. Bye bye.

0: Or a good evening.
1: Okay.
0: Okay, next caller. Good evening. Yes, sir. Boss, what's up? No, Penny, can't say Benny.
2: I don't want to be a little bit.
0: I don't want to be a little bit.

0: 0243 and I say I'll be to me the WhatsApp voice note 0241 549448. Good evening.
1: Evening.
0: Boss, we didn't maybe I can suffer.
1: DJ Frankie.
0: Yes, sir. Yes, sir. Abe.
1: I said, Chong Jo Frankie.
0: Abe, Niana.
1: Abe, you. Abe, you.
0: Abe, you. Yes, sir.
1: Now,
0: I'll be Abe, you. Get me a chance, Auntie Mine.
1: That's when you don't. Who are you? Who are you?
0: How many it here?
1: What do you want to do?
0: Hmm.
1: Also, we saw you, Papa.
0: That's right.
1: Oh, my God, you're a bad guy. Hmm. You're a bad
0: guy. Abe!
1: I'm in council.
0: On council.
1: Hey! I'm going to go to the
0: That's right.
1: Now, what do you want
0: to do? You're going to go to the house.
1: I'm
0: going to
1: go to the house. I'm going to go to the house.
0: I'll be 0241 549448 WhatsApp voice note.

0: Yeah, good evening. Hello?
1: Yeah. Yeah,
0: Robert.
1: DJ.
0: Go to your grandson.
1: And you go to that incident. Bravo, what is it?
0: Nyanko pa do mune umpai, but me hoi announce way.
1: Ah, bravo.
0: Now, Robert, and Sabani are the chili. That's right.
1: That's right. Na me chia mi ha mi papa ma di ni ha Professor Joshua.
0: Okay.
1: Yeah, chama na ngo di. Na me chia mi ha ni ra obopo a o nchia ya to. Na me chia mi ha mi papa ma di ni ha I will be able to get a little bit of a

0: phone who? Hello, good evening. Okay, next caller 03220835 81. Good evening.
1: Your best selector.
0: Nature.
1: Your best selector.
0: Nature.
1: The corrosion controller.
0: Nature.
1: Frankie.
0: Boss.
1: The fact is, there is no program in the metropolitan, in the city. There's no program.
0: That's right. Good evening.
2: Good evening.
0: Okay, Matty, my member, why you lucky, Fama?
2: Thank you, why you lucky? Why are you? I'm here to charge you. Why are you lucky?

0: Good evening.
1: Yeah, thanks for Lexa.
0: Nature.
1: So the line is dropping.
0: Oh, I line is dropping. Yeah, yeah.
1: So when I make a service,
0: that's right.
1: In the metropolitan that we are living in here.
0: That's right.
1: Omanayo. It's doing great. Yeah.
0: Mm.
1: The French will put it somebody.
0: That's right.
1: There is no program.
0: Mm.
1: We are pleading with the general manager.
0: That's right.
1: Senior Jimmy.
0: Mm.
1: And now Okoku Seku. We are saying that you are a very great asset to the multimedia.
0: That's right.
1: For maintaining war, my.
0: But I say.
1: Because we know sometimes to come on me, Bessie. It's loud and clear.
0: That's right.
1: In the city of Santa.
0: Oh.
1: The kind of enthusiasm, the excitement of the ship program. You best share Dr. Amuzu say.
0: That's right.
1: This particular program, on Bohumbai.
0: That's right.
1: Now also on Mauboto.
0: That's
1: and
0: right.
1: Shema.
0: Yeah.
1: Atre. And quite that. And that's what said, you know.
0: No question.
1: You need to know where I'm coming. I mean, I wasn't coming back home.
0: That's
1: because
0: right.
1: Of who proved that my Christian Muslim is the ashe.
0: That's right.
1: Now, one no more. And to say, one no more. I was Sabia. What the only thing is in you and son of a woman. Who is in Dubra? No,
0: a woman. That's right.
1: One no more problem. So, and who did be a young fool? And it could be a woman be an equal.
0: That's right.
1: Your name run at 19 instead of running.
0: That's right.
1: Frank is quick one, but be a.
0: This is him, man.
1: I've never set my eyes on this man before.
0: Yeah.
1: Now, Akolana Bivuna, KB, Benino Bivuna. I'm a fan of radio.
0: Mm.
1: I listen to radio.
0: Mm.
1: Not now, from my childhood. But most of us in the morning to be a Papa, we a bunny thing. Especially when you be a Abuagana. And your politics in the shade, or you be a boy, and to my. My name be my neck as I think you, Yenaka Empire, what say? You be a boy, Ghana, and I boy a fellow brother. Then be a tin man, a story. There's a man you be pa, you're quite good to gentlemen, young Kai K. Men pushing.
0: That's his yama.
1: May you know my own channel. Mix ya the whole thing was media fraternity from the head. To the down, Ogi the brown, wherever that you are, big up to you. Yet, Rich Omi Kacha, yes, Omae,
0: who know,
1: yeah, and you big up for every day opportunity. And now, Mrs. Sabi, a friend of my anima or police department, central communication department, no, I also with Emmy Fire, but I am a manager, he's my blood sister. So, sister Anima, but we have a if you said that, Michio, Tamako. KMA, sanitation department, meaning I do a friend of Brack Watson, Eric Watson. And everyone doing the legend, the fantastic massive people, them, to Bridget B. Nice, wherever that you are, good evening. No, Madam Bridget B. She will be here. Now, the other one saying is, say, yeah, oh, mine. Frank is coming, stressing, I'll be born in the FICO joint, you will see, sick at them.
0: Sick at them.
1: Because me, yeah, pretty well, pretty well, pretty well, pretty well, pretty well, pretty well, pretty well, pretty well, Nancy has any swim because we are at the end of the year, but we are so hoping that Pfizer has said the system will be okay. Now, when come, no more mobile. You are in to serve as Antimon, and as Antimon, some of us, we are very proud of you. But you can't want me to hear during the bush and for to the multimedia fraternity and everyone in the lesson. But boss, for now, when come.

Your new month, a new day, first Saturday of the month of August. And you better be sad, dear mother, for beer. Miss Elna, one abetum, salary nabetum. And you better be sad, dear mother, or don't be our don't know. And so, and Zamba Cooper, and the idea, Jeremy Patch, on you, dear, also, quite you know, quite you, dear, and one, I'm

0: That's right. What's up? 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
1: DJ Frankis, yeah, chile. If I show me your guest, that make us a flow of us. I'm a soupy test. A coin ye, a say ye, a way ye. I'm a soupy test, dear. I do be our own daddy. I'm a new daddy. Meaning, be I am, mammy. First, and I'm a chiman and may ye now send me libido or form as I said, and my mother be testing the old poop on me bush yammer. What's here? Say, said, I'm a so be test money a day, chilly. I'm a so back of the pump be brave at a power 1 billion.
2: And Sana Lubinasha, no
0: more. I'm Jimmy Abana.
2: And some pain on
3: Amuzu Bittes.
2: What's it?
3: Amuzu Bittes.
4: Amuzu Bittes.
0: Vinia Banekuno. Now, when we sang you now, Mammy Pajomina Bafanum, and you'll be our baby, I would have a bomb. What can Mammy Sambo be? What's it? What's it?
1: DJ Frankie. Yeah, chili, chili. If I show me your guest, that make us a throw of us. Amuzu Bittes. A coin ye, a say ye, a way ye. I'm a bit tested yet. I do be our own noon bitter. Nammy, I'm a noon bitter, dear. Meaning, be I am, mammy. First, and I'm a chiman and may ye now send me libido or form as I said, I'm a new mammoth be tested at the old poop on me bush yammer. What's here? Say, said, I'm a so bit as money a day, chilly. I'm a so back of the pump be brave at a power 1 billion.
0: What's the first and uncle to me, Mushi? And as I said, one more Musubi test, Libido, no, across

0: What's your fear? They said I must be test man here, they chill. I must be back to probably break. I to power 1 billion.
1: What's the first and uncle and Timmy Mushi? And as I said, I'm a Muslim test. Libido no.

0: Man, moving from through, ways is say, or sister, young bonnet, the infant through. Also, bet me the WhatsApp voice note to the abba, and also bet my friend me was 0241 549448. WhatsApp voice note 0241 549448, and also bet my friend 0322083581. 0322083581 0322083581
1: Frankies, August 10 year, we patch up with a encoding by that number.

0: Okay, was it encoding? Enco.
1: I was. Did Frankie's? I guess 10 years. If I chose, if I encoding.

0: Hello, good evening.
1: I'm Cody.

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Frankly, you said that even when it was true. But Joey is a great fan. Yeah, we need to get there. That's why I just think of my new woman, baby, so we need to know what we need. So I'm sure could be here now. We're going to be the champagne to pack it. 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So I'm literally getting red one. 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

0: Kombe be se nkosi hwe. 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That's right. Make us say Amuzu Beaters with your Koye. Amuzu Beaters. That's right. 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Amuzu Beaters. That's right. What's who did he say?
1: Samuel.
0: Samuel, what's your friend? Okay. At the time for who ye?
1: Samuel.
0: A man or honor ye? What do you say in the womb? Oh, I don't know. So, what do you say in the womb? Your friend is saying.
1: Gladys.
0: Ah, akina, akina.
1: Unime.
0: Ah, ji, gratis iti yo wang. 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
2: She Raya fan. 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
0: Okay, and you mena, and you mena of Rebisa.
1: Terizi.
0: Hey, Edigradis, one, I didn't come at Teresa, what can you?
2: In Shiraya fan.
0: Edigradis, one, I didn't come at Teresa, Emma. Okay, and come on, I know I. Encore mama me ni wan. 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

0: evening.
1: Good evening, open it up here.
0: That's right.
1: Yes, sir, boss.
0: And Zaben, yeah, the chili.
1: Abuzu, Peter.
0: And Zaben, yeah, the chili.
1: Abuzu, Peter.
0: I fed the Amuzu bitters with your quay, Amuzu bitters.
1: A quay, Captain.
0: I'm a part of one umida.
1: Oh, no, consummate. No, consummate. No, consummate. 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No, consummate. 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
0: consummate. 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
0: No, consummate.
1: 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No, consummate. No, consummate. 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
0: Ah, Kofi Frafra, o se adwane a o pepa ye den?
1: Me pa to Kofi Frafra ye tati. 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
1: No ko se me ne ajama so ni. Me ti si ni kama ni ti si ni si ne de, ni ti si no.
0: Bimum. Sir?
1: Yes, and get what?
0: And the San Union is this in a and in the bad pan. I am a call. What's
1: that? When you come and you see the
0: law,
1: when you're posting the game in the Pia, where the last two.
0: That's right. Oh yeah. Now Zanya Muzu be testified in Chandia.
1: Oh yeah, Muzu in Chandia. Oh yeah, Bia.
0: No, that's where we are.
1: Oh yeah, Bia. Oh yeah,
0: Papa. Hey, anya to pan dia. Oh dia 5,000, 10,000. Oh dia dia. Come on, come on. Now Mukwa win. Oh win. Come on, sisi angasa to pa ubuni ya to paket wa.
1: To pa ubaya wa jubanya sengeto.
0: Now Zanya Muzu be tested the account.
1: I think they
0: are a coffee from France, a quadro from Frawakuno. What can I say? Oh,
1: Cotifra, Yentity. I'm not from life.
0: From Fafonia, I'm quantum warfare.
1: No, omu kesi mi se ko si fra fra me ho fe an me dia dance ye
0: esa na omu kesi wo mo se wo dia pa na ya na omu fe
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1: se ti wi ka man si ti no a
0: oh atopa no
1: abata no atopa no ye juma pa
0: na se utedue mu anu odin
1: me to mo me te dio mai mo odin
0: It's a man in Antio and Yaukra.
1: A man in Tim Wood, I'm going to go to Manuel. I'm going to go to Manuel.
0: That's right. That's an animal, and you may now be sad. I'm out of gas. No, yes, I
1: go for some years about again in the need, but in the year in the movie.
0: And a man at Chimon, and your coin person of us or Chimon.
1: Oh, I don't know for sure, baby.
0: Matias here. Okay, and you come out, wife here, or was with you?
1: But you,
0: your wife, or no? Your friend is saying, That's right.
1: Aha, no, Mister, on behalf of Mister Fury, in Tommy Chaman, your president Aguna, Papa, Michiano, Mister Aguna, former DC, Honorable Jetta, your constituent, Nana, Yankada, no, Honorable Evans, PMDD, Tete, Honorable Michiano. What do you want me to
0: say? Debut, Naka may buffer for being Yumbiama, but
1: what do you want?

0: Yes, sir. Amuzu Baku. That's right.
1: And you went,
0: And that's all will be our, I think that's all for everyone.
1: I want you to be a woman.

0: Okay, wait, so yanko voice notes in the baby nana bavi young boy and voice notes in the Biabana Finian. 0322083581 0322083582 0322083583 voice notes in the NTB Mrana.
1: Tomato, good evening. That's my head. 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

0: so tunye odi a kwana kwa jodi a zawe nkwa na onu mabesesi ona bobona esesi ukama amuzu bi tia kwa se enko ye beko ye pa ok next caller hello good evening
1: papa
0: hey that's it
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1: into a serena under a bar on catchy
0: on catchy.
1: Go on, you don't be a man.
0: What
1: you have it, Yana, get a new gas of
0: you, gas of
1: you, and the Yana met you. That can be a man.
0: Nature, I don't come on. 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I'm just
1: a nature, mommy. Papa,
0: that's just him.
1: And you may, and you're about to say, Uncle Mammy, go home. Opa, then in nature, and you know, you mean no fire beer. A dumb rescue. I don't refuse. No wonder I change you. I don't refuse. My dear, any Allah. Oh, that you made just say. What a bomb of the nature. Why? I'm gonna die. Oh no, my fucker, crazy. Because I don't need to. I don't know about.
0: Obiasa yo, Sheikh Alhaji Mai was high. O voice here in the papa.

0: Entebisa ki adusi odombrafi. 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Abeje gwa. Sheikh. One pa yana utai baha before 9:30. Ha se ene die. One pa as watch. Traffic ana.
1: Traffic.
0: Traffic okwa emu. Anse yana traffic ne biwa anye traffic light o. Ebi wa any pa traffic and kasa bi mu jina ja kwa ho amoye ye ni ma ni ma onza
1: it could be say em say ma road o my introduce new road to na ye ni
0: asa o cause traffic na anod den okay we dey know the ochina ba blast ya mo abusia media si media ni DJ Frankis ye be say sia ochina ye sia o reggae train so my brain ko jima ho make a cranky shake Alhaji my onuna is your buffer over the fair go out down our junes a man I'm with him in all down our junes all power the inquiry so called by empire you a one out of any bedroom who team we a bear man so now what you must say munkuya so called by empire you are not doing any bedroom because you mean you have been in favor be on my DJ Frank is born was in my palm knowing that watching the feeding in their freedom patrol man in a say we hear them hear me uncos won't hear me man in a nitty shake Alhaji, my wajinegwa, ti makrao, mempoe mewa. 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
1: Producer,
0: hey, yeah, yeah. 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I'm a part of the business producer. Now, no friend, I'm not my question. I cry. It's with the main chair. We see many my own. We see my best. I come in my jam and my scene now. And between my new form of history, many moons here. The same, I share. I knew my twist. I can't identify for Tampa Paro. And he, oh, yeah, I'm quite better. Maybe you need that to go. Make a me jam and a fupa. No matter, I send him a new music fool. And then, you know, my foot is an enemy friend. But between the same him anymore, over him, we are got him anymore in Hoopa and to find him. Minnie Sakaba, I do say, I do see Poku, or I don't know, Mwakaba,
2: you broke,
0: I want to say,
2: Mwaba.
0: And the other scene say, we mean, meaning the German soon or go near Bakope, and the producer, Michael Ampofu. That's why I bet you took rumor. And it's in there on a moon, you share away. You know, Tisha, Mofa Chavis said, and the minimum ten years of phone. Abano, Mofa Chavina, Miss Me, Pesame, Jai Mano, a goomba, but we had dinner to say, Mwami, a half of wood to send me a funny Mwami. And then the other thing say, we money. And then, yeah, Girlfriend's Day. And let over or bar a one and a trimpra, that's a you on my name, Obani, and Nedia Abitomuni, young cannon pra, your cannon dating, now only Obani could dating, as one in the out, and then dear Modi Abitomuno. A hell banners, ah, with your bar with the yes, which now so mummy, meeting in the echo. Na Uno Barnetti, only so in the winner, I'm out. 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
0: 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I guess one can't you say, as a senior. I guess one can't you say,
2: actually, they can trade in the public. Do a
0: job. Can I? And I guess one can't you say, opportunity. Hey, and then we divided the crowd, and you crowd, and you bet 1 month ago to in Kununa or the opportunity. Funny, so good screen, you know, I see, kind of the ma was saying, you know, what the ma or pa or girlfriend. 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
0: 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So what you say, be bit our
1: honey, and
0: then I want you,
1: nay, girlfriends,
0: did
1: maybe say be same. So be crat or car cry. I'm on a girlfriend who be so I year near my just say, Omo, I mean, name say competition or mucos at the same you. Wasn't Kawani or Barty or your girlfriend or baby, be a man. Me hone say nka we can hear public idea but we say no me hone say public I'm calling be crow me fear one will be or seen a girlfriend be or go to new year man on I'm say at the Valentine I tremu ana
0: your Valentine yo
1: I say Valentine wo ho and I was to see a girlfriend
0: day
1: it you know
0: and this and they do me do mo na na die die pa die
1: na onu go dey no ka chira me say nya obi a sabi wo di no ko ana a your girlfriend, a colabi, a baby. Ubi wa in a classmate. Ubi also in a coursemate, on in the wool school, on any yen now for keke bibia. Any woman, Tino, na men shada and tiasi.
0: What tiasi is the same?
1: Eh, son, a colano in church more de ma meno, na me,
0: and now Ubian, you send the girlfriend, and there a mamma one in him, Rantia no mono, Ubian, you send the girlfriend on echo out. It is a ne a butter and so we choke with Nipadia.
1: No bad of
0: it. 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
1: Eh,
0: is it?
1: I don't media mentee.
0: Ah, Kissawa, what free system?
1: Mentee, and you may ya, Missy, me by yao.
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2: Yeah.
0: Okay. And I didn't know the camp. Maybe the camp is I didn't know what can't find one. I did can't have without questions.
2: Oh, they make can't find the papa. So, never mind. Dina is special.
0: And I had the papa.
2: Yeah, I had the papa. A boy girlfriend, eh? Then you know, I say, I mean, when you're machine crying.
0: Ah.
2: But DNA, I was there. There be a D, but occasion be sad. My DNA special.
0: Mm hmm.
2: Yeah, and the boy girlfriend, you know, I'm pronouncing very good. Obi e babu nti amprantwe bia ndro no mutwacha nti
0: nti en girlfriend din en eye
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0: okay de di kan ma me musa o side we say so wonim se wono oba ane wo ho na oba no ni se we de mini papa ramne no ho Let's get friendly. You must have your informant about the offer. I do feel.
2: Oh, hard dream, very disturbing. But then I'll be. I am planning a motion. What do you mean? So what, Jimmy? Now do see? Then I go to a gym.
0: I don't say anything. I'm not saying.
2: No, Bia, be me Bia. I'm worried about bad. Now do see? Then I go to a gym. I go to a gym. So then I go to a gym. Now we are more worried. No, what, Jimmy? We are not service.
0: Oh.
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2: 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What did the Majazi? 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Nipani a bear 10 and 100, a mobile 1% and 10% per. And a bit of my society. 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
1: A banning where mobile
0: and I may wow.
1: And I hope one.
0: What did I say? A banning me, my foul bow, one yaguma, and for an uncle to a jumum, say, me mana add in a sweet juma. No, we are my warreno, sir, I dear no. And none of them per se, a memory debate him. What about one? When I went your secret, I own him the old bear. 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And I'll say, oh, ban, oh, the cock to you, mamma. 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
1: adwuma wansoma but wasrew skata maniska. What was Cassandra?
0: I was the kind to a
1: good man. I was scared. My school fees are back. Yep, pump me school. It was Ceremi. And one man is Cassabia, one city and two cities. Fuck with your school fees. What's Serano?
0: But one day in the panel, a girl, you know, university. Say a movie's bar. Or catch a man, dear me, fees near saying. Or say be 3,000. Okay. As mercy. de metime nyama oni.

0: 1,005. Baby, so never go to your school fees. Maybe. The Mahua, the best one, no. Men, yet, the Mahuba Tremmy. Men, copabis, and me to your school fees, mom. And I'm in for me, Sika, be a medico, be beneath for me to your school fees, mom. The Mahua, me hunt me, I'm Hubert to Menam de Bamon. Turn up your cry, bar. Me to man be a school fees in your man be a bear 30 or 40%. Compare the Akas or send Yamina Mirro.
1: Ah,
0: Yamina Mirro. I am one of me, wow. I did also, and then I'm so much your woo.
1: And it just said Jabom,
0: just said Jabom. So, and this is a new hunk.
1: I'm not questioning. Midesi, good moment, Honor. I do see a small candidate. I didn't miss him. When I oba, so we are about Bianca and now oba ban. So, Okofa Bema, that's one in the end, and that's one in the quite out one. I said, Bema, a born worker, look at Bema, a born worker.
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2: 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So none of
0: that. Say that
1: they be on
0: me do.
2: They be on me do. They
1: be on. So
2: none of
1: that. Remember. None of that. Remember. And now. None of that.
2: So. And you know who no who any panel who none of that. Anya to say me person me chere say we no aye ni panel me no na omo ye omo de no omo me no no oh. Aye omo me no na samu.
0: Who am plan that be our man trouble money our you know from.
2: Bema no. 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
1: Now,
2: I
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2: video. And oh dear, and once I won't call on my wood to me friend who I didn't want it yet.
1: Eto money ska.
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0: 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E aduane na odi to ana.
2: So what I say.
0: Ti wo de wetimi to aduane ni
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2: 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Da bi o.
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2: Da bi. Min kan say ti say onu oye adwuma. Oba na ye adwuma. Ohu won wo didi. What I say? Oh, one word did he? And who won and susun as a census and susu and subem, kakra.
0: Nan de bia, his gammon.
2: Ah, it is an hour train, our tribia cra, oh, Jacaka be an old baby, be
0: a so dear,
2: oh, dear, ta, na yede, effe. 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And who here said the bia, be money,
0: Sandia, me find me money, your man, dear to tell you, I am in any way, dear
2: man,
0: we are duma, tell me, my man, mon pet or ba,
2: and say, so, yeah, Juma, dear, I will sue, oh, yeah, buono, oh, bani, yeah, Juma, oh, bani, adwuma de bia
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0: 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Unya me yiro, enti ehu hu say de we ya me yiro.
2: No, no, no. Me da war for you. Amano ho. Amano I feel say it's about the time I say say yanka say ye hwe
0: na me
2: yiro. No no be be chimp na. Why you ready so one na be chimp na? So why you ready? So we oba no na be me chimp na. As I said, who would you bet me?
0: I said, we buy us
2: because Sunny, I do see air can own. Look, as I said, Buano, men can't say. Debia, we will be war.
0: What are you bringing on board? Then
2: I want you to bring. What do you want her to bring?
0: And
2: yeah, our real tennis. Our real no. 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
0: and pratri de omwa.
2: So and pratri de mwa ben om.
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2: see a
0: dear and I say morning, did them
2: and pratri de mwa woman ne se won huno wo kuhuna ni mu I bo busuni yin ni mu se. Aba ye ye hwehwe no na ye hu na
0: wo ho ne beba
2: wo ho ne beba
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2: 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kakra support no
0: in terms of what?
2: Money support no
0: support
2: and modin what I say
0: see e bia me ka say peja peja bia ma no ne na
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1: 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Me yes can see it. We call we aba.
0: My friend, we see.
1: When you of first a show
0: professional, a show no.
1: It you what friend is a member and what train our form on. Of friend is a and I'm say it's a me yes can we see. Jack, we are from
0: a professional show.
1: Or call we say by and I better one when we ask our friend.
0: I show
1: what you may call we yes to aba.
0: Who can't
1: call you scanaba? No, I call we watch it because we just canaba. 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
2: Eja awo ne de.
1: Meba.
2: Awo ne de.
1: Meba. I want me to say, I want to come
2: in sin upon you. Me to be sin.
1: Hey, so it is one of them said,
2: oh, by the hand of the world. The American say, the American say, dear ma, about it, me say, a year, or by you,
0: what a different,
2: say, or by a
0: soon,
2: a beer, the other cock of an assupa, a bissu. Woman be go be bema be caught a sanity. Ah, ya pim pam no doctor say ne twan kwen ti me ho bampo. Wa say no.
0: O roma tete no.
2: Wa say no. Ebi kwati ay eh ade bi a me de me hu say prem no said.
1: Okay, ma me nyi me de ma hwese. E check go we.
2: Ya nya me no.
1: Oh, me ya mo.
2: Ya me no.
1: Ya me ahwe.
2: E nya me no.
1: Me ya me ahwe.
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1: ne
0: you know, Ghana say, was Kafubu or omit my yard. I won't, they won't feel anything. But we bema now to a celebrity. Hey, now our hair crying of us or Unesca. Now could some feel free, but now this can eat your school fees. Who is canning to your Jumasia? Who is canning, yeah, or Barnacle, who's away Jimmy? Barnacle, who and Tim's away are stupid. I'm telling you honestly. Ebi o mi na no kan chire o. Be wo ko benyo ko wo hu se o bre o struggle. 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
1: Eh ese kwase bo wa ye obabi papa samo wa bu kwase apen mebo a.
3: She.
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1: 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Why? Okay, hello.
3: Hello, good evening.
1: Me ju su eburu. Pa cho me ne sey.
3: Eh, ja ti de ni o. 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
1: O ma se. Okay, mami ti wa hene.
3: Na question, question, question. Question, yeah, what the abaji be there?
1: Hello. Yeah, 0322 0855 81 85 83
4: Good evening.
1: Me you say bro, but I'm in a shake.
4: Yeah, man.
1: Auto cause every quarter so estate. What did he say?
4: Amankwa.
1: Okay, Amankwa, what me too?
4: The support.
1: I know we are remember my friend, you'll be able to support you.
4: What do you mean? Yes, we need an answer. Because Obano could your copy seven of you. Now, the Gabriel. You know, what do you back of him? So, what were you? I don't
1: know. I don't
4: know. I don't know. I don't know. I don't know. I don't know. I don't know. I don't know. I don't know. I don't know. I don't know. I
1: Mr. Ramu, Emmanu, me pacho, me hiya ma, Emmanu, Emframa, me pese me hiya ma nibi. 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
4: Hello.
1: Ya, pacho, me nene siye yi? Ye, ola ni mounye, ola ni nye, ola ni nye. Oh, Debbie, pacho, make. Where from am I?
4: Hello?
1: Yeah, hello, but you're not here.
4: I'm not here. I'm not here. I'm not here. I'm not here. I'm not
1: here. I'm not here.
4: I'm not here. Okay, my boy will be that there, but later on, as I'm okay, I'm talking with the media, as I did any dear. Then you be that.
1: What boy or baby pain?
4: Name my boy will be pain.
1: A chain as I'm okay, catcher, I warn you. I know what it is in the
4: mouth. Have it.
1: It's in the new quarter show about crab you. We begin within a new quarter and cannot call the baby. Ah,
4: Jamaa, so when you are back,
5: na wo boa no a me san she wutim se relationship ti na wo boa fa she wutim se wo boa wo bi a ordinary person dia wa wutim e boa no fa she wutim se
1: fa she wutim se wo ye papa ne am obi beti wa dwene ne enko so yeah eric oti wa ba so our tiktok yeah eric okay
5: se wutim se aye relationship na wa re na na di din na eta I bet you the end will never. Me myself, I'm a victim. They can't cross my mind.
1: Me too.
5: How do we use? I send me one in mind when it's free. A bravo. Into the memory now for my victim. Man, I didn't tell. Obey Bieni who power tree. Obey Bieni who will be there. Power tree.
1: Power tree. A man in power tree.
5: Debi. So you do most when you do it. You must make a lady cast. So bani ko ye ma in sika ka kan de demo me no mo ni so any se is a fact
1: and the credit
5: do yes so ba ye juma se de na o be ma po ye juma na wan de wunye ni de man se ni o pan ton ya ndi na o ko kru na o to o ro pan ye se o ke bi bi ma o o ze ya spray o ju so se ma na de ade so ma no minor things ni ni a lady to ask to be first and all this pepper ye ba do ate ase
1: and the credit
5: ye am pan wo tre
1: a baby and pan with champa.
5: Or bar over train or no. I send it to me or the bema for L.
1: Oh.
5: Be more about what I said. Only about a man who sinner. I told him, oh, my or bema for a chance.
1: I'm on the quiet. I guess a uqua tissue or bar bema for you on ma. We am a basso, ubufu.
5: Would you be dear man or not a stella or yemma, master, master, or bar the jar?
1: Yana chidi.
5: Medassi
1: P. Medassi. Hey, and do you see, is an idiot?
0: Ye
1: ba se ke ko to ba dia ka di se na e mi ase ye nua ma no bi e do nya kwanti bi ma so
2: se se o mo fre
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1: Okay, and I see Ma Evelyn, over UK, and then or the Nedia Epa, you know. Like I said, Emma, Mamma P. Eremono, you see, Emma, Moa, Emmanu, a Betia Copao. Last week, we admitted you may dear be our Hanomo, Bernard Odisikako Kokusi Apia, Anna Etinetum, Emma Mue, Effa video recording, and one year Muye. 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
0: And the
1: name of the record and the space. So, yes, space. Say, Ataria, you want more no more. I want my name in the record. But so, what obi what a bia of fancy? When you pardon the court, who call record, who call video? What the other day? A dinny pebbing.
0: I don't know. I wouldn't. I video yet.
1: Okay, my man, Evans, I gave me producer, or my son, a brandy echo. I do see a cop. And then the attorney, maybe I will be attending the above voices. I want to
0: say, I am a man. Na be kwa kofa oba ore na twempra. 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Oma ware oma wo ma, omo te omo hwo ma. The impartation ni kwa university na. Okoy no enye impart one man so ama, ne man so e be se o me ko university se o ma me. Ene za no. Ene e ye good. Me impart twenty cha cha. Either you win or you lose. What you say? Wo bi be din simple. Aware for kwa ye di o mo na impart twen. Eh, I'm I did two of my cry.
1: Nah, my dear.
0: me a me ti hai adusi poku a me wai me for me sika hwa me plan say me hwe ni school da kama bi da kama jimi mama obi mama sika ni bi mama obi ma bua o ni sane market nkete bi ma ni aye ti a be ma ni jiaba un feel cheated un feel say me no ti a me no ti no me sisi be say me full time me sponsor education me sponsor wajumesu ade me nya bua na me ya bua kra me nya